It can create and destroy in a flash, but by nature it is blissful. And it is through its nature that we can actually experience joy within us. Again, through constant mindfulness. More description of this self that we need to capture. Jaki lila ki mitnahi, sagala deva hare avagahe, pita ka janam ke jane poot, sagala paroi apne soot, sumat gyan tyan jin de, janadas naam te ave se. तेह गुण में जाको परमाए, जन्म मरे फिर आवे जाए, ऊंच नीच तिसके अस्थान, ऐसा जनावे तैसा नानक जान. Essentially the fact that we cannot take a measure of this self, because even the gods, the deities, grew weary trying to unravel this mystery. And it is not possible, the Guru says, for us to unravel this mystery, because how can that be? How can a child know anything about the birth of its father? It's possible. All we can know is that we are strung around by the will of this creator, like beads of a rosary. And only those who have awakened through Guru wisdom to self-knowledge understand this mystery. The rest of us are deluded by the senses, and therefore the cycle continues, birth and death, endless. However, the point being made here is, both of these states of self-knowledge and being conditioned by the senses have been given to us at birth. We come with haume. That is what is conditioning of the senses. And we have to exceed our haume. Nana roop nana jake sang, nana pekh kare ik rang, nana vid kino bistar, prab abhinasi ekankar, nana chalit kare khin mahe, poor reho pooran sabthahe, nana vid kare banat banai, apani kimat ape pai, sab ghat tiske, sab tiske thao, jap jap jeeva, nanak har nao. So here, now is plural. It refers to the names of things and objects in the universe of the self. So many and diverse are the manifestations of the self, and many are its ways. Yet, through all of this diversity, it remains essentially unchanged by nature. Many are the methods of the self that it displays and puts on many shows, but in all of this it remains eternal and diffused within the show. So, for us, the instruction says, Nanak, I live by contemplation of self-knowledge. You see the direction in which the Guru is constantly pushing us. And then, talking about now, speaks about Naam. In this subsection of the Ashtapadi, Naam is being referred to as the mind of the self, the cosmic intent, the creative potency. We receive it as self-knowledge. Naam ke tare sagale jant, Naam ke tare khand brahmand, Naam ke tare simrat ved puran, Naam ke tare sunan gyan tyan, Naam ke tare agas patal, Naam ke tare sagal akar, Naam ke tare puriya sab pavan, Naam ke sang udare sun sravan, Kari kirpa jis apane naam lae, Nanak chauthe pad meh so jan gat paaye. Nanak chauthe pad meh so jan gat paaye. Now this is important to understand, because recall the Guru has talked about tray gun. Those are the three states that bind us to the senses in which the material world functions. But the Guru is speaking about chautha pad. This is

0: the fourth dimension, so to literally speaking, in which self-knowledge becomes evident. And so therefore this creative potency, Nam, it is the support of the entire creation, and that's the description here. All creatures, all parts of the universe, these scriptures are inspired by Nam. Those who listen to the scriptures find grace, Nam. Nam is what holds the heavens and the lower regions together, all planets, everything. And therefore, in its mercy, it bestows self-knowledge. It elevates the mind to the fourth dimension. Rupa Satya. Jaka Sat Asthan. Sat here literally means truth, but it also means existence. So it is displaying itself as existence. It is the truth, it is perpetual, it is existence. Rup Sat Jaka Sat Asthan. Purakh Sat Keval Pradhan. Purakh Sat, Purakh, that which is permeating everything, but it is also a symbol for cosmic consciousness. That cosmic consciousness is also perpetual, and it is the only thing that is pradhan, meaning presiding over this existence. Kartuta Satya Satya Ki Bani. So the actions of the Creator, which are expressed through its laws, are perpetual, are true. Satya Ki Bani. Bani, it's speech, meaning the word. Sabad is also perpetual. It's the truth. Satya Purakh Sabh Mahe Samani. This Purakh, this universal consciousness, is also present in everything. It's present in us. Sabamahe Samani. Sat Karma Jaki Rachana Sat. And its grace is also perpetual. You see, perpetual is its grace. Its grace is its knowledge. Mool Sat Sat Utpat. It is the source, the true source of creation. Creation is a self-disclosure of that source. Sat Karani Nirmal Nirmali Jise Bujhai Tise Sab Pali. Sat Naam Prabhaka Sukhadai Biswas Sat Nanak Gurte Pai. So this Naam, this self-knowledge that comes to us as self-knowledge, is perpetually in existence. And that alone is comforting, and it is received through the Guru Enlightener. And now the Guru speaks about the Guru Enlightener. Satya Bachana Sadhu Yopadesa. The Guru Enlightener's instruction is about the self. Satate Janakarade Pravesa. Those who receive the instruction of the Guru Enlightener, in their hearts, the self comes to abide, meaning it trickles down to the heart. It changes us. Satya nirat bujhe je koi naam japatata ki gat hoi. So those who receive the instruction, their heart transforms. And when they receive that discernment, self-realization becomes possible. Ape jane apni mitgat jiski srisht so karne har. The self alone knows its measure and worth, because the created cannot know the ways of the Creator. Nanak jyotis paave so vartaya. The Creator does as it pleases, and its pleasure is to be found in its hukam. You see the connection, the laws, the law, if you will, that the agency that actually, for want of a better word, runs the universe, the system. So the pleasure is embedded in that agency. And now this is the condition of those who actually have that discernment, who have awakened to now. Bismana bisama pae bismad jinabhujya tis aya swad. Those who get discernment are transported into a state of ecstasy, of wonderment and bliss. Bisama bisama pae bismad jinabhujya tis aya swad. They actually begin to take notice of the universe around them and come to harmony with it. Prabh ke rang raj jan rahe gur ke vachan padarth lahe. The emphasis again is through guru wisdom does such a state arise eventually. And these awakened ones in turn tend to the pain of others and serve humanity. Janaka sevak so vatapagi. Janke sang ek livlagi. So in their company, you're fortunate to find the company of the good enlightener. Because you find the chautha pad, which is bismana bisama bhaye bismad. Ecstasy and bliss. Service of humanity. So it is through the grace of the good enlightener that one's life eventually becomes fruitful. On that note, until the next time, Waheguru Ji Ka Khalsa,
1: Waheguru Ji Ka Khalsa, Waheguru Ji Ki Fateh. Welcome to the segment of Koj Gurbani's The Shabad of the Day. Our recitation is the 17th Ashtapadi of Gauri Sukhmani Mahalla Panjama. The Salok. Aad Sach, Jugad Sach, Hebi Sach, Nanak Hosi Vi Sach. Aad Sach, Jugad Sach. The truth, because the word Sach, which comes from the Sanskrit root Sat or Satya or Satyam, these are all variations. It denotes both truth and existence, and we write the truth here with a capital T to indicate absolute truth in order to distinguish it from relative or ethical and moral truth. So the truth is absolute in the sense of being necessary, certainly. So the such that is being referred to in the salok refers to absolute existence. So the guru is saying that truth, absolute existence, is perpetual. The truth is in perpetual existence. It existed, well, existed again is a word that is could be misleading. But the point being that this absolute truth is forever and forever. Before time, Aad Sach. At the beginning of time, Jugad Sach. Present in the now, Habi Sach. And will be always in the now. In other words, the present is always existent. And so, the interesting thing is that what is the truth remains a perennial question, because somewhere we understand that the limitations of our language will not permit a final answer. So it is to this absolute truth that we must make a connection. And how do we do that? That is explained in the Ashtapadi, and then the Guru speaks also about those who have made that connection. So this absolute truth exists in us in a particular form, that is us, I and you and everybody else. So it is a particular instance of this absolute existence, which we have been calling the self, or Gurbani calls the Har. They are of the same essence. So in the Ashtapadi, the Guru reminds us, charan sat, sat paranahar, puja sat, sat sevadar, sevadar, darshan sat, sat pekhanahar, naam sat, sat tiyamanahar, aap sat, sat sabtari, ape gunkari, sabad sat, sat prabh pakta, surat sat, sat jas sunta, bujjan har ko sat sab hoi, nanak sat, sat prabh soi. So prabh, that particular instance of the absolute existence, is also the truth. And we are to make connection with it. And we make connection with it, interestingly enough, first through the senses. The senses that are otherwise misleading have to be redirected. Charan sat, with our feet, sat parsanhar, we touch the ground of reality. And through worship, we serve the truth. What we see is the truth. We visualize the truth. And this truth is identified by its names. We know objects and things through their names. That is where the knowledge of that object is. That is the beginning of this process. And ultimately, this truth lies in our self-awareness. It has all the qualities that it needs to impart. And the universe is the word. It is a reverberation of the truth. And it reverberates in us. It resonates in us. It is in our consciousness. So the Guru in the end says, Bujjal har ko sat sab hoi, nanak sat sat prab soi. To the discerning mind, everything in existence bears the impress of truth and says, Nanak, the Prabh self is truth itself. So we have to begin by refining our senses, make them more sensitive to what is around us. Because you see, our existence is very robotic. We become conditioned to doing the same things over and again. We become conditioned in our ways of thinking. And we lose that sensitivity that we need in order to appreciate what is around us. And what is around us, the Guru tells us, is the impress of this truth. And then now he speaks of those who have absorbed that presence around them. Sat sarupa hriday jin manya, karan karamana tin mool pashanya, jaake hriday biswas prav aaya, tat gyan tis man pragtaya. So those who are successful, those who absorb the presence of the self within their heart, they actually have recognized the self, which is the root cause and effect of everything, everywhere. They now have faith and reverence. So in their minds, they're enlightened. And one sign of being enlightened is that they are led from fear to living in fearlessness. Bhay te nirbhoy hoy basana, jis te upaje tis mahe samana. They return to their source. They dissolve into their source to the point where they cannot be distinguished apart. And so this discerning mind realizes the Creator. And they become servants of the self, Thakur ke sevak. And so here is an illustration in the third subsection of the Ashtapadi of what they look like. Thakur ka sevak, they are agyakari, they are always in harmony with their master. Sada pujari, they are always at the service of their master. Ke man pardeep, they anticipate the wishes of the master. Hukam. Nirmal reet, pure is their intent. It's always lined with the master. Always in attendance to their master. Sevak jane sang. And died in the love of the master. Prabhu ke sevak naam ke rang. Prabhu ko prabhupaldanahara sevaki rakhe nankara. And in return, the self protects the servant's honor. Even though the master is nirankara, not visible, it actually takes care of that servant. So now, you see, we are servants of the self. And it goes on with the same theme in the fourth subsection about the master, the self, shielding its servants, protecting them, exalting them, and above all, gifting them with the gift of self-knowledge. Apne jan ka parda taake, sevak ki sar par rakhe, de vadeyai sevak ko naam japai. The gift of self-knowledge. It preserves and protects their honor. Pata rakhe. And so, the bounties of the self cannot be estimated. Ta ki gat mit koi na lakhe, prab ke sevak ko na pahunche. So the sevak is the most exalted. You see, the servant and the master essentially become one unit. And then now it talks about the capacities that a servant actually can imbibe. Should the self choose to empower a tiny ant, it could reduce an army of millions into ash. This is the kind of capacity and power that comes to us. Niki kiri me kal rakhe, pasam kare laskar kot lakhe. It could reduce an army of millions. If it chooses, death will not touch you, so to speak. So therefore, the Guru advises you, manas jatan kart bahubhat tiske kartav birthe jat. The mind strives to keep itself alive in various ways, and it actually looks to do things with its own discretion. But the Guru says, all devices of the mind are of no avail. No one other than the self has the power to kill or preserve. So don't be anxious. Kahe soch kare re prani, jap nanak prab alakh badani. Why be anxious? Realize the self. Inscrutable are its ways. Understand that. So here's advice of what to do. Again and again, the Guru says constantly, be mindful of the self. Drink the elixir of mortality, self-knowledge. Edify your mind. Develop your mind, you know. Make progress. Baram bar bar prab japiye, pi amrit eh man tan trapiye, naam ratan jin gurmukh paya, tis kish avar nahi drishtaya. See nothing else except through the lens of self-knowledge. Self-knowledge is wealth, beauty and love. It is comforting. And it brings companionship of the self. And it brings fulfillment. So again and again, the Guru comes back to the point of self-knowledge. Bole jis jehba din raat prab apne jan ki ni daat. This is the choicest of gifts that the self bestows on the individual. Kare pagat atam ki chaye, prab apne syo rahe samaye. With the deepest yearning, such individuals devote themselves, and they are in deep rest, accepting whatever happens as the doing of the self. Jo hoa, hovat so jane. This is a key understanding in Sikhi. Jo hoa, hovat so jane, prab apne ka hukam pashane. Accepting whatever happens as the doing of the self and to live in harmony with the will of the self. And such an individual, well, one cannot say enough in admiration. And so Nanak is advising us through addressing himself. He says, my mind, seek their support, those who have connected with the self. Man mere tinki otale, man tan apna tin jan de. Submit yourself completely to such a one. Because such a one has realized the self and is possessed of all bounty. And you will find happiness in return. Tiski sarana sarab sukhapave. All your errors will be corrected in the presence of such a one. Give up the mechanisms of your ego mind. Place yourself in service of such a devotee. Tiski daras sab paap mitave avar syanap sagli shard. Avan jaan na hovi tera nanak tis jan ke pujo sad pera. Coming and going, the pain and sorrow of birth and death will come to an end. The point being, you've accomplished your goal, the game is up, and you return home with honor. In fact, Nanak goes so far as to say, Nanak tis jan ke puje sad pera. Worship the ground that they walk on. That's how emphatic the Guru is about following the sadh, the Guru. On that note, until the next time, Vaheguru Ji Ka Khalsa,
0: Vaheguru Ji Ki Fateh. Welcome to this segment of Course Gurbani's Sabad Day. Our recitation today is the 18th Ashtapadi and Salok of Sukhmani, Gauri Sukhmani Mahalla Panjama. The Salok first. Salok Sat Purkh Jin Janneya Sat Gur Tiska Nao Tiske Sang Sikh Uddare Nanak Har Gun Gao. So in this Salok, the Guru is actually giving us a definition, a very succinct definition of who a Satgur is. And we have to be careful about the nuance around Gur, Satgur, and Satguru. We'll talk about it a little in the Sabbath, in the exposition. So, Satpurakh Jin Janya Satgur Tiska Nao. A self-realized being is called a Satgur. And here, the way Gur is spelt is actually with a vowel sign, an ankar. That indicates that the deliverer, this is the deliverer of the message. So it could be an embodied being, it could be an embodied text. And Satpurakh of course refers to the self. So this embodied being is one with the self. This embodied being is self-realized. And in Sikhi, we call such an individual a Satgur, because the Satgur delivers the message from the source. And the Guru says, Tiske Sang Uddare Nanak Har Gun Gao. So, a Sikh, that is to say, a disciple, a learner, or an aspirant, one who wishes to acquire this knowledge, one who aspires to self-knowledge, can ingrain the qualities of the self by doing what? By apprenticing to the Satguru. Tiske Sang, Sikh Udare. So if you want to grow spiritually, if you wish to know the self, then the only way is to become a servant to the Satgur. And then what does the Satgur do? Sikh ki gur durmati mal hire. So the first thing that the Guru does is that it clears the faulty thinking of the disciple, because we come in with conditioned notions of things, preconceived ideas. So that's the first thing that the Guru does. He has you discard whatever preconceived notions that you might have. And then, Guru Bachani Har Naam Uchara. Through its instruction, it begins to instruct you. The Guru, the Satguru, instructs you on the nature of the self, on a naam. Satguru sikhke bandhan kaata, begins to break your bondage by instructing you. How does it do that? As your thinking clears, as you break and unlearn what you have learned so far, you begin to rein in the passions. You refrain from vice. That is the very first step, is the reining in of the passions. Gur ka sikh bikar te hate. And then the Guru gives you the wealth of self-knowledge. But then, to do so, the Guru expects that the Sikh has to do something in return. He says, Gur ke grah sevak jo rahe, literally one who comes to live with the Guru, Gur ki agya man mein sahe, you would have to heed the teacher's command without any reservations. And apasako kar kashna janave, don't draw attention to yourself. Don't be boastful of what you may have learned. Har har naam hriday satyave, pay attention, focus on the self. This is the Guru's instruction. And man bechag satguru ke paas, literally sell yourself, surrender yourself completely to the Guru, to the Satguru. So the Sikh that does that, this sevak ke karaj ras, accomplishes this purpose. So pay heed to the Guru's command. Don't be boastful. Focus on the task at hand. And expect nothing in return. Seva kart hoye nahkami. That is the attitude you have to develop. And the Guru says that dis bisve gur ka man manne, so sevak parameshwar ki gat janne. Even if you take in an iota, gur ki ik sikh suni, man vich mat vich ratan jawahar manik. So even if you take in an iota of the Guru's teachings, meaning the teaching is not conceptual. You don't have to understand a conceptual system. One flash of insight is all it takes to turn your life around. To that Sikh, the Guru says, the mystery of existence will be revealed. Bees biswaya gur ka man manne. Bees biswaya means 1/20th of a 20th. An iota. So sevak parameshwar ki gat janne, the mystery will be revealed. It takes a flash. So the Satguru, you will find, actually personifies the attributes of the self. So Satguru, jis hriday har naam, anik bar gur ko bal jao, to that Guru, I submit myself. You see, because in the end, you discover that the Satguru actually is the self. There is no distinction between the two. And then the Guru speaks about the impact that the Guru can have, the Satguru. A mere touch, he says, results in rightful conduct. The Guru's vision purifies the heart. Safal darsan pekhat puneet, parsat charan gat nirmal reet, petrit sang ram gun rave. Parabrahm ki darga kave. It prepares you. It prepares you to move forward. And then the Guru says, I have one tongue, but the qualities of the self are limitless. You see, he is trying to explain what is the self that we are after. Jehba ek ustati anek, satpurakh puran bibek. The self is perfect awareness and all discriminating. Kahu bolna pahuchat prani, I have one tongue. So, agam agochar prab nirbani, the self is imperceptible. It is limitless. It is untouched by the world of phenomena. Taki kimat kine na pai, its value cannot be appraised. अनेक भगत बंधन नित करें चरण कमल हृदय सिमरें. मेनी देयर आर मेनी हु आर परपेचुअली कॉलिंग आउट टू द सेल्फ एंड विद इन देयर हार्ट्स दे फोकस देयर अटेंशन ऑन द सेल्फ. सो द गुरु सेज फॉरएवर एम आई इंडेटेड टू सच अ गुरु बाय हूज ग्रेस आई रियलाइज द सेल्फ. And in this narrative, it is the rare individual who acquires the taste of the self. Eh rasa, rasa pive jan koi, amrita pive amar so hui. And the one who does drink is drinking of the cup of immortality. Us purakh ka nahi kade binas. This is the state then that you achieve. You find union with the immortal self and become deathless. नहीं कदे विनाश जाके मन प्रगटे गुरतास. Because now you, the self has illumined your heart, and you then are now living within the attachments of the world, but remaining unaffected. मोह माया के संग न लेप मन में रखे हर हर एक. So this guru, this self, is like andhakar deepak pargase nanak parama moh dukh teh nase. So such a being is like a lamp in the darkness, and association with such a being will dispel, destroy your illusions. So the good enlightener is one who delivers tranquility in the midst of disharmony. 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Flawless is the instruction of this sadhu. Your afflictions of the mind will fly off like dust. And again, reiterates in the end that the unmanifest and the manifested creation are of the same essence. He's giving us insight here. Nirgun aap, sargun bhi oi. This is the Supreme Self. Talatar jir sagli bohi. The unmanifest and the manifested creation are of the same essence. And the Guru says, we are wonderstruck by the wizardry of its creation. Its wonders are its own, and the self alone can fully prize its creation. No one else can. And it is in continuous presence, and it is always intermingled with its creation. And it is this supreme being that one becomes aware of, meaning one actually grasps and intuits when we come to the Satgur. On that note, until the next time, Waheguru Ji Ka Khalsa,
2: Waheguru Ji Ka Khalsa, Waheguru Ji Ki Fateh. Welcome to the segment of Khoj Gurbani's A Sabda of the Day. We recite the 19th chapter, if you will, or Ashtapadi, of Gauri Sukhmani Mahalla Panjwa. And in this, in the prologue, the salok, the Guru says, Sathana chale bin pajan, bikhya sagli char, har har naam kamavana, nanak ihutan sar. That's the key message, essentially, which is expanded upon in the Ashtapadi, which is a chapter of 8 stanzas. साथ न चाले बिन पजन बिखिया सगली छार. साथ न चाले, nothing will serve us. Literally what it's being said is that nothing is going to accompany you at the end of it all. But nothing will serve us other than हर हर नाम कमावना, to earn knowledge of the self. So the distinction between other pursuits and the pursuit of self-knowledge is being made very clear. No matter what it is that we are doing in life, unless it is accompanied, unless we are looking at life through the lens of the self, har, we are wasting our time. And that is what the Guru is trying to say. All else, he says, is like poisonous ash. Sagli char, bikhya sagli char. And then he expands on this idea. He tells us how to go about it, how to go about our lives. Sant jana mil karho bichar, ek simar naam adhar. Avar upav sabbe, neet bisro, charan kamal ridmeh ur taro. Karan karan so prab samrath, dridkar gaho naam harvath. 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Ek aas rakho manmai, sarb rog nanak mit jahe. Very clearly, discount all other means. He's just told us in the salok, all else is poisonous ash. Discount all other methods. He's telling us what the method is here. And discount all other methods. Avar upav sab meet bisaro, meet my friend. And when the Guru says my friend, it's usually addressing the mind. So the mind's being addressed. Discount all other means. Seek the association of the wise. Santa jana mil. That is the only way. And here, it is used as a plural, so we'll take it as the company of those who have evolved, those who have actually earned self-knowledge. And so the Guru says, with them, reflect on the teachings of the Guru Enlightener. Karo bichar. And with self-knowledge as your support, remain mindful of the one that pervades everywhere. Ek simar naam adhar. When that happens, when the lotus of self-knowledge blooms in the heart, charan kamal ridmeh ur dhare, then the presence of creative potency of the prab self, the doer, you experience that. You begin to see that. You perceive that. You sense it. That it is the self, the har, that is the creative potency, that is the agency of all cause and effect. That it is not you or I. We are just part of that whole matrix. So be resolute, the Guru says, and be guided by self-knowledge. This is the real substance of life. Dhrid kar gahe naam har vath. Merchandise. This is the real commodity, the real deal. Cultivate this wealth and enrich in your life. Etana sancho huve bhagavant. And then the Guru assures us that this is the clear advice of the wise. Sant janaka nirmal mant. And trust this one remedy. Ek aas rakho man mahe, and get rid of all your afflictions. Sarv rog nanak mit jahe. So now we know what to do, should go about doing it. And the Guru continues with an admonition. He says, you wake up every morning and you run around like a rat on a treadmill, the rat race, searching for wealth, obviously. But the Guru says that wealth can be experienced in servitude to the self. Jis tan ko chare kunth uthtaven, so tan har seva te paven. What is being said here is, it doesn't mean that servitude to the self is going to make you rich in terms of money, but what it does mean is that it is going to give you a sense of fulfillment where the lack or not of money is not going to make a difference. Because that feeling is quite independent. What happens now is that our happiness, our unhappiness are tied to things. If we are not making money, we are unhappy. If we are making money, we are happy. You see, what the Guru is saying is, I will show you wealth that is not at all dependent on these things. It is complete in itself. And he goes on to say, the peace that you long for, my friend, so tanar seva te pave, that peace can be experienced in the community of the wise. So sukh sadhu sangaparit. The acts that you undertake, the things that you do to shine in the public eye. You know, we all work, we want to have a good reputation. Just shobha ko kare pali karni. We do all kinds of things to maintain a reputation, to be honored. We like to be well thought of. The Guru is saying, if you have self-knowledge, you will find it. Because the problem with us trying to do things to feel good about ourselves is a chronic malady, haume. And it remains uncured by other methods. Anek upav rog na jai. Self-knowledge is the remedy. Rog mite har avkad lai. Of all the treasures that you covet, the Guru says, the virtue of self-knowledge is the most sublime. Sarva nidhan me har naam nidhan. So therefore, realize the self, says Nanak, and be admitted to the dargah, into self-awareness. This is the threshold of higher consciousness. And in the third stanza, the Guru tells us a little bit about that state of mind when one's mind becomes enlightened with self-knowledge. So when the mind is enlightened with self-knowledge, manu parbodhe harke nae, it ceases to waver. Dhadisa thavat ave thai, ik thaat tik jana, vishram. When the self comes to abide in the heart, jake ride base har soi, the mind is free of all inner contradictions. Taako bigana na lage koi. There are no obstructions then, because the mind has clarity. There is no inner conflict. And a conflicted mind is hot, heated, kalatati, but it can find the tranquility of harmony in cultivating virtue. Kalatati thanda haranao, the cooling effect of self-knowledge. So in mindful awareness, you find this tranquility of the mind. In devotional love, the mind is illuminated and sees itself as the self. Pagatupai atam pragas, dispelling all fear and finding fulfillment. Pau bense puran hoy as. So when there is tranquility of the mind, when the mind is not wavering, when it is illuminated with the self, well, it finds itself in another consciousness. Kaho Nanak kati jam phasi tit kar jaye base avanasi. Because you're now in that state of mind which is timeless. And when you're in that state, there is no death. So therefore you lose fear of death. And the Guru says here, tat bichar kahe jan satcha. The Guru, the wise ones, speak to the heart of the matter. Tattva bichar, the heart, the essence. And what is the essence of the matter? What is the heart of the matter? It is this. Immature and unripe thinking, that is to say, thinking through the ego, simply perpetuates the cycle of coming and going. Janama mara so kacho kacha. You're not ripe. Your thinking is immature. And it can be broken only by servitude to the self. Ava gavan bite prab save. And the Guru assures us that the scriptures declare the same thing. Simrat sastu ved bichare anek upav na shutana hare. There is no other means of liberation except one point of devotion to the self. Har ki pagat tare man lai.
0: Therefore, it follows, seek the good enlightener and learn how to overcome the ego. Aap Tyag Saran Gurudev. And the Gurudev teaches you how to make self-awareness the support of your mind. Har Har Simar Pran Adhar. In this way, the jewel of human life, this human life is called a ratan, a jewel, will be made fruitful, a success. Yo ratan janam ka hoye udhar, and your goal accomplished. Mana bhanchat nanak phal paye. The Guru comes back again to tell us that do not cling to your things, your wealth. Again, sangana chala satere tana. It will not go with you. Don't cling to it. Tu kyon liptave murakh mana? Why are you preoccupied with friends and family, wife and children? Sut mit kutumb arbanta. Who among them, he asks, can be made your guide to the self? Raj Rang, Sut mit kutumb arbanta. Inte kahu kavan chutkara. With the pomp and show of royalty and expensive worldly power that surrounds you, or you like to surround yourself with, how can you expect to find liberation? Inte kavan chutkara. And then the Guru goes on to say, horses and elephants and chariots, you know, all the stuff that we gather around us are mere frills. They're just fake shows. Chuta dumf, chuta pasara. And the self-alienated, meaning those who are attached to their egos, do not recognize the giver. Jindai tis buje na beganna. And what is the result? Regret and repentance. Naam bisar nanak pashtanna. So the Guru says, take to heart the advice of the good enlightener. Don't be thoughtless. Gur ki mat tu le iyanne. Because, as has been said, without devotion to the self, many a learned mind has come to ruin. You see, we've said this before, Gurmani privileges knowing by the heart, not simply knowing through the mind or the head. So the point is being made here. So in your heart, the Guru says, practice devotion of the self. So no matter what you do, what knowledge you acquire, practice devotion. Be a pagat. Har ki pagat karo man meet. Charan kamal rakhe man mahe. Then the conditioned mental state that you're in, because our conditioning is over a period of time, over a long period of time, the Guru says, in fact, over a period of lifetimes, it will then unravel. Janam janam ke kilbik jahein. So realize the self yourself, you know, and then help others to liberate themselves. That is the message. Aap japo avara naam japavo. That is what a Sikh should be doing. So coming to the conclusion, we are talking about cultivating virtue, cultivating right knowledge to remove the impediments of the mind. Guna gavat teri utras mel. Mel, dirt, but impediments. The poison of the ego, which has to be dissolved. Binas jaye hau mein bikapai. And then to be in mindful self-awareness. To experience carefree happiness. Iha sukh dargah jaykar. This is what will take you to that threshold of creator consciousness. Only the fortunate, he says, are granted this vision. Kaho nanak jake mastak lek. The Guru concludes all, as always, by giving us some insight into the nature of reality. And what he says is,
2: एको जप एको सलाहा एक सिमर एको मन आहे। एकस के गुण गाओ अनंत मन तन जाप एक भगवंत। एको एक एक हरियाप पूरन पूर रहो प्रभ व्याप। अनेक विस्तार एक ते भये एक अराध पराजत गए। मन तन अंतर एक प्रभ राता गुरु प्रसाद नानक एक जाता। दैट इज द की। थ्रू द ग्रेस ऑफ द गुरु Nanak has realized the one, and what that means is the oneness of everything. And to that oneness, Nanak sings praise and glorification. It is the same one that is behind its immense diversity. So that's the insight that he is leaving us with. On that note, until the next time, Waheguru Ji Ka Khalsa, Waheguru Ji Ki Khalsa, Waheguru Ji Ki Fateh. Welcome to the segment of Khoj Gurbani's Asab of the Day. We continue with the 20th stanza or chapter or Ashtapadi of Gauri Sukhmani Mahalla Panjwa. And the prologue of the Salok is as follows. सलोक फिरत फिरत प्रभ आया परया तो शरणाए नानक की प्रभ बेनती अपनी भक्ति लाए। सो द सलोक वी गेट अ सेंस ऑफ बीइंग एग्जॉस्टेड आफ्टर अ लॉट ऑफ वंडरिंग। फिरत फिरत प्रभ आया। So, in a real sense, we are all travelers, traveling to our source, but being waylaid by deceptions along the way. And that is the sense we pick up, that ultimately we return and petition. Pirat pirat prab aya. Parya to saranai. So this is addressing Nanak ki prab benati apni bhakti lai. So this is addressing the self directly. And the salok says, I have wandered in the wilderness and now I have returned and I have placed myself in your refuge. Pirat pirat prab aya parya tau sarnai Nanak ki prab benti. So it is Nanak's prayer, apni bhakti lai. Grant me the gift of bhakti. So we need to have some clarity on bhakti. Bhakti essentially involves surrender and submission, complete surrender through devotion. And that is what the guru is asking for. So the surrender is of the ego to the higher self. So that is the ask. And in the Ashtapadi, the guru expands on this thought process. So the first stanza of this chapter, the Ashtapadi, he refers to himself as the seeker, jachak. Seeking from the prab self, jachak jan, jache prab dan, for a gift, as was mentioned in the salok. The gift of self-knowledge. Kar kirpa devo har naam. And the appeal is to the kindness of the self. Kar kirpa. I seek the touch of the feet of enlightened ones. Sadh janaki mango tur. Tur essentially means dust. So one has to always recognize that Gurbani is metaphorical. But we also have to remember that in the Indian tradition, to actually touch and wash the feet of the teacher
0: was a practice and still is, even though it is not a practice within Sikhi anymore, because there is no human

that knowledge from the Guru, the Sadhjan, or the enlightened ones, the company of the wise, so that my faith in the transcendent becomes complete. Par Brahma Meri Sardarpur. And so the Guru says, may I always sing to your splendor, Sada Sada Prabhuke Guna Gamo, and remain in perfect self-awareness. Sas Sas Prabh Tume Tyamo. That is the goal, to be in constant self-awareness. In other words, to replace the awareness, ego awareness, with self-awareness. That's the point. So Nanak is begging for self-knowledge, which is the essence of the Prabh Self. And that is what we are all seeking, whether we know it or not. And critical to this seeking is the sadh, sadhjan, or in the plural, or sadh in the singular. Sadh meaning the accomplished one, and is always a pointer to the good enlightener. So, Prabh ki drishta mahasukh hoye, harras paave birla koye, jin chakhya se jan triptane. So, to get a vision of the Prabh Self brings much joy. But the Guru says, only a few have this experience. Harras paave birla koye. But to those who know this taste, are fulfilled beings. Jin chakhya se jan tripatane. Tripat, satiated, fulfilled. They are in the likeness of the cosmic person and never fluctuate. Puran purakha nahi dolane. So this is a reference to the enlightened sadh, to the good enlightener. They have become like the self, which is referred to here as the cosmic person, has been given a personality, if you will. And they are people who brim with love. So bhar bhare prem ras rang. So if you wish for that taste, if you want to become in the likeness of the self, you have to develop company with the good enlightener. Upaje chao sadhke sang. Inspiration comes from company with the sadh. So, you know, you need the motivation, you need the inspiration that comes from the right company. We become like the company we keep. And when the fulfillment occurs, the Guru describes what that is like. When the master is pleased with the servant, Janko Prabhuyo Deal, and the servant's desire was fulfilled, Sevak ki mansa puri bhai. How did that happen? The servant, meaning the seeker, received the Sadguru's teaching, Sadguru te nirmalabad bhai. Having received that teaching, clarity of vision is what happened. Sevak ki no sadanihal with nirmal mat. That gives you clarity of vision in terms of the nature of the self and the nature of the ego. So, misapprehension that we have of birth and death, janama marana dukha paramagaya, that disappears. And it is akin to having all your hopes and faith fulfilled. Ishpunni, ichpunni, shraddha, sabapuri. So, the gift of bhakti, devotional love, is what the Guru is seeking, because that is central to Gurmat. It is considered to be the most effective way to reach the Self. So kyo bisare je kalna pane, so kyo bisare je kiya janne, so kyo bisare jin sab kich diya, so kyo bisare je jeevan jiya. Now here is an admonition to us. And the admonition is, how could we

0: possibly be unmindful of the one, the self, that is, and then the qualities of the self are being listed out? How could you be unmindful, who does not deny your effort, that acknowledges your effort, the source of everything, life-giving, protector, and actually the one that dissolves or removes the poison of the ego? So all of these qualities of the self are listed in this fourth stanza of the chapter, the Ashtapadi. How could we be unmindful? So the guru is incredulous. He wants to know, how could we possibly be unmindful? So in a sense, we cannot be unmindful, because whatever happens, wherever we are, it is all within the ambit of the self. So this is the insight into the truth that we need to take. And that is what the guru says. The good enlightener has given me this insight into the truth. Guru Pure Tat Iha Bujhaya. That it is the Prabh. It is the Prabh everywhere. And now an appeal is being made again to fellow companions. Sajjana Santa Karo Iho Kaam. My friends and fellow seekers, make this your practice. An Tyage Japo Harnam. Eliminate all distraction. And Japo Harnam. Japo, again, Nam Jap, we have talked about this as being a process that involves recitation, reflection, contemplation, and ultimately realization of the self. So Japo Harnam could mean recite Gurbani, reflect on Gurbani, and then assimilate the message of Gurbani through the practice of Naam Jap. And we know that Naam Jap involves attentive listening to develop awareness, which is simara, simara, simara, sukhapavo. And when you do that, you will find happiness. Sukh, again, not the kind of happiness that we seek from moment to moment, but a more durable, more even, if you will, sense of comfort and well-being that comes to infuse your life, you see. And then once you do that, aap jape avare naam japaye, motivate others to do the same. So with all of this devotional love and obedience to Naam, Naam here, Hukam, harmonizing with Hukam, achieve success. Bhagat bhaye tariye sansar. Success lies in being able to be in the world, but not of it. Tariye, to swim across, to float across, not to sink in, because then you're drowning. Basically, resisting, reigning in the senses. Upaji preet prem ras chao mantan antar ih suao. Now you are beginning to develop the taste. So the guru recalls that when I set my eyes on the satguru, netra pek, I feel comforted. Darsa sukha hoy. A feeling of fondness and love grows within. Upaji preet prem ras chao. Chao, inspiration. You're inspired. And this inspiration and love and fondness permeates the body and the mind. Man tan antar iha swao. Swao, swad, taste. It can also mean direction, but we understand it to be swad. When I wash the feet of the Satguru, my mind blossoms. If you recall, in the earlier stanzas, the Guru was talking about seeking the dust of the feet. Here he's talking about washing the feet. And we had said earlier that this was a practice that was not unknown. Washing the feet, again, take it metaphorically, knowledge. With that knowledge, self-knowledge, comes a blossoming of the mind, an expansion. Nanak Bhakta Sada Vigas. So it is continuous flowering of the mind. So the Guru is saying, I just pray for one blessing. Ek bast dije karmaya. Be kind to me and give me that one gift. And what is that? By the grace of the Guru Enlightener, I wish to achieve knowledge of the self. Gur Prasad Naam Japlaya. And the Guru reverts to an explanation of the self again. The Prabh, the self, is forgiving and gracious to the distressed. Prabh Bhaksan the Deen Dayal. The Prabh is always responsive to the devotee. It is not indifferent to what an individual does. It actually responds. And it always sustains the hapless, Anath Anath Govind Gopal, and it is nurturing. Sarabhagata Karat Pritpal. The self again, for clarity, is Ad Purakh, the cosmic personality, the first, the doer, Ad Purakh Karan Kartar. It is the support, Bhagat Janake Pran Adhar, supports our life. So those who learn to live in harmony, hukam, they become pure of motive. So Nanak is praying here, saying, we are without any redeeming features, we are lowly, we are unbecoming. Hum nirguniyar neech ajan, we seek your sanctuary. Tumari saran purakh bhagavan. And in the concluding stanza, sarbha vaikunth mukta mokh paaye, ek nimakh harke gun gaaye. अनेक राज भोग बट भागी हर के नाम की कथा मन पाई बहु भोजन कापड़ संगीत रसना जपती हर हर गीत भली सुकरणी शोभा तनवंत हृदय बसे पूर्ण गुरमंत साध संग प्रभ देहो निवास सर्व सुख नानक प्रगास. Essentially, what the Guru is saying is that those who have found union with the self, those who glorify the self, to them is given all the comfort, all the pleasure of the world. You may not actually physically own all the comforts and pleasures, but the mind does not feel their absence. In a flash, that happens. Nimak, you can find freedom and release and dwell in a state of Vaikunth. Sarva Vaikunth. Vaikunth is the name of Vishnu, but as a metaphor, it stands for a state of mind that where there is no anxiety. So all your anxieties fall away. And so when you are transformed by self-knowledge, Harke naam ki katha man pai. It is as though all the pleasures of all kingdoms and all the experiences that you can imagine have been had. And when you become guided by self-knowledge, it is akin to enjoying everything. So when the mind comes to reside with the self through guru wisdom, sadh sang prabde nivas, it is akin to receiving and enjoying all the comforts of the world. Sarabhasuk Nanak Pargas. So you see, in the beginning, the Guru talks about having come to the door of the Prabhu and begging for refuge. So a couple of things. We all are in the wilderness, wandering around, looking for our source and not knowing how to achieve that. The Guru helps us. We need to find the sadh who can help us, because the sadh has been there. You need someone who has that experience. How else would you get there? And when you do get there, it is like you have achieved and conquered the world. On that note, until the next time, Waheguru Ji Ka Khalsa, Waheguru Ji Ki Fateh. Welcome to this segment of Khoj Gurbani. We recite the 21st Ashtapadi, or chapter, from Gauri Sukhmani, Mahalla Panjwa. And in this salok, the prologue, the fifth Nanak Guru Arjan is asserting what I consider to be a fundamental plank of Sikhi. The assertion is the oneness of all creation, that the one is simultaneously manifest and unmanifest. That Ik Oankar is a field where there is the inert consciousness and its active kinetic energy at the same time. Ik and Oankar. That expresses itself again as Sat, the world of phenomena, and Nam, the world of meaning behind it. And the salok is read, Sarguna Nirguna Nirankar Sunna Samadhi Aap Aapan Kiya Nanaka Aape Hi Phir Jaap. The formless is both manifest and unmanifest. It's the seed of creation and it is the energy that expresses creation. But itself, it remains in absolute awareness, ik. Sunna samadhi, inert. There is no activity there. And then it expresses itself as shabad and then watches its handiwork. Apan kiya nanaka, Aapehi Phir Jaap. So Sargun Nirgun Nirankar, the transcendent, the immanent, it is always together. That's something for us to remember. As for those of us who subscribe to Gurmat, this is a fundamental assertion within Sikhi, that it is all one. Because there are systems out there that posit the existence of two eternal principles, Purush and Prakriti, for example, of the Sankhya system. But that is not what Sikhi, the outlook of Sikhi. So we have to remember Sargun, Nirgun, Nirankar, Sun, Samadhi, Aap. It is in all states. It is that one. And then the Guru poses some very important questions. He's talking about how did creation come about? What existed prior to creation? What was going on when this one was in its sun samadhi, in its inert state? How could there be all of these things? Where were all of these things, these ideas, these notions? Where were these things? Where were we as individuals before that? So let's see how this unfolds. In the first stanza of the chapter, if you will, Jab akar ih kich na drish deta, when there was no form, then how could there be sin and virtue? Paap pun tab kah hota, when the creator was in a state of undifferentiated consciousness, what I have been referring to as inert, when expansion hasn't begun, then the Guru says, how could there be any strife or contradiction? And when it had yet to manifest color and symbol, language, then who experienced happiness and sorrow? When the transcendent is by itself, then who could be there to become prey to attachment and doubt? Tab moha kaha kis hovat param? You see? And the response that the Guru gives us is, apan khel aap vartija, nanak karne har na duja. The doer, the creator, is all in one. It is the actor. There is no other. It plays its own game. And then again, in the same vein, the Guru asks, when there was nothing but the Master, jab hovat prab keval dhani, then who was in bondage? And who was free? Tab band mukt kaha kis ko gani? When there was only the Supreme Herself, beyond reach and boundless. Now these are all ways of describing that same absolute consciousness. Different adjectives are being used to describe the same Supreme Being. And here it is saying, jab ekke har agam apar, boundless, beyond reach. Then, who went to heaven and hell? Tab narak surag kah kaun avtar? Who manifested? What was there? When the Absolute Self was in Sahaj, its natural state, then where was the polarity of Siv and Sakti? Jab nirgun prab sahaj subhaye, tab siv sakt kaha kit thai. Siv sakt is the idea, again, inert consciousness and active principle of that same one. And it also is a reference to the masculine and feminine principle. So it is asking that same question. Jab nirgun prab sahaj subhaye, tab siv sakt kaha thai. Was there this polarization? Where was this polarization of Siv and Sakt? And when jab aape aap apni jyot tari, tab kavan nidar kavan kit dari? When the light, when the self was self-reflective, then who was fearless and who was living in fear? And then the response is, the Supreme Being is the doer and the cosmic actor of the cosmic drama, says Nanak, the Master is beyond perception and without boundary. Apan chalat aap karne har. Chalat, it's its own drama, its own play, and it's playing all the roles. That one actor is playing all of these diverse roles. Nanak Thakur Agam Apar. So there is this repeated emphasis that the Creator is ultimately beyond our grasp. And we have to really reconcile with that idea. And he continues in the third stanza with the same questioning. Abhinasi sukha apan asan tah janam maran ko kaha binasan. When the imperishable one was at ease within itself, that is to say, in an unmanifested state, then who was caught in the cycle of life, death, and destruction? You see, very fundamental, deep questions. Taha janama marana ko kaha binasan? And when the Absolute Creator, the Prabh, was by itself, then why would there be fear of death? Now, mind you, these are also indicators of a state of mind that could achieve the same sort of fearlessness. It was saying that if you have the consciousness of the Absolute Creator or the awareness of the Absolute Creator, then why would you fear the messenger of death? So this is another way of saying, who is it that is fearing the messenger of death? You see? And when the one, impersonal and incomprehensible, was by itself, then whose accounts were being seen by the scribes? Chitragupt. Jab apagat agochar prab eka, tab Chitragupt kis puchhat lekha. So you see, again, if you have that consciousness in the mind, if your mind is perfectly self-aware, there is no accounting. And the Supreme Being, Nanak tells us over and over again, is just astounding. It creates its own forms. Up and up. Up hi acharja, wondrous. Nanak apan roop, ap hi uparja. It creates itself. It is self-created. And the discussion continues. When the Creator prevailed as unalloyed consciousness, jab nirmal purakha, purakha pata hota, how could there be any impurity to be washed? Now, this is also a response to the systems of Indian thought that argued about doing rituals and rites to purify. So the Guru is saying, if you have that unalloyed consciousness within you, where is there any impurity then to be washed? And when the impeccable and formless one reigns within the mind, then there is no question of being caught in self-pride, you see. When the self is the embodiment of light, then there can be no craving. Jai jyot sarupi jyot sang samave teh kise pook kavan triptave. Very obvious. If your mind has transformed into the likeness of the self, then it goes without saying that all of your cravings have ceased. You have accomplished the goal. And then the Guru again reminds us that the Creator Being is the cause and it is the effect. And this is an aspect that is beyond reckoning. We cannot simply understand it. Karan karavan karne har, Nanak karte ka nahi sumar. Immeasurable, beyond reckoning. And now here, in this fifth stanza of the chapter of the Ashtapadir, the Guru is trying to tell us that, he's trying to correct our notion of what the Creator Self is like. And he goes on to say, jab apni soba apan sang banai tab kavan mai baap mitra sut pai. So you have to understand that the Creator Self cannot possibly have any mortal relatives or friends or parents, because its knowledge, its splendor is inseparable from it. Jab apni soba apan sang banai, self-created, tab kavan mai baap mitra sut pai. How can it possibly have relatives and friends? When the Creator Self alone knows its power, capacities and skills, you see, because the Guru is trying to tell us we cannot possibly get an estimation of its capacities. Jah sarvakala apah pardeen, it is all skillful in itself. There's no point in reading the scriptures, because the scriptures cannot tell you how great the Creator is. And then, along similar lines, when the Creator Self alone knows its mind, meaning its intent, then why should we be concerned with good or bad omens? Jab apan aap aap urtare, toh sagan ap sagan kahan bichare? What is the point? And then, jah apan ooch, apan aap nera, teh kaun thakur, kaun kahiye chera? The Creator Self is the highest and it's also the lowest. So the point being that the master and the servant are indistinguishable. You can't tell the difference. And the Guru goes on to say, I'm simply awestruck. You alone know yourself. Bisama, bisama, rahe bismad. Nanak apani gati jano aap. And this one that the Guru is talking about is invulnerable, It is unassailable and it is impenetrable. Achal, ached, abhed, samaya, and it is present everywhere. So if it is present in your mind and you have achieved that state of mind, then you cannot be lured by the senses. You cannot be led astray. Uha kise byapat maya. Aapas ko aapah aadesh, teh gun ka nahi parvesh. So the Creator is actually seeing itself in its own reflection. And how can the senses possibly be occupying that space? So you see, the senses don't have an existence of their own. They're simply reflections of the self. And the one is fulsome. It's the giver of good fortunes, Bhagavanta. Then why worry? You see, why worry? Teh gun ka nahi, jeh ek hai ek ek Bhagavanta ta kaun achint, kis lagya chinta? Again, the state of mind of being without, free of worry, if you have realized the self. And the Guru again, great is the Creator, the highest of the high. It alone knows its greatness. It alone can reach itself. Baho beyant ooch te ucha, nanak apas ko ape pahucha. So its reach, the self alone has a measure of its own reach. And in the seventh stanza, the Guru talks about how this expands, the self-disclosure of creation happens, and how we begin to have attachments, notions of haume, good and bad, sorrow. So you see, so far he's been saying, when there is the self itself, none of this can exist. But when it undulates itself, then this is what happens. Jah aap rachyo par panch akar, te gun mein kino bistar. It expanded. It expands gun mein, the gunas, or the three inherent qualities. So when the Creator discloses itself, that is to say, when it causes an expansion, creation, it is like the undulation of a wave. And the wave consists of, it is an energy wave that has what the Guru calls tregun, three inherent qualities that shape reality, phenomenal reality. And these are Rajo, Tamo, Sato, truth, energy, will, balance, motion, time, space. These are the energies, the three gunas. And when they come into existence, when the wave unfolds and these energies and qualities then descend or expand, then the illusion of a separate self is created. Haume. This abstraction gets created. And then our problems, our troubles begin, because it is immediately attached to Maya, because it comes out of Maya, you see. How may is Maya created? Because we have to function in Maya. And when it comes out of Maya, then we get ideas, because it is mental, it's an abstraction. We get ideas of sin, of virtue, of heaven and hell, happiness, sorrow, honor, and disrepute. All of these ideas. Paap pun teh bhai kahavat, ko narak ko surg bachavat, aal jal maya jinjal, haume moho param pai paar. Here is the combination. Haume is always deluded, because attachment to fleeting things is a delusion. And that delusion leads to param, param pai paar, the burden of doubt. And then dukkha sukha, maan apamaan, anik prakar kiyo bakhyan, various articulations, the ideas of happiness and sorrow. All of this comes when the expanse occurs. But the Guru says, Aapan khel aap kari dekhe. This is the Creator Self playing its own game. Khel sankocha, tau nanak ek hai. It rolls out the game, but when it chooses to, it can roll it back. In other words, it can pack up its play. Then it is by itself again. This is the game that is being played out at the cosmic level. In conclusion, jah apagat, pagat tah aap, wherever the unconditioned one is present, there abides the servant devotee. Again, I take you back to the salok. Sargun nirgun nirankar sunna samadhi aap. These are things that don't happen in sequence. They happen simultaneously, spontaneously. You see, they arise together. So where there is the one, the self, there will be the devotee servant. They just go together. This game goes together. Jai pasare pasar sant pratap. Again, when the expanse occurs, that expansion brings to view the radiance of the sant, the realized ones. In other words, this expansion is really an arena for us to become sants. That's the game. And when one becomes a sant, meaning a self-realized person, then that radiance, that glory, is really a reflection of the self. And so the master, the guru, tells us, Appe kautak kare anand choj, appe raspo ganir jog. The master has fashioned this wondrous marvel as its playground. When the self pleases, it bestows its knowledge on the servant devotee. When the master pleases, it causes us to engage in the game. And then we go around in circles. So the guru concludes by saying, Besumar atha aganat atole jyo bulave tyo nanak das bole. We do as you please because we are your slaves. You are beyond computation, calculations of all sorts. You're unfathomable, immeasurable. And Nanak says, I am your slave and speak as you move me to speak. On that note, until the next time, Waheguru Ji Ka Khalsa, Waheguru Ji Ki Fateh. Welcome to this segment of Khoj Gurbani's The Sab of the Day. Our recitation today is the 22nd Ashtapadi from Gauri Sukhmani, Mahalla Panyawa. The Salok first. Ji jant ke thakura ape vartanhar Nanak eko pasreya Duja kahadrishtar. So the theme of this Ashtapadi is that it is the self, that supreme being, whose essence is scattered through and through in its own creation. And that we are simply creatures and instruments in the hands of the supreme being. And we are employed, or deployed, if you will, as it pleases. So, Ji Jant Ke Thakura, O Master of all beings and creatures, Ape Vartanhar, you employ us as you please. Vartan means to use. It also could be read as, you are omnipresent, you prevail everywhere. Either way, the one that is all-pervasive is also the one that employs us as its instruments. Nanak eku pasriya, it is just that one. that one consciousness that is scattered everywhere. Nanak says, I cannot see another. That's the introductory salok, and the Ashtapadi is an expansion around this theme. So in the first para or section of the Ashtapadi, aap kathe, aap sunnehar, aap ek aap bistar, jantis paave ta srisht upaye apne paane le samay. Those are the first couple of lines. And what is being said here is that it is that one, that supreme being, that brought forth the world as it pleased, and it takes residence in it. Jantis pave, as it pleases. Tasrisht upai, it creates. Apne paane le samay, and when it so pleases, the world will dissolve back. Ape ek aap bistar. The one is its own expanse. There is no other. It controls everything. And when it so pleases or desires, it bestows the gift of self-knowledge to those that are devoted to it. Such a naam sui janapaye jako prab ji aap bujhai. So you see, this is a process that is much larger, much bigger than we are as individuals. And so what the Guru is saying here is that if you wish to master or conquer the world, then lose yourself, submit to the self. In other words, give up your ego. Ji jantra sab taake haath, the second para, deen dayal anath ko naath. So in the hand of the Supreme Being, the Guru tells us, is the life of every creature. This being is compassionate in its nature. It's protective. And those that this being wishes to protect, nothing can really touch them. And from those whom the self turns away, the Guru says, well, they're already dead. So the Guru is not talking about simply physical death. What he's saying is that when your connection, when you feel a sense of separation from this being, from this self, then be assured that you're living in an ego state, and that is misery. When you drop the ego, then you are connected with the self, and then all excellences will be yours. Again, the emphasis, as the Ashtapadi goes on, is the fact that the self is saturated throughout its creation. No one can know the self in its fullness, because it alone knows its reach, if you recall. It is the indweller of our minds, so it knows our minds. And it provides for its creatures in diverse ways. The Guru is trying to establish with us that we should learn to recognize the hand of the self in everything that is going on. That is where the Guru is pushing us. Try and learn to see. And obviously this is not physical sight, but this is intuition that you have to develop. That things are really not in your control. That there is a system that is much larger than you are. You're a part of it. You're part of a very vast network. So you need to understand how this operates. Jana lagga har ek nae tiski aas na birthi jaye. Now, you see, for those who wish for self-knowledge, those who really want to connect, the fourth stanza of the Ashtapadi gives us a sense. So the devotee, the servant, you have to realize that this is a master-slave relationship. We are the slaves. The self is the master. So the servant obviously should submit to the self if it is to be happy. And to the servant, service should be its own reward. Seva kako, seva bani aayi. Hukam abhuj parampadapai. So there is no higher consideration, no higher pleasure for the servant than to anticipate the master's will. Hukam bhuj parampadapai. So you see a master that, a servant that anticipates the wishes of the master. What greater pleasure for a servant? Because it pleases the master. And the pleasure of the master is the pleasure of the servant. In this case, the devotee servant who understands the master's will, jiske man base nirankar bandhan tod bhay nirvair. So one who understands the master's will, bandhan tod bhay nirvair, is freed of all prejudice and hostility towards others. The point being that good wisdom has freed the mind of its prejudices, because you see the same self, the same essence working in everything and everyone. So where is the question of having any kind of hostility or ill will towards others? So throw your lot in with the master. That is what Nanak is saying. If you want to be happy in this world and not anxious about the future. Ehe log sukhiye, par log suhelde, Nanak harprab ape mele. So just throw in your lot with the self. And so, if you wish to find peace and fulfillment, follow in the footsteps of the devotee servant, also known as the Bhagat. Make the best use of the gift of life by joining the fellowship of the Guru Enlightener. Sadhu Sangamil Karo Anand. And then you learn to shape your character with divine qualities and self-knowledge. Gun Gavo Prabhu Paramanand. And that is the way to deliver yourself from ignorance and come to discern the self that pervades everything. Make a success of your life. Durlabh deha karho udhar. Amrit bachan har ke gun gao. Again and again. Pran taran ke ehe swav. This is the only way. Aath pahar prabh pekho nera. Always see the self to be present. This is the cultivation of intuitive awareness. Then the Guru comes at us from another angle. He says, straighten out your affairs by opening yourself to self-knowledge. Halat palat doe leho savar. Straighten out your affairs. Ram naam antar urdar. Self-knowledge. Pure gurki puri dikya. So the method of the Guru Enlightener is flawless. Jis mana base, this is sach parikya. If you take it to heart, success is assured. So therefore, with your whole being, submit yourself to that discipline, and your sorrows and pain will disappear. Mantan naam japo levlaye, dukh dard mante pao jaye. So the Guru is repeatedly telling us that Guru wisdom is the only way to move forward, and that eventually we have to come to realize that we have to submit ourselves, that we have to rid ourselves of this notion that we are in any ways separate centers of experience, because we are not. Because this whole vast expanse works together in a sense. It moves together. And we cannot isolate ourselves or insulate ourselves from this large. We are part of a wave, so we move with the wave. We cannot move separately from it. Because if we think we can, then you're dead. And that is what the Guru is trying to say. Where else are you going to turn to? Where will you go? How can you distance yourself from the self, which is present everywhere and watching over us? Tiste dur kahan ko jaye? Ubre rakhan haar te aaye. So you see, there is nowhere else to go. The sense of separation from the self is the result of ignorance. And it is precisely in the illusion of this ignorance that one fears. One has fear of mortality. So you see, nirbhav jape, sagal bhav mite, prab kirpa te prani chute. So if you wish to free yourself from this fear, you have to free yourself of ignorance. The ignorance meaning the sense of the self as a separate entity. Because it's the ego that is afraid. The self is deathless. It's timeless. So if you seek sanctuary in the self and become in the likeness of the self, it follows that this fear of mortality will disappear because you don't see yourself as that ego. You begin to see yourself as a reflection, the self. So you see, you need, the Guru says, the sun, the radiance of Guru wisdom to shine over your head so that you can see the ignorance that you're in. And then when that Guru wisdom is received, you develop an intuitive awareness of that self which is immortal. And you begin to appreciate its flawless intelligence, its uplifting gaze, its beauty. So all of this happens at another dimension, not at the level of the ego. So you have to learn to get to that dimension which is within us. On that note, until the next time, Waheguru Ji Ka Khalsa.
1: Waheguru Ji Ka Khalsa. Waheguru Ji Ki Fateh.
0: Welcome to the segment of Koj Gurbani's Sab of the Day, the 23rd Ashtapadi from Gauri Sukhmani, Mahalla Panjwa, and we begin with the Salok. Gyan Anjan Gur Diya, Agyan Yandher Binas, Har Kirpa Te Sant Petya, Nanak Mane Pargas. So, in my mind, there was pargas, or light. When did that happen? When Har Kirpa Te Sant Petya, when through grace I met the Guru Enlightener. The Guru Enlightener brought the light of wisdom, and he calls that light of wisdom Gyan Anjan. Gyan Anjan Gure Diya. Anjan, surma, it's collyrium, it's a lotion for the eyes, and it's supposed to improve your eyesight. So the Guru has used that metaphor for knowledge, Gyan Anjan Gure Diya, and that light of wisdom dispelled a Gyan Andhir Binas. Binas is to destroy. Agyan is ignorance. So by the grace of the Herself, Guru Arjan says, I met the Guru Enlightener, who then applied the collyrium of Guru wisdom to my mind's eye. So the eye here is the mind's eye. And the darkness of my ignorance
1: receded. It gave way to light. So this Ashtapadi really speaks about what the mind's eye sees when the light of wisdom shines on it. What is realized? And let's consider that stanza by stanza. So the first stanza here is Sant Sangha Antar Prabhadita. Again, he talks about meeting the Guru Enlightener. The principle of knowledge is required. And that actually is built in. Guru Satsang Antar Prabhadita. So this is inbuilt, innate to you. Naam Prabhu Ka Laga Mita. Naam, knowledge. Self-knowledge. Prabhu Sabad. So when the mind is illumined, is enlightened, in other words, with Guru wisdom, it is an awe-inspiring sight. It's an not literally physical sight, but that too, actually. But the realization in the mind, the dawning of wisdom. And what is it that you realize? It resonates, the Guru says, the mind resonates with the music of the universe. That is to say, it comes to be in harmony with divine will. And that experience is so wondrous that it cannot be described. Kahana na jai acharaj bismad. That is when you see it. Dehi me iska bisaram. The wonderful thing is that this light dwells in human form. Dehi me iska bisaram. And getting this vision is naunid amrit pravakarnam. It is like getting the treasures of the world. So that's the realization that comes with wisdom, with Guru wisdom. And then the Guru goes on to amplify that message. And he says that the One is without limits and present both inside and outside. So antar, so bahar, anant. And it permeates every heart. Ghat ghat vyape reha bhagavant. And it is manifest. It is manifest in the earth, the sky, the nether worlds. Taranamahe akas payal. Sarablok puran pratipal. It is the sustainer. Not only does it manifest, it is also the nurturer. It nurtures all regions. It is Parabrahm. It is the transcendent source. It is the transcendent creator. Banatin parbat hai Parabrahm. That is to say, this transcendent source is the essence of everything. The forest, the grass, the mountains. There is simply no place where this one is not present. And so the injunction to us is discover the bliss of knowing this one that is everywhere. And this one is mentioned in the scriptures, the texts. Ved Puran Simrat Meh Dekh Sasyar Sur Nakhyatra Meh Ek. So in other words, the scriptures, the texts are proclaiming the same light that is the source in the moon, in the sun, and the stars. And they all speak the language of the Prabhu Self. Bani Prabhu Ki Sabate Bole. What does it mean to say they speak the language of the Prabhu Self? It means that they obey the command, the hukam of the Prabhu Self. It is speaking somebody's language, is to carry out somebody's command. So the entire universe is actually moving in cosmic harmony, which is the command, the law. In all of this movement, the Prabhu Self remains steady, unaffected, untouched. So you see here, this is the interesting thing. Sarva jyot meh jaki jyot dhar reho swami oth poth. It is interwoven, the warp and woof of creation. And yet, it is adol. Aap adol na kabhu dole. So yes, it's woven into the fabric of the universe, but it is the essence. Therefore, it does

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Again, the Guru repeats, the one resides within and outside. Antar base bahar bhi ohi. Nanak darsan dekh sab mohi. Fascinating is your wisdom. Aap sat kiya sab sat. Talks about the self. That one is the truth. Kiya sab sat. Its creation is true because it emanates, undulates from that one. And it does all of this at its own pleasure. When it so pleases, it expands into diversity. Tis prabhti sagli utpad, tis pave ta kare bistar. Bistar is expansion. Tis pave ta ekankar. When it chooses, it reverts back to its undifferentiated state, where it is just pure consciousness. Anik kala lakhi nah jai. Its power is beyond our comprehension. And so therefore, we have to rely on its grace. When grace comes, it offers a glimpse into itself. Jis paave tis le milaye. So if all is in its will, we can't really judge who is near, who is far, because it's only the one that is prevailing in everything. As the Guru goes on to say, Sarabhabhut apevartara, the essence of all elements. Sarabhanen ap pekhanahara, it is the sight that sees through all eyes. Sagal samagri jaka tana, It has woven creation out of its own substance, its own tana's thread. Apan jas ap hi suna. All praise belongs to that one. Avan jan ik khel banaya, agyakari kini maya. So coming and going is a cosmic drama that it is performing and is being performed by its servant, Maya, Agyakari Kini Maya. Sabke mad alipto rahe. So you see, again, the idea that the essence is in the midst of everything, yet it remains aloof and untouched. Agya ave, agya jaye. It comes and goes. Everything comes and goes by its command. So how could anything be uncalled for when all that happens is its will? This to is so nahi bura. Ore kahu kine kich kara. There's not nobody else that's doing anything. Its actions are noble. Its very nature is that of goodness. Ore kahu kine kich pala, aap pala. Kartut atniki. Kartut is action. Atiniki, goodness. And it is good. And its actions are goodness. Appe jaane apne ji ki. It knows its own mind. And it is the truth. Again, the Guru brings the metaphor of weaving. O tapot apan sangaraj. It is interwoven, intermingled. And this is a state that no one can describe. So, tis ka kiya sab parwan, gur prasad nanak eh jaan. Understand this, that everything is the doing of the one. So you see, we are talking about oneness, the fact that there is only one, the illusion of a separate self, being a center of experience, that is to say, is the illusion we have to get rid of. Those who realize

0: first and foremost, on a daily basis, tries to normalize death. What I mean by that is, in society, we are almost trained to not talk about death, to not acknowledge it. Everybody knows that they're going to die, but you don't really need to talk about it. We have almost a bad habit in, even in Punjabi culture, like your parents might say, oh, don't talk about death.
1: They do.
0: Almost as though they're saying, if you talk about death too much, you're going to invite death. Gurbani doesn't do that. Okay. What Gurbani actually does is that talks about death. If we look at our Nitnem, even in the Nitnem Baniya, in all three sections, in the morning, in the evening, and at night, we are reminded about death. So death is something that actually becomes a part of our daily thought process and our daily thinking. Our daily kind of conversation is around death. So if we look at the Shabbos, for example, like in Japji Sahib, it talks about Kinta Kal. It actually says, wear a cloak of death. Guru Nanak Dev Ji is actually saying to you, on a daily basis, just as you wear your clothes, wear a reminder that death is hanging over you.
1: Oh,
0: like, that's a coat that you should wear every day.
1: Interesting.
0: In Anand Sahib in the morning, it says about, Iho kutam tuje dekhda challe nahi tere nale. So in Anand Sahib, and this is one of the morning prayers, it actually says, why haven't you recognize that this family is not going to go with you? So imagine every day in your morning meditation, in your morning affirmations, you're saying to yourself, my family is not permanent. So Gurbani tries to deal with this idea that we're not permanent. Mm-hmm. And I think that's a very important thing. So we're talking about, how does Gurbani help you avoid the grieving process when it happens? Because it's definitely going to happen. Death is definitely going to happen, but grief is avoidable. Grief is a choice. So let's look at how we talk about death in English, and then how does Gurbani talk about death?
1: Okay.
0: So in English, what do we say? There's a really interesting word that we use when we experience the death of a loved one. What do we say? We say, we've lost our loved one, yeah? I've lost my uncle, I've lost my father, I've lost this. That's a really interesting word. When you say lost, what do you mean? So if you say to me, I've lost my phone. Yeah? If you say to me, I've lost my phone, what you mean is the phone belonged to me. It was mine.
1: Yes.
0: And I planned to keep it for quite some time. It was my phone.
1: Yes.
0: And this is the same language that we use with our loved ones. I lost my father. And what I mean by that is I don't expect to lose him. In fact, he's mine. He belongs to me. Gurbani changes this thinking drastically. Gurbani doesn't ever use this idea that you owned that item. And when we talk about, and I think people might think I'm just using semantics and just talking about language. Actually, this language plays a very big part about how we think. And Gurbani, the word Barney, is the guru's language. We have to adopt the guru's language. So we don't ever use the words like, I've lost my loved one.
1: No.
0: Because what we're saying is, that loved one never belonged to you in the first place. And this is such a key message in Gurbani, that the guru tries to make you aware that this never belongs to you in the first place. There's a really interesting Shabad that I actually want to read out by Guru Arjan Dev Ji that talks about this exact idea. So this is a Shabad, Gauri Mahala Panjwa, Ragauri Mahala Panjwa, the fifth guru, Guru Arjan Dev Ji. Guruji says, Kaki Mai Kaki Bap, Kako Bap. Whose mother is this? Whose father is this? Naam tariq chute sabsak. They are relatives only by name. All relatives are false. Let's think about this.
1: That's true. Very deep.
0: What do we say? We say, this is my mother. And we just instinctively think that's who she is. She belongs to me. I belong to her. We've had years of a relationship together, and I've learned a lot from her, and she's given a lot to me, and I've given a lot to her. So what we do is we've created an association, but just for a moment, stand back and think, is that person in any way connected to you in reality? They are a complete, distinct, separate person who has their own life story, they have their own background, they have their own aspirations and their own thinking processes, and then there's you. So you may have even created this relationship because you're saying, well, I came from this person, like I grew in my mother's womb. But in reality, as soon as you're born, That separation is gone. You're not connected to that person. And this is what Guruji is trying to say in this Shabad. So Guruji starts by asking this question, who is this mother? Who is this father? Like, and other Shabads talk about, where have they gone? They died. Where did they go? And it's about changing our way of thinking. Well, maybe they were never mine to begin with. So Guruji goes on to say, Kahiko Murak Pakalaya, why are you screaming and shouting? And Guruji, sometimes Gurbani uses almost a very parental-like telling off for us. When we continue to mourn the death of our loved one, Guruji takes a little bit of a harsh approach.
1: Okay.
0: Kind of like a parent that's trying to remind a child who keeps making the same mistake again and again. The parent, how's the parent going to react? Firstly, they're going to be loving and explaining it to you. But if the child keeps making the same mistake, sometimes the parent has to be a little bit strong and say, okay, you need to just stop this now.
1: Yes.
0: So that Guruji uses the word here, murak, saying, aren't you being a little bit foolish?
1: Okay.
0: Why do you keep doing this? By your hukam, you were born into this family and you came into this world. This relation is actually nothing to do with you.
1: Okay.
0: So you didn't create this relationship. You didn't choose this relationship. It was just something that happened to you. Guruji says that we are all one clay and one light. That all of us are essentially just puppets made out of this one clay. Like your body is no different to my body. Your flesh is no different to my flesh. Your bones are no different to my bones. And they don't belong to you. They don't belong to me. Did you create your bones? Did you create your organs?
1: No.
0: And we can go back and think, actually, let's not think about the other person that's died. What am I? I'm not this body. I didn't create this body. I didn't create any of this. And Guruji says, one breath of life has been put into all of us. So who are you crying for? Now, this is a very interesting idea. Guruji goes on to says, Mera, mera, kar billahi. Everyone is dying because they're saying, mine, mine. This is mine. I lost my father. I lost my child. And Guruji is really saying, let's have a think about this. Were they ever yours? So Guruji then goes on to says, life energy never dies. Maranhar e jira nahi. And now this is a fascinating idea. And the Guruji has tried to convey to us, you know, when we think that someone has died, what has actually died? If you think about in the Western cultures, the body of that person is still there. They just bury the body and they put it in the ground.
1: Yeah.
0: So that's still there. What is it that's died? It's this life energy that's left them. Well, there's a way of thinking about that, and you've sort of hinted at this question quite a few times, but how do I deal with this, this idea?
1: Yeah.
0: Well, the way that we think of life and the loss of life is we think they've vanished, they've disappeared. Guruji is actually saying life never dies. So what that means is the life that was in your uncle, your grandmother, your child, your friend, your lover, that life is actually still here.
1: Right.
0: That is actually all around us all the times. So that life energy, that same life energy is in the trees. That life energy is in the breeze. It's in the sun. It's in the stars, in the moon, in the birds, in the grass. You can actually connect with the aliveness of that person by acknowledging that that aliveness is still here. And in fact, that aliveness is what you breathe in.
1: Yes.
0: I'm breathing in life energy all the time. That's why I'm still alive. Because I'm breathing. This life energy is keeping me alive. That aliveness never actually leaves you. And so that's a very fundamental way to actually help us heal in this process.

0: question is, how do we deal with the pains of life? How do we accept pain and struggle when it happens?
1: And be content
0: with it. Trying to be content when something happens is quite late. You have to be content with things happening before they happen. If you're trying to deal with the death of a loved one when they passed away and you've done nothing to prepare for their death, there's very little that anyone can say to allow your emotions to settle and for you to actually feel content with it. They say that time is a healer, that time heals when somebody passes away. But my question is, what is it that heals over time? When someone passes away, what changes over time? The fact that they've passed away doesn't change. There's only one thing that changes over time, and that's your acceptance of the situation. When something happens initially, you're not able to accept that it's happened. But over time, your acceptance grows. So I would argue that time isn't a healer. Acceptance is the healer. And what Guruji is doing is saying, why don't you accept before things happen? And on a very practical level, the way to do that is to start accepting the death of everything around you now. One of the things that I do with my own family is when I leave, when you go to work in the morning, when they leave and they go to school, I accept within my mind that that might be the last time that I see them. And every day, you get comfortable with that idea that this might be the last time that I see them. One day that's going to come true. But by that time, you've already allowed them to die so many times within you that when it actually happens, you've already dealt with their death. The trauma of their death has already happened to you. And the same thing happens with accepting anything in reality. Accept uncertainty in all aspects of life. Become comfortable that life changes. Don't hold on to your ideas of what life should be. Accept uncertainty. Let uncertainty be your plan. Let that be the plan of how your day is going to go. Your day is going to be uncertain. Things are going to happen that you didn't plan for. That's my plan for the day. That's how you accept that when things happen, you already know how to deal with them. You already planned for the unplanned.

to detach ourselves from people? Big question. Who do you want to detach yourself from? There's a handful of people that you want to detach yourself from. People you don't like. You don't want to detach yourselves from your best friends. And people who've hurt you. People who in the past have caused you pain. They seem to have moved on, but you are still attached onto them. That's the kind of person that you want to detach yourself from. So the question is not really how do I detach myself from a person. The question is how do I detach myself from the pain that I feel. You are holding on to a pain, a suffering from what that person has given you. You're holding on to that pain. You have to work through your own journey to clear that pain. And whether that's through spiritual enlightenment or whether that's going to a psychologist or a psychiatrist or whatever it is, you have to work through that pain. And when you let go of the pain, you let go of the one who inflicted that pain on you. Because sometimes we see in relationships that you were in love with someone and that person doesn't love you anymore. And they've gone, but you're still in love with them. Because you don't know how to move on from that person. You don't know how to love another person. And that's where you're feeling, how do I get detached? How do I move on from this person? And again, the answer is not the person, it's the love. It's the love that you're missing. You're not missing that person, you're missing the love that they brought in your life. So you have to find something new to fall in love with. Whether that's a new person, or whether that's a new thing, or whether you fall in love with your own self. It's never the person, it's the attribute that that person gave you. Whether it's the pain that they gave you, or whether it's the love that they gave you. It's not the person that you need to detach yourself from. How do you detach yourself from your family? You should. Yes. So this is an example of anyone who's seen my videos. I always use this example. The way that you detach yourself from people that you love is that you have to accept and you have to create a mentality that they're going to go away one day. They're going to leave you one day. Either you're going to die or they're going to die. Either you're going to leave them or they're going to leave you. That's a fact. So what we do when we're attached to someone is we don't want to deal with that truth that they're going to leave. We want to ignore that truth. We want to keep holding on to the time that we can spend with them. But what I always say is you need to get comfortable with the idea that they're going to leave now. So every moment that you spend with them is quality time, because you don't know if this is the last time I'm going to spend with this person. And I encourage you to think like that. I encourage you to spend every moment with a person that you care about and you're attached to. To spend it saying, I can't be attached to you, but I can be in love with you. Because I don't know if I'm going to get to spend another moment with you. And that creates a detachment. That I'm just going to enjoy my time with you now. I don't know if I'm going to be able to spend another moment with you. So you have to start creating an acceptance within your mind. And anyone who's watched my videos, I always use this example. What I do with my kids and what I do with my wife and my family is every time I leave or every time they leave the house, in my mind I remind myself that could be the last time I see them. And I remind my children this, even when I'm coming on this trip here. I told my oldest son, I said I might not come back. Because I want to train him in this mentality. And I said, you're the oldest boy. You're the oldest man in the family. You're going to be a man now. When I go, you're the next man. He's only 8 years old. But I'm teaching him now, get comfortable with the idea that one day your dad will walk out the door and he might not come back. One day you might walk out the door and you might not come back.
And we've been trained by society not to think like this. But that's not the Gurmat way of thinking. The Gurmat way of thinking is to constantly think about death. Because it's happening. It's true. We don't know when death is going to come and get us. So that creates a detachment. So I remind my son, when I left on this trip, I said, don't assume I'm coming back. I don't know what's going to happen. So he knows, okay, Dad. Yeah? He knows this is a reality. I don't want to shy away from my children. I don't want them to be afraid. I don't want them to think that their dad's going to live forever. No, they're not. I don't want them to think that they're going to live forever. Then you start creating a detachment with yourself. Have this mentality. This is a question that's not on the board. How do I create a detachment from myself? That's the big one. And the answer is the same. Have this mentality that I'm not going to live very long. You see how much attachment you'll have to yourself then. I used to encourage people, I used to say, I encourage you every morning when you wake up, say to yourself, today could be the day that I die. Try and do that every single day when you wake up in the morning. Today could be the day that I die. You know what? One day that day is going to come true. It's a scary way of thinking, but it's a realistic way of thinking. The unrealistic way of thinking is, I'm not going to die today. That's the foolish way of thinking. That's the way society trains you. I don't need to think about death. So the foolish way of thinking is, I'm not going to die today. The spiritual way of thinking is saying, I might die today. Now think about how you interact with people. If you knew today was going to be the day that you were going to die, think about how many arguments you would have that day. Think about how much meditation you would do in your mind. How much Naam Simran would you do in your mind if you knew today was your last day? Imagine you did that every day. That today is going to be the day I'm going to die. How much Kaam Krodh Lobh Mohankar are you going to have? You're not going to be angry at someone. When you're driving and somebody drives in front of you and you get that little bit of road rage, on the day you're going to die, you said, I don't have time to think about that today. I'm going to die today. Think about that every day. Create a detachment from yourself. All your other attachments will fall down. Detach yourself from yourself. Then you can't be attached to anyone else. How can you be attached to anyone when today is going to be the day that you're going to die? Then you can't attach yourself to your children. You say, you're not my problem today. This is my problem today. So that's the spiritual way of thinking. And it's a very sophisticated way of thinking. This is what the world doesn't want you to think about. Society doesn't function in this way. And it's not a morbid way of thinking. It's not a bad way of thinking. It's a very spiritually uplifting way of thinking. It frees you. It doesn't tie you down. You're not walking around all worried like, oh, are you going to get me? Are you going to get me? Is this going to kill me or is that going to kill me? That's not what you're doing. You're so free because you're like, I might die at any time. It frees your thinking. It makes you happy. Thinking about death makes you happy. Does that make sense? Gurbani talks about this. We have Barney that says, Jis marne te jag dare, mere man anand. The death that the whole world is scared of, my mind seems to be in bliss when I think about that death. Jis marne te jag dare, the death that the whole world is afraid of, mere man anand. My mind is in bliss. Marne hi te paaye puran parmanand. Because from this death, I get supreme bliss. There he's talking about the death of the ego. Because when I think about death all day, it kills my ego. And when I kill my ego, I get supreme bliss. So it's very much tied into detachment. How do you free yourself? Don't worry about detaching yourself from others. Detach yourself from yourself first.

If your body is aware all the time, then the ultimate thing that you need to be aware of is that your body is going to die. This is something that we feel very comfortable forgetting. In fact, society encourages us not to talk about death. Everything that your body can feel, can touch, can taste, can smell, can see, everything around you is going to die. It's already destined to die. Everyone is on a death sentence. Everyone is on death's row. And this is what we've all been born with. The minute you're born, the only guarantee that you have is that you're going to die. That's the only thing in life that's guaranteed. So all the pleasures that you're enjoying right now with your life, all those pleasures are going to die. And the body with which you're enjoying those pleasures, that body is also going to die. That's the level of awareness that you need to have of how temporary everything is. So ultimately, you should know that everything is futile. Know death, embrace death, wear it around you all the time. So what do we mean by embrace death? How do you embrace death? Do we just embrace the idea that we're going to die? Or do we kill all the attachments that we have to everything around us? If everything that we have around us is going to die, then rather than waiting for it to die before we realize, before it hits us, we break our attachment to that now. You need to be detached from everything. Everything that your body can feel and touch and taste, know that that body is already wrapped between you and that thing is a barrier of death. Everything that you can touch and feel and smell and hear and taste, all of that stuff is going to die. So that's what it means by wrap your body around with the robe of death. And the yogis didn't wear a lot of clothes. They didn't have different coats for different days. This isn't a coat that you wear just once in a while and then you put it away in the cupboard, never to be seen again. This is their only coat. Remember, they don't walk around with many clothes. If they have a coat, then they're very lucky. So this is your one coat that you wear every moment of every day, the coat that says everything is going to die, including the one wearing this coat.

0: How can you be alive and dead? How can you be dead while alive? In Hollywood, they use this term, the living dead. And the living dead is a term reserved for zombies, monsters. But in the ancient Indian tradition, the living dead has been used to represent the highest, most enlightened spiritual beings, which are the ones who have given up the desire to be alive and are happy whether they are alive or not alive. It is the most supreme state of detachment, that not only have they detached themselves from everything around them, they've detached themselves from themselves. To be free, to be liberated, to be enlightened is to be Jivat Mare, dead while alive. If we think about who the world says is the most enlightened beings, were these lifeless people? Was Christ boring? Was Buddha mundane? Was Guru Nanak a boring person to be with? Or were these who everybody was drawn towards? Were these the people that everyone looked up to? So we get afraid when we look at terms like Jivat Mare, because we think, I don't want to be dead. I don't want to be completely devoid of character. But the truth is, the Jivat Mare are the ones who are able to laugh at themselves. The rest of the world, we laugh at everyone else. The enlightened ones are laughing at themselves,
1: because they know how foolish they really are
0: for thinking that they exist. So Jivat Mare is not a dead, lifeless way of living. It is the most enlightened, joyful, blissful way of living, because everything that gives you sorrow, you've now detached yourself from. When you've detached yourself from all sorrow, what you're left with is all joy, all happiness, all bliss, all peace. That is what it means to be dead while alive.

So Guru Nanak Dev Ji is giving something very profoundly different to how we think in life. We think in life that if we're struggling financially, if we're struggling emotionally, that the way to be free from that struggle is to go from struggle into comfort, to move away from hardships, lack of money, lack of relationships, lack of fulfillment. We think that the way to fill that void is to fill all the things that we're lacking. If we were struggling with a lack of money, in our heads we think that a lot of money is the solution. That suffering has to be filled by comforts. Guru Nanak Dev Ji takes a completely different view for how to free yourself from suffering. Guruji says that suffering and comforts tie you down. When you're suffering, you say, I am suffering. I am sad. So you create this ego of the victim. And when you're rich and happy and successful, you say, I am happy. I am rich. I am successful. In both scenarios, your attachment to your external is what causes your ego. You create an ego saying, I am this character. I am my scenario. I am my circumstances. Both of them, Guruji says, are a bondage. And there's only one way to

to his riches. So both comforts and difficulties nurture our self-identity. So Guruji says you need to liberate yourself from both. And the way you liberate yourself from both is to accept your place in the universe. That everything is pana. Bant kalasi pane hoy. Pana, hukam. The way the universe is right now is your liberation. Accepting the way the universe is, no matter what story you tell yourself. I'm a rich person. I'm a poor person. I'm a rich person who used to be poor. I'm a poor person that wants to be rich. Regardless of whatever story is going on. Remember, it's not your story. It's part of this Vurikalam, this infinite story, the pen that continues writing. Remember, we've talked about that you are not this character, that behind every character is one actor. The oneness is the actor behind every character. Regardless of the story, your acceptance of hukam as it is right now, no matter what the story is your liberation. The natural order. When you say, I am not, everything is you. This is why the very first commandment within the Sikh tradition, give sachyara hoye, give gure tutte pal. How do I get away from falsehood? How do I become truthful? Walk on the path of hukam, on the will, the divine natural order. Hukam razai chalana, Nanak likhya naal. Guru Nanak Dev Ji's solution to all problems in life, to all spiritual quests, Guru Nanak Dev Ji's solution is hukam. The way the universe is, if you can accept that, that is liberation. And learning to accept hukam of the oneness is the biggest gift and the greatest message that the Guru can give us. This is also a gift from the Guru. Knowing this is the greatest gift that the Guru has to give us. This is the Guru's greatest teaching. Hukam. And this understanding has to be learnt, has to be contemplated, has to be practiced every day. And it has to be accepted that whatever is happening in the universe is as it is. And all of these are gifts of the divine. Band kalasi pane hoy. With pana, with hukam, you will be liberated from your bondage. Hor aakh na sake koi. Nothing else is the correct answer. Nobody else can give you any other way of liberation. This is not to say that the Sikh way is the right way. Guru Nanak Dev Ji isn't interested in limiting you into a box called the Sikh religion. Guru Nanak Dev Ji is talking to the whole world and saying, there is no other freedom. There is no spiritual enlightenment. There is no other liberation that anyone can give you except the message that Guru Nanak is giving the world that says, what are you trying to be liberated from? You're only going to try and be liberated from yourself. Are you trying to liberate yourself from your body? From your reincarnation? From your circumstances in life? How do you get out of these things? There's only one way to get out of them, and that's to be in them. When you're in them, but you're out at the same time. When you're living, but you're not living. When you're involved with the universe, but you're detached from the universe. That is acceptance and detachment all wrapped up into one. And Guru says this is called the divine natural order, the way the universe is. If you're poor, that's the way you are. If you're rich, that's the way you are. This is the divine will.

0: There's only one reason why we cry for death. Because we haven't prepared for that death. If from the moment you meet someone, from the moment you're with someone, you have already prepared for their death or your death, then when it comes, you've already responded to that. You've already known that whole experience of their death. It's already happened to you. Then when you meet them, every time you meet them, it's a pleasure, it's a bonus. But preparing for their death and preparing for your own death is a daily thing that we should be doing. Because we don't do that, what we do is we completely ignore death. Death becomes something, and we have a culture that says, don't talk about these things. Right? You're not supposed to talk about these things. Like our mums who tell us off if we talk about death, it's like you're invoking death. Yeah? That's not Gurmat. That's the opposite of Gurmat. Yeah? Gurbani in the Mool Mantra introduces Kaal. In the very opening phrase, he introduces this idea of death. Right, you need to face this stuff. It's happening. You need to deal with it. Yours and everyone else's. Everything is going to die. Everything. Are you going to cry about every single person that dies and every single thing? Or are you going to just prepare for it and says, actually, everything's going to die. I might as well deal with it now.
1: This isn't negativity. Again, we're falling into this good and bad. Like there is a good and there is a bad. Life is good, being alive is good, dying, not so good. Guru says that's not true. Life and death are equal. In fact, nothing that you eat would be possible without death. Your aliveness is reliant on the death of others. Whatever you eat, whether it's an apple or a cucumber or a piece of chicken, your aliveness is dependent on the death of others. Now, what are you doing? Are you positive or are you negative? Because you're killing a lot of things just to keep yourself alive. This positivity and negativity is a very dualistic way of thinking. The non-dual way of thinking is saying everything is one, good or bad is all a spectrum of the same thing. So you're not living pessimistically, you're not living in a morbid way, you're not living in a way that says, if I think about death too much, I'm probably going to invite death. No, death doesn't need an invitation from you. Death is not waiting for your invitation, believe me. Now, somebody asked a question about how do we prepare for death. There's another way to prepare for death. There's a way to meditate on death. When you're walking, when you're out and about, not being distracted by anyone, meditate on the very edge of death. And what I mean by that is take a very conscious breath in, knowing that that might not finish, it might not turn into an exhale. Exhale out, being very still, very aware, that might be it. Let death literally be at the forefront of your mind. Know that death is right there staring you in the face and be okay with it. Be okay with it. Every single breath, make that a death. Breathe in. If it finishes and it turns to an out breath, that's a blessing. If the out breath turns into another follow-up breath, that's a blessing. Bring death right to the forefront of your consciousness. Then we see how ready you are for death. Then you start to prepare for death. Because the untrained mind will very quickly say, oh, I can't deal with that. But that's the reality of life. That's the reality. Running away from death is not reality. Facing death is reality. When you face death, you prepare yourself for death.

the story of a king who says that I don't know how to find happiness. I don't know what real happiness is. And he sends all of his advisors away and he says, I want you to come back with something that will make me happy when I'm sad, but when I'm sad, it'll make me happy. And all of his advisors go away, the greatest minds, they go away and they think about what the answer is. And they finally come back with a ring which has an inscription on it. And the inscription says, this too shall pass. And that's all it says on there. This too shall pass. And the king started to live by that and learn by that. That at every moment in your life, whatever you're experiencing, know that that experience at that moment is temporary. Whether you're exceedingly happy, whether you're down in the dumps, whether you're very angry or overexcited, know that that experience, that emotion is a temporary one. This too shall pass. And when you start living like that, then everything, slowly and slowly, you'll see is something that can be applied to this idea that this too shall pass. So the new member of your family, this will pass. The old member of your family, this will pass. The happy times, that'll pass. The struggles in your life, this will pass. It's temporary. It's there. Nobody's denying its existence, but it shall pass. And if we start to live like that on everything, when you buy a new car, when you get really excited about passing exam grades or really worried about not doing so well, know that over time things change, everything changes. So that's a very easy step that we can take at every moment. And what we're doing is reminding ourselves, this is temporary. This is temporary. This isn't going to last. And the biggest thing that you need to do that with is yourself. This will pass. This is going to go. Not in a way that's going to make you scared or make you worried, but start getting comfortable with the idea that this is happening. That from the day that you were born, you're taking every day a step closer and closer and closer to the eventuality that there is a death. And if you can transcend that now when death comes, then you won't be struggling so much. We may not have attachment to our own life, but we want the best for our loved ones. We don't want them to be in any pain. And when they are in pain, we suffer as well because we don't want them to be in any pain. What can we do to alleviate the pressure on us, the pain that we feel? This kind of question always happens when an event has already taken place. When somebody in your life has already been affected with something. The whole purpose of Gurbani and Guru's way of teaching is that you prepare for the event before it happens. We have to get into a habit of preparing ourselves to deal with circumstances before they happen. And because we don't do that, in fact, society tells us to do the opposite. Don't think about the bad. Don't think about the morbid. Yet when it happens, all hell breaks loose. Then it's the worst thing. Then everybody is just completely suffering in life. The solution to that is not at that point. At that point, you just need to find a way to deal with it. You need to find a way to get comfort with it. And all of the last lesson was all about sorrow and suffering and how we can actually use suffering at that point. But how do we prevent that from happening is we have to get comfortable with problems before they happen. Now, this isn't just a morbid way of thinking. This isn't just saying, I'm going to think of every bad scenario in life and I'm just going to try and somehow deal with it in life. No, you have to deal with your attachments before they happen. So the only reason we feel pain in the suffering of others is because we haven't dealt with our attachment to them. We haven't dealt with our attachment to happiness. We've convinced ourselves that happiness is a God-given right. Everybody has to be happy.
And the opposite of happiness is sadness, and we don't want anything to do with that. So we've convinced ourselves that happiness is good, sadness is bad, and we just have to spend all of our time running away from sadness. We don't deal with sadness as a fact of life. Guru talks about sukh and dukh doe samkar jano. Know happiness and sadness in the same light. See them as equal. Don't bother to try and have them competing with each other. So we have to try to deal with sadness and deal with our attachment to things before they happen. And that's where the wisdom of Gurbani helps. Gurbani deals with these issues up front. Mool Mantar deals with death when it talks about Akal Murat. It brings death to the forefront. It says you can't run away from this subject. And Gurbani and Japji Sahib has dealt with these concepts of Dukh and Sukh. Dukh par har sukh kar le jai. It's talked about all of these things. And all of these things have very detailed ways that we can actually resolve the issues in our life. But the problem is, because we don't bother, we spend all of our life just living in this bubble. And then when it gets broken, we say, well, now something needs to be done about it. Like, now's the time I have to resolve the issue. But now's not the time to resolve the issue. The time to resolve the issue is the kind of things that Guru Tegh Bahadur Ji is talking about in Slok Mala Noma. Life is coming to an end, don't you know? Why can't you see the end? Why don't you know that these problems are coming? We all know death is coming, but we don't face it. We just run away from it. We all know that every single attachment in our life is going to be taken away from us, but we don't deal with it. We run away from it. We pretend it's not going to happen, then we cry when it happens. Guruji is not taking a harsh approach. Guruji is taking a very loving approach that says, look, I'm going to show you all the issues that are going to happen, and I want to show you how to deal with them as well. So the timing is the most important thing. This is where our daily spiritual practice comes in. This is where we massively differentiate from the Western idea of just meditation. The Western idea of meditation is live your own life and just find a way to have a little bit of quiet time to yourself. Relax. It's no more than going to a spa. You go to a spa to relax, you go to a yoga room and do a bit of meditation. The Western idea of meditation is very, very simplistic. Naam requires all of these elements to be put together. Naam is not just one thing. It's dhyan, it is a meditative practice, but it's gyan as well. It's the wisdom that comes with it, the guru's wisdom, and it's rani as well. It's the lifestyle. You have to live that practice and do it every single day so that you're already protected when these problems occur.

across a really interesting Shabbat where the Guru clarifies this concept of Dukkadaru. I'll read it out to you. So it's by Guru Nanak Dev Ji, Salok Mahla Pahla. Dukh vich jamman, dukh maran, dukh vartan sansar. We are born into dukh. Yeah, we're born into suffering. Dukh vich jamman, dukh maran, and we die in suffering. Dukh vartan sansar, the whole world is trading in dukh. Dukh dukh agge akhiye, pad pad kare pukar. As though if you were to look at the rest of your life, you can see that actually, ultimately, there's only dukh ahead of you. Dukh dukh agge akhiye. Like if you look ahead of your life, everything that you know is going to get essentially taken away from you. Your body's going to get older and weaker. Your family are going to start moving away, dying off. So when we look at the story of our life, par par kare pukar, we start crying out in pain by reading the story of our life, of the story yet to come. Dukh kiya panda kholya sukh na niklyo koi. It's as though you're opening some sort of package and all that's coming out is dukh. Sukh na niklyo koi. Nothing comes out that gives you sukh. Yeah, that's how life is. Guruji is talking about the suffering of life. Dukh vich jiyo jalaya dukhya chalya roye. Dukh vich jiyo jalaya. Your soul is burning in dukh. Yeah? Dukh vich jiyo jalaya. Your whole world is, your life is burning in this dukh. Dukhya chalya roye. And eventually you're going to go depart crying in dukh. Nanak sifti ratya man tan hariya hoy. If at that moment, in all of that suffering, if you can go into sifti, into praise, if you can take that dukkha and actually convert that into praising the gifts of the universe, Nanak says, sifti ratya man tan hariya hoy. Then your mind and body will start to blossom. I love this line because suffering is not just a disease of the mind. All that negative thinking releases all of these kind of chemicals, which ultimately releases these chemicals into your body that you're going to physically suffer. What is heart attacks? What is all of these issues? When we see people who are suffering mentally in life, all the physical pains come out. Guruji says, if you can turn that into praise, then your mind and body will start to blossom. Dukh kiya aggi mariye hai, bhi dukh daru hoye. So, dukh kiya aggi mariye. So, dukh kiya aggi means that the flames of dukh that is burning you, that is killing you. So, dukh is a flame that is burning you. Bhi dukh daru hoye. But dukh can also be a medicine. So, when the flames of dukh are so bad, at that moment, dukh can also be a daru. So Guruji is clarifying this whole concept of dukkha daru. How does dukkha become daru? Because we remember. If we can be graced, if we can be blessed to remember, at that point we can just say, I'm not going to focus on my struggles. I'm not going to focus on my pain. I'm just going to actually enjoy whatever is here. If I see the whole world as things going wrong, let me just praise what is there. And in that praise, you can free yourself. So Guruji is giving a very practical way that we can take ourselves out of. And what are you praising? You're not praising some Mr. God or somewhere. You're just praising the universe as it is. And say, okay, let me just... And what is it? It's just... Dukkha is just a way that we look at the world. Dukkha is a way that you look at the world. Dukkha isn't something that's happening to you. Dukkha is a way that you interpret the circumstances. If you can change the way you interpret the circumstances... Don't look at everything that you're losing. Look at everything that is there. Look at everything as just divine will. Turn that into Simran. Turn that into Sift. Into Sifti. Sifti means to praise. Nanak says your mind and body will be cleared. It will be fresh. And from that point, Dukh can become a daru. Dukh can become a medicine. So there's such a profound lesson for us to learn here. And I don't think it refers to just the big complexities in life. I don't think it's just talking about the big circumstances in life. I think it's just about the
every moment dukkha. The daily struggles. The daily struggles. And everything is a dukkha. Everything is a dukkha. One of the things, what was a really profound learning for myself, is when I understood that the panch chor are all dukkha. Kaam, krodh, lobh, mohankar is a type of dukkha. It's a type of suffering. When you really desire something, when you're really greedy for something, when you're really angry for something, if you realize at that point, not what you're angry at, but actually this is a type of dukkha. I'm in dukkha right now. Look, what is desire? Yeah. Desire is a dukkha. Yeah. Desire says, I really want that, which means I'm not happy right now. When you realize that the panch chor are types of, or all different facets of dukkha, then you'll see it as, why am I putting myself through this dukkha? Why am I causing my own pain? Like, I'm being angry at you, but that is causing me pain. I'm desiring something, that's causing me pain. I'm chasing after something, I'm greedy for something, I'm attached to something, I'm proud of myself. All of these are causing me pain. And when you realize you cause your own pain, then you automatically stop. So I don't want to do that anymore. I don't want to be the cause of my own suffering.

0: Let's take a very simple analogy. It's your wedding day. You've been planning it for months. And all you want is a nice, hot, sunny day. It's been sunny for the last 2 months. You're saying, just on my wedding day, there shouldn't be any rain. Lo and behold, on your wedding day, it rains. Tell me, good or bad? For normal, everyday thinking, it's terrible. And it's not just raining, it's like the worst rain ever. Torrential downpours. 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Good or bad? Not good, is it? How are you going to get anywhere? Now, 1 mile up the road from your house is a farm. And that farmer has been looking at the sky every day and looking at the sunny weather every day and saying, when's the rain coming? And on the day, rain comes. Tell me, is rain good or bad? Good for one and bad for the other. So how can it be good or bad? Is rain good or bad? It's indifferent. It's indifferent to your circumstances. When the rain needs to rain, it'll rain. When it needs to be sunny, it'll be sunny. It's completely indifferent to your own circumstances. Who's the rain going to listen to? Both of you, the farmer and the bride, are both praying to the same God. God, please don't let it rain. God, please let it rain. Both of you are doing your adas. Both of you are doing your account parts. Don't let it rain. Let it rain. Bichara Rab ki kare. What's God going to do? So this way of thinking causes your problems. Now the bichari bride, she's going to be suffering. Not only is she going to be suffering, she's going to go and tell everyone, oh, I've got such bad luck. Telling everyone, oh, it's such a bad day. Raining, didn't get to the Gurdwara on time, flooding, all that kind of stuff. And on the same day, the farmer is going out, handing out laddus to everyone. What a great day. What a great day. Something doesn't have to be good just because everyone agrees it's good. And something isn't bad just because everyone agrees it's bad. Yeah. What the universe does is completely indifferent to your opinion of the universe. And that's literally all it is our opinions of the universe. First, we need to understand that if we can accept natural calamities as we can't do anything about it, then we have to see all circumstances in life in that same way. Yeah? Because when it's natural, the only thing that gives you comfort is the fact that you think, you know what, a hurricane's a hurricane, there's not much we can do about it. An earthquake's an earthquake, not much we can do about it. Tragic, yes, but there's nothing we can do about it. The only reason you say that is because that's the only thing that gives you comfort. Because if there was something you could do about it, that's when you start feeling discomfort. This could have been prevented. Nobody ever says that about a hurricane. Can't be prevented, it's there. It does it. Completely out of anyone's control. But when there's things happening in society, wars, whatever, human cause things, you feel worse because you say this could have been prevented. But all that's doing is that that's giving you suffering. Yeah? If it could have been prevented, it would have. If it could have been prevented, it would have. But it had to happen, so it happened. And this is where hukum starts coming in. And one of the first things that you start reading, as soon as Japji Sahib starts, it starts by talking to you about hukum. So accepting the whole universe as it is at every moment as being ultimately, supremely, divinely perfect. Everything. Everything is perfect, all the time. that's a very difficult thing for your mind to comprehend. Okay, let's give a simple analogy. You've got an infestation of some bug in your house. You call a bug exterminator. The guy turns around and says, there must be 100,000 of these. So yeah, all right, how much is it going to cost? So like £50. All right, I'll come and do it. Comes in, so I'm not going to be here. Just come in, does a spray, whatever, and all the insects are dead. So all right, thank you very much. Here's your £50. How much has it affected you?
1: Zero.
0: 100,000 human beings die in a tragedy that couldn't be controlled. How much does it affect you?
1: A lot.
0: 100,000 people die by a human tragedy that could have been prevented. How much does it affect you? What's the difference? The only difference is there's somebody of your own kind dying. And your own kind, because you identify yourself as human being and you don't identify with the insects. 100,000 insects die. You're indifferent to it. The universe is indifferent to it. If 100,000 human beings die, you're affected by it. The universe is indifferent to it. Because the universe isn't doing it to you. It's doing it to itself. When you cut your nails, throw your nails in the bin. How much does it affect you? Doesn't. But you're effectively killing some part of you. Yeah. Some part of you that was attached to an alive body, killed it, got rid of it. How much does it affect you? Now imagine the universe is doing that to itself, just sitting there, just cutting its nails. A couple of planets get destroyed. It's indifferent to it. It's doing it to itself. But the ones who suffer are the individuals who see themselves as individuals. So you see now how you cause your own suffering. The universe doesn't cause your suffering. The universe just has to reign when it has to reign. That's all it's doing. It's saying it's answerable to no one. That's what ikka means. It is answerable to no one. It asks no one's permission. Who does it need to ask whether it's going to rain or not? Who does it need to ask when it needs to do a hurricane or not? You are the cause of your own suffering. Or more precisely, your individuality is the cause of your own suffering.
2: And the reality of it is that there is no answer to why do good people go? Why did the bad people seem to get everything that they want, and the people that are doing a lot of good things, why are they taken away from us too early? And it comes down to expectation.
3: Okay.
2: Our expectation is that the world is full of good people and the bad people should be less. Our expectation is that the good people should be allowed to thrive. So what we're doing is, I would throw that question back to you, is why do you expect anything different? Why are you expecting that reality, nature, life has to go according to how you think life has to go?
3: Fair enough.
2: And there's a very big part of, and you said that Gurbani teaches us to accept hukam. What do we mean by that? What does hukam mean?
3: Well, this is it, exactly. So tell us, Badi.
2: I think it's sometimes useful to take words from Gurbani and actually break them down into more simpler,
3: please,
2: easier words. The way I translate hukam is reality.
3: Okay.
2: Reality means that this is happening. Just take a moment to process that. This is happening or this has happened.
3: Okay.
2: That's a fact. Now, how you choose to view that reality, how you choose to engage with that reality, and how you choose to deal with that reality is now all to do with you. The reality is the reality. The hukam is the hukam. It is what it is. A very simple analogy that I can think of when we talk about hukam is, imagine a fish swimming along with the stream.
3: Okay.
2: A fish who's swimming along with the stream has no issues. The stream is going a particular way, and the fish is just saying, I'm just going to go in this direction. I don't have a problem.
3: Right.
2: Now there's the other fish who says, all the river is flowing this way, but I'm going to flow in the opposite direction.
3: Okay.
2: Now, if you choose to flow in the opposite direction, can you then blame the stream for being difficult?
3: No.
2: You're choosing to make this path a very difficult one.
3: True.
2: And I think it comes down to, at some point, there's a sense of personal responsibility that you have to take, which is that I am choosing my response. And I know that sounds really daft, and that might even sound really harsh to some people, which is, what do you mean I'm choosing my response? My friend, my husband, my child was taken away from me. How am I choosing? Why shouldn't I react in this particular way?
3: I understand. So this is, because this is the way that we would automatically think. But you're saying it from the perspective of, that's going to help somebody to deal with it.
2: And I think this is a really interesting... This isn't about right or wrong.
3: No.
2: And I think we have to make this point really clear. We're not saying that your reaction is wrong or right.
3: No.
2: What I'm almost saying is, for a moment, let's think about, is this helping you? Is this helpful to you or is this harmful to you? And then you might go away and you think, actually, I'm not doing too well right now. This response that I'm having... And remember, the issue is your response. The issue isn't the fact that your loved one has died.
3: No.
2: That isn't the problem. The problem is, because we've already said that thousands of people die every day.
3: Yeah.
2: The problem is, I don't know how to deal with this. My reaction is the issue here.

What is dukkh? What is sukkh? We think we know what dukkh is. We know what dukkh feels like. We know what sukkh feels like. And we think that we understand why dukkh and sukkh happens. In its most basic form, when you receive something, you can say that's sukkh. When something is taken away from you, you perceive that to be dukkh. In its most basic form, yeah? Somebody gives you things, feel happy. Somebody takes something away from you, you said that's sad. You say, I know why I'm sad, because he took that thing away from me. I know why I'm happy. Why are we happy in family life? Oh, there's a new baby. We've received something in life. Someone passes away, something's been taken away. That's dukkh. We don't understand why dukkh and sukkh happens. We think because we receive this new family member, that is sukkh, we've received something. Because a family member gets taken away, something's been taken away. That's not the reason for dukkh and sukkh. We're externalizing. Yeah? When something gets taken away, we blame that. We say, that's the reason why I feel sad. But sadness isn't happening over there. Sadness is happening within you. So it's something that's happening within you that's making you sukkh, and something that's happening within you that's making you dukkh. We need to understand what is that. Yeah? Sukkh and dukkh doesn't happen outside. Things happen outside. Circumstances happen outside. But sukkh and dukkh happens inside. So there's a magic formula. This is another beautiful formula that we have to learn. This is the mathematical formula. Expectation minus reality equals dukkh or sukkh. I'll repeat that. Your expectation of what something should happen versus what's really happening determines your dukkh and sukkh. Let's explore that concept a little bit more. Let's say that I arrange a meeting with you. I arrange a meeting with you and I say, I want you to meet me at this place at 12 o'clock. Yeah? What is my expectation? I set an expectation in my head. My expectation is you're going to be there, and my expectation is you're going to come at 12 o'clock because that's what we've agreed. If you turn up a few minutes early, you've exceeded my expectation. Yeah? So here's reality. Reality is, well, here's my expectation, 12 o'clock. You've exceeded it. You've come a little bit early. I feel a bit happy. If you come 5 minutes late, my expectation is 12. You arrive at 12:05. It doesn't bother me too much. I can cope with that. Let's say you arrive at 12:30. I'm going to be a little bit annoyed, right? Because why? Not because it's 12:30. What does time mean? Doesn't mean anything. Because you've gone away from what I expect. So my expectation, I'm holding on to my expectation. I'm not accepting that fact that you turned up at 12:30. Oh yeah, there must have been a good reason. Yeah, fine, no problem. I'm holding on to my expectation. No, I told you 12 o'clock. If you turn up at 2:30, I'm going to be very annoyed. Why? Because the deviation of the reality is you turned up at 2:30. That's reality. But how far away you are from my expectation is directly proportional to how much dukkh and sukkh I'm going to feel. It works the other way too. If you turn up one day early, I'm not going to be very happy either. So there's a certain point where you can be a little bit too early. Right? So, in order to keep me happy, I would say to you, stick to the plan. Because I don't want to change my plan. My plan is what I live by. 12 o'clock, that's it, set.
So notice a very simple example, and this is how we live our entire life. We plan our life out. We think this is going to happen, this is going to happen, this is going to happen. And anything that deviates from our plan will have a direct impact on how we feel. Our dukkha and sukha is directly related to how much we've planned. Let's say I have absolutely no interest what time you turn up. I say, just meet me, come over, I'm not really doing anything, come over whenever you're free. Whatever time you turn up, I'm happy with. Why? What's the difference? If you turn up at 12, I'm happy. If you turn up at 2:30, I'm happy. Why? What's changed? The expectation is not there. I have no expectation, so you can't disappoint me. You can't deviate from my plan because I made no plan. You turned up at 12 o'clock? Okay, fine. You turned up at 2 o'clock? Fine. I had no plan, so you can't disappoint me. Very simple. Expectation minus reality. Now, Guru Nanak Dev Ji is talking about the reality. That is hukam. The reality is, this is what's happening. Like it or not, this is what's happening. Like it or not, you're going to turn up at 2:30. Right? Now, how much dukkh do I want to feel depends on how much I want to hold on to that 12 o'clock idea. It's just an idea. It's just a thought in my head that I think you're going to turn up at 12. That's all it is. It's just an idea. And just based on one idea, can you imagine how angry we can get? I can get furious at you. Why? Not because you turned up at 2:30, because that's the reality of it. Because you've deviated from my plan. I gave you a plan, I gave you something, you agreed to it, and you've taken something away from me. But reality, what have you taken away from me? You've taken nothing away from me. Yeah? You've not crashed my car, you've not burnt my house down, you've not taken anything away from me, you just turned up late. But you have taken something away. You've taken my expectation and you've just said, I don't care about your expectation. So imagine how angry we can get just by having a thought in our head. Guru Nanak Dev Ji is talking about the reality. At every moment in life, just accept reality as it is. Accept reality as it is, and your dukkha and sukha now start becoming irrelevant. So whether things happen in life or not doesn't matter.

when you're in this state of awareness, of nam, it's not at that point that these good qualities come to you. That's not what it's saying. Yeah? It's not that these things come to you. When you're in that state, those things which are innate within you resurface. Yeah? That's where you reside now. You reside in that sarovar of virtues. Within you is a sarovar of virtues. Yeah? Love, compassion, tranquility, you're born with these things. Babies aren't hateful. They're loving. Even to complete strangers. Because they can't see a stranger from a friend. Only as the child grows, do the panchjor start coming in. The ego, the me, the mine. I want, I'm better. I want to succeed. I want this rather than that person having it. So these panchjor, they are something that develop over time. But the guna that's within you, that's what the atma comes with. Yeah? It comes with love. Why? Because it speaks the language of love. Bhakya pao apar. That's what it is. That's what this atma is. It is radiance. It is light. It is compassion. It is love. So the good qualities is not something that happens to you. It's just that you reside in the good qualities and the negative qualities are something that you've now broken your attachment to. You've broken those habits. This is why Guruji says, Gaviye suniye man rakhiye pao dukh parhar sukh kar le jaye. Kar is an important word there. These things come back home. They're home. They belong there. Happiness belongs there with you. You are not born to suffer. You're actually born with sukh. Suffering is something that happens to you. Sukh is, you are a home of sukh, of peace, of happiness. Sukh kar le jai. Bring that back home. Yeah? It belongs there. That's where this guna belongs. And what are kaam, krodh, lobh, mohankar? Are they residents of your home? No, they are chor. They're thieves of your home. A chor is never, you don't live with a chor. A chor isn't somebody, nobody steals from their own house. Right? Chor is always going somewhere else. So if they're a chor, if they're a thief, it means that they don't belong in your house. They're stealing from your house. That's why they're called panch chor.

0: are several things that you can do. The number one thing that you need to do is to understand that what you're feeling is an emotion. And this emotion will pass. And I think that's a very important lesson for most people. Whatever you're feeling right now, even though it's the death of your uncle and it was only a few years ago, this emotion that you're feeling, know right now that that emotion is temporary.
1: Well, and it definitely will pass. Is that something?
0: Completely.
1: Okay.
0: No emotion is going to last forever.
1: Okay.
0: That emotion will pass. So the first thing we need to acknowledge is that you are on a process. And this is something that we don't really acknowledge with grieving, that actually modern psychology does very well. We think about grief as a state of mind, that I'm grieving the loss of my uncle, I'm grieving the loss of my loved one, mm-hmm. and I don't know what to do about it. Psychology actually says that grieving is a process, and that process means that you're going to come out the other end fine.
1: Okay.
0: So you need to understand, and we all need to understand, that if you're grieving right now, that there is a process and you're going to be coming to the other end of it. So you already know that there is a light at the end of the tunnel. Now, we don't really understand grieving in any real deep depth, so we don't really know what to do with it. So I can't turn around and say, well, just stop suffering. Mm. And say, well, I can't really do that. What do you mean, just stop suffering? So we need to understand our very process of suffering. We need to understand it a little bit more. Suffering is directly related to how much we are resisting a scenario.
1: Okay.
0: So when you say that you're grieving, what you're really saying is, I'm not willing to accept that they died.
1: Right. Okay, so it's within ourselves.
0: You're resisting. Mm-hmm. Now, I can't say to you, stop suffering. But I can say to you, why don't you try to resist less?
1: Okay, and that means, what does that resisting less mean? If you could elaborate on
0: sure.
1: that.
0: Sure. So resistance is that within my mind, I'm not willing to accept this scenario.
1: Okay.
0: So something has happened. What is my resistance? My resistance is saying, it shouldn't have happened. Why did it happen? Why did it happen to me? Why did it happen to him? He was such a good person. So your very mindset is saying, no, I'm not happy with this right now. This isn't right in some way. This is wrong. So by constantly engaging in that way of thinking is what I mean by resistance. You're resisting what has actually happened. Now, you have a choice. You can choose to respond in a different way.
1: Right.
0: And that response is, okay, this resistance isn't actually helping me. That person has passed away. That's happened. I can't change that scenario, right? We can't
1: change that.
0: Can I change my response?
1: You can.
0: And this is the interesting thing, is that your response is causing your grief. How I'm choosing to look at this scenario is causing my suffering. Is there a different way of looking at this?

Guru Ramdas Maharaj in this lam says, Har Pelladi Lam, meaning it's the first lam. Har means Paramatma, Har means God. And it's the first lam. 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Eh lam which Maharaj eh sikhalna, in this lam, Maharaj is going to teach us the first and the highest thing each person in a marriage life needs to understand. And what does Maharaj move on saying? Bani Brahma Ved Dharm Dhrido Papat Jaya Balram Jiyo. In the olden days, what used to happen? People used to say that you're going to go around the Veds and the Gadevs. Jo Hindu Mata, jo Veer Manade ne, sab satkar joga apu apne dharmanu saryanu satkar. Par Sikhanu Guruji ne sikha liya, kende bani nu apni jindagi ch vasao. So the first karma for a marriage couple to do, husband and wife, the first thing to do is Bani Brahma Ved Dharma Drado. People used to follow the Veds, but you make the faith of Guru's Bani. Jo Guru di Bani ya, tu Ved vich ni, tu Guru di Bani nu apna dharm bana. Dharm banona ki hunda, bharosa bana. Have faith. What your Guru's Bani is saying, have faith upon that, make that the first thing in the marriage couple. Jo pravirti karma sada, unu eh banao, ke Bani Brahma, Ved, Vedanu dharm ni banona, jo Guru di Bani ya, unu apna dharm bana leo, make Guru's word your faith. Meaning, whatever your Guru is saying to you in life, live according to that and have full faith upon Guru's word. Do we understand that bit? Yes? Shall we move on? Shall we move on, brothers? Okay. And then what does Maharaj carry on saying, Guru Ram Das Paatshah? They say, Paap Tajaya Balaram Jiyo. When you have faith upon Guru's word, when you have trust upon your Guru's word, jadon tusi bharosa bana liya, jadon Guru di bani nu apna dharm bana liya, fir ki hoga? Paap tajaya Balaram jiyo. Andar sade galat furne aunde sige, bad thoughts were coming in our mind, sinful thoughts were coming in our mind. Before a husband, a man would look at other women, before a girl would look at other men. But now you're joining together, and what's going to happen? You're going to have full faith in your Guru's word. From now on, brother, you're not going to look at any other woman apart from your wife. From now on, sister, you're not going to look at any other man apart from your husband. Fir aapne nahi paap koi hona. Paap odon hunda jadon galat intention hundi aa. 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And when your Guru's word comes into your life, when you have full faith according to your Guru's bachan, then what will happen? Paap will be dispelled akho satnam. Paap tajaya Balaram jiyo. What does Guru Ram Das Maharaj say then? Dharm drado har naam te aavo, simrat naam dradhaya. Kande dharm drado. Dharm ki si? Bani dil vich vasoni. Having faith upon Guru's word was the faith dharm.
and dridho means to repeat. Dridha lo andro ke guru de shabd prati bharosa ban gaya. Dharm dridho. Har naam tyago. Har, what does har mean? God. Pramatma. Someone in Gurbani, there's so many terms for God, let me say them. Sometimes Guruji in Gurbani refers to God as Har, Gobind, Ram, Allah, yes.

is the second love that has taken place. Jan Nanak Duji Lav Chalai, E Duji Lav Vicho Sikhya Lai Liye Hai. Pehli Lav Apa Kal Vichar Kiti Si, second Lav today, and get this teaching from this Lav today, be the same from the inside and outside. Don't hide anything between your relationship, between you and your husband, or you and your wife. Always be truthful to one another. And what does Guru Ram Das Pasha say? Anahad shabd vajaye, jadon Paramatma sacha teri jindagi ch aa gaya, fir ki hoga, jehda guru da shabd aa tere andaron vajjuga. 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And the day Guru Shabad comes within our minds, the day Gurbani comes within us, ki hoga, Guru da Shabad sade andro vajjuga. Vajjan da bhav ki a, athe pair Guru di sikhya sadi sikhya banju. Aaj apan apni mat nal tur rahe haan, but the day we start understanding from our Guru, fir ki karange, fir Guru di sikhya grahan karke, apan apni jindagi bateet karange. Now we're living according to our mind, which is man mat. Mind's understanding. But the day we understand what our Guru is saying, fir ki hoga, gurmat, guru di sikhya, guru di mat, saddi jindagi ch aai. And what will happen? Anhad, the continuous sound from inside of Guru Shabad, Guru's teachings,

0: the third law. So as we stated 2 days ago, okay, the first law after Maharaj teaches us the pravritti karma. Pravritti karma eh aake gurbani jindagi ch leke aao, sach jindagi ch leke aao, and you go around Guru Sahib to show that from today onwards, I'm going to bring that pravritti karma into my life. That karma means that work I'm going to bring into my life, okay, I'm always going to try and attach myself to the truth. Eh pehli law sigi, dooji law kal apa ki sikhya siga, ke antar bahar har prab eko. And after the dooji law, what happens in the wedding ceremony? The bride and groom go around Guru Granth Sahib Ji the second time as well. And what does that mean? Ke I'm surrendering in front of you, ke within my marriage life, Guru Ji da gun kiya, Paramatma da gun kiya, what's the quality of God? Ke He's the same inside and outside. There's no fakeness in God. Jo andaron aa ohi guru vi baharon aa, jo parmatma andar aa bahar vi ohi aa, ke andaron koi baharon kuch nahi hai, andar kuch hove bahar kuch hor hove. And bringing that quality into a marriage life means ke whatever the husband is from the inside, that's what he is from the outside. And same goes to the wife as well. They don't hide anything from each other. They trust each other. They respect each other. They're loyal to each other. And that's what we learned yesterday. And today in the third law, Guru Ram Das Maharaj says in the Suhi Rag, okay, you know what? You know what happens? You know in the third law, Vairag Upajda. Vairag is that love. Vairag is that pain. Vairag is that emotion that comes from within. And you know what? The day you understand how to live a truthful life, the day you understand how to be the same inside and how to be the same outside, ki hoega andron fir vairag upajega ke main guru de shabd to bina reh nahi sakda. Man upaja hun upaja andron kiya andron pragat hoya upaja man vairag ji. So from inside there's that love that has awoken. Before I never had that connection, but now I have that connection to my Guru Shabad. Why? Because I'm understanding the teachings of my Guru, implementing them into my life. Sachi gala, that person that will lie in life will always have a guilty conscience. It's true, isn't it? The person that lies to his wife will have a guilty conscience. The woman that lies to her husband will have that guilty conscience, and that guilty conscience will not let her look into her husband's eyes. If she goes behind her husband's back and does something wrong, fir ki hoega andar bar ek thoro hoye takke kha rahe, they're wandering around doing wrong things in life, and that guilty conscience kicks in, and guess what happens? That separation happens of the soul. ਜਿਹੜੀ ਅੰਦਰੋਂ ਇੱਕ ਸੀਗੇ ਹੁਣ ਉਹ ਇੱਕ ਨਹੀਂ ਰਹੇ, ਉਹ ਵੱਖ ਵੱਖ ਹੋ ਗਏ. They're not one anymore. They're separated because they're not walking on the same path anymore. They've drifted off because she's not loyal to the husband, or the husband, verse vice, it goes to both. Or the husband's not loyal to the wife. And ਕੀ ਹੋਇਆ? ਜਦੋਂ ਤੀਜੀ ਲਾਮ ਵਿੱਚ ਆਪਾਂ ਇਹ ਸਮਝਣਾ ਕਿ ਤੀਜੀ ਲਾਮ ਵਿੱਚ ਗੁਰੂ ਜੀ ਇਹ ਕਹਿ ਰਹੇ ਨੇ, there's that love which is inseparable. There's that love which is inseparable. Jira tutti nahi jandi, andaron vairag paida hunda. Is that vairag, that emotion that makes you cry? And sometimes it comes above as well. Andaron man dukhi hunda, when your mind's upset from inside, what happens? Your emotions take over and tears come out your eye. And I want to say one thing here. ਮੈਂ ਇੰਗਲਿਸ਼ ਵਿੱਚ ਵੀ ਕਹਿ ਰਿਹਾ, ਪੰਜਾਬੀ ਚ ਵੀ ਕਹਿ ਰਿਹਾ. I'm going to translate it from English to Punjabi. Let me say it in English first. You know, if you want to see how rich you are in life, don't see how much money you have in life. I always say this, the poorest person in life, the poorest person in life is the one that only has money. ਗਰੀਬ ਬੰਦਾ ਜ਼ਿੰਦਗੀ ਚ ਨਾ, ਉਹ ਸਭ ਤੋਂ ਵੱਡਾ ਗਰੀਬ ਬੰਦਾ ਹੋਏਗਾ ਜਿਹਦੇ ਕੋਲ ਕੱਲਾ ਹੀ ਪੈਸਾ, ਕੱਲਾ ਹੀ ਪੈਸਾ. That only has money. And I tell you one thing, the richest person, how do you see if somebody's rich in life? I always say, Drop a tear from your eye and see how many hands come to wipe that tear. And that will show you how rich you are in life. Main Punjabi ch kehda je dekhna hove na kinne ameer ha kinne rich ha zindagi ch dassa ki karna chahida ek kahna hanju dege akh chon ta vekho kinne hath aunde ne oh hanju nu punjan waste odo pata lagega ke ameer ha ke gareeb ha paisyan de naal banda ameer nahi hunda. In Gurbani, Gurbani doesn't state by having so much money, you'll be the richest person in the world. Gurbani says, the truthful person is the richest one in the world. The person that is truthful is the richest one. And in Gurbani, Mara says, Raja Sagali Srishtaka, Har Naam Man Pinna, Asli Raja Ova, Jede Palle Naam Aagya Paav, Sach Aagya O Asli Raja. And you know what Guruji says in Gurbani? Raja, we call kings, don't we? Raja means a king, we translate it to say a king. And in Gurbani, Mara says, Raja is that person, Jira Rajagya Hove, that is fulfilled. And if we look at today's kings, they're not fulfilled, are they? They want more and more and more. We want more and more and more. Sais kate lakko utta vai, tripatna aave, maya pacha paave. It's like having a flame and putting so much fuel into it. By putting so much fuel into the fire, will that fire stop? No, it will carry on increasing. By putting wood into the fire, will it stop? Lakkar je agg vich pai chalo mainu dasso bhaino singo oh agg bujh jayegi nahi bujhni. Isi tarah Gurbani says ke inside us there's a fire of desire, and we're thinking that whatever we desire, when we get that fire will go. No, that desire will keep increasing. You'll want more and more and more and more. And the only way to get rid of that desire which is inside is to be content, is to be satisfied with what you have, is to be happy with what you have. Santokhi bana, content bana. And jadon tu eh bhavna apni zindagi ch le aaya, that love for your guru will be inseparable. People can try and take you away from the teachings of the truth, but what will happen? You will never want to be split away from them. And enu kehnde aa ke andron vairag upaj gaya aakho satnaam.
1: Sri Vaheguru.
0: And what does Guru Ram Das ji, our fourth guru, carry on saying, understand. And fir maharaj kehnde ne, sant jana har mel har paya vad paagiya balram jiyo. Kehnde sant jana har mel, kehnde by meeting the saints, saints don't necessarily mean by wearing this robe we become a saint. Sant oh nahi hunda ki jede na te sant lag gaya oh sant ban gaya. Sant oh nahi hunda jinne chola pa liya oh sant ban gaya. Sant is a quality that is given by your guru. Sant is a state of mind. Saint is a state of mind that happens when you get those qualities in your life. If you can't take care of anybody, if you can't look after anybody, if you can't treat others the way you want to be treated in life, then how are you a saint? Saint, sant, guna hunde ne pyareo. Jede vich guna aajan hana santan de. Jururi ni na te sant laga hunda santoa. Sant is a state of mind. Becoming a saint is a state of mind. And Maharaj in Gurbani is saying, sant jana har mel. Sant are those people that have the qualities in their life, live a truthful life. Sach di jindagi jiyonde ne. Sant jan, they're the slaves of God, meaning they're the slaves of humanity. And I always say this, if you can't see God in all, you can't see God at all. If you can't see God in all, je rab saryan de vich nahi dis riya ta sach jaani andron vi nahi tenu rab disna. Andron jehdi tu keh reha na jot jagdi aa hun, there's a light. Main simran karda mere andron jot jagdi aa. But if you got hatred towards people, then sach jaan leo, if you can't see God in all, you can't see God at all. And this is what Guruji teaches us. This is the teachings of Guru Sahib. And Maharaj ki kehnde ne, by meeting those saints, jans, servants of humanity, unna nu milke ki hoya, sant jana har mel har paya. Kehnde, what's happened? By meeting those saints, Now what's happened? I have found that inner peace. Main andron parmatma nu hun mil gaya. Har paya, har nu pa liya. Meaning, I have obtained God. I can experience God from inside. God doesn't live anywhere in the clouds. God lives everywhere. God is in every little thing. ਪਰਮਾਤਮਾ ਹਰ ਇੱਕ ਚੀਜ਼ ਵਿੱਚ ਵਸਦਾ। ਫਿਰ ਮਹਾਰਾਜ ਕੀ ਕਹਿੰਦੇ ਨੇ ਕਿ ਵੱਡੇ ਭਾਗ ਮੇਰੇ ਆ ਕਿ ਮੈਨੂੰ ਹਰ ਮਿਲ ਗਿਆ। ਆਖੋ ਸਤਨਾਮ
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0: 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I met with those saints. I sat with them down. I made the plan to go and sit with them. When I sat with them, I understood. And when I understood, my whole plans changed. My life changed completely. And what does that become? When your life changes for the good, what does that make your fortune? Good fortune. When your life changes for the best, what happens is a good future. ਜਦੋਂ ਮਾੜੀ ਸੰਗਤ ਕਰਕੇ ਮਾੜੇ ਭਾਗ ਬਣ ਜਾਣ, then what happens? It becomes bad future, bad fortune. Good fortune is ਚੰਗੇ ਭਾਗ ਆ, ਚੰਗੀ ਪਲਾਨ ਹੋਈ, ਚੰਗੀ ਸੰਗਤ ਹੋਈ, ਚੰਗੇ ਕੰਮ ਕੀਤੇ, ਚੰਗੇ ਕੰਮਾਂ ਨੇ ਮੇਰੇ ਫਿਊਚਰ ਦੇ ਭਾਗ ਚੰਗੇ ਬਣਾਤੇ। ਗੁੱਡ ਫਿਊਚਰ ਨਾਉ ਇਜ਼ ਅ ਪੋਜ਼ਿਟਿਵ ਫਿਊਚਰ ਅਹੈਡ ਬਿਕੋਜ਼ ਆਮ ਡੂਇੰਗ ਦ ਰਾਈਟ ਥਿੰਗਸ ਇਨ ਲਾਈਫ। ਵੱਡ ਭਾਗੀਆ ਬਲ ਰਾਮ ਜੀਓ ਕਿਆ ਮੈਂ ਸੈਕਰੀਫਾਈਸ ਥਰੂ ਦਾ ਅਕਾਲ ਪੁਰਖ ਵਾਹਿਗੁਰੂ ਰਾਮ ਮੀਨਿੰਗ ਗੋਡ ਕਿ ਜਿਨਨੇ ਮੈਨੂੰ ਇਹ ਸਿੱਖਿਆ ਦੇਤੀ ਥਰੂ ਮਾਈ ਗੁਰੂ। ਐਂਡ ਵਾਟ ਡਸ ਗੁਰੂ ਜੀ ਕੈਰੀ ਔਨ ਸੇਇੰਗ? 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In nirmal har paya, hun main pa liya, I've obtained, as we stated before. 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Nirmal har paya har gun gaya. Now I'm singing the praises of God. And you know this pangti, I want to bring it into a married couple's life. Kyunki lama is for those that are getting married. But not just for them. 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Because the husband said something to the wife and the wife didn't like it and she said five things back. It's true, isn't it? Jehdi saadi baani aa, baani means the words. Mukh de naal apan baani nahi gai, bhav sach naal nahi jude. Apan na galat shabd bol bol ke, husband says three, four swear words to the wife and she's like, don't worry, I'm not cooking food for you today now. I'm going now. And verse versa, if the wife says something to the husband, he's like, you can do what you want. I'm not going to do anything for you now. I'm not going to help you out in any way. And eh bolak bolna karke, because of this tongue, we don't think before saying something, do we? Don't we? We don't think. Sometimes we say things, eh jeeva, iddan di. Some people say, this tongue is like a gun. Sometimes you shoot from this gun that you can't take those bullets back. Sometimes eh jeev iddan di aa ke iddan de bol bol lende ha na ji ke bandook wangu is like a bullet. Goliyan jadon vajdiyan ha na ji has an effect on somebody. It can kill somebody. That bullet can kill somebody and you can't bring it back. When that bullet is shot, it's gone, it hits somebody and it has an effect in their life. You just don't know what somebody is going through in life. So before saying something, mukh boli har bani, within the relationship, husband and wife, have respect for one another. Iddan di gal na keh di ke ghar wali de dil te satt vajje. Eh guru ji sikhal de ne sanu. 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Je eh gallan sikhiyan hundiyan laawan diyan. And the same thing, if the wife says something to the husband, don't take it too hard. Don't have a big massive row over it. Calm down. Aam karke Punjabi vich ki kehnde aa, ik kamla hunda dooje nu kamle hon di lod ni. If one's going mad, doesn't mean the second one goes mad as well. One should always stay calm in a situation. And if we bring this understanding into our life, mukh boli, bolo bolo mukh boli, Harbani, implement this law, the third law, into your life and always talk nicely to each other. Always help each other. And then what does Guru Maharaj say? Sant jana vad pagi paya har kathiye akath kahani. Kande sant jana vad pagi.

says again, Guru Ram Das Ji Maharaj says, says Nanak in the third lam, that Vairag wakens from within. Vairag andron upajada kiya, that inseparable love for your Guru. And the day will come, that will be the same thing between you and your wife, that inseparable love that no one can split you apart.

deception. You know, what's illusion? What's not accurate? What's misperception? Tutte Paul is to kind of break through, to get past it all. So he's asking the question. There's a question here. And we all ask this question, right? How can I get out of this experience of being deceived, of deceiving myself, of the illusion of life, and get to this notion of such, like what's actually real, what's actually genuinely authentic in a finite and infinite way? And the answer is this line, Hukam Nazai Chalana Nanakalikiana. And in some ways, the rest of Gurbani, all 1,430 pages of the Siddhi Guru Granth Sahib, is trying to help our mind understand this line. Hukam, which we'll define more in depth in another video. Rizai Chalana means to go along with, to walk with, to be with, to relax into, to not fight. Okay? Nanak, so this is a poetic device in Guru Nanak's poetry. He's always speaking to himself. Nanak. Likhyana. Likhya is a passive verb. It means what's been written, has been written for me, right? Not that I'm doing the writing. Something's been written for me. How can I be with what's written? So if we want to get out of the experience of illusion into truth, the idea is to not fight what's happening, to go along with it, to recognize it as hukam, as something that's been written for us. And the most simple example I'll give just in a few moments here is, say you have brown hair, and what you really want is to have red hair. And you can go through so many machinations in pain that you don't have red hair. And Guru Nanak's going to save yourself the pain. Just relax and go along with the fact that you've got red hair, and that's actually a method to get out of falsehood into the experience of authentic divine truth.

Now, the concept of hukam in the writings of the Sikh Gurus, and especially in Guru Nanak, is one of the most important concepts, because it's through hukam that we can live a good life and find our way through and merge with the divine. But what the heck does hukam mean? And so to get into that question, we're going to look at this line from the second puri of Guru Nanak's Japji Sahib. The whole second puri is describing hukam. And this line, hukami utam nich hukam lik duk suk paya ikana hukami bakshish ik hukami sada pavaya, is kind of confusing and frustrating, because in this line Guru Nanak basically says all that's positive and all that's negative is part of hukam. Okay, so let's kind of get into this. Hukami, within hukam, within this concept of hukam, utam, which is kind of a high, elevated, expansive state, niche, which is a weak, powerless, you know, sometimes it's translated as lowly state. So hukami utam niche. So Guru Nanak is saying within hukam, there's exaltation and there's desperation, both. What? I don't know that I want to accept that. Hukam, lik duk suk paya. As part of what's written within the hukam, right? So this is hukam. Lik is what has been written. Okay. And then duk. Duk is a word that means deep pain and suffering. You know, it's really the depth of when someone is just in a tremendous amount of despair, pain, duk. Suk is the opposite of duk. Suk is about peace. It's about harmony. It's a harmonizing energy. Again, paya, and this is a verb that basically means to receive. Okay? So what this part of the line is saying is that what's been written within

Welcome. You're going to receive real suffering and you're also going to receive peace. Both of these are part of hukam. Ikana hukami bakshish. Ikana is a word that means some. Okay? Hukami, within hukam, in hukam. Bakshish are like the goodies of life, the blessings, we say blessings, but it's kind of like, you know, bring the wonderful things, all the wonderful things. So some people within hukam get a lot of really wonderful experiences in life. And then this is the line when I was translating Jipji that really was hard for me. Ik, this means some, in hukam. Sada, always, is forever, forever. Bavaya, is to wander lost, like never finding your way. So in hukam, some people receive a lot of blessings, but in hukam, some people are always lost, no matter what you do. And we all kind of know people like that. So with this explanation of hukam in the second porty, and in this line in particular, what we start to see is that hukam as a concept is related to non-duality. It's related to a kind of state of acceptance that the cosmos and the universe has two sides that are always playing with each other. And there's not one side or the other to favor if you're living in a state of hukam. It's understanding that the cosmos is moving in some kind of divine purpose between the interaction of the polarity, of the interaction of the two different energies. Utam nich, duk suk, bakshish bavaya, that we're all moving between those polarities in life. Everyone is, and it is part of the flow of the divine.

So when Guru Nanak had his enlightenment experience, he wasn't just coming to tell people what it's all about. He was actually giving a process through Japji and through his writings for people to have the same experience he had, to see what he saw. In other words, it wasn't just about what you need to know, but how you yourself can know it. And when we look at the fourth podi, these lines, Amrit Vela Sachanao Variyayi Vichar Karmiya Vekapada Nadari Mokduar, is the essence of the know-how in Gurbani. Now, every single one of these words is so rich and so important to the lexicon that the gurus used. So we're going to take our time and go through and look at these words in depth. Amrit gets translated very often as nectar. The Sri Singh Sab Yogi Bhajan once translated this for me as deathless blood. That's the sound of Amrit. It means that when you know in the marrow of your bones that you actually are deathless. We translate it as nectar, or we translate it as bliss. We translate it as a lot of ways, but it's a deeper kind of knowing. It's a deep knowing, not mental, not logical, not from the mind or visual. It's that when my blood knows that my consciousness is deathless, I've attained the experience of Amrit. Vela means time. Okay? Such, again, is that that sort of divine, authentic reality. Now gets translated as name, as in nam, name. But when we're talking about the nam, we're talking about identity. We're not talking about some name of some god guy out there. You have a nam. You have an identity. You are part of the divine, and there's a spark of divine light within you that is your true authentic identity. And so this is what you need to know. It's not that you need to know something else. It's about knowing your deepest, most truest self. Variyayi is greatness. This is a word about how great things are, the greatness of life, existence. And vichar is a very specific kind of mental process. Vichar is about thinking in the sense of reflecting and wrestling. So in an earlier video, we talked about the Socratic method that Guru Nanak engaged, and vichar speaks to that Socratic method in that you can't really know wrestling. You can't really know something until you've fought with it. If you don't fight with it, there's no way for you to own it. And vichar is about how do I go in and wrestle and think and work with it till it's an inner knowing. So this line says there's a time where we can wrestle with our own greatness that exists within us because we are a spark of that divine identity ourselves. And Amrit Vela is a term that gets argued about a lot. But there is a specific time of day, 4 a.m. to 7 a.m., where the sun is 60 degrees to the earth, and it creates a unique experience where the mind is quiet enough that it can hear the voice of the inner being. And that's what Gurbani is doing for us, is it's creating our own ability to navigate between the voice of our own inner being and our mind, and recognizing that they're different voices, and how do we get them to get along. And that's the essence of the vichar that we're doing, is struggling to understand our own authentic such now, our own divine identity, and how great it is to be in the human form as a spark of divine light.

So in the second puri of Japji Sahib, Guru Nanak is illuminating this concept of hukam. And the last lines of that puri are, hukame under sabako, bahor hukame nakoi, Nanak hukame je buja, tahame kehenakoi. And it's a really powerful line, because it's not just illuminating the concept of hukam, it's also illuminating the concept of haome, which also gets translated as ego. And when you break the word haome down, it's really just, you know, I and mine. You know, it's the notion of what's mine or how I think or what my finite territorial existence is. So let's look at how Guru Nanak's summarizing hukam in this line. Hukame, under, within, inside. Sabako, all things. Bahar, outside. Hukam, nakoe, nothing, nothing can be. Okay? So this line is saying, whatever happens, it's all within hukam. Everything that happens is part of hukam. Bahar hukam and nakoe, there's absolutely nothing that takes place that can be outside of the realm of hukam. Okay, everything is in hukam, nothing's outside of it. And then he says a fascinating thing. Nanak hukame je buja. Now, buja is a really interesting verb. It gets translated as understand, but it doesn't mean just like, oh yeah, I get it. It means to get it in a really deep level. It's like if it comes in you, it changes you, it transforms you because you've seen it so clearly. It's like the deep understanding, right? So Nanak, and J is if. Nanak, if you really deeply understand what this hukam is, ta is then, right? Then haome, your ego, kehenakoe, will have nothing to say. Okay, so kehe is to speak, and nakoe is the negation of that. So if we can really, really understand hukam, then we won't argue, we won't complain, we won't fight, we won't anything, any speech that comes from the ego, that comes from needing to defend my territory, to defend my identity, to defend my existence, to assert my authority. All of those are speech from haome, from needing to have my own place and space. But if I can understand that all things are in hukam, that nothing is outside of hukam, then I'm never going to use my voice from my ego, because I'll understand, and what need will I have to defend myself from an ego-based place?

So again, we're talking about Guru Nanak as a teacher who wasn't just letting us know what we need to know, but how we ourselves could experience what he experienced and see what he saw. And these lines from the fourth puri of Japji, Amrit Vela Sachinal, Variyai Vichar, Karmi Ave Kapara Nadari Mokduar, help us understand the journey that we need to take to understand and see what the Guru saw. There's a very old idea of reincarnation, which is that the awareness, the consciousness, keeps coming into different forms and different lifetimes and has different experiences and learns and grows in that journey. You can look at it from a traditional perspective about past lives. You can also just look at it from a heritage perspective, which is that you exist today because all of your ancestors survived for thousands of years, so you have a unique combination of DNA that comes from the past, whether it's your personal past in a more religious thought or a sociological past from a more genetic perspective. But the concept points to the same issue, that there's a past that has had to unfold for you to ave kapara. Ave means to... the kapara is the robe or the cloth. In Gurbani, Guru Nanak refers to the body as a robe or cloth. In other words, it's not the real identity. It's just something that the inner being, the light, is dressed in for a while before we drop it. But that there's something very important about having this experience of a human robe as opposed to a tree or a fish or a flower or a bird. And what's important is this notion of nadari. And nadara gets translated as divine glance, but what it means is when you can actually perceive the divine light, that it's within you as a human being to mature your senses to the point where you're not thinking about God as a concept, but you're perceiving God within yourself and within others. And this is the blessing of nadari that comes through specifically the human senses. Mok is liberation, right? So this is the liberating vision. The thing that gets us out of the deception and the illusion and the falsehood is to see the divine in all, in ourselves and everything. And dwar is the doorway, okay? So what we're saying is that because of the past, you have a human form that gives you a doorway to seeing the divine light in yourself and everything, and that's what leads to your liberation. And this is the path that Guru Nanak is giving us to walk. And the time to walk it is during the Amrit Vela, during the early morning, before the sun rises. We meditate and wrestle with our true identity, which is a divine one.

Dancing in the Rain or whatever those things are. It's singing from the heart. It's singing from a sense of awe and wonder. So there's a quality to Gavya. It's not just about singing. It's the quality of the consciousness. Sunya means to deeply listen. So that you're in a sacred space of singing and listening. And Mun is the mind or the psyche. And as you sing and as you listen, your mind, it gets filled with the experience of love. Bao. And Gurbani is a fascinating language. There are so many different words for love in Gurbani. And you can know what matters to a language based on how many words they have to describe something. So bao is the kind of experience that takes us past fear. You know, that sometimes we're afraid, but out of love, we conquer that fear. Bao is that kind of love. So sing deeply, listen, let your mind become saturated with a love that will take you away from your fear. Dukh, you know, pain and suffering. Now, this is what's fascinating. Parhar means to abandon or run away from, okay? And what Guru Nanak is saying is when you do this process of singing and listening and letting love come into your mind, the pain and your suffering in your life is going to run away from you. You don't have to run away from it. It's not going to be able to exist in that climate of singing, listening, and love. And so it's going to leave. So even though earlier in Japji, Guru Nanak talks about how within hukam there is suffering and there is pain, there's also a method to shift our lives and shift the suffering. And it's this method, Gavya Sunya Manarakya Bao, then Dukh Parhar, then the Dukh runs away from you. You don't have to go anywhere. Sukh, that peace, that calm, that harmony. Gar. Now, gut is a great word because it means home, but it means heart at the same time. And you can always see Guru Nanak playing with words that give multiple dimensions. So peace, harmony, calmness is going to lejai. It's going to come to you. You don't have to chase it. That dukkha will leave and that sukh is going to come to you in your own heart and your own home. You don't have to go anywhere, but this is the method to get there.

I wanted to talk a little bit today about Guru Nanak, not so much in his role as a social reformer or a prophet or a master, but really as an author, because the way that we get to know Guru Nanak is by reading and studying his words. And even though he wrote 500 years ago, it's actually not as hard as we might imagine to access Gurbani and the meaning of Gurbani if we keep some basic ideas in mind. So I wanted to talk about Guru Nanak and the voice he has as a poet and a mystic. One of the most important things to know about Gurbani is that the voice, especially in the writings of all the gurus, but you see it, you know, begin with Guru Nanak, is the voice of the inner being. And the way this comes through is that whenever we read the poetry of Guru Nanak, he's talking to two different yous, depending on who he's addressing. Sometimes the you he's addressing is his own mind, his own psyche, his own finite existence, right? Finite existence. Sometimes when he's speaking, he's talking to the unknown. He's talking to the macro verse, so to speak, the what we might call God. But God is kind of a tough word because God, lots of people have pictures in their head when they hear God. And the irony of Gurbani is that there is no picture. That's the whole point. If you have a picture, you've limited God and you need to let go of the picture. So, but there is a consciousness that pervades through everything. And the other you that Guru Nanak will talk about is the you of the sort of divine ultimate reality.

So the position of the voice of the author of Guru Nanak is that he's coming from his heart. And from his heart, from his inner being, he's talking either to his own mind, his own psyche, his own existence, or he's talking to that divine great existence. And that's one key thing to remember about Guru Nanak.

So you would think with 10 living Sikh masters over the course of 250 years and the Siddhi Guru Granth Sahib, which is 1,430 pages long, filled with thousands of teaching songs, that there's a lot for us to learn. But in Japji Sahib, Guru Nanak gives the essential message that we're here to learn. It's just that it takes time and we have to learn it over and over again in many different contexts. But the basic lesson is described in the fifth Puri of Japji. And the lines are, Gur ik dehe pujai, sab najia ka ik datha, so ma visura najai. Okay, so what does that mean? Gura, the teacher, you know, the guru is not a person, and it's not confined to a specific time or space or religion or creed. The guru is an aspect of the divine consciousness who just guides us and teaches us. And when Guru Nanak had his enlightenment experience, he experienced that guiding wisdom. And that teacher, that guru that he experienced, said, Ik, one, they, give, Bujai, deeply understand. In other words, there's only one thing I've been given to understand. There's only one thing that we are asked to deeply understand in our lives. Sabana, all. Jia, life. Ka ikadatha, again, one. Datha is giver, right? All life comes from one giver. Every life has come from the same consciousness, the same loving macro consciousness. So ma, and so is kind of a conjunction here. Ma is me, I. Visara najai. Visara means to forget. Najai means, there's an interesting construction in Gurmukhi where you create the opposite by, you know, adding najai at the end of it. So, may I never forget. This basically means, may I never forget that one giver. And that's the lesson. All life comes from one giver. Don't let me ever forget that giver.

So today we're going to talk about one of the lines in Japji Sahib that repeats itself over and over. And this is the line that ends the 8th, 9th, 10th, and 11th puris. And that line is, Nanaka Bhagata Sadavagas, Sonia Duk Pap Kanas. There's some really important and profound ideas that Guru Nanak anchors in these two lines that play out through the rest of the Sri Guru Granth Sahib. So the first is to understand this phrase, Bhagata Sadavagas. The Bhagat is the lover, or the person who is devoted to the divine. So anyone who feels just a love towards the Creator, a love towards the play of creation and the mystic view of creation. It's just the state of love. And that person, Guru Nanak says, is sada, always, and vigas. And vigas is a gorgeous nature analogy that means blooming. So if you've ever done any gardening or any farming, you'll notice that plants will bloom and then grow, then go dormant, but then they bloom again. And the blooming is the beginning of the next growth cycle and growth process. So in this analogy, Guru Nanak is saying, if you love the divine, there's no end to how you're going to bloom and grow. There's no stopping point. And this is one of the key ideas he communicates in Japji, which is that there is no end. There is no final revelation. There is no final path or final explanation. If you genuinely feel love, you're always going to be in a state of growing, blooming, going dormant, blooming again, like a beautiful plant. Then we have the next line, sunya, which means listen deeply, to deeply listen. Listen with all of your being. Listen with all of your senses. Duk pap kanas. Duk is suffering, pain. And pap often gets translated as sin, but that's a terrible translation. Pop is more about the subconscious blocks that we hold. So whenever somebody hurts us or whenever we harm someone else, it becomes a block in our subconscious. And it's something that we have to heal and clear to experience our divine light. That's more appropriate translation of pop. But what this line is saying is that if you deeply listen, then all of these things are going to disappear. Your pain and your pops will dissolve automatically, will evaporate automatically just through the art of listening deeply. And this notion of listening and the effect it has on our subconscious is a very, very important path of the technique that Guru Nanak gave us.

So today we're going to look at another line in Japji Sahib that repeats. And this line repeats through the 12th, 13th, 14th, and 15th puris of Japji Sahib. The line is, Esa nam naranjan hoy, jekom man jane man koi. Now, to explain this line, I have to kind of go back to the 8th through the 11th puris for a moment. In the 8th through the 11th puris of Japji, Guru Nanak talks about the virtues of sunya, of listening deeply. And 20% of all of Japji is devoted to this idea of sunya, and then the 12th through the 15th puris, the idea of manne. And they actually have a relationship. So sunya is the first step. I learn how to listen. I just learned how to listen very deeply. Manne is when you start to accept what you're hearing, or you're agreeing to what you're hearing, or you're trusting. So it's like an opening of the inner voice and the intuition on one level through listening, and then your mind agreeing to go along with what that listening is revealing to you. So the 12th through the 15th puris highlight the virtues of this state of consciousness, of agreeing, going along with, trusting what you hear, or what often gets translated as obeying. So these last lines for each of these puris, esa, you know, such, you know, this is like kind of like a, you know, as this is, it's a introductory word to the sentence. Nam is our divine identity. Naranjan is a beautiful word that just means clear, pure, sweet, like a crystal clear stream. Okay, so what this line, and this is a verb that, you know, kind of like happens, is a very rough translation of what that verb is doing. So the divine identity within me, the nam within me, makes me become pure. It purifies my mind, allows me to be sweet and flowing. Jayko, if, mun, and this is the word that's, you know, to trust what you hear or to agree or go along with or obey, okay? If you can learn to trust what you hear when you listen, jane manakoe. Now, this is the theory of knowing. This is the theory of knowledge in Gurbani in these three lines. Your mind, this becomes the way that your mind knows something, okay? So in the theory of knowledge, it's not just that the mind knows, it's how does the mind know? And the mind doesn't know in Guru Nanak's framework, it doesn't know by reading necessarily, it doesn't know by rituals, it doesn't know by going outside of itself. But when you develop this ability to trust or agree with what you're hearing at the deepest level, at a soul level, then that's how you know, through that combination of sunya and manne, and accepting what you hear.

So today we're going to go a little deeper into a couple of the lines in the 15th puri of Jepji Sahib, and I want to take a moment to reframe the journey from the 8th puri to the 15th puri. So Guru Nanak devotes 20% of Jepji to these two key concepts of sunya, sorry, my writing, and mane. And sunya and mane is a process of knowing, of how we can know as human beings. Sunya is about developing the capacity to listen very deeply, listen neutrally, listen objectively, listen with your whole being without any voices in your head, you know, trying to argue about what you're hearing. And then mane is the second stage where you trust, you agree, you obey what is revealed to your psyche in the process of listening. And when we get to the 15th puri of Jepji, Guru Nanak basically says this is the road to liberation. So these lines come, Mane pave mok duar, mane parvare sathar, and they're very powerful lines. So mane, this ability to trust and agree to what you hear when you listen, through it you obtain mok, liberation, mok duar, the door. All right. So earlier in Jepji Sahib, Guru Nanak talks about how mok duar, the door of liberation, is found within the human form and that it's a gift to be born human. The way we access that mok duar is to develop this capacity to sunya and mane, to listen deeply and then learn to trust what we hear when we're listening. Another thing that mane does, and this is another powerful statement, parvare sadhar. So sadhar, it means to set right or to amend. Parvare is family. So by learning how to listen and trust what you hear, it gives you the capacity to basically liberate your family with you. In other words, it doesn't matter if everyone around you gets it or understands it. If you're practicing sunya and mane, then your family is getting liberated with you. Just by being connected to you, your practice is helping to set the affairs of the family right and helping to amend whatever may be mistaken in your family karma.

So today we're going to go a little deeper into a couple of the lines in the 15th puri of Jepji Sahib, and I want to take a moment to reframe the journey from the 8th puri to the 15th puri. So Guru Nanak devotes 20% of Jepji to these two key concepts of sunya, sorry, my writing, and mane. And sunya and mane is a process of knowing, of how we can know as human beings. Sunya is about developing the capacity to listen very deeply, listen neutrally, listen objectively, listen with your whole being without any voices in your head, you know, trying to argue about what you're hearing. And then mane is the second stage where you trust, you agree, you obey what is revealed to your psyche in the process of listening. And when we get to the 15th puri of Jepji, Guru Nanak basically says this is the road to liberation. So these lines come, Mane pave mok duar, mane parvare sathar, and they're very powerful lines. So mane, this ability to trust and agree to what you hear when you listen, through it you obtain mok, liberation, mokdwar, the door, all right? So earlier in Jepji Sahib, Guru Nanak talks about how mokdwar, the door of liberation, is found within the human form and that it's a gift to be born human. The way we access that mokdwar is to develop this capacity to sunya and manne, to listen deeply and then learn to trust what we hear when we're listening. The other thing, another thing that manne does, and this is another powerful statement, parvare sadhar. So sadhar, it means to set right or to amend. Parvare is family. So by learning how to listen and trust what you hear, it gives you the capacity to basically liberate your family with you. In other words, it doesn't matter if everyone around you gets it or understands it. If you're practicing sunya and mane, then your family is getting liberated with you. Just by being connected to you, your practice is helping to set the affairs of the family right and helping to amend whatever may be mistaken in your family karma.

Dhatam is a word that is very old, and it means different things to different people in different contexts. It often gets translated as spiritual law or spiritual path. Today we're going to look at how Guru Nanak talked about Dhatam, talked about this spiritual law, the concept of spiritual law. And we're going to look specifically at two lines in the 16th Pauri of Japji Sahib. So the lines we're looking at today is Dhal Dharam Daya Kaput Santok Dap Rakhya Jin Sut. Okay? Dhal is bull. Dharam is dharma, you know, spiritual law, spiritual path. Okay? So in a mythological sense, before people understood the notions of gravity and the sun going around the galaxy and the earth going around the sun, it was a mystery of like, how does the planet, just earth, hang out in the universe? And so different cultures came up with ideas like Atlas in the Greeks or the bull in the more Vedic tradition, which is the consciousness or an energy upon which the world is resting. And Guru Nanak's taking that image and saying there's a consciousness in the universe that is very strong, that's holding everything together. But he's calling that consciousness Dharam, spiritual law. And he describes it. Daya is kindness. And put is sun. Okay? So what this is saying is really critical, which is that Dharma is born out of kindness. That kindness has to come first. And then the bull of Dharma is the sun that comes from that kindness. And this becomes critical in the way that Guru Nanak would provoke and confront ritualistic thinking and action, right? Because something can look dharmic, but if there's no kindness behind it, it's not actually dharmic at all. And so kindness is what infuses an action and makes it dharmic. Otherwise, it's just ritual, superstition, and it's not doing any good for the practitioner. So, Dhal Dharam Daya Kaput, this bull of Dharma is the sun born out of kindness, and in some traditions, kindness is actually a divine feminine concept. Santok Tap Rakhya Jinasut. Santok means contentment or patience. Okay? And soot is the cotton thread. Oops. So this line is saying that Dharma comes out of kindness, and patience is, thap is to fix or to like establish, right? Rakhya is a verb, you know, that can be translated as put. That it's through the quality of patience and contentment that's the thread that kind of strings the whole universe together. So we are here to practice Dharma. That's the purpose of creation, is to come into a human body, have an opportunity to practice spiritual law and experience our divine identity in ourselves and everything. Kindness is what starts us on the path of Dharma. Contentment is, and patience is what gives us the ability to move through the universe and experience Dharma.

So as we get deeper into Japji Sahib, Guru Nanak starts to address some of the more practical realities of life. And we can meditate, but we can't meditate 24 hours a day, 7 days a week, and life needs to be lived. So the question is, well, how do we live life? What are some of the guidelines to help us live a successful human existence? And today we're going to take a look at a couple lines from the 20th Puri of Japji. Puni papi akna nahe, kar kar karna lekale jaho. And this is a beautiful line, because it really speaks to the human condition. You know, spirituality is both an inner experience and an outer expression. And there are some people who have inner experiences but don't like to express it. And then there are other people who are really good mockingbirds. They imitate spirituality very well on the outside, but they don't necessarily have an inner experience. And Guru Nanak addresses this in his writing. And so Puni, this gives the connotation of a person. And pun is virtue, right? So the virtuous person, the one who practices good deeds or things that we consider in alignment with spiritual principles. Papi, the one who's harming themselves and others. Okay? People who are like, you know, we might be afraid to be around them because they have the habit to hurt themselves and other people. Puni, papi, akana nahe. And akan is about speaking. And nahe is no. So this line, Guru Nanak is saying, you know, by speaking, just by talking, you can't make yourself a virtuous person or a bumbling person, a error-prone person. Your speech doesn't make you puni or papi. People will talk a good game, but talking doesn't mean anything. Instead, he says, kata kata karna. Now, this is kata kata. When you see the verb repeated twice, it gives the implication of continued action, right? So, to do and to do, karna, the actions, right? What you do over and over again, the things you repeat over and over again, likale jaho. Lik is to write. And again, this is kind of to go along with or goes with you. Okay? You can talk however you want about yourself, but you are known by your habits. And that's basically what this is saying, is that, you know, you can do one virtuous deed, but if it's not something you're doing every day, then it might be a big show for a moment, but then it doesn't really do you much good. And it's the same thing. You may do something to harm another person, you know, but it might not be your habit. So, okay, you know, it doesn't make you poppy just because you make a mistake. So it's not the momentary show, and it's not how you talk about yourself. It is those habits that become a record, basically. People know you by your habits. You are known within yourself by your habits. The Creator knows you by your habits. And that's what gets written. And it's kind of your introduction or your calling card wherever you go, because you can't escape the picture that your habits paint of you. So the key is choose your habits carefully.

So in the 16th, 17th, 18th, and 19th portis of Jepji Saheb, Guru Nanak is getting into an ecstatic expression about the creativity of the universe. And there are certain lines that repeat at the end of these particular verses. The first couplet that repeats, Kudrat Kavan Kahavi Char Varyana Java Ekvar, we talked about that in a different video. So today I'm going to talk about the second couplet that repeats, Jo Tudabhava Sai Balikar Tu Sada Salamat Nirinkar. Now I want to just reference that Kudrat is, is talked about right before this line. And Kudrat is a word that's expressing the divine feminine. It's expressing that multiplicity of creativity of the universe. And Guru Nanak's in awe of how vast the creation is and how much is happening. Then he gets to this line, and it's a very fascinating line. Jo Tudabhava, so Tud, so this is a you, but here he's talking to the divine, to the macro consciousness, okay? He's saying, and bhave is to please. So in this phrase, he's saying, you know, great macro consciousness, I've seen the whole creation, and we as human beings judge good and bad, right and wrong, but actually, the only thing, it's only what's pleasing to you, bali kar. Bali is good or noble. And sai is like, it's like a emphasis word. Okay? So this is giving emphasis to the phrase. So it's only what you like, O great creator, that's noble. That's it. I can't say what's good or what's not good, what's noble or what's not noble. It's only what you're doing to please yourself that's noble. And then he says, you, and tu is a very affectionate term. There's affection here. And again, it's referring to that macro consciousness. He's talking to that great mind, so to speak, that runs through everything. Sada is always. Salamat means safe and secure. And nirinkar is the formless divine consciousness. Okay? So in these verses, he's setting up kind of a polarity between the divine as creative with Kudrat and the divine as formless in nirankar. And so he's saying, wow, I can't talk about your creativity. And then he's acknowledging, you're always in your formless self, you're always secure, you're always indestructible. Things may come and go in creation. There's birth and death, there's, you know, many different forms. But it's in the formless space, the nirankar space, that there's safety, there's security, there's presence, there's indestructibility, and you, Creator, you're always in that place no matter what's going on. And the only thing that's happening in the creation, whether I understand it or not, is what you consider to be noble.

One of the things that's really fascinating about Gurbani is that there are so many words to describe what we would call God or the divine or the universal consciousness. And some of those words have a masculine quality to them. Some of those words have a feminine quality to them. And some of those terms are gender neutral. When we look at Japji Sahib, Guru Nanak in the 16th through the 19th Puris is really observing, reflecting, and commenting on the creativity of the universe. And there are specific lines that repeat or variations that repeat through the 16th, 17th, 18th, and 19th Puris. And we're going to talk a little bit about those today. So this line, Kudrat Kavan Kaha Vichar Varyana Java Ekavar. All right, what does that mean? Kudrat. Kudrat is actually an expression of the divine feminine. And it has to do with the multiplicity and of creativity, okay? We can say that God is one, but the creation is vast and changeable, and so many different kinds of roses, or so many different kinds of trees, so many different kinds of people. And that creativity that's so diverse is what Kudrat is referring to. And so Guru Nanak's talking about his awe when he had his enlightenment experience of seeing just how vast and amazing that Kudrat energy is. So he says, Kavan, how, kaha, speak, vichar, wrestle with, explain, understand. So he's saying, I see this Kudrat, I see this creativity, and I don't have any idea how I can talk about it or how I can understand it, you know, with my psyche. It's so vast and it's so amazing that the universe is so much bigger than what we can speak or see. And it's coming from that divine feminine, the divine creative principle. Then the next line is Varya Nijava Ekavar. So Varya means to sacrifice. And this is an interesting idea in Gurbani that comes up a lot. Guru Nanak will talk about sacrificing himself. And I think it comes from a place of love. Like, how can, even if I give everything that I am, you know, that's what my life is for, to give all that I am to this divine vision I've seen. But he says, Varya Najava. So Najava is sort of a negating term. So he sees this Kudrat and he says, Ik is once, Vard is time. He says, this is so huge, I can't even sacrifice myself one time for it. There's nothing I can do in my finite human form that could equal the amazement of this divine creativity that's being created that I've seen in my vision of life and the universe and everything.

Now, in the Sikh tradition, hokam is one of the most fundamental ideas. It's by aligning with hokam that we can conquer the ego. It's by accepting hokam that we can live in peace. And a lot of times there's a debate, like, well, does hokam mean that everything is predestined and it doesn't matter what I do because it's all in hokam? And there's a line in Japji from the 20th Puri that I think illuminates this issue very beautifully. The line is, Ape bij, ape hi kahu, nanak hukami avahal jahu. Sorry if my pronunciation is, you know, a little off, but this is the line. Now, this line really juxtaposes the cosmic play versus our ability to make choices as human beings. Okay, so ape is, in this phrase, it's used as a pronoun, like you yourself, you know, as a human being. You, just talking to you. Bij is to plant the seed. Okay? You, he is another emphatic word. It's for emphasis, like indeed. Kahu, eat. Okay? So this line is saying whatever you plant, you are actually going to have to eat. In other words, Guru Nanak does not absolve us of responsibility. We have a certain ability to cultivate habits, to do certain disciplines. We can make choices. And as we sow in our life, whatever we sow in our life, we are going to get that crop. We can't sow poison and expect to get nectar. Right? So he says there, you as a human being have a role to play. And what you plant, you're going to eat it. At the same time, Nanak, hukami, within hukam, within the hukam. And this is a form of the verb that is you, right? So you come and you go. In other words, there's also a cosmic intelligence orchestrating the whole show, and you don't have power over that. So there are things that will happen that you can't control. It doesn't matter what you do. You come and you go. You go through the journey of life within this bigger cosmic plan, and things will happen that you have no control over. You'll encounter things. That's all part of hukam. So hukam absolutely exists as the realm of the unknown that we have no control over, that we need to be surrendered to. Yet at the same time, we have the power to cultivate personal habits, to cultivate our mind, to cultivate our discipline. And in that sense, how we manage ourselves through the experience of hukam in life comes from what we plant, and that's then what we receive. And there are so many beautiful spiritual stories that illustrate the difference between, you know, two people who might encounter the same circumstance, but based on their habits, they reap a different benefit or reap a different tragedy from the exact same or very similar circumstances. So this is a way to approach the idea of hukam versus free will that may be of use.

So as we continue to go deeper into Japji Sahib, we're getting more and more instructions from Guru Nanak about how to live life. And he's made it clear that there is a hukam, there is a cosmic play that we can't control. And yet at the same time, we do have personal responsibility for how we cultivate our consciousness or what we do. And in the 21st Puri, he really defines the most powerful act any human being can do to begin to shift their consciousness and create new habits that write a new life for themselves here and, let's say, hereafter. Okay? So again, we come back to these key concepts, sunya, manya, manikita, bhao, antargat, terat, malanao. So 20% of Japji, the 8th through the 15th puri, is dedicated to these ideas of sunya and manne as a way of knowing. And sunya, again, means to deeply listen. And manya is to trust, accept, obey what you hear. So you're cultivating a consciousness of neutral listening, of hearing, of receiving directly from the divine insight, and you're learning to trust that capacity and that relationship. And in this experience, man kita bao, the man is the psyche or the mind, and it becomes love. The mind becomes love. The vibration of love fills the mind when we're practicing this art of sunya and manya. Then the next line, which is so important, because Guru Nanak, again, was trying to get people out of ritualistic thinking, that I have to leave my home, travel for months, go someplace else, dip in a river, and then I'm going to be cleansed. And he said, no, that's not true. This phrase, antargat tirith, okay? Tirith is the bathing place. Antargat is within yourself. So within each human being, you have a place that you can access when you sunya and manne, when you listen, you trust, you meditate, you can go within, and there's a place within yourself that you can purify your own mind. And malnao is this notion of like the dirt becoming the identity, that you can wash off your own inner filth, right? Because we all have stuff hanging out in our subconscious. It's the memory of every harm that was done to us. It's the memory of every time we hurt someone. And it's blocking us from feeling the love and seeing ourselves as a manifestation of divine light. And Guru Nanak is saying, it's a simple technique. I've given you the technique. Sunya mane, manya, mankita bao, do the sunya and manya, and let your mind be filled with love. Then you're going to find a place deep inside of yourself where you can wash off that filth and come into your authentic divine light.

So Guru Nanak was a teacher. I mean, when we look at the word guru, it basically means teacher, the energy or the person or the wisdom that takes us from ignorance to wisdom, from darkness to light. But what was his style as a teacher? And again, we can look at his writings to get a sense of his style. One of the things that's really fascinating about Guru Nanak is he was a practitioner of what we might call the Socratic method. Now, the Socratic method, of course, goes back to the ancient Greeks, the time of Socrates, but it's an idea that the way that you teach people is by posing questions to get them to think, and then answering the question in such a way that you're provoking the next set of questions. You know, today we have the internet, and we have the printing press and books, and you can read anything. But back in Guru Nanak's time, back in the time of ancient Greece, those tools weren't available. So the way to teach was to really engage the curiosity and the mental process of the student. And this comes about by saying, I'm going to ask a question, and your mind is going to be questioning at the same time. Then I'm going to offer an answer, and then the answer is going to provoke more questions. So we see this method throughout Guru Nanak's writings. The other place where he poses questions actually isn't just to himself or to the student, but he'll also pose questions to the divine, to that macroverse, to that macro consciousness, and then try and answer them. But he'll answer them in an interesting way, which is basically saying, I'm asking you a question and it doesn't matter because I'm probably not going to understand the answer. So in this process of questioning and answering, it's a very visceral experience to train us to understand what it is we can know, what questions we can answer, and what questions are maybe beyond our ability to answer, and we just have to say, well, that's where my limit is, because the divine is not limited at all.

Today we're going to be talking about the 24th puri from Jukji Sahib. And the 24th puri is a fascinating antanasifti, kainan na ant, antanakarna, dinan na ant. Guru Nanak is getting into this ecstatic view that everything is endless. There's no end. There's no end to what gets created. There's no end to what the Creator gives. There's no end to what we can see. There's no end to what we can hear. He's really trying to express poetically what infinity looks like and feels like there is no end to it. But then we get to this really interesting line in the 24th puri. Eo antana janakui bahuta kaya bahuta hui. Okay? What does this mean? So this, and when we're talking about this, he's referring to the whole poetic verse that comes beforehand, talking about all the things that have no end in creation. So ant is end, and na is no or none. Okay? So together, this term means endless. All right. This endlessness, the fact that the universe, the creator, the creation never ends, jane kui. Jane is to know, and koe is can. So it's a profound statement he's making that what we try and know. We try and know God. We try and know the universe. We try and know life. And knowledge means I get to define it. But the moment I define it, there's a limit. The moment I define it, there's an end. And he says, no, that's not the way to look at it. If you can understand the endlessness of creation, the endlessness of the divine, that's the thing you can know. So the moment your mind puts a limit, it's already not God. It's already not divine. Because God and divinity have no end to them. Bahuta kaya, bahuta hoi. Bahuta is more or many. Kaya is to say. And again, more or many. And then hoi is just kind of a verb form. You know, like happens. All right. So when it comes to language, when it comes to how we talk, the more that happens, the more we can talk about it. So our talking is not to define or end or limit the creation. Our talking is to reflect that things just keep happening. And the more that happens, the more we have to say. The more that happens, the more we have to say. But what we can know is that there is no end to what the Creator does.

So today we're going to talk about the 25th Pori of Japji Sahib. And the 25th Pori begins with the lines, Bahuta Karam Likhyana Jai. And it's this idea Guru Nanak's describing that when you look at the karmas of the world or you look at the karmic plays that people get involved with, there are so many of them that you can't possibly write them all. And as he goes through the beginning of the 25th Pori, he's describing some of them, you know, people who, you know, suffer endless torture and pain and how many there are of those, or how many people are trying to be greedy or greedy with their food or greedy in other ways. And he's describing kind of the negative experience of life. Now, all of us in our day-to-day life, we have an idea of who we are with our best self and who we are kind of with our worst self. And every day we're wrestling, you know, to see how much of my day is manifesting my best self, how much is manifesting my worst self. And we analyze it and try and work with it. But there's an interesting line in the 25th Pori that speaks to this. Bund kalasi bahane hoy. Hor aka na sake koi. Okay? Bund is a word that means to be, you know, in bondage or to be a slave. And sometimes in Gurbani, this word is used in a positive way. But in this line, it's not. It's really just, it just means like the thing, you're just enslaved by it. You're just in a state of slavery. Kalasi is the opposite. Kalasi is to be free from the bond, from the bonds, to be, you know, to kind of break free from it. And the notion of freedom or liberation, okay? So these are the polarities that we go through in our lives. You know, there are things we do every day that we feel like we're a slave to. You know, I have to get up and get to the job, or I have to get up and do this thing. Maybe I'm not happy about it, but I feel like I'm in a slave state of mind. Other things we do and we feel aligned with our highest potential. We feel creative. We feel expressive. And that's the feeling of being free and liberated. You know, I'm free to be myself. I'm free to enjoy as I am. And these two states, Bund Kalasi, Guru Nanak says, Bane Hoe. Now, Bane is a very interesting word that often gets translated as pleasing. In other words, pleasing to God. Okay? This is an example of what I like to call sacred diplomacy. In Guru Nanak's writing, he talks in a very diplomatic way to the divine. And it's really fascinating when you start to look for it. So he's saying, look, whether or not I'm in the state of slavery, or I'm in a state of liberation, it's actually bane. It's actually by thy will, O Creator. It pleases you. Whatever pleases you is what I'm going to be. It's not up to me. It's by your will. It's by your pleasure, O Creator, that I'm either in a state of being a slave or I'm in a state of being liberated. Now, if we look at that, okay, so whether I'm slave or liberated, it's by what pleases thee. What does that mean? Hord, other. Uk means to speak. That's no, and to be able to is sake. Okay? All right? Basically, nobody else can talk about this. There's no other person who has the power to speak about this issue. This becomes really critical when we look at religious ritualism or fanaticism or dominance. In other words, if somebody says to me, give me $5,000 and I'll get you into heaven, well, no, because whether I'm liberated or a slave is by pleasing the Creator. There's nobody, there's no pundit, there's no priest, there's no gyani, there's no yogi, there's no wise person who can give you the experience of liberation. There's nothing else to say except you'll be liberated when the Creator decides to bring you to that place. And while that can be frustrating on one level, it also can be very relaxing on another. Like, I just do my work, but whether I get liberated or not, or I'm a slave or not, is ultimately up to you.
And I don't need to buy into any shenanigans with another person who's trying to sell me another way out.

So today we're going to look at the first two lines from the 27th Puri of Jeopji Sahib. And these are probably two of the most important lines in the entire composition. It is the Sodara verse of Jeopji, Sodara Keha, Sogara Keha, Jitabe Sarab Samale. And after Jeopji is done in the Siddhi Guru Granth Sahib, this is the verse with mild variations that gets repeated before we go into the rest of the Siddhi Guru Granth Sahib. So Guru Nanak is posing some really important questions in these two lines and giving a very, very profound answer. And let's take our time and go into this. Okay. So dara keha, so gara keha, jitabe sarab samale. Vaje nad anek sankha. Kete vavanahare. This is part of the Socratic method where Guru Nanak is posing an answer and posing a question and then looking to create an answer to help us think about things. And it's a pretty profound question. So is that. Dar is door. And keha is where. So, again, that. God is home. Gut also means heart. It has this beautiful double entendre of the home, the heart, or the heart home, or home is where the heart is. So it's a beautiful word that plays on different levels. So gut a keha, where? The person, who's this person? God we're talking about here. Sit. Bay is to sit. Setup is all. Samale is to look after or support. Okay? So, within Guru Nanak's poetry, he's always going back and forth between the macro

everything and support everything. In other words, we know there's a macro consciousness and we know there's a micro reality, right? So this is something that many different philosophies will get into is that, well, maybe God created the universe, but then just lets it go on its own way. Or, no, I just believe in the accident of evolution. I can't conceive of a great consciousness that's actually tuned in and cares about everything that's going on. Guru Nanak is saying, how do you do it? How is it that you're both formless and timeless and all-knowing and all-seeing and actually connected to and guiding the creation? Where is it that you're sitting? Where is the door where you're looking after everything on a practical level? And this is where the answer comes. Vaje nad aneka sanka kete vavanahare. Vaje is musical instruments. Nod is sound, resonance, vibration. Anek asanka. Anek is many. And asanka is countless. And again, kete is many. And vavanahare is musicians. So he's giving actually a very detailed practical answer to this philosophical problem. And the easiest way to say it is that God has a band. Creation has a band. Vaje nad. There are all of these musical instruments that are resonating, that are vibrating, that have sound. And there's so many of these instruments that the Creator has that they're countless. And there's so many musicians that are playing them. So it gives a vision that the way in, the interface between Creator and creation is sound. The interface between Creator and creation is music. That when we're wanting to be in a communication with the Creator, or the Creator is wanting to be in communication with us, there are so many countless instruments, and there's so many musicians, and this is the field of the creative play between the all that is both nothing and all-knowing, and the temporary little beautiful micro plays that happen. There's a song, and the song is the thing that's guiding creation, and the song is the thing that's guiding us back to the Creator, that is the interweave. And my strong feeling about this is the reason that the So Dada Puri gets repeated after Japji in the Sri Guru Granth Sahib is because of this idea that our job, if we want to progress as humans, is to start to listen to and play and learn to receive this realm of nod, this realm of sound, that we need to become ourselves musical instruments through which we can reach the Creator and through which the Creator can move us to be a conscious and loving part of the creation itself. And that's why the entire Sri Guru Granth Sahib, it may be poetry, and it is. It may be philosophy, and it is. It may be interfaith, and it is. But mostly it's music. Mostly it's song. Mostly it's the song to guide us home, but it's also the song to help us bring the heavens to the earth. And that's this idea, this perception that Guru Nanak begins to articulate in the 27th Puri.

So in Jepji Sahib, there are certain lines that repeat. And there's one particular line that repeats itself at the end of the 28th, the 29th, the 30th, and the 31st puri. So we're gonna look at that line today. And that line is, Ades to say Ades. Ad, Anil, Anad, Anahat, Juga Juga Eko.

Guru Nanak in his writing will go back and forth between kind of the minutia of creation, like how to look at things, how to think about it, how to feel, what's going on. And then he'll get vast. He goes vast. He goes into the formlessness. He goes into the kind of grand unified consciousness behind the whole creation. And as we were talking about in another video, it's this language of sacred diplomacy. That when he's speaking to the Creator, he's doing it in this very sacred, diplomatic, and gracious way, always with incredible graciousness. So, adeus to say adeus, this is one of those lines that where he's speaking in praise and honor of that unknowable, great, formless, macro consciousness. Adeus is kind of it's a salutation, but it's a high honorific. You know, I'm greeting you with incredible honor, and I'm doing it again and again. So to say is kind of, it's a pronoun, it can be anything. And this is where, you know, this is something to know in Gurbani, is that we do have pronouns that work across it, she, he, but then they often get translated as he, and people say, well, that's so patriarchal, but the original is actually more inclusive and universal than sometimes our translations make them out to be. So I am to this he, she, it being, I'm giving this high honorific salutation again and again. Okay? I'm speaking to you. Adeus to say adeus. And then he describes this in the best way he can. Odd, you're primal. Anil, without color. Anad, without beginning. Anahat, unstruck, or kind of beyond sound. Okay? When Guru Nanak, in his poetry, what he's always trying to help us understand is that the creative play is precise, it's detailed, it's diverse, it's the multiverse, so to speak. But what we do is we get caught. We say, oh, this is the form of God, or this is the path that's going to get me there, or this is the idea that I need to commit to, or this is the ritual that will protect me. And he's like, no, no, no, no. These are the ornaments. This is the play. The Creator itself, that vast consciousness, is beyond all of these things. It is primal. It's beyond any particular color. It doesn't have any beginning. There is no one particular sound associated with it. All of these things come from that oneness, but none of what we can define and describe that we experience in a temporary, finite way encompasses that one which is beyond all of these qualifiers. And then he says, juga juga ekoves. Jug is the age. Okay? So age after age. And you can look at this Vedically. You know, we have the Kali Yug, the Drupa Yug, all of that. You can look at it geographically, not geographically. The dinosaurs, the age of the dinosaurs, the age of the rise of the primates, the age of the algae in the ocean. It doesn't matter how you think of ages. It's this notion that time is really, really big, and creation keeps changing throughout time. But just because creation keeps changing through these really big movements of time, ekoves, you have one appearance. Your appearance is always one. You are always, in every single age, ad, anil, anad, anahat. And if we can understand that as human beings, then we can enjoy my particular expression of life, faith, culture, art, your particular expression, but still see that there's this one that holds it all, that's beyond it all, and we all belong to that one.

So today we're going to look at the 28th Porti of Jeopjesayab, where one of the most well-known lines from Jeopje comes in. And this line really speaks to Guru Nanak's enlightenment experience and this amazingly heart-centered, compassionate, universal vision that was given to him for humanity, how we can live and relate to one another. So let's just kind of get to it here. The line is, Ai panti sagala jamati man jite jagjit. Okay? Ai panti gets translated in a lot of different ways, but when I was doing some research to prepare for this video, there was something I discovered, which is that the word Ai actually refers to mother, or the divine mother. Panti, we often hear the word panth, like Sikh community. Panti comes from the word road, and it refers to the traveler, the one who's traveling on a particular road. So when we talk about the panth, we're talking about that there's a bunch of us traveling a road together, okay? So the road that we travel and the traveler, let's say, let's do this. Now, when we think about religion today, that's all that's really going on, is that there were different roads that different saints and sages described. And people are walking that road together, and that's a community. What happens is that we end up fighting with each other over whose road is best, or whose road is going to get there quicker, or how many people should be on my road versus how many people should be on your road. And so much of the conflict in society today comes from the way that we see each other as different travelers on different roads, and we lose a sort of common humanity. So sagal means all, and jamati means group or company. Okay? So there's something really beautiful that's being said here, which is that we all the paths, all the travelers, all the roads, all the companies that we create as human beings, they're all coming from one divine mother. Now, Guru Nanak has such beautiful divine feminine language in his poetry, and sometimes that's gotten lost. Through translation, through culture, we don't always see the depth to which he honors and respects the divine feminine, but it's there in his poetry. And this is one example that if we can remember that all the groups that we form, all the companies, actually we're all traveling through, you know, the path that the mother has set us on, and that there isn't any reason to divide, create division or create harm because of, well, I'm traveling this road and you're traveling that road. This line becomes critically important when we talk about the fact that the original Sikhs weren't called Sikhs. They were called the Nanak Panthis. And I personally believe that this word, this Nanak Panthi, refers to this line, that there were Hindus who wanted to recognize that we were all coming from one common mother, we were all one human race, that there are Hindus and Muslims and Buddhists and God knows who else Guru Nanak talked to. And even though they were each walking their own road, they related to this idea that my road might be important, but our common humanity, our common mother, our common divine creative origin is more important than what my road is or your road is. And that's how they became the Nanak Panthis, and that's how the whole Dharma began. So, Ai Panthi Sagala Jamati, Man Jite Jagajit. Man is mind, Jite is to conquer, to rule, Jag is world, Jit again is to conquer or to rule. Okay? So, we see this play in society all the time of one group trying to conquer another, one group trying to rule another. And we create misery for ourselves and each other when we're trying to rule each other.
And Guru Nanak is saying, no, don't rule each other. If you learn how to rule your own mind, if you can become in charge of your own thoughts, your own feelings, your own projection, your own identity, your own actions, that's how you conquer the world. Don't try and conquer another human being. Conquer your mind and the world will serve you.

There's a way that we approach life where we want to find what's safe and steady so we can just lock into that safe, steady existence and keep going till we cross the finish line. I made it through. I'm good. The problem is that the creation doesn't work that way. Things are always changing. Things are always being born or dying, or the unexpected is coming into the picture. And whether our mind has the flexibility to ride that change, enjoy that change, apply itself to the changes, is really determines how happy we are in life. Not whether we get our perfect little life together and we make it all the way, but whether we can actually be creative and flexible and just flow with however the universe moves. In the 29th Poti of Jepji Sahib, Guru Nanak speaks to this. There's a beautiful line. They're all beautiful, but I have to say each line is beautiful. Sanjog vijog dui kar chalave leke ave bag. It's a beautiful line. Sanjog means union. Sanjog is like the great union, you know, or the togetherness, let's say, when things are together. Vijog means separation. It's kind of the antithesis of the yoga or the union. Okay? So as he does in so much of his poetry, Guru Nanak is giving us the extremes of the polarity. There's Sanjog, which is the total union, the experience of union. There's Vijog, which is the absolute separation. And then he says Dui, both. Kar, work. Chalave is like to walk or go along with. In other words, there isn't a stable point in life. We are always moving from union into separation, back into union, back into separation, because life is changing and we're growing and the universe is moving and we have moments of completion and then moments of new beginnings and then moments of tragedy and challenge and separation and going into darkness and coming out with new perspectives and going back into union. And both of these forces are the polarity on which the universe is working, that we're walking along with the universe, and that's how it's operating. And if we want to understand our life, not so much to get the picture in our mind of what's the safe, perfect life that will keep me well-fed and happy and I'll make it home safely, rather than having an internal idea, leke ave bag. Leke is what's written. Bag means fortune or fate. And ave is to come. Okay? So Guru Nanak is trying to help us understand that is trying to help us understand that as souls, we incarnate for certain experiences. And those experiences are written for us before we ever take birth. And they come to us. And they're based on our, what's called the fate or the fortune. And in other lines of Gurbani, this is related to the mustik, what's written on the forehead. What's on our forehead is kind of what we vibrate and what we attract. And this is how we want to approach life, that yes, I may have an idea about what I should be or what I should do, but there's also a fortune written for me, and I'm going to kind of flow with what comes to me between these experiences of union and separation. And in that process, the divine matures me, grows me. I am a Sikh. I am a learner. I expand and learn and grow through that process.

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0: 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Gurugaddi of the Gurus, a little bit about their lives and then how it moved on to the next Guru. And the last two after the 10 weeks are going to be on Guru Granth Sahib Ji Maharaj and Guru Khalsa Panth, the concept of both of those. Most of the talks are going to be done by Baba Singh. Okay, I'm just sort of here to for the first one. Because so you, if you know about our channel, probably you do because you come here because of it. It was started by me, but Baba Ji Singh is now the kind of head of our Midlands area, and our aim, sort of maksad yahi hai ga, there should be more people doing katha in English all across the country, hai na? They kafi hon, so we're hoping to get more people on board, and then those people can do even more katha abroad. So it's not about any one individual. It's about that the Bani and the Katha gets done for all the Sangat across the country. So, before we start the Katha, has anybody been to a 3D movie ever? It's a question for the Sangat. Who's not been to a 3D movie? Have you been? The thing is, when you go to a 3D movie, you get the point, don't worry, in a second, you get the question. When you go to a 3D movie, they give you a special pair of glasses to wear. If you don't wear those glasses, you can't see the movie clearly. You know? So before we start our course, what we're going to do is talk about the lens of Sikhi. What do we sometimes need to put on so we can see Sikhi clearly? Some of these things don't get told to us when we're growing up. So what we try to do is give a sort of, you know, like an acronym people can remember it by. And what that is AGB. Okay? AGB is Akal, Gur and Bani. And this is what the lens of Sikhi is. So I'll give you a little hint how to help you to remember AGB so that at the end of it you can take it away with you and you can remember this. And if you meet someone, you say, you know what, before we start talking about Sikhi, let's figure out how to be approached Sikhi. Yeah? And you can say, all good Paji, AGB. Yeah? All good Panji, or all good bro. Depending on what kind of person you are. But help you remember this, AGB, Akal, Gur, and Bani. Theek hai na? So, what's Akal? Many people will stop us nowadays and they will say, your religion is man made. They say, your religion is man made. Our one came from God, your one is man made. But that is not what Bani is saying. If you ask most Sikhs who made Sikhi, they will say, Guru Nanak Dev Ji Maharaj made Sikhi, he was founder of Sikhism. But if you ask Guru Nanak Dev Ji Maharaj, Guru Sahib, who made Sikhi, what will Guru Nanak Dev Ji Maharaj say? Yeah? They will say, I was sent here by Waheguru. Yeah? So, Akal means Akal Purakh started Sikhi. Yeah? And we know the words. Well, you all know the words. The proof is in the fact that every single person here knows the words and we sing them every day. So I'm going to start singing it. You guys just join in. You know the words. Agya paya kal ki tabe chalayo panth sab sikhan ko hukum hai guru maneyo granth. Agya means order. We say order. Agya pay, whose order? Akal ki. Akal Purakh gave the order. Tabe chalayo panth. Then the panth was started. And Bani is saying, Nanak Nirmal Panth Chalaya. The Guru Nanak Dev started this pure way. So Bani is very clear that Maharaj was sent here by God. Yeah. So firstly, Sikhi started by God. And the second thing, that Guru Nanak Dev is sent by God for a reason. Okay? Sikhi, the religion of Sikhi, was created. You can say it's a religion, don't worry. People don't like it. But Maharaj said, Tithar Mazhab Khalsa Upjo Pardhana. So this faith, this religion, this whole cult, whatever it was, many ways to describe the same thing, it was started by Akal Purakh's own hukam. Yeah? It wasn't the fact that Guruji sat up one day and goes, I reckon I could do a better job than all these people out here. I'm going to be a guru. It wasn't like that. Yeah? And they were given the Gurgaddi by God. If you go to Ang 150, I'm sure Bible teaching mentioned about this. Guru Maharaj talks about the time when they got the Gurgaddi. Yeah? They say very clearly that I was unemployed Taddi. Yeah? Now you've seen Taddi, huh? Yeah? Maharaj said, I was unemployed Taddi. And Maharaj said, I got given a job by God. Say, Haunt Taddi ve kar, kare laya. What was the job? Maharaj said, Taddi kare pasao, shabd vajaya. Said, I was sent out, spread out, they said. I was spread out to sing the shabd. Yeah? So Guru Maharaj is very clear, they are being told to do all of this by hukum. They even say that Maharaj, whatever I do is in your hukum. So Guru Sikhi was started by Waheguru. It's not a man-made religion. Waheguru started it. Then Waheguru Nanak Ji was sent as well on a mission. Bhai Gurdas Ji says, Suni pukar datar prabh Guru Nanak jag mahe pathaya. That God heard the cries of the people and then sent Guru Nanak Dev Ji Maharaj. So the world had a problem. The world was crying out. And then they were sent. So this is the A part. Akal Purakh Sahi Sikhi. Akal Purakh sent Guru Nanak Dev Ji Maharaj. Ji then Guru. Now let's find out what is Guru. Because a lot of kids, you know, they get told when they're growing up, Guru is our teacher. Then they say to you, you're the Sikh is a student. They say, the Gurdwara is a school. Now these are all common things that are used. You've heard these before, yeah? The problem is, it doesn't quite make sense. Because when we go to school, we don't matha take to our teachers. None of them matha take to their teachers. So they're like, well, I don't really respect my teachers. Hannah? We like them, but we don't really respect them like a guru. We don't matha take to them. We don't say, please, teacher ji, menu, maths baksh do. Teacher can't do it. We can say, teacher ji, menu, chemistry baksh do. Teacher can't do it. So what is a teacher? A teacher is someone teaching you, passing on information. But what is a guru? Firstly, Guru Sahib is perfect. Yeah? Guru Sahib is Puran. They cannot make mistakes. This thing some people find hard to understand. Guruji is not like a normal being. Asi pullan andar sabko. Maharaj says, pullan andar sabko. Sare sare na galti kar sade hai. That's why we can say happily, hum avagun pare ek gun nahi. Because we make so many mistakes. But can Guruji make mistake? No. Pullan andar sabko apull guru kartar. Guru and karta purakh, Waheguru, cannot make mistakes. So when we understand our guru is perfect, our guru can't make mistakes, then that changes who he is. So what is he? He's the light of God. We've got to get this very clear in our head. Guru Nanak Dev Ji Maharaj has not come as a normal being who became enlightened. Guru Maharaj on a mission from God to bring some big truth to the ground. The truth itself. And they've come as the light of God. Bani is very clear about them. We said at the beginning, Gur Meri Puja, Gur Govind. Gur Mera Par Brahm, Gur Bhagwant. Is there any difference then between Guru and God? Maharaj is saying, Bani, Gur Parameshwar Eko Jaan, Jo Tis Paavai, So Parvan. Guru and God are one. If we understand that Guru and Waheguru are one, the word Waheguru has the word Guru inside it. Whatever's inside Guru is just Waheguru. There's nothing in there that is his own ego. Guru Maharaj never speaks from ego. They always are merged with the one. So now that they are one with God, to understand them even more, we can understand that what they can do is to do kirpa upon us. We're not just asking for God's power. We're not just asking for God's grace, we're asking for Guru's grace. Yeah? It says in Bani very clearly, and you all know, Japji Sahib, in the beginning, Maharaj describes Waheguru to us. Ek Oankar. That the one with the sound created the world. That the one is the only one. Ikras. He's the one who's the creator, the sustainer, and the destroyer. He's the one from which we come from. this is the truth, Sat. And how do we find his truth? Through Naam. By calling him, we will find him, Sat, Naam. Then, he is the Karta Purkh. Akal Purkh is the being. It's not a consciousness, it's not a nothingness, it's a being that does. Everything is does, happens by Waheguru's hukam. Nirpa, without fear. Nirvair, without any hatred, without any enemies. Akal Murit, outside of time. Their form is outside time, their form is not subject to death. Ajuni, not like us. We are stuck in the 8.4 million life cycle, not them. They are Ajuni, they're not in this June cycle. Sapang. Their power comes from themselves. This light works of electricity. Turn electricity off, light goes off. Waheguru is self-sustaining. They don't need anybody. They don't need us. They are from themselves. Sapang. Their prakash is Sutte Prakash, coming from themselves. Then Maharaj says, Gur Prasad. Some people say, how does that work then? How come Gur Prasad is a description of God? Because to get to Waheguru, we must go through a guru. We must go through a guru because we, the aim of Sikhi, the aim of getting to God is to wipe out the ego. How can I wipe out the ego? So see, aap soch lo. We're trying to destroy ha, main. Ha is I, main is me. We're trying to wipe out I and me. How can I do it myself? I need someone to do it for me. We need to have a guru to give ourselves to. Yeah? Maharaj says, Aisa Satguru je mile, tisno sir saumpiye, vicho aap jaye. We find such a guru, who is a guru of the truth. The guru of the truth. And then, we give ourselves to that guru, and by doing so, we lose our ego. So Sasanga ji, Guru Sahib has the power to do kirpa. Guru Maharaj has come with the power, Gur Prasadi. To find him, you must go through Gur Prasad. Guru Tegh Bahadur ji Maharaj tells in their mind, they go, Gur Kirpa, Jeh Narko Kini, Tin Eh Jugat Pashani, Nanak Leen Payo Govinsyo, Jo Pani Sang Pani. They say, if somebody gets Gur Kirpa, then they understand this method. The method is what? The whole game is a method. If you understand the method, you understand what the point of life is. Maharaj said, Nanak has become one with Waheguru, Leen Payo, is absorbed into Waheguru, Jo Pani, Sang Pani. Andar Pani Hega, Bahar Bhi Pani. Which Ki Hega Fir? What's the thing that separates us from Waheguru? Kiv Sachiyara Hoye, Kiv Kure Tutte Pal. How do we become pure and truthful? Hukam rajai chalana chalo tusi hukam te anuzar walk na chal chal ke dekho chalana kithe whose hukam. How do we walk in God's will? Nanak likhya naal. Nanak, Guru Nanak Maharaj has written the hukam down for us. God's hukam has come down, it's written down for us, and that brings us on to bani. So our guru is perfect, guru is full, is can't make mistakes. Guru is full of power, and Guru Sahib is the light of God, and Guru Sahib can do kirpa upon us. And now Bani. Where is Bani come from? Aam toor te se kehenge, Bani is come from Guru. But if you ask Guru, where is Bani come from? They say, Jaisi main aave khasam ki Bani, taisra kari gyan ve lalo. Seva lalo, jive Bani aandi hai na, from Waheguru, te main chaar danda hai ga toade vaaste. They can't make it any clearer than that, can they? Guru Nanak Dev Ji Maharaj is himself saying it. Bani is revelation, is coming from God. If anybody doubts it, let them hear the words of Guru Ram Das Ji Maharaj. Guru Ram Das says it very clearly. They say, Oh Gur Sikho, what is Guru's Bani? Satgur ki Bani, Sat Sat Kar Jano Gur Sikho. Oh Sikhs of the Guru, Guru's Bani is a truth upon the truth. Kitho aaiye? Har karta aap moho kadaye. Waheguru themselves aap hi muh to kada rahe hai. It's revelation. So bani is word of God. Taan yasi matha take de hai. But there's something special about bani as well. That's the last point of B. See, if I had a torch in my hand, I could shine it upon the path. A torch is going to help me, but I have to walk the path. Theek hai na? The path is separate from the torch. Everybody happy with that? But Bani is something special. Bani is the torch upon the path. It gives you the instructions what to do. But Bani is the path itself. It's not just showing us the way. It is the way. How do we get to God? Mara says, Aavo Sikh Satguru ke pyareo, gaavo sachi bani. Bani ta gaavo guru keri bani asir bani. Come sing Guru's bani. It's the highest bani amongst all bani. Bani a sir bani. Above all of them. But fir, jin ko nadar karam hove, hirde tina samani. Those people that are blessed, na, then bani will sit inside their heart. Jin ko nadar karam hove, kirpa nadar. Nadar means to have kirpa. And their karam means their own actions as well. That they've earned that. Jin ko nadar karam hove, hirde tina samani. Fir, Pivo amrit sadaraho har rang. To be absorbed in bani is to be in amrit. Jin gurbani manpaya amrit chak chakke. Bani is amrit. Gurka shabd amrit hai. Bani says, Guru shabd is amrit. And how is amrit made anyway? With bani. So to get absorbed into bani is our aim. The sixth aim is to get absorbed in bani. Taan yasi matha dekhde hai gien. Ki maharaj mere vich aajo. Vas mere govinda. Vas mere pyariya. Bani vas jave. We are made. Bani is the way to God. That's why matha take to it. Most people matha take to gurbani. Because they think it's instructions. That I have to go and apply in life. It's not just that much. It is God. Tahi Maharaj says, Pothi Parmeshwar ka thaan. Pothi, Gurbani, is the place of God. And if that's from our history, but from Bani, is saying very clearly, Vaho, Vaho, Bani, Nirankar hai. This Jevad Avarna koi. So when we get this Sachakhand, another translation of Sachakhand could be this. We Sachakhand Vasai Nirankar. Now imagine if Bani is Sachi, and if Sachi Bani means the Bani Khand, Shabad Khand. If we get to Shabad Khand, if Bani gets inside our heart, fir vas gaya nirankar. Sade vich hi vas gaya. The whole point was to have him sit inside our head, innit? So when we say that Guru, Mara says, Aisa Satgur jay mile, tisno sir sompiye, vicho aap jaye. Then, jista jiyo tis mil rahe, har Vase mane aaye. Those whose hearts get joined to Guru. And who is Guru now? Bani Guru. Guru hai Bani. Jista jiyo tis mil rahe. Those whose hearts keep joining to Gurbani, then har vase mane aaye. God will come inside their mind. Phir pahunch ke Sachkhand. Sachkhand isn't, it is a place there, but it is a place here. Where there is Satsangat, that's Sachkhand. Where there is real Satsangat, where the Naam and the Shabad is being Pargat, that is Sachkhand. Because the word Sachkhand, Satsangat, I'll finish off with this, does not come in Guru Granth Sahib Ji, apart from Japji Sahib. It only comes once. We all aiming for this target, it only comes once. So we have to understand what it is. And Pai Gurdas Ji tells us, Sad Sangat Sach Khand hai. Sad Sangat is Sach Khand. What is Sad Sangat? Where we are singing the praises of Waheguru through Guru's Bani, Shabad Khand. Shabad is going on Paragat here, isn't it? Nothing else. You can't sing anybody else's words. I can't just come along and pull out something. Oh, Elvis John is not singing it here. Hana? Can't do it. It's got to be Bani. So, that's Bani. Bani is the light of God. Bani is the way to God. Bani is Waheguru themselves. It is the way. That's why we should read our part. If you don't know why we should read our part, because Bani is God. So of course, Sere Darshan Karne Hai Ge, Darshan Dekh Ji Maa Guru Tera. How will you get Darshan of Guru? 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Those who have heard Guru Nanak, who have seen Guru Nanak, how will we see him? In Bani. So my Bainti is, as we go through these 12 weeks, they say that a habit forming, 40 days is habit forming. If everybody here who's not reading their part, started reading their part for the next 12 weeks, Japji Sahib 20 minutes every morning, by the end of the 12 weeks that will be your habit. For you'll miss it. When you look forward to it, later on you will miss it. So stick your stuck. So let's all join and let's read part every day. Maharaj Kirpa Kare, we walk upon this path of his Uchi Uchi Jeevan. If you walk upon this path, na Sache Marag Chaldeya, Ustat Kare Jahan. The world will praise you. Hun tusi talli ban jao, shrabi ban jao, alki ban jao. Nobody will praise you. Sari nindya karenge. Sari nindya karenge. If you walk this path, na Sari thodi ustat karenge. Even if you don't want the ustat, na the world will praise you. You will be saying, Nar dunya ki vadiya, agni seti jal. These people praise me, I hope I write down and burn it. But phir bhi the world will still praise you. Because Sacha Marg, Sucha Marg, Nanak Nirmal Panth Chalaya. The word Panth means a path. This Nirmal Panth, the Sacha Marg, Sucha Marg, if you walk this path, na, we'll all be blessed. Not only you be blessed, your family will get blessed. Your generations will get blessed. So I'm going to stop there. Bahut sari galti kiti, maaf kar dena. But Baljeet Singh will come now and talk about Nandeji Ji Maharaj. Yeah? So bring people along with you next week. So pula chakri dikhaan baksni. Gaj gaj jay fateh akhni ji. 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
1: Ek wari fair. 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Put our hands together. Not only now with our bodies, but with our mind too. To be present to Guru Granth Sahib Ji Maharaj. Oh, si snubha ke ta akho gaj baj ke. Waheguru ji ka khalsa. Waheguru ji ki fateh. Bhai Sahib is talking about Guru Prasad. He's talking about kirpa and blessing, to be blessed by the Guru. This morning, a pankti really struck me in Sukhmani Sahib, which was Guru Prasad, Aapan, Aap Sujai. Maharaj is saying that with Guru Sahib's kirpa, with the Guru's kirpa, Guru Prasad, Aapan, Aap Sujai, you actually understand your own self. So without Guru's kirpa, without Guru's blessing, we can't even understand who we truly are. We will never be able to even understand that mana tum jyot swarup hai, that you are actually a part of that paraatma. That paraatma, the ultimate light, Waheguru Akal Purkh, that we all have that atma within us. Without Guru's kirpa, that understanding cannot come. The importance of a Guru. If somebody says, Bhai Sahib said that, without a guru, we cannot get rid of the I, because until then, it will be that I am making this attempt. But when we surrender to the guru, and how do we surrender to the guru? Tan, man, tan. With three things. First, our body, and then we'll be able to get to our mind. So, tan, man, tan, sab, saump, guru ko. Hukam, manye, paye. Paye, Guru Sahib is saying we will be able to gain akal purkh Waheguru when? When hukam, manye. When we go by the order of Waheguru Akal Purkh. So, trying and attempting to reach Akal Purkh Waheguru on our own without Guru, it's like this. If we look towards the ocean, when we look towards the ocean, it's filled with water. But we don't go straight to the ocean to drink that water. Why? Kyun karke oh pani khadaya? Because that water is full of salt. But when that same water is evaporated and it's gone through a cloud, it's come back down as rainwater, and obviously it's gone through further processes and it's filtered. It's that same water that was in the ocean, but we've not gone to it direct. But now that water, when it's gone through that cloud, we're able to drink that water. It's not khara anymore. It's not full of salt anymore. Gursikh Pyaryo, for us, that cloud is like Guru Sahib. We cannot directly go to Akal Purkh. Why? Because just like that water in the ocean is full of salt, is full of its khara. Just like that, we are full of ogan. We are full of sins. We have been collecting mal for janam, for many janams, for many lives. And we are filled with that dirt. And the only way we can become immaculate is, just like that samundar da pani, just like the water from the ocean goes through that cloud, is when we go through our guru. And just like that cloud filters that water, and it's not khara anymore, it's not salty anymore. That's what the guru will do to us. Guru apne augun kat ke rakh duga. Je apa guru de rahi jaunge. If we go through the guru, what he will do is he'll take out that mal from inside of us and he'll make us immaculate. Just like that pant that Bhai Gurdas Ji talk about. Marya sikka jag de vich nanak nirmal. And remember one thing. People say that Guru Gobind Singh Ji started off a completely different panth. That Guru Gobind Singh Ji Maharaj Ji started off something completely different to Guru Nanak Dev Ji. Some people say this. But if we look at this carefully, if Bhai Gurdas Ji is saying that Guru Nanak Pacha has started a panth, a way, a path called Nirmal, and Guru Gobind Singh Ji has started a path called Khalsa, now it's important for us to look inside of these two words. What does Nirmal mean? And what does Khalsa mean? Nirmal means mal to rahat. Pav, nirmal means without any dirt. And Khalsa means khalis, means pure. So nirmal means the same, Khalsa means the same. Bhai Gurdas Ji says that Guru Nanak Patshah started this path called Nirmal Panth. And Guru Gobind Singh Ji then started this path called Khalsa Panth. Guru Sikh Pyaro, it's the same. Pehli gal for us to think about is karan Guru Nanak Patshah is the jag upar aun da karan ki. What was the purpose and what was the reason for Guru Nanak Patshah coming upon this earth? Guru Nanak Patshah, within their own bani, they will tell us that what the reason was why they came. They didn't directly say this is why I came, but Guru Nanak Patshah tells us what the state of this world was before they came. Whilst they still here, when Guru Nanak Patshah came, the state was still like this. And Bhai Gurdas Ji says that the tarti couldn't bear the weight of sins anymore. So the tarti, the earth cried out. It was actually the people crying out. The people of the earth were crying out and calling out, saying, oh Waheguru, that things have gone too far. And Guru Nanak Patshah, so what we're going to do today is we're going to look through Guru Nanak Patshah's bani. Because often we are told that when Guru Nanak Patshah went into the Vay Nadi, when they went into the lake in Sultanpur, that Guru Nanak Patshah became Guru from that part onwards. But Guru Sikh Pyare, no. Something very important for us to understand. It's like this. It's like if somebody is working on a product, and then what they have is, they have like a launch night for that product. But that product's already being produced. And what Guru Nanak Patshah did was, they created this big launch night. That's how you can look at that episode of when Guru Nanak Patshah went into the Vay Nadi. So when Guru Nanak Patshah in Sultanpur, when they went into the Vay Nadi, it was like Guru Nanak Patshah, they did a launch for this product of the Mool Mantra, you can say as such. Because people would not have believed. Because somebody's gone missing for 3 days in a lake. Nobody could find this person. It's impossible for them to come back alive. So this was going to cause a big impact. And people would have thought, how is it possible for somebody to return from the dead? So that's what Guru Nanak Patshah did. But Guru Nanak Patshah was always the Guru. That's what we're going to look at. This is proved through Guru Nanak Patshah's bani. From roughly from the age of about 6 or 7, we can go back when Guru Nanak Patshah, 7 saal di umar vich Guru Nanak Patshah bani uchaarde han. With Guru Nanak Patshah, when they went to learn, when they went to school, from that point, bani was coming through the pavan pavitra mukh of the beautiful mouth of Guru Nanak Patshah was coming out from Guru Nanak Patshah's mouth from the age of 7. It probably was before that as well, but then we can actually look at history and match it up to that age. So Guru Nanak Patshah first, it says, Kal Kati Raja Ka Sai Hal Dasreya Maharaj. You can read the translations as we go along. So we've got a lot to go through and we've not got a lot of time, but Guru's Kirpa, we know the setup here now, and next week we'll hopefully be better prepared. So Kar coming back, Guru Nanak Patshah is saying, Kende Odo Da what was happening then to the rulers of that place, to that country. They're saying, Kalakati Raja Ka Sai. So they said that the rulers of that time, what had happened to them? Kal, meaning Kaljug. You know the era we talk about, the dark age. Guru Arjan Dev Ji says, Ek kadi na milte, ta Kaljug hota. If we look at this carefully, when Guru Arjan Dev Ji Pacha said this, it was Kaljug then. When Guru Arjan Dev Ji said this, it was Kaljug then. But they're saying, Ek kadi na milte, ta then Kaljug hota. This is, if you even take a moment away from the remembrance of Waheguru Akal Purkh, then it is Kaljug for us then. But if we think about it, if we walk in the path of truth, then it is Satyug for us. Just like Bhai Sahib says, Sache Marg Chaldeyan, Ostat Kare Jahan, that if we walk in the path of truth, then it is Satyug for us. So coming back, Guru Nanak Pacha is saying that this, because they had forgotten Waheguru, they weren't remembering Waheguru anymore. I'm going to try and keep this very simple, because they weren't remembering Waheguru anymore. So Kal Kati. So what had the rulers done? They had taken a knife in their hands. Not a literal, yes, a literal life knife as well, but they were cutting into people's lives, into people's freedom. That's what they were doing, the rulers of that time. Kal Kati Raja Ka Sai Taram Pankh Kar Udareya. Guru Sahib said that Taram, righteousness, the path of truth, had grown wings and flown off. That's how bad things had become. So Guru Nanak Pacha sketched this out for us. And then they go to say, this is Kood Amavas Sach Chandrama Dise Nahi Kehe Chadeya. So you can read the translations. I'm going to move on though, because we've got a lot to go through. So just Guru Nanak Pacha sketching out for us the halat, the state that the place was in of that time when Guru Nanak Pacha came. And then they actually give a description of the Rajay, of the kings, of the rulers of that time. And Guru Nanak Pacha then turn around and say, this is Rajay Si Mukaddam Kutte. Very harsh words Maharaj is using here. But they're telling the truth. Because they're saying, now is the time to tell the truth. Sacha sunai si sacha ki bela. This is a sacha sunon da hun samaya, Guru Nanak Pacha is saying. This is Rajay Si. Si meaning tigers. This is Rajay, the rulers have come become like tigers. They're ripping into people. They're not letting people live freely anymore. And say Mukaddam Kutte. And the people that are working for the government, they've become like dogs. They're also ripping into people. This is what Guru Nanak Pacha is saying. But this wasn't only then. We can think of this to be now as well, if we haven't let Guru Nanak Pacha come into our life. Then the same thing is happening now as well. This is what happens to us. We become like this too. It's not just like the rulers were like that of that time. But if we don't let Guru into our life, we become like that too. So that's how important it is to let Guru into our life. Because this is otherwise what can happen to us. So moving on, and Pacha is saying, Jaya Jagayana Baithe Sutte. What they would do is they would go and wake people up from their sleep. Tang karde si odo os samay de vich lokanu. Chain di neend ni si saun dinde. They wouldn't let people have a peaceful sleep of that time. And again, Guru Nanak Pacha then going to another part of the bani. Bhai Sahib spoke about, Jaisi me aave khasam ki bani. When they were talking about that this bani is coming from my qasam, from my husband. And then the second pankti, then they sat with Bhai Lalu in Bhai Lalu ji's house. And they're sketching out what the world has become like. They're saying, this is, oh Lalu, this is what the world has become now. This says, paap ki jaan le kaabil hota aya. This says that Babur, the ruler of that time, the first Mughal emperor, says Babur has come. Paap ki jaan le kaabil hota aya. He's come all the way from Kabul. And he's brought a wedding party with him. Janj nono na leke aaye. Which janj? The army. Paap di janj. What have they come to do? They've come here to do, to create sin. Ite paap kamaun aaya. This is what Guru Nanak Pacha is sitting there and saying to Bhai Lalo ji. And this is paap ki janj le kaablo taaya. Jori mange daanwe lalo. This is jori mange daanwe lalo. And Pacha Singh othe daan mang. This is jor de naal. What were they asking for? They were actually asking for that land with Jor. So carrying on from this, and then Pacha said, Saram Taram Doe Shap Khloe. Kood Phire Pardhan Ve Lalo. And Pacha is saying, Saram Taram. Very important to remember these two words together. So I'm just going to come away from that for a minute. Just remember these two words. You'll often hear them together. Because without sharam, you can't have dharam. Remember this. Sharam means shame. Whoever has some form of shame, only they will be able to earn dharam. Only they will be able to walk upon a righteousness path. Walk the path of truth. Jinnu sharam hove. Guru Sikh Pyare, jadon aapa guru de samne aunde haan na, we know hun guru sahab apne samne sargun swarup de andar birajman han. Guru sahab is saying here, paragat guran ki de. Baba Nan Singh ji would say very often, that why would Baba Nan Singh ji actually treat Guru Granth Sahib ji Maharaj ji de karke like a bodily form? Why? Even though, why didn't Baba Nan Singh ji know that this is our Shabad Guru, that Bani Guru, Guru hai Bani? Why did they treat Guru Granth Sahib ji Maharaj ji like an actual body? They would take Guru Granth Sahib ji Maharaj ji for walks. They would sit all night doing Chaur Sahib over Guru Granth Sahib ji Maharaj ji. Why? Why? Because je kar aapan Guru Granth Sahib ji Maharaj nu pratak hazar nazar samjange, if we think of Guru Granth Sahib ji Maharaj ji actually to be there within that bodily form, if we even try and visualize it, then we'll have fear. Pai taan aoga apne andar. Only if we have fear, then we can reach to prem. Bin pai, kine na prem paya, Guru Granth Sahib ji Maharaj ji says. This is bin pai, without fear, kine na prem paya. You cannot fall in love with Waheguru without having fear for Waheguru first. So this is what Guru Sahib is saying to us. And Baba Nan Singh ji would treat Guru Granth Sahib ji like that, so we can feel that fear for Guru Granth Sahib ji. If we feel that fear, then we'll be able to follow Guru Granth Sahib ji Maharaj's word, Guru Sahib's Bani. Then we'll be able to follow Guru Sahib's Bani. Now, because we come to the Godwara, ethe apno sharmya. So we've got some sort of shame here. We're not going to hear, nobody here, even if somebody here may drink when they're outside of the Godwara, for example. It's just an example. I'm not trying to pick out anyone. So if somebody does consume alcohol outside of the Godwara, over here in the Gurukar, aithe sharmya guru karke, aithe paya. So we've got fear, but we wouldn't have that same alcohol that we consume outside. So I'm just giving examples here. I'm not trying to pick at anyone. It's just trying to understand what does it mean to have shame. And if you've got shame, then you'll be able to walk upon the path of righteousness. Eventually, we've got to feel that presence of guru all the time. Then just like we wouldn't come to the guru's ghar, we wouldn't stand outside the diwan and stand in the mirror and have a shave. Because they te sharmya, because they te guru betaya. So we wouldn't come here and have a shave because we know the guru's watching us. But eventually, when we can start feeling that fear for Guru Granth Sahib ji first, then we'll start to realize that Guru gur mere sang sada hai nale. Simmer simmer te sada samale. Simmer simmer sada samale. That if we simmer him, if we remember him, simmer means to remember. Simmer, simmer, sada samale. If we remember Waheguru, then gur mere sang, then we'll feel him to be beside us all the time. Then whatever we bear, the fear we have,

that Guru Nanak Pacha was about 7 years old. When Guru Nanak Pacha's father, they thought it's now time to take Guru Nanak Pacha to school. When Guru Nanak Pacha came to school, the teacher's name was Gopal. When Guru Nanak Pacha came, the first question, Guru Nanak Pacha first asked their teacher a question. They said to their teacher, they says, "Oh Gopal," they says, "Oh Pandit," they says, "Jedi padhai main padhni aa, tu oho padhai padhya aa?" Guru Nanak Pacha said, "This is the wisdom I would like to learn. Have you learnt that wisdom? Have you got that wisdom? The wisdom I would like to learn," Guru Nanak Pacha said. And he looked at Guru Nanak Pacha and he said, "What a strange person. I've never heard this been said before." He says, "Okay, tusi bajo." And he starts to teach Guru Nanak Pacha. And Guru Nanak Pacha, as you know, all the sakhiya, but not very often the bani is brought forward. Jeri bani jaisi mein aave khasam ki bani. That khasam di bani, Guru Nanak Pacha's khasam. Khasam meaning husband. Husband Waheguru. Guru Nanak Pacha's husband. That bani that was upon Guru Nanak Pacha's lips. Eventually Guru Nanak Pacha said to Panda, "This is O Gopal, what does Uda mean?" And he said, "I've never been asked this question before as well." He said, "What does it matter to you what Uda means?" Guru Nanak Pacha says, "If you don't tell me the translation of what something means, it's like trying to walk in the dark." Guru Nanak Pacha kende oh ta nere vich kende hath marn wali gall ya, kende arthan to bagair kende ki zindagi. Kende you need an arth, you need a translation to life, kende I need to know what this means. So Guru Nanak Pacha, what did Guru Nanak Pacha say? They says, "Sasse soe srisht jin saji. Sabna sahib ek paya." So Guru Nanak Pacha, this is to say that Guru Nanak Pacha was always the Guru. At the age of 7, Guru Nanak Pacha, bani uchare han, jis bani da naam hai patti likhi. This bani is called patti likhi. Again, you can look at the ang and you can go and read this. So Guru Nanak Pacha now starts to translate the letters of the panti that was being taught through Guru Nanak Pacha. And Guru Nanak Pacha is saying, "Sasse soe srisht jin saji. Sabna sahib ek paya." You can read the translations. I'm not going to go through them because we haven't got time. And then, Guru Nanak Pacha didn't stop there. Guru Nanak Pacha ithe thore je karde ho gaye. Guru Nanak Pacha becomes a little bit firm here. Guru Nanak Pacha says, "Oh Pandit," this is, "man kahe pule mood mana." This is, "Why have you forgotten? Oh foolish mind," Guru Nanak Pacha is saying to the teacher. This is Guru Nanak Pacha is saying, "Kende the karan, the reason we have come upon this world, why have you forgotten that reason?" This is, "What is the point of any education if that education isn't going to connect you to the truth? Vidya vichari ta par upakari." So what does that mean? Guru Nanak Pacha says, "What is the point of us having any form of education?" This says the reason should be only par upakari, that we are able to help others with our knowledge. If that knowledge is bringing us ego, if that knowledge is making us feel superior to somebody else, if that knowledge is making us look down upon someone, then what is the point of that padai? Guru Nanak Pacha is saying this to the Pandit. Truly Guru Nanak Pacha is saying this to us. Whatever education we reach for, we go for. If somebody wants to become a doctor, there's nothing wrong with that. But if the only reason we want to become a doctor is because we want to think and we want to look at our bank account, we want to look at that wage package, all we want to hear is something going ching ching, we want to hear the pennies drop, is that really the right reason? Sekh vaste, if anybody, if a Sekh is going to ever do anything, it should only be out of compassion. Only out of compassion. It's because your heart is going out to those patients. It's because you're saying, "I can't wait to go and heal. I can't wait to go and help. I can't wait to be that shoulder for somebody to cry on." That is the only point for us to have this education that we have of the world's education, Guru Sikh Pyareo. If we know, it's going to be of help to somebody else. Parupakari, vidya vichari. That's the only point of contemplating on anything in this world. And Guru Nanak Pacha is saying, this is kahe man pule mood mana. This is, why are you forgetting the real reason for coming upon this earth? You are teaching what you are teaching, but within your teaching you have forgotten the actual reason for why you are here. And then Guru Nanak Pacha is saying, jab lekha deve bira. Bira over here can be also translated

Beat up. So you know, like somebody's talking, it's like when we sometimes text each other, we'll say Veer. Guru Nanak Pacha is saying, oh Veera, this referring to the pandit, to their teacher, and they're calling him Veera. They're saying, oh my brother. They're saying, oh my brother, this is Jab Lekha Devehe Veera Veera. This is, oh my Veera. This is your education that you have, the knowledge that you have. This is to padeya. They go, pe pata lagana ke apa asal roop vich kinni ki padhai kiti aa. Sahi padhai. This is jado apna lekha puchhya jana aa na. When our account is asked for, Guru Nanak Pacha is saying this to us. Let us not only think about the story. He's saying, haan, apa padh liya, bahut changi. I'm not saying not to get an education. But we've got to look deeper. We've got to think, theek hai. Haan, mera padhya taan fayda hoya. If it's taking me closer to compassion, to there, to santokh, has it fulfilled me from inside? Or am I still burning? Am I still burning in desire? Then what was the point of that education? Guru Nanak Pacha is saying, haan, then we'll know if your padhai, if your education has come into use when your account has been asked for. That's when it will all be revealed. Guru Nanak Pacha's teacher said, they said, if you go home now, this is not only are you going to get into trouble, this is what I'm going to get into trouble too. This is, even though I know that you are someone that already has true inner wisdom, and let me at least teach you, that's what he's sent you here for. Let me at least teach you how to do your sums. Guru Nanak Pacha says, this is, do you know your sums? Guru Nanak Pacha said, this is, oh Gopal, do you know your sums? And he says, now what do you mean? And Guru Nanak Pacha then othe bani fe uchari. In another bani, Guru Nanak Pacha says, Baba, eho lekha likh jaan. This is, why don't you learn these accounts? This is, jithe lekha mangiye, tithe hoye sacha nisaan. Nisan means a sign. He says, why don't you learn that sum? To learn to do the right thing that you are here. Shubh amla bajo dono roi. Otherwise you're going to cry without doing good deeds. Why don't you look after your true account of this life? That when your account is asked for, at least have a sign. At least be shining of good deeds. This is Baba referring to, again, the pandit. This is Baba, eho lekha, lekh jaan. Learn the true sum of life to walk upon a righteous path. This Nirmal Panth, this Khalsa Panth that Guru Nanak Pacha spoke about and Guru Gobind Singh Ji Pacha spoke about. So just to show that at such a young age. And then eventually Guru Nanak Pacha is then taken by their father to a Persian teacher now. And when Guru Nanak Pacha is taken to this Persian teacher, Guru Nanak Pacha again sits in the class. And they say in the Persian alphabet, they've got 30 letters. And what the teacher started to do was, his name, a lot of the history writes that his name was Kubardin. He starts to write out these letters. He's written all the letters out. And as he's about to tell Guru Nanak Pacha these letters, he's about to say the first letter. Just as the letters on his tongue, Guru Nanak Pacha says it out first. Nobody's ever taught Guru Nanak Pacha Persian before. So they're probably about 8 now. He's about to say the second letter and Guru Nanak Pacha says it again. Just before he's about to say it, he puts his hands up. And he says, "Eta padhe aaya." He says, he's already a learned person. What can I teach him? Guru Nanak Pacha Pyareo walks off from that place. Apne vaaste utthe ik chadar vishaa ke na, they put down a cloth on the floor. The Guru Nanak Pacha sits upon that cloth. Othe Guru Nanak Pacha baith ke na othe Pacha jod jande han. Guru Nanak Pacha closes their eyes and they sit in meditation. Guru Nanak Pacha's father comes. Guru Nanak Pacha won't talk. So Guru Nanak Pacha's father goes to the teacher and says, what have you done to my son? I thought you may be able to help. He used to sit in this state at home all the time. I brought him to you to get him out of that state. What have you done to him? So they all come together, Kubardin and a few other people that had seen that Guru Nanak Pacha already knows the alphabet. Kuj jaane na katthe ho karke, there's about 10 of them now. They've all come together to Guru Nanak Pacha. But now he's formed Sharda for Guru Nanak Pacha, the teacher has, the Persian teacher. He's formed some faith for Guru Nanak Pacha. He's starting to fall for Guru Nanak Pacha. Instead, he stands there with his hands together.
And he says, "Oh Guru Nanak," he says, "tell us something about Allah." He says, "tell me something about my Creator." And Guru Nanak Pacha stays quiet. And again he pleads. And Guru Nanak Pacha then, Ote Fe Pacha ne Farsi vich bani uchari. At a young age, Guru Nanak Pacha, the knower of all languages. Hindi parhan vaste bheja Pacha ne pehla hi akhar das ditte. Jo vi Pacha nu sikhalan da yatan koi karda, Pacha teacheran nu sikhal ke aunde han. On oithe hun Pacha ne Farsi vich bani uchari. Now in Farsi, Guru Nanak Pacha turns around and says, "Yak arj guftam pes to dar gos kun kartar." And what does this mean? You can read the translation as well, but Guru Nanak Pacha says, Guru Nanak Pacha is in their own color. Guru Nanak Pacha isn't looking at anybody around them. Guru Nanak Pacha is looking up in the air. Guru Nanak Pacha in their own world, in their own, in complete, imbued in love for Waheguru Akal Purkh. And this says, Yak arj. Yak means ek in Farsi. It says, Yak arj. Arj means from the word arz, from arzoi, from request, benti. Guru Nanak Pacha is talking direct to Akal Purkh here. They're not looking at anybody. This is Yak arz. It's saying, "Oh Waheguru Akal Purkh, Waheguru," this is, "I've got an arz, I've got a request." It says, "Yak arz guftam pes to." Guftam meaning to say, and then the mamma at the end meaning ma. Guru Nanak Pacha is saying, "I have got a request for you that I'm going to say to you." And look at the love that Guru Nanak Pacha as a child has for Waheguru Akal Purkh. Look at the words that they're going to use. And Guru Nanak Pacha turned around and says, "Pesh to, pesh, pesh to," meaning pesh. Jadon aapa agge kise de kuch agge kuch rakhida ya, kise de agge kuch pesh karna. So when you put something in front of someone, Guru Nanak Pacha is saying, "I'm putting these words in front of you, O Akal Purkh Waheguru." And then they turn around. This is the love Guru Nanak Pacha has. This says, "Dar gos." Gos meaning ears. And dar meaning inside. Guru Nanak Pacha says, that, "Oh Akal Purkh Waheguru, I want to say something to you inside your ear. Bring your ear close to me." This is Guru Nanak Pacha's love for Waheguru. Guru Nanak Pacha saying, "Oh Waheguru, bring your ear close to me. I want to say something inside of your ear." Jadon kise naal dada pyar hove na, when you're in love with somebody so much, you won't be shouting at them. Vaaj teemi ho jandi ya. Your voice goes very dim, very low. It's almost like whispering. So that's why Guru Nanak Pacha is saying, "I can't shout here." Guru Nanak saying, "Come close to me, Oh Waheguru. Bring your ear close to me." Guru Nanak Pacha is saying, says, "Gos kun kartar." Say, "Kartar, oh my Creator, bring your ear close to me so I can say something to you." And what do they say? They praise Akal Purkh Waheguru. They say, this is Hakka Kabir Kareem Tu. Hakka means the truth. They say, "You are the ultimate truth." Everything else is going to dispel. Everything else is going to perish. He says, but Hakka, even by Nandalalji uses these words, Hak, Hak, Agaha, Gur Gobind Singh. Shahe Shahan Shah, Gur Gobind Singh. Because by Nandalalji's ghazal are in Persian too. It's the same word, Hakka. Hakka meaning the truth. Guru Nanak Pacha saying, Hakka Kabir Kareem Tu. Kabir meaning the highest, the greatest. Hakka Kabir Kareem Tu. Kareem meaning Kirpa Karnwala. What we've been talking about today. Gur Prasad, Kirpa. His grace, His mercy. He says, this is what you are about, Waheguru Akal Purkh. This is what Guru Nanak Pacha is saying. Imagining Waheguru's ear to be close. They sing, Hakka Kabir Kareem Tu Beab Parvadgar. Beab, what a beautiful word. This word comes from the word Ab. Ab meaning sins. He says, Beab. You have no sins, Waheguru. Tu Beab ya. Tu Papa Tu Rehte ya. Parvadgar. Parvadgar means you are the nourisher. Bhagat Friji uses this word as well in the Qurbani. When you read Bhagat Friji's Shavads, you'll find this word as well. This is Guru Nanak Pacha's love as a child for Waheguru Akal Purkh. Guru Sikh Pyara, after this, they try to give Maharaj, they go through the ceremony, I'll give him Maharaj the janeel, the string. It's a ceremony that the Hindus have. Again, I'm not going to go into it. I just want to bring the Bani forward to you. As the Pandit Hardayal bring this Taga forward, they bring the Janeel forward, and Guru Nanak Pacha says, will this thread bring this to me? Will it bring compassion to me? Will this thread ever break?
He says, if this threat can bring compassion to me, then please put it upon me. And Guru Nanak Bhatta says, I want to wear a thread, but I'll tell you about the thread I want to wear. And Guru Nanak Bhatta turned around and said this, Deya kapa, santok sut, jat gandi, sat vat, this eojniyo ji ka, heita pande kat. Pande again, meaning pandit. Over here, the pandit is Hardayal. Hardayal is the house pandit. Everybody used to have a house pandit then. This is the pandit that belonged to the house. His name was Hardayal. Him too here fell in love with Guru Nanak Bhatia after hearing these words. He was struck back by Guru Nanak Bhatia's words here. He's the one that helped Guru Nanak Bhatia on the day of their marriage. When Guru Nanak Bhatia says, I'm not going to go around the fire, everybody thought, he truly is crazy. What are we going to do? Asi kuri vi leke aaye, we brought our daughter here, we can't even return back, sadi besti hogi. And Hardayal comes, says, Guru Nanak, you always get us into this mess. What do you want to do now? You know, put it forward to me and I'll see what I can do. So Kar coming back, it's that same Hardayal. This is where his Sharda came from. He fell for Guru Nanak at this point. Guru Nanak Bhatia, roughly about between 10 and 12 now. They say normally this ceremony takes place when somebody's about 12 within their taram. And Guru Nanak Bhatia, you can read the translations. I'm not going to go through it. They're saying, Deya kapa santok sut, jat gandi sat vat eho jinyo ji ka haita pande kat. This na eho tutte na mal lagge, na eho jale na jaye. This is this taga, the thread that I wear of compassion, the thread that I wear that hold all of these virtues, Guru Nanak Bhatia says, this thread can't break, Guru Nanak Bhatia said. And this thread will truly help me. Guru Sikh Pyaro, and as we're finishing off, Guru Nanak Bhatia, what type of pyar di murat was Guru Nanak Bhatia? Guru Nanak Bhatia is sitting upon their bed, the form of love, Guru Nanak Bhatia. Guru Nanak Bhatia sits on their bed. Guru Nanak Bhatia hasn't spoke for about 3 days. Guru Nanak Bhatia ji's Mataji come, and Mataji says, oh Nanak, why don't you just stop for a few moments? Why don't you just take some time out? Why don't you just come and play with the rest of the kids? Just take some time out. You're always uttering something. Your lips are always moving. You've not eaten anything for 3 days. You've not spoke. Just please, just give God a rest for a few moments. I'm sure he's tired too. I've heard people say that. Says, I remember I went to India when I was 19. And when I stayed in my bend, I was reading Sukhmani Sahib. I remember my grandfather saying this to me. They go, Unnu bhi Ram karan deya kar, kende shadke dekh thoda chehra. And Guru Nanak Bhatia sitting there on their manja. And Mataji saying, kende kojik sama, kende just take some time out. And Guru Nanak Bhatia, what did Guru Nanak Bhatia say? This is Akha Jeeva. This is our mother. He says, I am only alive when I say his name. Truly our soul is only alive when we call out to Waheguru. Guru Nanak Bhatia is saying to their mother, this is Akha Jeeva, Visre Mar Jao. Mother, if I come away from him, it will be death for me. And truly, Guru Sikh Pyaro, it is the death of our soul when we take time out from Waheguru. And Guru Nanak Bhatia says, everybody is looking for sukh. Everybody is looking for happiness, but you do not know. How is true happiness obtained? And Guru Nanak Bhatia says, Sache naam ki lage pook, ut pook hai, khaye, chaliye hai dukh. This is the hunger for Waheguru. The hunger for his name will take away, and that will eat away your dukh. Your dukh will be gone. Upon saying this, Guru Nanak Bhatia ji goes quiet. Guru Nanak Bhatia didn't speak for a moment. And then Guru Nanak Bhatia turns around and says, this is Mata, this is that Waheguru Kalpurkh that eats away all your dukh, the one that takes away all your pain. And this is Mata, so kyo visre meri mai. This is, oh my mother, so kyo visre. They said, why should I forget him? And this is the question we need to ask ourselves. Why should we forget him? If he is the giver of everything, he is the giver of our breath, why should we? And Guru Nanak Bhatia saying, so kyo visre meri mai, Sacha Sahib, he's the only one that is true. Everything else, jo supna ar pekhna aise jag ko jaan, in mein kach sacho nahi Nanak bin Bhagwan. Other than him, nothing
This is true. Sacha Sahib, Sach Nahi. It says only his name, the Ayatir, is true. Khair, they worry about Guru Nanak Padshah. They bring a doctor towards Guru Nanak Padshah. Guru Nanak Padshah's arm is held. They try to check Guru Nanak Padshah's pulse. Guru Nanak Padshah say, can they vaid balaya vaidgi? They said they brought this doctor. Vaid means doctor. Vaidgi means apni doctori karan vaaste. Vaidgi karan vaaste. Kende apni doctori karan laga. Kende meri nabz phadke. Guru Nanak Padshah kende. Kende they thought I was, my sreer. They thought my body was ill. Guru Nanak Padshah kende vaid balaya vaidgi pakar tandole ba. Kende they took hold of my arm. Kende pakar tandole ba. Kende he was looking for something. Tandole means to look. He was looking from a pulse. Kende pata nahi ki karda siga. Kende pola vaid na jaane. Kende kark kaleje mahe. Kende the pain is within my heart. The pain of love for Waheguru Akal Purkh. Kende he won't be able to find that through my pulse. And Guru Nanak Padshah ne fir utthe doctor nu vi padhaya. Guru Nanak Padshah turned around and said to the doctor, kende, oh doctor, kende dukh vichhoda. Kende the biggest dukh. The biggest Guru Nanak Padshah then told the doctor, this is if you want to learn what is the biggest disease anyone has, and this is the first one is kende dukh vishoda. That is the separation from Waheguru. That is the biggest pain anybody can ever have. And that will cause all other pains. All other diseases will come from that pain. Kende dukh vishoda ek dukh bhook. Kende then the second one is bhook, is hunger. The hunger of desires will burn you. Kende dukh vishoda ek dukh bhook ek dukh sakt var jam doopt. Kende then the third one is the fear of death. Kende ek dukh rog lage tan taaye, and that's when this body is diseased, when this body gets a problem. Kende fir paacha kan lage kende this is kende vaid na bhole daru laaye. Kende oh doctor, kende there is no medicine that you can give to me. So Guru Sikh Pyaryo, hope that we've been able to actually go and see and do darshan of Guru Nanak Padshah. That's how we do darshan, is through Guru Nanak Padshah's bani. Tomorrow morning when you sit down and read Japji Sahib, don't think you are just reading part. You are holding on to Guru Nanak Padshah's arm. When you sit there, feel that you are asking Guru Nanak Padshah a question. Say to Guru Nanak tomorrow, say, give sjara hui hai. Give kude tutte paal. Guru Nanak Padshah will tell you. Hukam rizai chalana. Nanak likhya naal. He will tell you. Have a question answer with Guru Nanak. Have a conversation with Guru Nanak tomorrow morning. Don't let it be dry. Itni ek bentiya parvan karniya. I must have made loads of mistakes. Please forgive me. So put your hands together and please forgive me for all my mistakes. Waheguru Ji Ka Khalsa. Waheguru Ji Ki Fatah.

0: 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When we read these words of Guru Arjan Dev Ji Maharaj, and it feels like Guru Arjan Dev Ji Maharaj is talking about Bhai Lehna Ji. Bhai Lehna Ji, who became Guru Angad Dev Ji Maharaj. This whole Pauri from Sukhmani Sahib, it feels like each word is written for Bhai Lehna Ji. And instead of translating it and going through this, we're going to see how Bhai Lehna Ji lived up to these words throughout their life. Gur Sikh Pyaro, when we come and we look at Bhai Lehna Ji's life in a place called Khadur Sahib, Bhai Lehna Ji is in a place called Khadur Sahib. Bhai Lehna Ji's father has passed away, who is known as Baba Feru Mal. Bhai Lehna Ji has now become the jathedar, the leader, the group leader, who now takes the Sangat to a place called Jwalamukhi, in a place called Kangra, which is in the north of India, in Himachal Pradesh. It's a mandir which is known to be a mandir of the goddess of light. And just before they go onto this trip, they all sit together with their Sangat. And as they all come together with their Sangat, that goes together and they form a group, a Jatha, and they all travel to this place, which is up in the mountains. But today they've all come together, just like we have. And they're singing Peta, and they're singing devotional songs towards this goddess. So this Bhai Lehna Ji amongst this group, but they say Bhai Lehna Ji has a separate shine on their face. And they stay up all night singing out to this goddess. And as the night passes, the night passes with them all singing. Everybody goes off their way, and so does Bhai Lehna Ji. As Bhai Lehna Ji is coming towards their house, they hear a beautiful voice. A voice singing, echoing in the air. And what is that voice saying? That voice has just finished Japji Sahib Da Paath and now has started to do Kirtan. He's singing on his own in his house, beautifully from his heart, and he's singing the words of Guru Nanak. The words of Guru Nanak is on his tongue, and he sing jit seviye sukh paiye, so sahib sada samaliye, ਜਿਤ ਕੀਤਾ ਪਾਈਏ ਆਪਣਾ, ਸਾ ਘਾਲ ਬੁਰੀ ਕਿਉਂ ਘਾਲੀਏ। ਦੀਜ਼ ਆਰ ਦ ਵਰਡਸ ਦੈਟ ਹੀ ਸਿੰਗਿੰਗ। ਮੰਦਾ ਮੂਲ ਨਾ ਕੀਚਈ, ਦੇ 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to himself, without any instruments. He's just singing out the words of Guru Nanak, and Pai Lena is struck with these words. What is he hearing? He's saying, Jit Sevya, by serving such a person, such a being, Jit Sevya Sukh Paiye, you obtain happiness. And everybody is looking for happiness. Pai Lena Ji, from a young age, has been going to this mandir, going to Jwalamukhi, but still didn't find that inner peace, that shanti that everybody is looking for. And now Pai Lena Ji hears these words and saying, Jit Sevya Sukh Paiye, by serving who? You obtain sukha, so Sahib Sada Samaliye, then why do you not enshrine that master within your heart? Pai Lena Ji is not only struck by the words, because there's many people today that sing Gurbani too, but it doesn't always necessarily strike us. But why today? Because this Sikh, when he was reading these words, he was pijya hoya, he was imbued in the love of Guru Nanak. He wasn't just singing dry. A Sikh called Pai Jodh, Pai Lena Ji, like a magnet, started to go towards the house of Pai Jodh Ji. Pai Jodh is still singing, Pai Lena Ji go and sit in front of him. Pai Lena Ji, now it's approximately 3 to 4 o'clock in the morning. It's Amrit Vele Da Sama. They've been up anyway all night singing, but they were on their way home to do Ishnan now. And they've come and sat by Pai Jodh. Pai Jodh has got their eyes closed and is singing. And when they opened their eyes, they looked at Pai Lena sitting in front of them. Pai Lena Ji asked straight away, whose words are these? Who is it that says such beautiful words? Who is it that is saying, by serving, who are you talking about by serving who? Who are these words from? Where is he? Who has said these words? And what did Pai Jodh Ji say in return? Say the words are from somebody called Guru Nanak. Upon hearing this name, Pai Lena Ji go into this state of samadhi. Just hearing the word Nanak, Pai Lena Ji couldn't move. For a moment, having time out, Pai Lena Ji comes back and says, O Sikh of Guru Nanak, where is Nanak now? I'm Pai Jodh Ji. They reply, this is Nanak. This is Nanak is here. Nanak is there. Nanak is everywhere. This is Nanak is not bound to just a body. He is wherever you look. And Pai Lena Ji asked, is he in a bodily form too? Is there somewhere I can actually go and meet him? And Pai Jodh Ji said, he said, they're in a place called Kartarpur Sahib. Gursikh Pyareo, look at the father. Look at the power. The power in singing Guru's Bani. But when you're singing Guru's Bani, he was actually singing the words with love from here. If somebody talks from here, if somebody talks from their mouth, only from their mouth, it will only reach somebody else's physical body, the outer part of their body. But if somebody talks from here, it will reach their heart too. If somebody talks from their heart, and it will reach somebody else's heart. Pai Lena Ji says, I want to meet Guru Nanak. From this day onwards, Pai Lena Ji's life didn't remain the same. From this day, Pai Lena Ji starts to live in the remembrance of Guru Nanak. They were counting those days down to see, to do darshan. And the second thing that happened to Pai Lena Ji, Pai Lena Ji was a trader and also had their own shops. Very successful, very well off. Bailanaji also had a shop, and they used to sell atta. Another Sikh of Guru Nanak's come. Another Sikh of Guru Nanak comes to buy atta from Bailanaji. Bailanaji sees that the Sikh isn't very well off. As he hands over, as the Sikh of Guru Nanak, Bailanaji doesn't know who he is. As he hands over his money to Bailanaji, Bailanaji looks, and the amount of atta that Bailanaji was supposed to give, the amount of flour that Bailanaji was supposed to give him, Bailanaji looks at his clothes. And he sees that he's not very well off. That Bailanaji no tarsa gaya utthe. They took pity on him. What does Bailanaji do? As the Sikh is looking the other way, Bailanaji get another handful of atta and top up the amount he was supposed to take. As the Sikh turns around and he sees this is not how much I ordered. Bailanaji said, it's okay. Please take it, this is from me. And the Sikh said, no, this is not what my Guru has taught me. My Guru has taught me only to take what I am owed. How much I have given you, only want that amount. Please do not give me any more than that. Bailanaji again is struck. Bailanaji said, who is your Guru? And the Sikh says in return, it's Guru Nanak. And Bailanaji now falls into a state of birag. He says, I must go and see this Guru. Now that time of year has come again. Where are they going to go and visit? And they're going to travel again to Jwalamukhi, go to the north of India. And they get on horses to travel. The group comes together. But what has Bailanaji got within their heart? They are saying, okay, yes, I'm taking this group to Jwalamukhi, but my heart is actually walking to Guru Nanak. My body is going to Kangra, but my heart is going to Guru Nanak. I will stop off on the way to see Guru Nanak. And Guru Sikh Pyareo, remember one thing. Even today, if within your mind, you say, I'm going to go towards the Guru, not only to the Guru Ghar, not only to Gurdwara I'm talking about. If within your mind you think that I'm going to take a step towards the Guru in my life, in my jivan, but you're doing it from your heart. Bailanaji's heart was walking towards Guru Nanak. Even today, if from inside we decide I want to take a step towards you, oh my Guru, the Guru himself will come and get you. The Guru will send Sangat to you. The Guru will send somebody and they will grasp hold of your hand and take you. Bailanaji started to walk. But what does Bhai Gurdas Ji say? Charan saran gur ek panda jaye chal. Satgur kot panda aage hoye let hai. Charan saran gur ek panda jaye chal. Bhai Gurdas Ji saying, even if you take one step towards the Guru, but it's got to be from here. Take that step. Charan saran gur ek panda jaye chal. Ikko hi kadam pat. Just take one step towards him. Satgur kot. Kot means millions. Not two, he doesn't double it. Millions. Satgur kot panda. Panda means steps. Way, the path, that rasta. He'll come to receive you. Satgur kot panda aage hoye let hai. He'll come forward and receive you. Over here, Bailanaji torpene khadur sahib tu. Jarene Kartarpur Sahib no, and going towards Kartarpur Sahib. But that love and affection that Bailanaji has gone with, Guru Nanak Patshah is sitting in Kartarpur Sahib. Bhai Guru Nanak Patshah is sitting in the Dharamsala, what we call today a Gurdwara. And suddenly, Satgur Kot Panda, the Guru will take millions of steps, and Guru Nanak today gets up, stands up. And Mata Salakhni says, oh my husband, why do you suddenly get up like this? Because Guru Nanak says the strings of love have been pulled. The one who is going to take over is on his way. Mata Salakhni didn't understand this. Guru Nanak Patshah himself now has started to walk towards Bhai Lehna. Bhai Lehna ji is coming on the horse. I remember when Bhai Guru Nanak Patshah came back to Kartarpur Sahib. When Guru Nanak Patshah came back to Kartarpur, roughly they were about 60 years old. And Bhai Gurdas ji says, Fair Baba Aya Kartarpur, Pek Udasi Sagal Utara, Pehar Sansari Kapde, Manji Baitha, Kiya Avatara. Bhai Gurdas ji says, When Guru Nanak Patshah ji came back to Kartarpur Sahib, Fair Baba Aya Kartarpur, Pek Udasi, Pek means the clothes, the robes. Because when Guru Nanak Patshah left Sultanpur, Guru Nanak Patshah wore the robes of a saint. Bhai Gurdas ji tells us of that as well. Babe Pek Banaya, Udasi ki Reet Chalai. When Guru Nanak Dev ji left Sultanpur to go and do Prachar, Bhai Gurdas ji says, Babe Pek Banaya, they wore the robes of a saint. But when Guru Nanak Patshah came back from the Udasiyan, when they came back from doing Prachar and they came back and settled down in Kartarpur Sahib with their family, and then Fir Baba Aya Kartarpur, Pek Udasi Sagal Utara, they took off the robes of a saint. What did they wear? Pehar Sansari Kapde. They wore a normal householder's clothes. Because Guru Nanak Patshah came back here and did Kheti Bari. They did farming when they came to Kartarpur Sahib. So they're wearing normal clothes, not the clothes of a saint. And this is all there in black and white for us by Bhai Gurdas ji. Bhai Lehna ji on a horse and Guru Nanak Dev ji. Sadgur Kot Panda Aage Hoye Lete is going to receive Bhai Lehna. Bhai Lehna, like a magnet, is being pulled. And the horse is automatically filled as if it's going towards that direction. But as the galiyan, as the streets of Kartar, of the streets of Kartarpur now are getting narrow, Bhai Lehna just has a thought, just a minor thought, which way do I go now? Bhai Lehna but doesn't know, and who appears? Just with that thought, Guru Nanak stands in front of this horse and says, let me show you the way. Bhai Lehna ji, from his inside, he felt this sense of peace, this vibration from this being, a very humbling being. And Guru Nanak Dev ji holds on to the strings of the horse and is directing Bhai Lehna. As Guru Nanak Dev ji brings Bhai Lehna ji's horse outside to the Dharamsala, the Godwara, Guru Nanak Patshah helps Bhai Lehna ji tie the horse outside. As Bhai Lehna ji continued to tie the horse, Guru Nanak Dev ji go inside through the back, the other way, the other route. And Bhai Guru Nanak Patshah comes and sits on their throne. Manji Baitha Kiya Avatara. Sat on a manji, because this is what Bhai Gurdas ji say. Guru Nanak Dev ji comes and sits on a manji. Bhai Lehna ji, when they walked in, Gursikh Pyareo, Bhai Lehna ji didn't put their head up. They had their face down towards Guru Nanak Patshah ji's charan. So over here, they cannot see Guru Nanak Patshah ji's chehra, their face. Bhai Lehna ji walk in. Ta Bhai Lehna ji Guru Nanak Patshah de charna upar tap hai. They fall at the pavan pavitra charan of Guru Nanak Patshah. Bhai Lehna ji stays there and doesn't feel like to lift their head up. Because Gursikh Pehro, jithe Bhai Lehna ji ne apna na sees navaya, os Guru Nanak vich Bhai Lehna ne ek din sama jana. Bhai Lehna ji, upon lifting the head, they had their eyes closed and they've got their hands clasped together. And they look up and they open their eyes. But when Bhai Lehna ji opens their eyes, Bhai Lehna ji is shocked and they suddenly move back. Bhai Lehna ji's eyes are filled with water and saying, O Guru Nanak, I've put so much weight on my head. It was you that came to get me. The Guru was on foot and I was on a horse. What have I done? how am I going to cope with this weight? The Guru showed me the direction on foot, and I sit on a horse. Guru Nanak Padshah smiles and says, don't worry. Upon asking many questions of where they have come from, Guru Nanak Dev Ji, Pai Lena, still completely in shock, thinking, what has happened? But Guru Nanak Padshah says, tell me your name. Very quietly, they say, Lehna. Lehna meaning to take. And Guru Nanak Padshah says, this is why you was on the horse and I was on foot. Because tusi saato kush lehna, asi tada kush dena. Kende lehn wale kende kodeyan te chadke onde hunde ne. Kende those that are going to take something, they come on horses. Those that are going to give, just like a father giving his daughter away, he's always humbled. He's always in nimrata. Guru Nanak Padshah looking at themselves like this. He says, I'm going to give something away. So of course I'm going to be on foot. But Pai Lena Ji not realizing that Guru Nanak Dev Ji is going to give themselves to Pai Lena and make them into their ang, into their limb. Pai Lena Ji not now, the physical head they put in the charan of Guru Nanak, but their mind now does not want to leave. Their mind can now never leave Guru Nanak. And their physical body does not even want to leave Guru Nanak. The Sangat that had come with Pai Lena, they said, come on, let us go now. We need to go to Jwalamukhi. Pai Lena said, I'm done. I cannot go anywhere now. I have found everything. That sukh that I heard from Pai Jodh, they must have been referring to Akal Purakh Vaheguru, but I found that sukh in Guru Nanak himself. I can't go anywhere now. Some of them stayed with Pai Lena, some of them went on. Pai Lena Ji stayed for some days. After staying for some days, Pai Lena Ji returns back to Khadur Sahib. But now when they return back to Khadur Sahib, Pai Lena Ji's mind is now in Guru Nanak Padshah Ji's charan. Hun Pai Lena Ji da utthe man nahi tikda Khadur vich. Every moment thinking of Guru Nanak. So then Pai Lena Ji decides, I will go. I will go and serve Guru Nanak. But one thing to remember, Pai Lena Ji didn't think in their mind, I'm going to go and serve Guru Nanak and become something. Pai Lena Ji didn't think, I'm going to go and serve Guru Nanak so I can obtain something, so I want something in return. Because Pai Lena Ji went, seva kart hoye nehkami, nehkami meaning completely desireless. Completely desireless. Why do we come to the Guru Ghar? We do seva, we do everything. But why is it still? We do not find happiness because we're filled with desires. But when Pai Lena Ji left, seva kart hoye nehkami. They are on their way to serve Guru Nanak without any desire. Not wanting anything in return. Because Pai Lena Ji left without any desire, Pai Lena Ji became Guru Nanak himself. Because he went without. Because Guru Arjan Dev Ji says, Seva karte hoye nehkami tisko hot prapat swami. Because then those, they obtain Vaheguru themselves. If you serve without any desire. Because if you have desire, your desire will eat into your seva. There will be no seva left. So now when Pai Lena Ji gets ready to go back to Khadur Sahib, Mata Khivi Ji comes. He says, why do you want to go there? You can, if you want to live a righteousness life, if you want to live a religious life, why don't you do here? Why don't you do this here in Khadur Sahib? You don't have to go work. Why don't you give up your trade? Whatever you want to do, stay in the family and do it. These sadhus, they don't know. These saints don't know. They haven't got a family. Pai Lena Ji said, you are mistaken. He has two sons where I am going. He has a wife where I am going. He wears normal clothes like we wear. He isn't like the rest. I've never seen anyone like him. I've seen many. I've never seen anyone like Guru Nanak. Jaise jalam hai, kamal niralam. He is like that lotus flower. He lives in the
1: chikkad. He lives in the mud. He lives in the muck. He lives in the grist. He lives in the family life. But he's completely untouched by that mud. That moor doesn't touch him. He's like the lotus flower. That is what I have seen of Guru Nanak. Jaise jalam hai kamal naalam. Murgai na saan hai. And Pai Lena ji. And over when Mata Kibi heard this, she felt satisfied. That he's also a householder. He also has a family. He will understand him. And over here, just before Pai Lena ji is about to leave, remember they're very well off. But now they do not get upon their horse. Many people come who worked for Pai Lena, said, I will take you. And they says, no. This journey I'll do on my own. And they says, I'm going to take some peta for Guru Nanak. Just like here, sometimes when we come in front of Guru Granth Sahib Ji, some decide to put some money in front of Guru Granth Sahib Ji. It's called peta. Peta means I can't really give you anything. I'm just reminding myself what is yours anyway. This money I put before you, O Guru, I'm just reminding myself. Kabir mera mujh mein kich nahi. Jo kich hai, so tera, it's yours anyway. I just want to remind myself that. Pai Lena ji goes to the shop and they go and get a cube of salt. Ek loon di dali. It's very strange. Many people will think, why would you take that to Guru Nanak? And they bring one mat. So they've got two things. Ek pand chakli loon di. So they've tied up this cube of salt on their head. And in their arm, they've got a mat. And a cup and a few clothes. But because they were quite well off, Pai Lena ji has got a beautiful dress on, a beautiful set of clothing on. Very shiny. Pai Lena ji set off. As they reach Kartarpur Sahib, they go straight to the Dharamsala. They go straight to where Guru Nanak Pacha sits. And they can't wait to do darshan of Guru Nanak again. But when they go to Guru Nanak, this time Guru Nanak's not there. And who's there? Is Mata Sulakhani. Mata Sulakhani takes the salt from Pai Lena ji. And they take the mat from Pai Lena ji and take some of their clothes of Pai Lena ji, saying, where's Guru Nanak? And she says, he's there, he's out doing in the farms. He's out farming, he's out working. And straight away, Pai Lena ji runs over to the farm. Never before has Pai Lena ji done farming, and they're looking at everybody, looking at the Sikhs, they're looking at Guru Nanak themselves. And Pai Lena ji, this is complete innocence. Koi chatrai naal nahi leke aaye. They have not come with any of their own cleverness. Apni siyanap ghar chhad ke aaye, Pai Lena ji, they've never done farming before. What type of innocence has Pai Lena ji come with? The type of innocence that is in Bhagat Tanna. Everybody's heard of Bhagat Tanna in Guru Granth Sahib Ji Maharaj. That type of innocence Pai Lena ji has come with. When Bhagat Tanna ji had darshan of Akal Purkh Waheguru ji, and Waheguru ji was smiling and laughed at Bhagat Tanna, says, O Tanya, kende mainu koi aarti sana. And Tanna ji says, I do not know any aarti. Kende mainu to handi ni. Says, main ta anpadh haan. Says, I don't know any aarti. This is, but I do know one thing. I don't know any aarti, par main tainu aarta sunaa danda haan. Bhagat Tanna ji kende mainu aarti ni aundi. I don't know aarti, but I can do an aarta for you. And says, Gopal tera aarta. This is Gopal. Oh, Gopal. Gopal meaning Waheguru. This is Gopal tera aarta. And this is, but I do know one thing for sure, Bhagat Tanna ji says. Jo jan, tumri bhagat karante tinke kaaj savarta. This is whichever servant, jo jan tumri bhagat karante, whoever devotes themselves to you, Waheguru, I know this for sure. Tumre kaaj savarta. What you do for them is, tohna de kaaj, tohna de kam, sare savar danna. You arrange all their affairs. Everything you make good for them. Whoever devotes themselves. In that innocence, Pai Lena ji has come. Pai Lena ji is looking. And what are they doing? Aithe Guru Nanak Paatshah hune. Aithe Nadeen pat rehan. Nadeen meaning the weeds they are taking that have grown around the plants of a rice plant. So there's a rice plant that have been grown, and they are taking the weeds out alongside. And Bhai Lehna Ji, they didn't ask, they didn't wait, and they start to go and do this work as well. But Bhai Lehna Ji, they've never done farming before, so they don't know the difference. They don't know the difference between the plant, and they don't know the difference between the actual weeds that are growing around. They were supposed to be taking out the weeds, but Bhai Lehna Ji takes out some weeds and starts to take out the plant, the rice plant as well. And they put them together. Guru Nanak Bacha looks up and smiles. And this is Purkha. This is what Guru Nanak Bacha used to call Bhai Lehna. This is Purkha. Kende eh tera kam nahi. Kende this work isn't for you, Purkha. You are not here to do this. And remember, I say this every time we go through Guru's history. Guru di ek gal vich raaz ya. There's a secret hidden between each and everything the Guru says. Guru does not speak without reason. Guru says, Guru Patshah says, kende lehneya, kende purkha, kende eh tera kam nahi. Kende lehneya, tu patan nahi aya, tu lona aya. You are not here to pull people out, you are here to plant lehna. Oh purkha. What are they trying to say to Bhai Lehna? You are here to plant Sikhs in the future. You are going to create so many. You are going to plant so many things. Like Gurmukhi. Like the Panti Akhar. Guru Angad Dev Ji put together. You are going to be planting things. You are not going to be pulling things out. Guru Nanak says. So Bhai Lehna says, then what shall I do? This is gather all the weeds. Tie them up. And put them on your head. And go and give them to the dungar. Go and give them to the cattle. Bhai Lehna Ji straight away say Sath Bachan. Didn't question it once. Bhai Lehna Ji, remember, they came with their best clothes, a nice shining kurta. Now the mud is dripping from the weeds that Bhai Lehna Ji's. Imagine this. Bhai Lehna Ji, in a complete innocence, they've got all these weeds tied upon their head, but it's full of mud and it's dripping through their face and through their clothes. They come back to the Dharamsala. They come back to the home. And Mata Sulakani comes. Guru Nanak Patshah Ji's wife. She puts her hands together. And says to her husband. She says to Guru Nanak. She says, oh Guru. She says, why do you do this to people? He's come with this nice new dress. Look what you've done to him. You make him carry this band, this bar of mud on his head. And you've ruined his clothes. And Guru Nanak Patshah says no. And he says, Sulakhani, look deeper. Look further. Do you not see what I see? I don't see a bundle of weeds on his head. I see a canopy over his head. Look far into the future. I not only see a canopy over his head. He's not carrying the weight of these weeds. Instead, he's going to be carrying the weight of the world. He's going to be carrying the weight of the Sangat. And she says, then what about his clothes? Why do you make his clothes dirty? And Guru Nanak Patshah says, no. Look past the mud. I don't see mud. I see splashes of saffron. Saffron is like an orange, yellow color. It comes from a plant. And Guru Nanak Patshah says, I see the color of love. I see the splashes of love on his dress. This is how Bhai Lehna comes to me. Look beyond this. And now Bhai Lehna Ji's parkhan start. The tests now start for Bhai Lehna from this day onwards. Gursikh Pyareo, when Mata Sulakhani asked, says, oh my husband, oh Guru Nanak, why does he bring salt with him? And Guru Nanak Patshah says, this salt, what does it mean? I'll tell you. Bhai Gurdas Ji says, Gur Sikhi Barik Hai, Sil Chattan Fikki, Trikhi Khande Tar Hai, Valho Nikki. What does this mean? Gur Sikhi Barik Hai. Barik means this path is very fine. To walk this path of Sikhi, it's a very fine path. This is Gur Sikhi Barik Hai, Sil Chattan Fikki. Sil means stone. Fikki means tasteless. Sil chattan fikki. When you chat this, when you try and taste this, if somebody licks a stone, it's completely tasteless. This is what this salt means. Sulakhni said, Mata Sulakhni says, I still do not understand. Guru Nanak Pat is saying, the soul is saying, I'm not here for an easy ride. I know that when I do my seva, when I first start serving, this isn't going to

I'll tell it through a little story. There was about 6-7 cubes of salt on a beach. And they start to talk to each other. One of the cubes say to the other cube of salt, they say, "Do you know how deep the ocean is?" I says, "No, I'd love to know though." They've all come from there, remember this. The salt comes from the sea. He says, "I'd love to know how deep the ocean is." And he says, "How are we going to find out?" One of them puts his hand up. He says, "I'll go. I'll jump in. And then I'll come back and tell you guys how deep it is." He says, "Okay, we'll be waiting here." So he goes off towards the water. The salt, the cube of salt, he jumps in. He's big, remember when he starts? As he's going deeper, he starts to dissolve. He gets deeper and he gets smaller. He gets deeper and he gets smaller. Eventually, there's nothing left of the soul. He merges into the ocean. He doesn't return. Baba hai smund na janiya hai. Kehne wale tere rahe sumaye. Pai Lena ji saying through the soul that I've come to dissolve in you, O Guru Nanak. We might start with this, when we start on this path, we might be full of ego, big like that soul. But that's what Guru does. Guru takes our ego and throws it out. This is what Pai Lena has come for, to have his ego thrown out. To dissolve into Guru Nanak, so there is nothing left of him. Kehne wale, tere rahasmaye. When you start to praise Waheguru Akal Purkh, you'll realize you can never get to the end of Waheguru. Instead, you can just absorb in him. Praising him, absorb in him. Khair, Guru Nanak Paatshahiyan Parkha Shuru Hunya. Bhagat Kabir Ji's Bani, this is Kabir Kasauti Ram Ki Chutha Teke Na Koe. Ram Kasauti So Sahai Jo Mar Jeeva Hoye. Only those are going to be able to bear these tests, the ones that kill themselves from inside. Kabir Kasauti Ram Ki Chutha Teke Na Koe. The false are not going to be able to take there or stay there. It's only somebody like Pai Lena. The first test, first parak, starts for Pai Lena. Guru Nanak Pacha go to the river called Ravi. Po da mihnaya, thandi da samaya. Po, which is just past. It's one of the coldest months. Guru Nanak Pacha go into the Ravi, go into the lake to bathe in Kartarpur Sahib. Sekh sare bar udik kar rahe ya padshah de, every all the Sikhs are outside waiting for Guru Nanak Padshah, and it starts to hail. As it starts to hail, all the Sikhs start to scatter. Some go and stand under trees. Bhai Buddha Ji was amongst them too. But Bhai Lena, no, he doesn't move an inch. Bhai Lena Ji is drenched. The hails are coming and hitting Bhai Lena Ji. They didn't move. When Guru Nanak Patshah returns from Ravi, this is Lena, tusi nahi gaye, why didn't you leave? Pai Lena Ji says, why? I don't understand. Why should I have left? Guru Nanak Dev Ji said, it's hailing. Pai Lena Ji says, I didn't realize. They didn't even realize it was hailing. What is this saying? Often when we hear this pangati, Joto Prem Khilan Ka Chau, we think of Baba Deep Singh. Guru Sikh Pyareo, Pai Lena Ji is also the arth, the true translation of this pangati. Joto Prem Khilan Ka Chau, Sir Tar Tali Gali Meri Aao, Et Marg Pair Trije Sir Dije Kaan Na Kije Kaan, means then do not bother about the world. Because what has started to happen, when Pai Lena Ji has come here, Pai Lena Ji's family starts to talk. He had everything. He had a good business going. He had a family. Why should he leave everything and go and serve a saint and go and serve a sadhu? Why should he go through this? Look at what

doing to himself. Look at his clothes. And Guru Nanak Patshah is telling the world, doesn't matter how much it hells on you, do not bother about the hells. Which hells? Do not bother when you walk upon the path of the Guru and what the world says. Sir DJ, when you give your head, kaan na kije, do not bother about what the world says. This is what Bhai Lehna Ji is teaching us. First bark. That same night, the rain continues. There's a wall in the house of Guru Nanak that falls. And Guru Nanak Patsha says, they said to the sons, come on, let's put this wall up. Let's put this wall back up. And Baba Shri Chand says, oh father, he says, we have many people, we have many laborers in the day. It doesn't make sense to start building this wall at night. And Guru Nanak Patshah looks around, looks towards the other Sikhs, and they say the same thing. He says, oh Guru Nanak, they say we can make a nice straight wall in the morning. We can't even see anything at this time of the night. It doesn't make sense to start. As Guru Nanak Patshah is turning the head towards Bhai Lehna runs. Remember, has never done any type of work like this before. Bhai Lehna Ji starts to make the wall. As Bhai Lehna Ji is building this wall, it comes out crooked. It's night. They've never done this type of work before. And Guru Nanak Patshah looks and laughs and says, Lehna, knock it down, please. What a mess. And what does Bhai Lehna Ji do? They knock it down. Without even a thought, they knock it down. They build it again. Guru Nanak Dev Ji says no. And everybody else is getting frustrated, but not Bhai Lehna Ji. He says, what is father making him do? 4 times Bhai Lehna Ji builds that wall. After building that wall, 4th time, Mata Sulakhni speaks. Guru Nanak Dev Ji's wife speaks and says, oh Lehna, why are you becoming like Guru Nanak? He's beparwa, he's carefree. You are becoming just like that, you're becoming carefree as well. You are becoming crazy. He is like this, he does this to people. He'll keep making you do it all night. Why do you not just stop? Bhai Lehna Ji says, I have no concern with the task that is given to me. Remember this. Bhai Lehna Ji says, because today, if we think about this in our lives, it's very difficult. Very difficult. Because our Siyanab comes forward. And we forget it's about the bachan. Ek keval bachan kamaun di gal ya. It's about earning the word of the Guru. It's got nothing to do what we've been asked to do. What we've been asked to do doesn't need to make sense. It doesn't need to add up, doesn't need to have any logic. All we need to do is earn the Guru's word. That's it. Bhai Lehna Ji says, I have no concern with the wall. My relationship isn't with the wall. My relation is with the Guru's word. If he tells me all night, I'll keep doing it all night. And over here, what has been produced inside Bhai Lehna Ji? There's a bani now starting to be produced inside Bhai Lehna Ji. Jada pehla slok uchariya na Bhai Lehna Ji ne jadon Guru Angad Dev Ji bane ya. Guru Angad Dev Ji said, jis pyare sio ne ho tis aage mar chaliye trig jeevan sansar taake paache jeevana. Bhai Lehna Ji, this has been produced inside. Jis pyare sio ne ho pyara, meaning beloved, referring to Guru Nanak. Jis pyare sio ne ho meaning love, tis aage mar chaliye. I die in front of that love. Die meaning my old me. Now that I have come to you, I kill my old self. Guru Sikh Pair, we come to the Guru sometimes, but we still want to keep our old self and just do a little bit of what the Guru says as well. But no, this is not. Truly, Bhai Lehna Ji taught a Sikhi. There's many people today. I'm a Sikh. You can say 100,000 times. A Sikh is only that who follows the Guru's word. It doesn't matter how many times you shout it out. You can get the number plates for your cars. You can put Singh on there. You can put a big kanda in your cars. We can do whatever we want. Aidani Sikhi kamai.
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now? You think that I favor him? You can see it for yourself. Guru Sikh Pyaryo, due to there was a slight drought in food. Tainak de nangya sege sangta vaaste changi tarah prasada nahi ban sakya. The crops had dried out. And Guru Nanak Pacha says and looks at everybody, and says we need to get some food together for the sangat apa sangta vaste kujh na kujh phal apa ina vaste zarur taiyar kariye and this is chal shri chand this is go shri chand this is go on go upon that tree we've all heard the sakhiyan but what is hidden behind the sakhiyan this is go on shri chand go on climb that tree and shake that tree and let the food for the sangat drop from that tree. And sometimes Guru Nanak Pacha would say something to Pai Lena. And then at the same time, in the same breath, they would say to Pai Lena, where are you going? Let's look at Pai Lena. What was truly was Pai Lena? Baba Shri Chand turns around and says, Father, there is no fruits on this tree. It's not even the season. It's off season, Father. There's nothing on this tree. Everybody says the same thing. But as Bhai Lehna ji is about to walk towards the tree, sometimes Guru Nanak would do this. This isn't always written in books. Some things we find from Gurmukh Pyare, some things we find from Mahapurks. As Bhai Lehna ji is about to walk towards that tree, Guru Nanak Patshah is saying, Lehna, tu kidhar nu challa? He says, Lehna, where are you going? Bhai Lehna ji puts their hands together. If it was somebody like me, I would have said, you told me to go towards the tree. Where do you think I'm going? But not Bhai Lehna. Bhai Lehna ji turned around and says, this says, Guru Nanak, Guru Nanak, main bhul gaya. Guru Nanak, I am mistaken. I've made a mistake. I do not know where I am going. On three pabbe,
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I took a plate of food up for my wife. And on her chips, I put Tabasco sauce. She doesn't like Tabasco sauce. I made a mistake. It was late. It was 10 o'clock at night, so I was tired. I've taken the plate to her. She takes the chip. She puts the chip in her mouth and says, This has got Tabasco sauce on it. I'm like, so? What am I laying a colour? But no. If I had taken Bailana into my life, my first instinct, without even a thought, naturally it should have been my polagya. This isn't only to do with the guru. This is how far I am from the guru. This isn't only to earn when you come into the guru's house. Aap the guru naal vi nahi gal kar sakde. But this is to do with our family too. With the people that we live with our partners, with our mother, with our father, with our children. If we can bring these pabbe into our lives, tapa tar jaunge. We'll be living in swarg. Bhai Lana ji said, kende gareeb nawaz main bhul gaya. And they said, kende gareeb nawaz jo bhi tusi karde ho. ਕਹਿੰਦੇ ਉਹ ਭਲਾ ਹੈ। ਵਟ ਐਵਰ ਯੂ ਡੂ ਇਜ਼ ਗੁੱਡ। ਭਾਈ ਲੈਣਾ ਜੀ ਵੋਕਸ ਟੂਵਰਡਸ ਦ ਟ੍ਰੀ। ਮਾਤਾ ਸੁਲੱਖਣੀ ਸੈਡ, ਕਹਿੰਦੇ ਲੈਣਾ ਵੇਅਰ ਆਰ ਯੂ ਗੋਇੰਗ? ਕਹਿੰਦੇ ਆਈ ਸੈਡ ਦਿਸ ਬਿਫੋਰ, ਟੂ ਮੀ ਇਟਸ ਨਾਟ ਅਬਾਊਟ ਵੈਦਰ ਦੇਰ ਇਜ਼ ਫਰੂਟਸ ਔਨ ਦੈਟ ਟ੍ਰੀ, ਇਟਸ ਨਾਟ ਅਬਾਊਟ ਇਫ ਦੇਰ ਇਜ਼ ਮਠਿਆਈ ਔਨ ਦੈਟ ਟ੍ਰੀ ਫੋਰ ਮੀ। ਇਫ ਮਾਈ ਗੁਰੂ ਹੈਜ਼ ਸੈਡ that there is fruit on that tree. 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By Lana's faith made fruit drop from that tree, his faith. And that's what this path is about. It's all about our faith. Kite bharosa karke ta vekho guru te ki kuj nahi milda. By Lana ji gaye, they climbed on that tree. And from By Lana ji's bharosa, from their faith, from earning these 10 pabbe, fruit dropped from that tree. The whole Sangat ate that day. Hadn't eaten for 3 days. 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Pabba pul gaya. Pabba pala. Pala meaning whatever you say is good. Guru Nanak, it doesn't need to make sense. Whatever you say is good. Pabba pana. Everything is in your will, Guru Nanak. Everything. The next Sakhi, Pabba Pana. Everything is in your will, Guru Nanak. Guru Sikh Pera, as Sama Hoya Adhi Raat Da, Baba Buddha Ji Ne Kende Anusar Sava Pehar Renda Siga Raat Da. So there's 1 1/4 sections of the night remaining. I'm not going to go into the whole pehar, and there's 3 hours in each section of the day. But sava pehar, so there's 1 1/4 section of the night remaining till morning starts. Again, so raat da sama, and Guru Nanak Paatsha gets up. And says, Lena, and they called everybody in. They called Lena, they called all the Sikhs in. They go and wash my clothes. Said, go and wash my clothes. Everybody says, Guru Nanak Paatsha, it doesn't make sense to wash your clothes at this time of the night. We've got a tobi. We've got somebody that washes the clothes. And then Guru Nanak Paatsha says, oh, is it not the right time now? He says, go outside and Buddha ji, kende Buddha, kende wake. What is the time? Kende sava pehar, kende raat le, rendiya. And Bhai Lena ji, kende tusi, ਕਹਿੰਦੇ ਗਰੀਬ ਨਵਾਜ਼ ਓ ਗੁਰੂ ਨਾਨਕ
Can they, how much ever night has passed in your hukum, that much has passed. Whatever is remaining, is remaining. Because Guru Nanak, if you want, you can even change that. So how can I say that is there is only a one and a quarter left? Because Guru Nanak, you can do anything. Prabhupave bin saastira. Okay, if you want, you can keep somebody alive even without breath. Who am I to tell about the night? Baba Pana. Guru Nanak, everything is in your Pana. Everything is happening in your will. Guru Sikh Bihari, this is Bhai Lena. This is Sikhi. As the Parkha continue, I'm going to cut down a few because time is coming to an end as well. As the Parkha continue, Guru Nanak Patshah get dressed in completely ripped clothes. Guru Nanak Patshah has a club in their hand. It's like a stick. Guru Nanak Patshah comes into the Sangat and the Sangat get ready to do Matha Tek to Guru Nanak Patshah. But instead, what does Guru Nanak Patshah do? Guru Nanak Patshah start to beat the Sangat with this club. And Sangat start to run away. And as Guru Nanak Patshah does this, they start to walk towards the jungles. And some of the Sangat starts to follow Guru Nanak. These Sakyu you may hear in very different, various ways. But it's not about the exact details of the Sakyu, it's about what Guru Nanak was teaching us in these Sakyu. Many of the Sangat follows Guru Nanak into the jungle, but Guru Nanak Patshah still turns around and starts to beat some of the Sangat. Guru Nanak Patshah starts to throw things at the Sangat. Khair, like I said, you know the Sakhiyan. Pai Lena Ji kalle reh gaye. Only Pai Lena Ji is left behind Guru Nanak Patshah. In front, there is a body just about to be cremated. There is a white cloth over the body. Guru Nanak Patshah is walking towards that white, towards that body that's about to be cremated. Guru Sikh Bihari, just before the rest of the Sangat left, and it was just by Lena, Guru Nanak Patshah said to the few that was remaining, this says, go towards that body and start to eat the body. They say, go towards the body and start to eat the body. It's at this point the rest of the Sangat left. But Bhai Lena Ji continues. Bhai Lena Ji gets towards the body. There's a chadar over the body. Bhai Lena Ji turns around and looks at Guru Nanak Patshah. Guru Nanak Patshah saying, "Kine Lena, what do you wait for?" Bhai Lena Ji says, "I'm waiting for your instruction. Which part of the body do you want me to start from? Oh Guru Nanak, do you want me to start from the center?" Guru Nanak Patshah Ji says, "Start from the center." As Bhai Lena Ji starts to lift this white cloth from this body, what does Bhai Lena Ji see? There is no body underneath here. And our history writes, Gyani Gyan Singh writes, Bhai Veer Singh writes, Satbir Singh writes, everybody writes this. Instead, what do they find underneath? They find Prashad, Kada Prashad. Remember this, Kada Prashad. There's two words, there's prasad and then there's prasad. This prasad that you take, that is a blessing, and you take with your hands clasped together. And that's a blessing, a physical blessing that you take. There's only the difference of half a letter. There's a full rara and then there's a adda rara. There's prasad, underneath the sasad is a bindi, making it prasad, which we take, the deg, in our hands, and then there's prasad, that you see, gur prasad, like we spoke about last week. Prasad, which is spelt with half a rara in the pair, and no bindi in the sasa. So sasa, so it's prasad. Gur Sikh Pyareo, this is when the true prasad, this is when the true kirpa now is happening. Bhai Lena Ji, just like that dead body, had killed their old self completely. There was nothing left of Bhai Lena Ji inside now. There was no eye left at all. It was the inside of Bhai Lena Ji that had become dead. So instead, when your inside becomes dead, that's when true prasad happens, when true kirpa happens.
that prasad was saying, that now you have the inner prasad, the inner grace, the inner blessing. You are filled with that. Guru Nanak Patshah is going to tell now the world what Guru Angad Dev Ji is going to do, what Bhai Lehna Ji is going to do in the future. Guru Nanak Patshah goes to do Ishnan. When they go to do Ishnan, they've got this Kotori with them. And this is what Guru Nanak Patshah would use to fill the water and bathe. As Guru Nanak Patshah is bathing today, there's a Gandhi Nali where all the dirty water when people have bathed is running alongside, and Guru Nanak Patshah takes this Kotori, takes this little Gadvi, and they throw it into the Gandhi Nali. They throw it into this running dirty water. And then Guru Nanak Patshah throws it themselves and turns around and says, "Oh son, oh Baba Shri Chand," saying to Shri Chand, "go and pick up the Kotori, go and pick up that pot." And he says, "Father, yes, this isn't the work for us to do." Because in them days, you know, the Nalia, you know, the like all the dirty water and stuff and the waste of people that, and as they would say, the untouchables that they would call would come and clear these Nalia out. And he says, "Father, you know that we don't do this work. We're sons of a guru. We'll go and call the people that do this work." Bhai Lehna Ji jump into the Gandhi Nali. Bhai Lehna Ji jump into this dirty water. Their clothes completely get drenched in dirt, in the waste of people. And they pick up this Kotori. And the sons are there saying, "We could have bought you as many as you wanted. Why that one? Look at the state of Bhai Lehna. Look at his clothes. Look how dirty he is." And Guru Nanak Patshah is saying again, saying, "Oh Sulakhani," turn around to their wife and say, "Look deeper." They say, "This is his job. This is what he will be doing in the future. He will be saving those people that are full of sin, full of dirt from inside." Patit udharan pai haran har anath ke nath. Patit udharan. Patit means the sinners. Patit udharan. Udharan means the savior. He's going to be the savior of those people that, just like that Gandhi Nali, are completely dirty in part from inside. In a chikkad vich jaake aap chakya karna unanu. This is what Bhai Lehna is going to do. He's going to jump into the muck. He's going to go and take out those people that are drowning. Patit udharan pai haran. He's going to take away their fears. Har anath ke nath. He is going to become the master of the masterless. Those that have got nobody, Lehna will go and take them in their arms. In his arms. This is what this pot is saying. Why do you not see what I see, Guru Nanak Dev Ji saying? Upon all the parkha, when they have now become pure gold, and there's nothing left of them now. There's no eye left inside now. When Bhai Lehna Ji go back today, sit in the Dharamsala, and Guru Nanak Patshah go towards Bhai Lehna, and Guru Nanak Patshah ne pyareo, aithe Guru Nanak Patshah ne Bhai Lehna nu aj matha tek ditta. Guru Nanak Patshah today does matha tek to Bhai Lehna. And he says, "Oh Baba Buddha, come on. Bring the tilak." Today he is becoming Angad. Angad meaning from the word Ad and Ang. Ad meaning the very first Guru, Guru Nanak. Ang, he is becoming the limb of Guru Nanak today. He has become the limb of Guru Nanak. There is no Nanak now without Angad. Guru Nanak Dev Ji ne parkarma kitiyan, 10 parkarma. 3 times walk around Bhai Lehna. Bhai Lehna Ji shaking the head and saying, "I don't want this. This is not what I came for." Guru Sikh Pyaro, upon seeing this, some of the Sangat came and did matha tek to Bhai Lehna. Bhai Lehna Ji gets up, moves back and says, "What are you doing? What are you doing?" Bhai Gurdas Ji says, "Thapya Lehna Jeev De, Jiunde Hoye,
whilst Guru Nanak is alive. Nobody has done this before. Nobody has given their throne whilst they're still alive, because people have got so much attachment they can't let go. But Bhai Gurdas Ji says, Guru Nanak changed the reet, the way. One thing I just want to mention before continuing with this. Guru Sikh Pyara, people ask, this is, how do you get preet? How do you fall in love with the Guru? The word preet. They says, asi keme preet paiye Guru de naal? Guru Sikh Pyara, the word, within the word itself is the answer. There's a word called reet in the word preet. Reet meaning discipline. Reet meaning way. You have to take on the Guru's way. You have to stay in discipline first. First, tanu maryada vich rehna pauga. Tanu Guru de bandhan vich aana pauga. People say, how do you fall in love? Nay. Even ritualistically first. Whether you want to get up Amrit Vela or not. Once you've given your head, you have no choice. Get up, you have to get up Amrit Vela. Somebody asked, he says, how much Bani should I read? I said, well, Amrit Tari has to read this much. And he says, oh, what's the difference between an Amrit Tari and somebody that hasn't taken Amrit? I said, the difference is, Amrit Tari hasn't got a choice. He's given his head. Whether he wants to or whether he doesn't, pehla reet. Fair preet paida hogi. First reet, then preet. Guru Sikh Pyara over here. Bhai Lehna Ji jumps back. This is, what are you doing? Don't do matha take to me. This is, what do you mean? This is, Guru Nanak has done matha take to you. Thapya Lehna Jeev De. Guriai Sir Shatar Firaya. The Shatar, the canopy, they have waved the canopy of the Gurgaddi over your head now. Then why shall we not do matha take to you? Bhai Lehna Ji says, you have got it wrong. You are seeing it completely wrong. Bhai Lehna Ji says, ask me. You see Guru Nanak Pacha doing matha take to me? No. Aha, tan Bhai Lehna Ji. Tan Guru Angad Dev Ji. Bhai Lehna Ji turns around and says, no. This is just like a child. He falls into the mud. Just like a child falls into the mud, the parent, the father or the mother goes down into that chikkar. This is, I am just like a little child in fallen into mud. Just like a father goes into that mud, he goes down and he picks their child up. Because that's what Guru Nanak has done. He's not done matha take to me. He's picked up this child that was fallen into the muck. He goes, par bas, unne inna uccha chak liya. He goes, lene nu unne apne sir upar hi chada bitha liya. Just like a father will take his child and he will sit him on their shoulders. He goes, Nanak, because Guru Nanak has picked this child up and sat me on his shoulders. This fallen child. This is what just happened now. Guru Sikh Pyara, as Bhai Lehna Ji is given the Gurgaddi, from the Kalana that they have done, the efforts that I've made, I've not gone through all the stories, because they are beyond, they are limitless, truly limitless. We can go through these Sakhi again and look at them in different ways, because there's so much in each Sakhi. From here, Guru Nanak Pacha sends Bhai Lehna Ji back to where they have come from, Khadur Sahib. Kande ithe kande lehne tenu ticket nahi dena, sorry, Guru Angad Dev Ji, they said. Aap ji no ithe ticket nahi dena karke irkha utthe kiti, because the jealousy of Guru Nanak Pacha Ji's sons. Bhai Lehna Ji left, went back to Khadur Sahib, and they went and stayed at somebody that they had made into a sister in the young days called Mata Virai. They went and stayed in her home. Othe Guru Angad Dev Ji bade hi birag vich rahe. Because Guru Angad Dev Ji asked, they said, when will you come and see me, Guru Nanak? And this is, don't worry. He says, I will come and visit you. And Guru Nanak Dev Ji went back twice to Khadur Sahib to visit Bhai Lehna Ji, to visit Guru Angad Dev Ji. So Guru Sikh Pyaryo, so this is what we're here to do. We're here to go through how each Guru became the Guru. And how did this idea come about to do this? I did this katha about a year and a half ago in Birmingham in Gurdwara Baba Sangh. It wasn't planned. I just started talking about Bhai Lehna Ji. And this thought about doing this course of how did each Guru become the Guru, it actually came from Bhai Lehna Ji. Because every time I think of Bhai Lehna Ji, I'm filled with emotion.
And it was by Lanaji that gave me the energy to do what we are doing for these 12 weeks. So now I'm going to have to think about what I'm going to do for the rest of the gurus, because I did it because of Bhai Lanaji. So these aren't just stories. These are things to learn from. Like I said, that incident when I happened, when I reacted like that to my wife, and instead of saying that I forgot, it was my mistake, instantly I thought about Bhai Lanaji. I thought, where am I standing? Where was Bhai Lanaji standing? These are things to learn from. These are things to take within our lives. And we've been given till 8:30. So we're going to finish off with Benji for about 2 minutes. We'll do some Simran on the Vajra again like we started. Think of Bhai Lanaji. Tan, Tan, Tan Guru Angad Dev Ji Padshah. Together, focus on Bhai Lanaji that became Guru Angad Dev Ji. Let some of the teachings be flourished into our lives too. Upon saying these words, I must have made many mistakes. Please forgive me. So Bhagshu Asis, the Gajwaj ke Aku. Vahe Guruji ka Khalsa. Vahe Guruji.

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Gursikh Pyaryo, as Guru Amar Das Ji Patshah is growing up, they grew up in a place called Basarke, in a bend, in a village called Basarke. As Guru Amar Das Ji Patshah grew up, from a very early age, the father taught them to be righteous. Very dani subha meaning very giving from an early age. These things have been taught to them by their father. But Gursikh Pyare, as Guru Amar Das Ji is going through their life, they live with their family and their wife's name is Mansa Devi. And their father's name is Tej Pan Ji. But as Guru Amar Das Ji Patshah, age is passing. Guru Amar Das Ji Patshah starts to look at their life. And Patshah Ji says to us, this is Nanak Parkhe Aap Ko Ta Parkh Jaan. Guru Granth Sahib Ji Maharaj's Bani. This says, there are many people today that have become judges. A judge in which way? When we start judging other people. It's very easy to look at the fault of other people. But Guru Sahib says, yes, become a judge. Become a judge of yourself. And then you are called a true judge, Guru Nanak Patshah is saying. This is Nanak Parkhe. Parkh means to judge. Patshah is saying, Nanak Parkhe Aap Ko. This is look and judge yourself. Ta Parkh Jaan. Then you can be known to be as a judge. Rog Daru Dove Bujje. This is look inside. And work out your own rogue, your own disease. Have a look inside. Am I drowning in attachment? Am I drowning in anger? Am I drowning in desires? Am I drowning in ego? Let us try and find our own disease. If we are able to do that, then we'll realize what our medicine is too. And Guru Amar Das Ji Patshah, they came to a point in their life when they started to look inside. And they thought, is this what life is all about? Okay, I'm quite successful. My father has now divided the work between the four brothers. Because they had three other brothers, so there was four altogether. Youngest, they were their eldest brother. Jisnu Punjabi vich jeth putr aakhde han. Guru Amar Das Ji Patshah, the eldest brother, the work has now been divided by their father. So some of them are now doing kheti bari, some of them are doing farming. But Guru Amar Das Ji, they are running a shop, they are trading. They've got a grocery store. And they're thinking, koi roti da ni ghata ghar vich, sab kuch sarda hai. They says, we've got everything we need. Our normal life necessities. I've got a family. I've got a wife, a supportive wife. Guru Amar Das Ji is thinking, I've got four children. Una vallu vani tang,
The four children, Baba Moriji, Baba Monji, Bibi Daniji, Bibi Paniji. Four children of Guru Amar Das Ji Patshah. Two sons and two daughters. So they're thinking, now Guru Amar Das Ji has reached a point of their life when they're hitting close to about 50 years old. And Guru Nanak Patshah's Bani says, Sathi ke bade pa aave. It says, Das Balatan Bees Ravan, Tisa ka Sundar kahave, Chalisi Purhoe, Pachasi Pag Kise. Guru Nanak Patshah has divided the ages. And this is Pachasi, talking about Pachasi, they're talking about the age of 50, between. When they say when somebody hits from between 40 and 50, Guru Nanak Patshah says, Pachasi Pag Kise. Pag meaning feet, kese means start to slip. Pav, your natural body strength doesn't grow anymore between this age, Guru Nanak Patshah is saying. And this is, but then when you hit between 50 and 60, Sathi ke bade pa aave, Guru Nanak Patshah's Bani is saying. And now Guru Amar Das Ji is reaching this age. They're hitting close to 50 and they start to think. And a Bani that produced by Guru Amar Das Ji later on in life, inside something is saying to them, E man pyareya, tu sada sach samale, eho kutamb tu je dekhda challe nahi tere nale. Guru Amar Das Ji starts to say it to themselves from inside. Later on, this becomes, takes a roop, and this Bani becomes Anand Sahib. But today they look around, and they say to their mind, it says, E man pyareya, oh my beloved mind. It's a very delicate situation. Why? Because it's about their family. And they're saying, E man pyareya, tu sada sach samale. Why do you not enshrine something that is permanent within yourself? Because Guru Sahib, Guru Tegh Bahadur Ji Maharaj says, E jag meet na dekhyo koi. Guru Tegh Bahadur Ji is saying, when we look around in this world, E jag meet meaning friend, Eh jag meet na dekhyo koi. This says, I do not see anyone to be a friend. What does this mean? That doesn't mean that Guru Tegh Bahadur Ji is saying that there is nobody that can be a friend to you. Because there's many people that are able to help you positively. And they can be friends of ours. But when Guru Tegh Bahadur Ji is saying, a friend is someone paav jara har samay apna saath debe, somebody that is able to give us support, not only in this world, but in the world after. Guru Tegh Bahadur Ji says, when I look around, I realize that these people I see around me, they cannot be my true friends, because they are only here whilst this body is here. When this body goes, they won't be standing beside me. So I can't call them a friend, because a friend is someone that is always there for you, even when this body leaves. And now this is what Guru Amar Das Ji Patshah starts to think when they've hit in this age of about 50 years old. And they start to say to themselves, this is, I want to enshrine something that is permanent in my life. E man pyareya, tu sada sach samale, eho kutamb, kutamb means family. Eho kutamb, tu je dekhda, this family that you see in front of your eyes, they're not going to go with you. So they've decided. So they've got their sons to take lead in running the shops. Baba Moriji, Baba Moonji. And they've decided, I will start going now to Haridwar. I will start going and doing Ishnan at Ganga. I will start going on these pilgrimages. I will start going to bathe. And Prince of Satbir Singh writes that Guru Amar Das Ji starts to go twice a year. At one time they would leave in the month of Chet, and then they would return in Vaisakh. So they would be approximately gone for 1 month away from their family, and they would do this twice a year. As they were doing this, they started to serve many saints. When they would go and stay at Haridwar, Guru Amar Das Ji langar utthe launde hunde sige. Bade sadhuan unhne prasad de chukaune. Sama langda gaya. As time was passing, they are reaching the age of about 60 years old. And they've been going so many times. But this one time, as Guru Amar Das Ji Patshah is returning from Haridwar, from going and bathing at Ganga, today, raste vich, somebody's made like a dharmasala, a
a Pandit called Durga. Pandit Durga was his name. And some people say that he was a Shardalu of Baba Shri Chand, meaning he was a follower of Baba Shri Chand, which was Guru Nanak Patshah Ji's son. And when today Guru Amar Das Ji was passing, this Pandit called Durga called Guru Amar Das Ji in. Why do you not come and spend a night here? Give me an opportunity to serve you, because Durga is thinking, I've seen this person go past many times. He's been going so many years. He's got to be a great person. So Guru Amar Das Ji go in to stay with this Pandit. As Guru Amar Das Ji Patshah lays below a tree, and Guru Amar Das Ji Patshah starts to rest. Guru Amar Das Ji Patshah aram vich ho gaye, and this Pandit Durga, he starts to look towards Guru Amar Das Ji Patshah. Something catches his eye. His vision is drawn to the rays of the sun hitting Guru Amar Das Ji Patshah's charan. When he sees the rays of the sun are hitting Guru Amar Das Ji Patshah's charan, what part of the charan? Right in the center. What does he see in the center? It's something that we know to be called as a padam. It's like a star. And you can almost see a line of stars in the center of Guru Amar Das Ji's Pavan Pavitra Charan, and he's taken back. When he sees this, upon Guru Amar Das Ji Patshah waking up, he goes towards Guru Amar Das Ji Patshah and he says to Guru Amar Das Ji Patshah, he says, you will become a king one day. And Guru Amar Das Ji Patshah starts to laugh, says, I'm 60 years old. Main hun kidron raja ban junga? When am I now going to become a king? And this Pandit, a very learned Pandit, and he says, no, I cannot be wrong. Main jyotish padhi ya. I've read and I've studied these things. It's very rare that I've ever done darshan of anything like this. And he says, if you do not become a king, the Pandit says, oh Baba Amar Das, if you do not become a king, then you will become what? Then one day kings will be falling at your feet. You will become one of the two. I don't know which one it is. Jata raja ta de charna vich diguge, jata tusi aap raja banunge. Because ek gal jarur mere vaste yo, and Guru Amar Das Ji thought, maybe he wants extra money. And Patshah ne kya kende, koi nahi assi tadiyan choliyan bhar dunge Pandit ji. And he says, aap ji kolo main kuj nahi lena. He says, I don't want to take anything from you, because I've got one binti for you. Because ek gal hai, because jadon raje tade charna vich diguge na, because when there's kings that are falling in your charan, because ek gal jarur yaad rakhiyo, because mainu is pandit nu Durga nu kadi bhulliyo na, because please don't forget me when you become that person. Guru Amar Das Ji, upon hearing these words, Guru Amar Das Ji leaves that place. But over here, Guru Amar Das Ji met somebody that was also staying here. He was a brahmachari. Brahmachari meaning he was a celibate monk. And Guru Amar Das Ji, as they're about to leave back to their village Basarke, this brahmachari says, celibate monk says, he says, oh Baba Amar Das, where are you going? He says, I live in a village called Basarke. He says, will you take me with you? And this is why not? He said, be a great opportunity to take you home and serve you, Guru Amar Das Ji said. As they are walking on their way home, brahmachari asks Guru Amar Das Ji many questions. They ask many questions about their family and saying how fortunate you are that you're able to live this type of life. You're able to go twice a year on this pilgrimage. As they reach home, Guru Amar Das Ji made prasada for him and starts to serve this brahmachari. Kuch ke din lange te brahmachari de man vich aaya, and he thought, main inna parivar bare sab kuch puch liya. I've spoke to them about their family and know everything about them. Kyon na mana? Because the brahmachari was taken back by something.
he was taken back by Guru Amar Das Ji Patshah's Subha by their nature. He saw how delicate their heart was. He saw how giving they were. He was taken aback by these guna. Guru Sikh Pyara, going back about 100 years ago, by Veer Singh Huna De Jeevan Vich Ih Likhi Ah Gal, that there was a mata, a guna di gal hai, because I'm talking about virtues. This brahmachari is walking with Guru Amar Das Ji because he's taken back by their nature. How far can this good nature take us? There was this mata in a village, I'm going to cut it short. Karde karde na, sama langda gya, she had about 7-8 putr sige is mata de. Imagine it, kar haraya paraya, it was quite common them days anyway for people to have that many children. Kar haraya paraya, the house is filled, they all sit together and eat. ਪਰ ਕੀ ਹੋਇਆ ਇੱਕ ਦਿਨ ਸਮਾਂ ਇਹੋ ਜਿਹਾ ਆਇਆ ਕਰਦੇ ਕਰਦੇ ਇੱਕ ਇੱਕ ਕਰਕੇ ਨਾ ਇਸ ਮਾਤਾ ਦੇ ਪੁੱਤਰਾਂ ਦੀ ਮੌਤ ਹੋਣ ਲੱਗ ਪਈ ਵਨ ਬਾਈ ਵਨ ਹਰ ਸਨਸ ਸਟਾਰਟ ਟੂ ਡਾਈ 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Even her last son died. Upon the little she had, of money she had left in the house, she gathered, and she thought, "Ma astha paun jaaniya Ganga vich," that she's going to go and put his ashes in Ganga. But when you go and do that ritual, the pundits actually take money to read mantras. So she's thinking, "Oh, this is all I've got left. It's for this his last rites. After this, I've got no money left." She's thinking, "I don't know how I'm going to get by in life after this." She's gone to Ganga. She's done his last rites. She's got no money left. And this mata leaves. Guru Nanak di bani padan wali mata. Always kept a positive attitude. Always smiling. As she's walking back towards home, and she's thinking, "Where am I going? Home is somewhere where there's a family filled with it. Who am I going to? I've got no food in my house. I've got nobody left. What home am I returning to?" So this mother, she actually now she doesn't know where she's going. She keeps walking and she says, "Hey Kahalpurk, hun main tere bharose turan lagi haan. And now I'm walking in your faith, Vaheguru. I don't know where I'm going anymore. I leave it to you. Ab hum challi thakur peh haar. I've lost." She says, "Main haar gayi." Apni dori unne akal purkh de hath vich phadati. Upon she was crossing this village, and back in them days, jadon koi, if somebody is passing and jadon kite raat pae jave na, they knew, everybody would know, je raat pae jave ghar jande hoye, I can knock and I can find out ke sikhan da ghar keda ya. I can find out which is who within this village, which is a house of Sikhs, because they would definitely keep us. They said each house of the Sikhs them days would be like a bread and breakfast. You'd only have to ask sikhan da ghar keda ya, and that's what this mata did. She asked the villagers. She goes, "Itthe parivar hai ga koi sikhan da?" She knocked on their door. She goes, "Ek raat main katni hai." She says, "Will you keep me for one night? And I will keep walking in the day." And they says, "Of course, Mata, we will keep you." They've taken her in. They've got two children. As this Mata wakes up in the morning, she sits down to have breakfast with this family. Because of her nature being so loving, she was so warm. Her smile. She made people, she comforted people. She gave so much love to the children that they didn't want her to leave. So the children said to their parents, they says,
can Mataji stay for a few more hours? And they said, we'll ask her, don't worry. And they says, our children don't want you to go yet. She goes, okay. She goes, I've got nowhere to go anyway. She goes, I'll stay for a little longer. And as them 2 hours are coming, the children start counting the time down and thinking, we don't want her to go. Guru Sikh Pyaru, because of that loving nature, because of her virtues, she stayed there for many days. And when a few days passed and she was going to leave, and they said, and the couple said, they says, it feels like you are the mother that we are missing. Why do you not stay here as our mother? Why do you not stay here till your last breath? And Itihas writes that she became the whole village would call her Mataji. She became the mother of the village. How far do these good virtues take us? Where do they come from? When we do sangat of people that are filled with that type of nature. And we will be filled with that too. Coming back. This is what this Pandit saw. This is what this Sari Brahmachari saw and Guru Amar Das Ji Patshah. But aaj pata nahi ede man vich ki aaya. And he said, you're so blessed, he said to Guru Amar Das Ji. Your guru must be amazing. Who was your guru that, who have you taken mantra from? And Guru Amar Das Ji, the sea se chok gaya. Guru Amar Das Ji puts their head down. This is, asi hale guru de paal vich ya. This is, we're still looking for a guru. Upon hearing these words, this Brahmachari says, he shouted, he threw his plate and he says, Nigure ka sang ho gaya. He goes, main maria gaya, main lutya gaya. He goes, my whole life has gone to waste. Because I've just done sangat, I've just sat with a nigura, somebody that hasn't got a guru. He goes, main is niguru de hathon, he goes, main kuch kha liya. He goes, I've eaten from the hand of somebody that hasn't got a guru. And just before Guru Amar Das Ji could explain, he's filled with anger and he starts to walk away. And he's just shouting, he's saying, Nigure ka sang, Nigure ka sang. He goes, Mera jeevan barbaad. Upon saying these words, he walks out the door and Guru Amar Das Ji left there, sitting there. Guru Sikh Pyaro, ithe Guru Amar Das Ji there, hirde vich chot lagi, they were struck. Remember one thing. These words changed Guru Amar Das Ji's life to the point where they became the guru. And think about it today. Aaj de samay vich

strikes us with the truth, not to fight it off, but actually tolerate it and let that be something that is positive for us to move forward and let it change our life. But Ajkal, it's very difficult to say anything to anyone. But Guru Amar Das Ji, they took it on the chin. They didn't think for once, how dare he say that to me. But instead, Guru Amar Das Ji ne eho sareer apna sir thalle no kita, tin din vaste wapas utte hi nahi chakya. Guru Amar Das Ji, they didn't lift their head back up. And now what is going through the mind of Guru Amar Das Ji? Let's hear from Gurbani. 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And Guru Sahib says, ete chanan hundya, even with so much light, gur bin kor andhar, the darkness is so deep. Kor meaning very deep. 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The truth is, without the Guru, our life is full of darkness. They were doing so many righteous acts. 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That I don't need to go in front of the guru. 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You will never understand the kamiya that is inside of us. You know the demerits that are inside of us? We'll never be able to see them without the Guru, because the Guru is like a mirror. He will show us what we are truly filled of inside. Nahi ta apni home apne aap nu dekhan hi nahi daugi ke apne vich hai ki, apne vich bharya ki aa. 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He's completely asleep, he's not awake. He's not conscious at the moment. Gur bin surat. Guru Sahib says, without the Guru, we are asleep. We may look awake, but Guru says, your inside is asleep because you don't know truly what to do in life, because only the Guru can tell us. Gur bin surat na sidh. Sidh means success. Obviously, if you're asleep, how can we have success? Je banda andro sutta hai, je nu apa bahar ni akhaan meet lehiye, banda diguga hi nahi. Je apa andro sutte pae hai, if we're asleep from inside, of course we're going to stumble on the path of life. Gur bin surat na sidh. Gur bin mukt na paave. Guru to bagair apa mukt, we cannot be liberated from the panch chor. We cannot be free from kaam, krodh, lobh, mohankar, but the Guru can free us when we surrender ourselves to Him. Guru no taran karna. Guru no taran, what does it mean to take on the Guru? Bhai Gurdas Ji says, what is the kaam? Gur sikh da kaam kiya, gur sikhi da karam eho. This is, what does it mean to be a gur sikh? What is the kaam, karam? Gur sikhi da karam eho, gur farmaye, the Guru orders, gur sikh tarana. The Guru says, and the sikh does. And today people say, hama sikhya, but a sikh of who? Guru da sikh ke man da sikh. Eh hun apne aap nu apna puchna pauga. What does it mean to Guru nu taran karna? Because this is now come. This time, this moment has come in the life of Guru Amar Das Ji Patshah. So we first need to understand, what does it mean to take on a Guru? So why does Guru Amar Das Ji need to take on a Guru? Because my man will say, I can wake up whatever time I want in the morning. My man will say that I don't need this flowing beard that my Waheguru Akal Purkh is giving to me. But the Guru, he says something else. He says, learn to live hukam

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But I don't know what to do. Guru Amar Das Ji now, they start to live in complete bairag. The inside has been torn apart. Where shall I go to get a guru? Guru Amar Das Ji hun apne manje te baith ke. As they're sitting on their manja, 3 days have passed. And today the ghar wale sare are saying, the wife is saying, ki sanu tusi aaj ki ganga jal nahi shikaya, the water that you normally bring back from Ganga, why haven't you given it to the family? And Guru Amar Das Ji doesn't even talk. They're just doing their share and their heads down. But Guru Sikh Pyar, the third night, this night Guru Amar Das Ji didn't sleep at all. They're sitting on their manja and their eyes are filled with water. The whole night, Guru Amar Das Ji spends crying. Sama hoya sveer da. Pyaryo, ten ka vajje sveer de. It's about 3 o'clock in the morning now and Guru Amar Das Ji hears a noise. Guru Amar Das Ji, when they hear this noise and they think, That noise must be from my brother's house, my youngest brother, Manak Chand. Guru Amar Das Ji hear the noise of dahi rirkda hai koi. Somebody is churning yogurt. As hearing this noise of this yogurt being churned, not only do they hear this noise, but they hear this beautiful voice. As somebody's churning this yogurt, this pain that Guru Amar Das Ji is in, they feel that pain to start to be soothed. Because they're hearing these words. Karni kagad man masvani bura pala doi lekh pe. They don't understand what's being said. And this voice is the voice of Bibi Amro, which is the daughter of Guru Angad Dev Ji Maharaj, who is married to their younger brother's son, Bhai Jasu Ji. And as Guru Amar Das Ji start to hear these words, Karani kagad man masvani bura pala doe lekh pe. Samjh nahi aayi, but they start to feel this sense of thand from inside. But as Bibi Ji keeps reading, she gets to a part that Guru Amar Das Ji understands. Not only do they understand, but it strikes them so deep. Bibi Ji gets to the last two pangatiyan, the last two lines of the Shabad, and she sings, Paya Manure, Kanchan Phir Hove, Je Gur Mile Tneha, Ek Naam Amrit Oho Deva, To Nanak Tris Das Deha. And Guru Amar Das Ji, thinking, who are these words from? Paya Manur. Manur meaning a useless piece of metal. A metal that you can't do anything with. It's gone to complete waste. And Guru Amar Das Ji, they're saying, this is how I feel at the moment. I feel like a complete and utter waste. My inside feels like this piece of useless metal at the moment. And this is Paya Manura Kanchan. Kanchan means gold. Kanchan Phir Hova. And they say, this person is saying, don't worry, if you've become useless, you can become gold. Phir Hova Je Gur, only if. Je Gur Milet Neha, if you meet a, such a powerful guru that can turn you from this useful piece of metal to gold. And they're thinking, who's this guru? And they're thinking, the person that has said these words, it must be him himself that can do this to me.
Ek naam, how does he do it? Ek naam amrit oh deve. He gives naam. Because that's what the guru does. That's what the brahmachari asked. He says, what's your gurmantar? Who gives our gurmantar today? The panch pyare. Remember that nobody else can give us gurmantar. There's many people today that claim to be gurus and they whisper naam into people's ears. But nahi pyare ho. Keval Guru Granth Sahib Ji Maharaj de hajuri andar panch pyare apno naam de sakde ha. And Guru Amar Das Ji is thinking, who's this guru that can give me this? The name of the Ek Akal Purkh. Ek Naam Amrit Oho Deve. This is, who is this that can give me this Naam? That can turn me from this useful piece of metal to gold. To Nanak Tristas Deha. This word Tristas means stable. Deha means body. Once upon receiving this Naam, I will become stable. What does that mean? It means without a guru, without that naam, without that mantra, we are not stable. In which sense? It means these senses are out of control. These eyes are looking upon the beauty of another. These eyes aren't able to see. When we look around, they're not able to see everyone as our sisters and brothers. They're out of control. These ears are out of control without a guru. They get happy upon listening to Nindya when somebody else has been slandered. When somebody finds out somebody's ogan, they can't wait to advertise it. These ears are completely out of control without a guru. Just like Bhai Guru Das Ji says, Akhi vekh na rajyaan bahu rang tamase, ostat ninda kan sun rovan te haase, sadhi jeev na rajyaan kar bhog vilase, ਨੱਕ ਨਾ ਰਜਿਆ ਵਾਸ ਲੈ ਦੁਰਗੰਧ ਸਵਾਸੇ ਰਾਜ ਨਾ ਕੋਈ ਜੀਵਿਆ ਕੂੜੇ 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Ustat ninda kan sun rovan te haase. Jado apni nindya sun de to roon lapan deya. Jado apni, when they listen to their praise, they start to laugh. When they hear somebody else's praise, they die in jealousy and start to cry. When they hear somebody else's nindya, they start to laugh. Ustat ninda kan sun rovan te haase. 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worry. We've got hope. Peer muridan pirhari. This is if you become a murid, if you become a servant of who? Of a peer, of a guru. Peer muridan pirhari. Pirhari means when you fall in love with your guru. Sachi rehrase. Rehras means they'll give you a maryada. They'll give you a discipline which will help you. That discipline, they will give you a rehat, which the Panch Pyare give today. That will help you to control these senses. That will help you to turn from this inside that has become completely dirty. Guru Granth Sahib Ji Maharaj Ji says, this is bande se je pavah vich bandi vekhan ko didar. This is tu banda hi taaya. You're only a human being then. If you become bounded into what? Into discipline of your guru. Kende banda hi taaya. Bande se je pavhe vich bandi. If you trap yourself in the guru's way, guru sahib says, band paya mera satgur pure hoi sarv kalyan, to apne guru de bandhna vich apne aap nu fasala. Don't be entrapped in the world's ways, instead entrap yourself in the guru's way. As Guru Amar Das Ji Patshah heard these words,
They come outside straight away and this is tiye, tu rokna. This is, I was in pain all night. This is, I was dying in disease. My body was diseased from inside, but it was, you gave me the medicine. Mere rog vaste tu mainu daru ditta tiye, tu rokna hun. Because Guru Amar Das Ji to Bibi Amro, apne ona de sohre de vadde bhra lagde aa. 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She's reading Gurbani from her heart. Not only did she turn somebody to walk to the house of the Guru, Ehojiti paida hui ke ਇਹਨੇ ਇੱਕ ਸਿੱਖ ਨੂੰ ਗੁਰੂ ਹੀ ਬਣਾ ਦਿੱਤਾ ਇਹ ਕੰਡਾ ਤੇ ਨਹੀਂ ਨਾ ਹੋਈ ਫੇ ਖੋਨ ਇਹਨੇ ਇਹੋ ਜਿਹਾ ਮਨੁੱਖ ਪਹਿਲਾਂ ਇਹਨੇ ਤਾਂ ਗੁਰੂ ਹੀ ਬਣਾ 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does matha tek. She sits by father. And Guru Sahib says, Kehme aaye? She says, Tiye sokhya? She says, is everything okay?
You return so quick. She says, Pitaji bujurg naal aaye ne. Sab to vadde ne karo, ghar vichon. Ta paadshah jaani jaan. They knew everything anyway. When she said that I have brought with me, Guru Amar Das Ji, Guru Angad Dev Ji knew anyway. And Guru Angad Dev Ji said, where are they? Bibi Amrut Ji said, they're sitting outside. Over here, Guru Angad Dev Ji says, why do you make them suffer any longer? They've been crying for 3 days. Sistiye, unhona to tain din ho gaya tadfde nu, hun ta andar laya. They knew everything. They said, do you know what they've gone through last night? And you still make them wait? Bring them in straight away. Bibi Amrut Ji ran. Aidron Guru Angad Dev Ji gets up to greet Guru Amar Das Ji like a relative, as a Kodam. Because they're from the boy's side. So they've got up from the asana and start to walk forward to embrace and take Guru Amar Das Ji in their arms. But Guru Amar Das Ji ek rishtedar nahi aaj ban ke aaye. But they've not come as a relative today. As Guru Amar Das Ji is walking closer, Guru Angad Dev Ji go out to put their arms out, but Guru Angad Dev Ji's arms remain empty. Why? When they see that Guru Amar Das Ji is lying in their charan. Guru Amar Das Ji dekh ke unna de charna vich pae hoye han. Kende itihas kende inne roye that with their tears they are washing the charan of Guru Angad Dev Ji. And Guru Angad Dev Ji kende eh ki? Kende, what are you doing? The Guru Angad Dev Ji goes down and lifts Baba Amar Das Ji up. Gur Sikh Pyar Vaithe. Guru Amar Das Ji hun Guru De Ghar Vich Hi Reh Gaye. Guru Amar Das Ji stays now in Guru Angad Dev Ji's, the Guru Ghar. Bibi Amru returns, she goes back home. But dekh lo Guru Di Parkh. Remember what we said last week? That Kabir Kasauti Ram Ki Chutha Tike Na Koye. Ram Kasauti so sahai jo mar jiva hoye. Now the test begins. Guru Angad Dev Ji, the meeting, so beautiful, but from this moment onwards, Guru Angad Dev Ji doesn't speak to Baba Amar Das Ji. One of the haal bhi nahi puchya. They didn't even ask the Sangat to make sure you keep an eye out for him, make sure he's okay. They asked nothing. Baba Amar Das Ji, not used to this type of setup. They only know about going to Ganga. They're looking around in the Guru's house. How does things work here? Guru Amar Das Ji goes and sits alone. They're looking around and they're looking at what all the Sikhs are doing. Jodo langar da sama hove, Guru Amar Das Ji comes and sits in the langar and eats langar. And then Guru Amar Das Ji notices, this is aithe di tapasya mainu enj mehsoos hunda ke aithe di tapasya seva ya. They said the tapasya here, the hard work here in the Guru's house, it seems like to make the Guru happy, it's through seva. They can see somebody bringing the langar, they can see somebody making the langar. They can see somebody cleaning the jode, they can see all the work being carried out, and they thought, this must be the way in the Guru's house. So what does Guru Amar Das Ji do? They go into the kitchen, rasoi vich jaake utthe ik sikh da naam, itthe ve sikh da naam paye jodya, just like paye Lena Ji met. It's not the same Sikh, but itthe ve naam rasoiya da naam hai paye jod. Guru Amar Das Ji says, give me a seva to do. And paye jod ji looks at Guru Amar Das Ji's age. And what do we normally do when we see somebody about 60 years old? We think, chale no pere te bitha do. Sit him on para, sit him on watch. But no. Guru Amar Das Ji says, this is why Joji looks and says, don't worry, tusi bujurge ha, tusi betho. We'll give you something simple to do. Guru Amar Das Ji says, I've not come here for that. He says, mainu paani dhon di seva de do. I'll bring the water for the langar. Guru Amar Das Ji Patshah, they start bringing the water for the langar. They didn't stop there. They started helping out in the langar. Par phir kuj din nange, some time went past. Guru Amar Das Ji de man vich aaya, kende kyon na mana, why not on my mind,
I start bringing water for Guru Angad Dev Ji's Ishnan. So now I'm just going to go through the seva that Guru Amar Das Ji started to do. Remember, Bird Sarir, our history writes either between 60 and 62. This is their age. First thing they do is they walk to Biasa. They could have walked to their local well, but they wanted to go and get fresh water from the river called Biasa. They walk to Biasa. They fill this gagar of water so Guru Angad Dev Ji Padshah can do Ishnan, but they don't stop there. When they give this pani to Guru Angad Dev Ji Maharaj to do Ishnan, then they go and take Guru Angad Dev Ji Padshah Ji's bastar. They take Guru Angad Dev Ji's clothes to wash. So they've just walked all that way and now they come back and start washing the clothes of Guru Angad Dev Ji. Once they've washed the clothes of Guru Angad Dev Ji, now they go and sit in the kirtan. Fir kirtan vich bende ne. Third thing. They sit in the kirtan. Once they've sat in the kirtan, then they go and get the lakkad for the langar. Then they go and get the wood. Remember, them days you would have to go out yourself and cut the wood down and get the lakkad so that they can burn the fire to make the langar. Just so the langar can be made, then Guru Amar Das Ji would go and get the lakkad. Once they would go and get the wood, then they would sit down and eat langar, the first meal of the day, after doing all of this. As soon as Guru Amar Das Ji had eaten, they didn't stop there. Fir Guru Amar Das Ji Sikhan di Mutthi Chapi kar deya. And then they would sit and do what? They would start pressing the legs of the Sikhs that were resting. Because by this time, everybody was resting. Karke kirtan sun ke langar shak ke sare pai jande sige. Aithe Guru Amar Das Ji would be pressing their legs. Guru Ram Das Ji's bani yaad a gayi, pakha feri, pani tova, jo deve, so khai. They've got no desire. Whatever is given to them, they take and eat. Pakha feri. Fir pakha chalde hai sikhan de upar. They take the fan and they are fanning the Sikhs. Pani tova. But upon doing all of this, they've got no desire. But instead, what? Jo deve, so khai. Whatever they are given, they take. After doing seva like this for 1 year, ek saal lang gaya, what was the test? Guru Angad Dev Ji ne puchhya vani ke ho hai kithe. Where did he rest? What is he doing? Not once. But Guru Amar Das Ji continues. After 1 year, utthe sava gaj da fir kapda laake na, which is about 4 foot, and Guru Angad Dev Ji Maharaj gives this as a siropa. This is the first siropa in the Guru's house. You know how we see today when people give a siropa to somebody? It's called a siropa. Sir to laake pairan tak. What does this mean? Jinne from the top of the head to the bottom of the feet, jinne apna sara sarir la dita seva de vich. Siropaon, sir to pair tak. They've given their whole body to seva. That's who deserves this. A siropa is what Guru Amar Das Ji got. Look at the seva that they did. Sir to paira tak sara sarir la dita. The seva that they are doing, Guru Amar Das Ji ne aap hi bani uchari. Satgur ki seva gakhdi, sir dije aap gawaye. Kende Satgur ki seva gakhdi, gakhdi means it's difficult. Kende Satgur di seva, to serve the true Guru, it's very difficult. Kende Satgur ki seva gakhdi, sir dije, kende ta sir deke, kende seva hundiya. You have to give your whole self, your whole man. You have to sell your mind to do this seva. Guru Amar Das Ji said this. Kende Satgur ki, they said this because they've done this. They were able to say this. Satgur ki seva gakhdi, sir dije, aap gawai. You have to lose yourself within this same shabad Guru Sikh Pyaryo. Within this same shabad, Guru Amar Das Ji says, paras parsiye paras hoye. What does this mean? Paras is a philosopher's stone. It's this substance, this chemical that is believed, is mythically believed that it can actually change metal into gold. But Guru Amar Das Ji is saying, the Guru is nothing like a paras. Guru Amar Das Ji is saying, if you come to this Guru, if you come to Guru Nanak Dev Ji, if you come to Guru Angad Dev Ji, Guru Amar Das Ji is saying, he does not just take a useless metal and
turn him into gold, but instead what does he do? Paras parseya, parseya means to touch. They say if you touch a guru like Guru Angad Dev Ji Maharaj, paras parseya, paras ho, he will turn you into himself. He doesn't turn you into gold, but he turns you into a philosopher's stone. ਉਹ ਆਪ ਤੁਹਾਨੂੰ ਉਹੋ ਜਿਹਾ ਬਣਾ ਦਿੰਦਾ ਗੁਰੂ ਅੰਗਦ ਦੇਵ ਜੀ ਪਾਤਸ਼ਾਹ ਨੇ ਨਾ ਓਨਲੀ ਡਿਡ ਦੇ ਟੇਕ ਗੁਰੂ ਅਮਰਦਾਸ ਜੀ ਐਂਡ ਟਰਨ ਹਿਮ ਫਰਮ ਦਿਸ ਮੈਟਲ ਇਨਟੂ 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It gives itself to the hammer. This is just like this. This is give yourself to the guru. This is man, apna manvi, apna tanvi. Give your mind and body, and body. Man tan aage raak ke, ubi sev kare, ubi means to stand up. Stand up means don't be lazy. ਇਹ ਮਨ ਆਲਸ ਕਿਆ ਕਰੇ ਗੁਰੂ ਸਾਹਿਬ ਸਹਿਜ ਕਹਿੰਦੇ ਉਹ ਮੇਰੇ ਮਨਾ ਡੋਂਟ ਬੀ ਲੇਜ਼ੀ ਵੈਨ ਇਟ ਕਮਸ ਟੂ ਸੇਵਿੰਗ ਦ ਗੁਰੂ ਦੀਸ ਆ ਗੁਰੂ ਅਮਰਦਾਸ ਜੀ ਪਾਤਸ਼ਾਹ ਜੀ ਬਚਨ ਪਰ ਉਹਨਾਂ ਨੇ ਇਹ ਗੱਲਾਂ ਕਮਾਈਆਂ ਹੁਣ ਤੇ ਸਹੀ 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they're starting to wash the bartana of the jute pande of the sangat. And one day, what happened in Guru with Guru Amar Das Ji Patshah, how much faith, sharda, pavna, love have they got for this Guru, how much respect, adar, they are walking along. They are walking along with Guru Angad Dev Ji one day, but because of so much respect, they used to walk slightly back. Used to keep themselves slightly back. And Guru Angad Dev Ji smiled. This is Aja Muri. This is, don't worry, you're okay, walk beside me. Guru Amar Das Ji, walking so carefully, so consciously, that I don't want to go ahead of my Guru. Keeping this in mind, Guru Amar Das Ji, focusing so much on the legs, that the legs don't go in front of Guru Angad Dev Ji, they didn't realize that the arm is going past Guru Angad Dev Ji. Upon realizing that my arm is going past Guru Angad Dev Ji, Guru Amar Das Ji holds their arm against their chest and they leave it there. And they're just striding with one arm. And they're looking down and they're cursing themselves. And Guru Angad Dev Ji looks and he says, Purkha, aap ji ki karde ho? This is, what are you doing? Why are you not using that arm? They said, I don't want this arm anymore. They said, I want to cut this arm off. This arm is not worthy of belonging to this body anymore. And Guru Angad Dev Ji saying, kyun? This is eh baan Guru di chaal to baar hogi paadshah. They said this arm didn't match the stride of the Guru. It went out of stride of the Guru. It went out of the chaal, went out of the walk, went out of the pace of the Guru. I don't want it to be there anymore. What was they saying to us? Saying, oh mana, Guru Amar Das Ji ne apan nu baan ni vartani chahi. They didn't want to use that one arm. But look how many times we go out of pace of the Guru. And the Guru says, sikha tu jhooth na bol, but how many times in the day do we lie and we go out of pace from the Guru? Our chaal becomes different from the Guru. Guru Amar Das Ji saying, bhagta ki chaal nirali. ਚਾਲਾ ਨਿਰਾਲੀ ਭਗਤਾ ਕੇਰੀ ਬਿਖਮ ਮਾਰਗ ਚੱਲਣਾ ਕਹਿੰਦੇ ਦਿਸ ਵੋਕ ਇਜ਼ ਡਿਫੀਕਲਟ ਇਹ ਔਖਾ ਆ ਰਾਹ ਗੁਰੂ ਦੇ ਰਾਹ ਉੱਪਰ ਚੱਲਣਾ
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Remember, it's completely dark. As they're going past the house of a julaha, as of a weaver, they're going past the house of a weaver, utthe unhan ne apni killi gaddi hui sigi. It was like a peg that they had nailed into the floor. Pyareo, bujurg umar, Remember, Bird Sareer, very old. And Guru Amar Das Ji stumble upon this peg. As Guru Amar Das Ji stumble upon this peg, Guru Amar Das Ji, not once did they think, I need to save myself from getting hurt. All Guru Amar Das Ji could think about, I don't want this water to spill because my Guru is going to do snan with this water. ਗੁਰੂ ਅਮਰਦਾਸ ਜੀ ਦਾ ਕੇਵਲ ਧਿਆਨ ਉਸ ਪਾਣੀ ਦੇ ਵਿੱਚ ਐਂਡ ਗੁਰੂ ਅਮਰਦਾਸ ਜੀ ਪਿਆਰਿਓ ਦੇ 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says, don't worry about that noise. There's only one person that walks around at this time. It must be Amru. That Nithava Amru. Nithava means that has no place. He stays in his relative's house. He stays there for the langar. Because he can't be bothered to go and earn his own food. Upon hearing these words, Baba Amar Das Ji Patshah, filled with so much nimrata, filled with so much nimrata, never have they spoke out loud. But today, it's an attack they feel towards their guru. Because they've called him the Thama that you have no place, you have no one. And Guru Amar Das Ji aaj bol pae, and Guru Amar Das Ji kende, main ne thawa nahi. Kende, main os guru de sharan vich aaya, jera sare duniya da malik hai, ta main ne thawa keme ho gaya kamliye.
Guru Amar Das Ji says, "Oh, you Kamali, oh, you crazy lady, how can you think that I am Nitama, I have no place? I've taken sanctuary in that Guru's Charan, that is the master of the world. How can you say that about my Guru? If somebody comes to that Guru, how can you have no place left?" Upon saying these words, Guru Amar Das Ji continued to walk. And today when Guru Amar Das Ji Pacha get back, first time ever since 11 years they've been late today. Aaj deri hogi Guru Amar Das Ji Pacha nu. And when they get late, they're thinking, what is Guru Angad Dev Ji Pacha going to say to me? What is going to happen today? As Guru Amar Das Ji Pacha walks through the darbar today, Guru Angad Dev Ji Pacha aap utke aaye. Pyareo, Guru Angad Dev Ji aap aaj utke. Guru Angad Dev Ji runs towards Guru Amar Das Ji. And they go and hug Guru Amar Das Ji. Gale vich lai liya. Jaffi kutke paali. And Guru Amar Das Ji says, kende aaj kyun? Why today? This is, I've been on time every day. And today I make a mistake. And today I come late. What is it I've done so different today, Maharaj? And Guru Angad Dev Ji says, kende, aaj tu kende deg paya. And Guru Amar Das Ji is thinking, how does Guru Angad Dev Ji know I fell over today? Kende, is darbar vich, kende, asi digya nu hi kende gale launne ha. Kende, today, Amar Das, kende, today, you have truly fallen from inside. There's nothing left of you inside. There's no home left. Tu keve utthe bar nahi digya. Tu aaj pooran taur ton andar dig pe. You think you only fell physically? No, but your whole complete inside has completely fallen. You have left nothing inside now of yourself. You have completely merged yourself inside of me. And Guru Amar Das Ji is filled with bairag. Guru Amar Das Ji saying, "Nahi Maharaj, mainu seva dar rehen do. Leave me as a servant." And as they're saying this, they're taking steps back and they're walking back, and they says, "Please don't do this to me." Guru Angad Dev Ji has now seen that my sons are filled with irka, they are filled with jealousy, and they knew now it's time to go and send Guru Amar Das Ji to go and place ek hor, tusi jaake shahar basao, go in the Wal Sahib. They sent Guru Amar Das Ji to. Ek sekh sega oda naam kai itihaskaran ne likhya aya Gonda, kaiyan ne likhya aya Goinda. He came and gave this jaga to Maharaj, as we know today as Goindwal Sahib. Guru Angad Dev Ji Padshah sent Guru Amar Das Ji themselves to go and build this area up. I'm actually not going to probably get to finish because there's still quite a way left from Guru Angad Dev Ji going to Goindwal Sahib and coming back and getting Guru Gaddi, and I'm not going to do justice to it if I try and rush it and actually put it in today. I'll probably make a mess of it. So the history is so beautiful, and it shouldn't be rushed, I believe. Okay, so Maharaj does kirpa that when I'm back the following week, I'll try and then actually finish off the couple of sakya when Maharaj actually got the Gurgaddi, because that's what we're actually doing. And then what happened upon Guru Amar Das Ji getting the Gurgaddi, and when they left and went back to Basarke, and the jealousy and the irka that took place between the two sons of Guru Angad Dev Ji by Datu Ji, by Dasu Ji. And we'll try and spend about 15 minutes on that and then start Guru Ram Das Ji Padshah. So if we're going to finish off with 5 minutes with some Simran, and if Benji actually wants to share any words with you. Vaheguru Ji Ka Khalsa, Vaheguru Ji Ki Fateh.

And they've got another brother, both younger than them. Guru Sikh Pyarupa, as Bhai Jetha Ji has come upon this world, Keval do saal di umar jado hui, they are only 2 years old yet. But such a time came upon their life that their Mata Ji, their mother, passes away. And the responsibility has now fallen upon their father to take care of Guru Ram Das Ji Patshah and the other two children too. He did a great job of taking care of Guru Ram Das Ji Patshah, loving for them, caring for them. But Gursik Pyaro, sama eho je aya, when they turn 7 years old, 5 years later, what happens? Their father passes away too. And Guru Ram Das Ji Patshah at the age of 7 becomes an orphan. Upon hearing what has happened, their relatives, the Reshtedar, the Taye Chache that lived within that village, nobody took them in, nobody sheltered them. And their Nanke Pen was where? In a village called Basarke, the same village that Guru Amar Das Ji Patshah belonged to. Upon hearing what has happened, the Nani Ji comes to take care of Guru Ram Das Ji Patshah. They travel from Basarke and they come and stay with them at Lahore. And now when Guru Ram Das Ji Patshah seen that the weight is now on my shoulders, I've got a brother and sister that I need to take care of as well. So what do? Then Nani Ji helps them make a tokri, make them a basket. When this basket is prepared for them, what do they take? They take something called kungniya, which is boiled whole grain. At the age of 7 to 8 years old, tokri Guru Ram Das Ji Patshah ne, Bhai Jetha Ji ne, apne sir upar chakh li. They take this tokri, this basket, at the age of 7 or 8 years old, and they put it above their head. Apne sis upar e tokri rakhe, ta chal jande han. As they go to sell this to make a living, remember this is still in their place of birth in Lahore. And that same episode, it feels like it's been relived. That Sacha Sauda that Guru Nanak Patshah did. Das Rupaiyan Da Jira. Guru Nanak Patshah Ne Jira Sacha Sauda Kita. It feels like that's been relived today. But when Guru Ram Das Ji at the age of 8, they've gone out. Darya De Kande Upar Jaake Jodo Gaina Kungniya Vechan. When they've gone to the river edge to sell these Kungniya, some sadhus come up to them. Some saints come to Guru Ram Das Ji Patshah and they ask, can we take some food for ourselves for today? And Guru Ram Das Ji, this is the first time they are going to go now and sell something. But not once in their mind did it come that I need to take money from this saint, from these sadhus. And straight away this child, 8 years old, Bhai Jetha Ji takes the kungniya, these boiled whole grain, and give it to the sadhu. And they looked up by Jetha Ji and they said, there is many of us. Ek bukkal hor sanu par ke de do. He said, can we have one more handful? Bhai Jetha Ji looks in their basket and thinks, I've not got many left anyway. Why not? I give you them all. The first basket they have taken from home to sell. They've taken no money. And even all of the kungniya they've taken and put it in the sadhu's choli. And they've come back home content and happy. And Nani Ji says, kinni kamai karke aaye? And they didn't talk. They say, I haven't got anything. I haven't bought anything back. And they say, sadhu aaye se kaise unhonu sab kuch deta. Just imagine, they're only 8 years old. Kaise bolde hoge? So Nani Ji ne jadon vekhya, the Nani starts to see it's going to be very difficult over here to cope. So she decides, I'm going to take Bhai Jetha Ji back with me to my village in Basarke.

as they have gone back to Basar ke Guru Sikh Pair, this is the same time when Guru Amar Das Ji Patshah was struck by that Brahmachari. This is around about the same time jadon Guru Amar Das Ji Patshah ne jadon 60 baji, when they have realized that I need a guru. This is about the same time when they are going to go and serve Guru Angad Dev Ji Patshah. Par karke Guru Amar Das Ji Patshah pind de vadde san, because they were one of the oldest in the village of Basar ke Guru Amar Das Ji Patshah le guru ni bane. They have not even met Guru Angad Dev Ji yet. And when Bhai Jetha Ji first steps, places their Pavan Pitr Charan in this village Basar ke, and Guru Amar Das Ji's family finds out that a child has come within our village who has become an orphan, whose parents have died, who has no sahara, who has no support. So Guru Amar Das Ji de darshan pehli var itthe Bhai Jetha Ji de hoye 8 saal di umar de andar. When they were 8 years old, the first time they did darshan of Guru Amar Das Ji, not the guru yet. Guru Amar Das Ji came to their nanny and they say, if there's anything you need, don't hesitate to come to our family to ask. If you ever feel that you are struggling to look after these children, you are doing a great deed. Always remember that our family is here for you. And this is Guru Amar Das Ji saying this about Bhai Jetha Ji. You have brought him in this village. Never feel that you are alone. You can always come and turn to us. But as summer went, that same tokri, that same basket that their nanny had made for them, Bhai Jetha Ji has brought it with them to Basar ke. Guru Amar Das Ji now leave and start to serve Guru Angad Dev Ji Patshah that we went through 2 weeks ago. And over here, Bhai Jetha Ji continue the same work that they was doing, that they started in Lahore. Ohi tokri fe unhone chak li, aithe fe unhone kirt kiti, takriban 10 saal. For about 10 years over here. Till the age of 17 or 18, our history writes that Bhai Jetha Ji then remained in Basar ke selling kungniya. Whilst then, Guru Amar Das Ji Patshah is serving Guru Angad Dev Ji Patshah that had become Guru Sahib about 2 years before only yet. The Pyare Jodong Guru Amar Das Ji Patshah, the Seva we went through last time, 11 saal nange. But now such a time came, Guru Angad Dev Ji said to Guru Amar Das Ji Patshah, go back to Basar ke for a short while. But what happens? From behind, who starts to follow them is Bhai Dasu Ji, is the son of Guru Angad Dev Ji Patshah. And what did Bhai Dasu Ji try and do when Guru Amar Das Ji was going? Bhai Dasu Ji tried to attack Guru Amar Das Ji Patshah from the back. Why did Bhai Dasu Ji, the son of Guru Angad Dev Ji, try to attack Guru Amar Das Ji? Because now the Sangat had started to speak. Sangat vicha galla hun hon la piyan si ke Amar Das is sab kush lai gaya. He has taken everything. And you guys aren't going to get anything. You're going to remain empty. This throne isn't going to be given to you. It's very clear now that this throne is going to be given to Guru Amar Das Ji Patshah. And for this reason, Bhai Dasu Ji tries to go and attack Guru Amar Das Ji Patshah. Upon hearing this, upon Guru Angad Dev Ji Patshah hearing that my son has tried to do this, when Guru Amar Das Ji Patshah returned back from Basar ke, Guru Angad Dev Ji Patshah says, now you will not remain here in Khadur Sahib. Hun tusi jaake ek nama shahar jaake usarna ya. Now you are going to go and create another village. It starts off from a village and then becomes a city. And what happens? Guru Amar Das Ji Patshah goes to the Pavan Pavitra place of Goindwal Sahib. Aithe jaake inna ne na fir tiyari kiti ta Goindwal Sahib di jaga inna ne usari. They created and they made this place of Goindwal Sahib. When some time went past, utthe sangat aake judan lapi. Sangat would now come there and start staying there. When sangat started to come there and stay there,
And then a lot of the villagers from Basarke, from Guru Amar Das Ji's village, moved from Basarke and then came to Goindwal Sahib as well. And amongst them was who? Bhai Jetha Ji. Bhai Jetha Ji has still got that same basket. Traveling from Lahore, for 10 to 11 years, they had that basket in Basarke, they were doing the kirt. Now they brought that basket with them to where? To Goindwal Sahib. Over here now, they have made this into their village and started to stay here. Now Bhai Jetha Ji, at the age of roughly about 18 years old, not only now are they selling kunganiya, but now they've started to do seva in the Guru's house. Take part in the seva that was happening in Goindwal Sahib, in building this place. Guru Sikh Pyareo, Gur Gaddi Diti Gai, Guru Amar Das Ji Patshanu. Aithe Putra Ne Badi Irkha Kiti. A lot of jealousy created here by the sons. But the Gaddi was only going to go to Jinne Seva Kamai, who earned the Gaddi, who earned the throne. And again within our Bani says, So Tikka, So Behna. And our Gurbani says that Ojra Tikka Sina, again this is Sattam Balwan's Bani, and they are saying, So Tikka, that mark was given, that Tikka was given to Guru Amar Das Ji from Guru Angad Dev Ji Patshah. So Tikka, So Behna. Behna is talking about the throne that they sit on. They're saying it is now the same throne that Guru Amar Das Ji Patshah sits on, that Guru Nanak Patshah sat on, that Guru Angad Dev Ji Patshah sat on. This is So Tikka, So Behna, Soi Deeban. They said it is that same Darbar. So Tikka, So Behna, Soi Deeban. And upon saying this, Guru Amar Das Ji Patshah is given the Guru Gaddi. Irkha Kitti Pai Datu Ji Hunane. They stayed quiet. They stayed in Khadur Sahib, Pai Datu Ji. But after a while, realizing that ithe ta hun sangat hi nahi jodi, so then they traveled. They got people together, Bhai Datu Ji did, the son of Guru Angad Dev Ji. They got people together and they said, let's go and cause trouble in the house of Guru Amar Das Ji Patshah in Goindwal Sahib. When Bhai Datu Ji came into the darbar, sangat saji hui, and they came and they caused trouble. They said, you are a mere servant in our father's house. It doesn't look right you sitting on that throne. These thrones aren't for servants. And as Bhai Datu Ji came forward, Bhai Datu Ji kicks Guru Amar Das Ji Patshah. That Guru Amar Das Ji Patshah ne ithe nimrata di had vikha diti, show the limits of nimrata. And people seeing this, they thought that Guru Amar Das Ji Patshah is going to grasp hold of Bhai Datu Ji and maybe push them over. But instead, Guru Amar Das Ji Patshah takes hold of Bhai Datu Ji's charan and they start to rub their charan. And the Sangat are looking at Guru Amar Das Ji to say, why are they doing this? And Guru Amar Das Ji says, I am blessed to be able to touch the charan of my guru's son. This is my guru's son's charan. I am blessed to be able to touch them. Guru Amar Das Ji says, you must have hurt yourself. I have become very old. My skin is very hard. And your charan are very, very komal, very soft, very delicate. Upon hearing this, Bhai Datu Ji gets even more angry. Guru Amar Das Ji Patshah quietly gets up. They get onto a horse. And that same night, Guru Amar Das Ji rides off and goes back to their bend in Basarke. Bhai Datu Ji now sits on the gaddi. Par sangat ni tiki, because they can't feel that vibration that they felt from Guru Angad Dev Ji, that vibration that they felt from Guru Amar Das Ji.
something is missing. So as time went on, Nisad Bhai Datuji's mental state was affected. Some of the things that they were saying became very odd. The Sangat started to leave. There was nobody left in the Darbar. So what does Bhai Datuji do? They collect all the money that was given by the Sangat, which was the peta of the house of Guru Nanak. Datuji takes that and the goons that they had bought with them and created and paid to cause trouble. Them same goons turned their back on Bhai Datuji and robbed them for everything they had. Sangta was missing the true guru. They needed the darshan. So somebody came to Baba Buddha ji and said, "Tanu var milya hoya, tanu var milya hoya, that you've been given a button by Guru Nanak Pacha, that Guru Nanak Pacha said to you, Buddha, asi aap ji kolon kadi ole ni hovange. We will never be away from your eyes, Baba Buddha ji. Please show us." The Sangat did Bainti. "Take us now to the Guru." Ohi kodi te jere chadke Guru Amar Das ji gaye san. They said that Baba Buddha ji said, that same horse had returned and Baba Buddha ji said, "This horse will take us." On the front door it had, Guru Amar Das ji Pacha had written, that whoever comes through this door, whoever opens this door is not a Sikh of mine. The Guru Sikh Pyare, what Mahapurks do? What is it that Mahapurks do? They give us a jugti. They give us a secret. They give us a way. They show us how to be reunited back with our Guru. So Baba Buddha ji goes back around to the back of this little hut. So othe Baba ji ne othe san banai. Sun kende ya, jadon koi chor jadon chori karda si na purane samya vich, when a thief would go to rob somewhere, he'd very quietly knock out the cement around the bricks, and he would very quietly take out the bricks and make a hole. And they would go through there, and this is exactly what Baba Buddha ji did. Baba Buddha ji ne sun banai, made a hole, knocked out the bricks and went through that hole. Baba Buddha ji went and stood in front of Guru Amar Das ji ta matha tekya. Jadon Guru Amar Das ji paach ne jadon apne netr khole, when they opened their eyes and they said, "Buddha," they said, "you went against my hukam." Guru Paatsha knew everything. They said, "You went against my hukam." They says, "Maharaj, no, I didn't." They says, I've written on the door for nobody to come through them doors, but you have come inside." Baba Buddha ji said, "No, Maharaj, I didn't go against your bachan. Look, Maharaj, that door is still closed. I came through the back." Baba Buddha ji saying to us, they're saying, "Oh Sangat, oh people of the world, that learn this trick, that knock down that wall of ego if you want to go and meet your Guru. Kiv sachyara huye, kiv kure tutte paal. That paal, that wall that we have created between us and the Guru, Baba Buddha ji saying, enu pan ke tusi paar lang jo. Break down that wall of falsehood, and then your Guru will be sitting there. And that's how you go and meet your Guru. Jugtiyan daste ne mahapurk." Khair Guru Sikh Pyareo, Guru Amar Das ji Paatshah aake, they have come back to Goindwal Sahib. They have sat back on the throne. Sangta ithe judan la peinya. And that same child now, that is about 19 years old, seva karan la peya Guru Amar Das ji Paatshah de charna vich. And as this child is serving with the complete mind and body, tan man tan sab somp Guru ko, with everything. And one day, Guru Amar Das ji Paatshah ji's wife, Guru Amar Das ji Paatshah ji's wife, Guru Sikh Pyare, she says that, "Oh Guru Sahib,
that it's time now for Bibi Bhani ji to get married. Mansa Devi ji says, Mata ji says, she says, oh Guru Sahib, it's time now for Bibi Bhani ji to get married. And Guru Amar Das ji Patsha says, have you got anyone in mind? Bibi Mansa Devi ji said, eho jya hove. And Guru Amar Das ji Patsha says, keho jya? She says, I want him to be like this. And Guru Amar Das ji says, like what? Like that child, like that boy, that young boy, the way he does seva. I want him to be like this. And Guru Amar Das ji Patsha ji smiles. And Guru Amar Das ji Patsha ji smiles upon Guru Amar Das ji Patsha ji smiling. And this is eho jya ta ehi ya. Kende ede varga ni hor hai. And then Mata Mansa Devi ji says, the wife of Guru Amar Das ji says, she says, but Maharaj, this is jado ti da vya karna hove na, when you're going to get a daughter married off. She said, there's three things that everybody looks at. Kende ten cheezan vekhiyan jandiyan ya. Ek kende kar, roti ta parwar. There's three things that Mata ji said. Mata Mansa Devi ji saying to their husband, to Guru Sahib, to Guru Amar Das ji Patsha, about the marriage of Bibi Bhani ji. She's saying there's three things that are looked at when you're going to marry off a daughter. Ek ta kar dekhya janda ya. That is the house. Where is our daughter going to live? Dusri gal roti. What are they going to feed our daughter? Is she going to have enough food within that house? And the third thing, parivar, the family. And she said, the Patshah, he hasn't got any of them. Ona to na aavda kar ya. He hasn't got his own home. Oh, roti kidro davega apni tino? Where will he give our daughter roti from? And the third thing, parivar, his parents aren't above his head anymore. Not even his parents. Never mind, okay, fair enough, his parents are there, but even his relatives has closed the doors to him. When Guru Ram Das ji Patsha was being taken from by their Nani ji, from the pen, from Lahore, as they were being taken to Basarke, when the relatives were looking, you know what they did? The relatives closed their doors. Ke kite saade ghar na aa jaan. We don't want them to come to our house. Kite saade ghar na bojh pa jave. We don't want to take on this weight. We may have to look after this child for the rest of our life. Let them not see us. Maybe his nanny will bring him to us. The rishtedare ne keh, kende udo darwaje hi band kar ditte. Unhonu eh nahi pata. They don't know this, that such a time is going to come that the house of Guru Ram Das ji Patsha is going to have four doors and he's going to invite everybody inside. Jinnan ne darwaje band kar ditte, ohi ek din guru ban ke apne sare darwaje khol ditte. He opened his doors to everybody. Guru Sikh Pyareo, Mata Mansa Devi ji saying, his parivar, even his family, they closed the doors to him. How will our daughter get by with somebody like this? If you are saying there is only Jetha, is only like him, there is no other like him. How can we give our daughter to their house? Guru Sikh Pyareo, kai gallan eho jiya hundiyan, there's some things that we will not find in books. There's some things that we will only find within the bachan of satpurks. Kai gallan we will only find from mahapurks. The mahapurk ne ek badi kamal di ithe gall aakhi, ta Guru Amar Das ji Patsha ne jawab ditta. Guru Amar Das ji Patsha then returns and says to Mata Mansa Devi ji, says to their wife, this is tusi ghar di gall karde ha. This is, you are talking about a house. He will lay down the foundation of such a house that nobody ever will be able to make a house like that again. You are talking about roti. You are talking about feeding our daughter. He will create such a house that within 1 week, othe lakhan hi sangat othe prashada shakangi. They said hundreds of thousands of people will eat within that house. You are talking about a parivar. You are talking about a family. Within his house will give birth such a family that will be remembered
until this earth remains, nobody else will give birth to a family like Guru Ram Das Ji Padshah. What house are they talking about? That same house that Guru Arjan Dev Ji Padshah turned around and says, Ditthe sabbe thav nahi tud jeha. Guru Arjan Dev Ji Padshah says, I've seen many places. Ditthe sabbe thav nahi tud jeha, but I've never seen a place like this. Guru Arjan Dev Ji Padshah is saying that this place that has been created, this foundation that has been laid down by my father, by Guru Ram Das Ji Padshah, which place are they talking about? They're talking about Harmandir Sahib. Mansa Devi Ji saying that what house? Where is he going to take our daughter? Guru Amar Das Ji Padshah saying the house that he's going to create, he's going to lay the foundation for. There will be no house like this upon this earth ever. And that house they are talking about is Harmandir Sahib. Saying you're talking about roti, if you look at today, that hundreds of thousands, they say up to 80,000 people eat prashada in the house of Guru Ram Das Ji Padshah today. Ditthe sabbe thav nahi tud jeha, budho purkh badate taan tu soheya, vasdi sagne apar anup Ram Das Pur, har haan nanak khasmal jaye naye Ram Das Sar. Guru Arjan Dev Ji Padshah is saying, look at this house. There is no other house like this. Look at the parivar that was being born into the house of Guru Ram Das Ji Padshah, Tan Tan Guru Arjan Dev Ji Padshah that sat on the Tatti Tavi. Tan Tan, Miri Piri Di Malik. Look at Guru Har Gobind Sahib Ji Padshah that wore the two kirpana. The parivar, you're talking about parivar, what parivar has he got? He's going to give birth to such a parivar that nobody else is going to have a parivar like this. Guru Arjan Dev Ji Padshah, Guru Har Gobind Sahib Padshah, Guru Tegh Bahadur Ji Padshah, jinne apne sis hi de ditta, tan tan, Guru Gobind Singh Ji Padshah, jinne apne sara parivar hi var ditta. He's one parivar that is never going to be forgotten. And Guru Amar Das Ji Padshah kan lage itthe, kende apa vekh hi laiye, kyun na apa unnu bula liye, why not let us call? Call Pai Jetha Ji and let us see what he has got to say. Guru Amar Das Ji Padshah ne awaz mari. And they called Pai Jetha Ji over from the Sangat. As always, they always had two baskets. There was two baskets that they always carried at different times. One when they did the kirt outside. Ek kunganiya di tokri sigi unhade sir upar. Par dusri tokri jadon Bauli Sahib di jadon seva hundi sigi. When they were making the sarovar, the 84 steps that go down. And then they used to have mitti di tokri apne sir upar rakhi hundi sigi. They would have a tokri, a basket full of gara, full of cement on their head. Two tokri they always had on their head. If they didn't have the tokri of seva, then they would be outside selling kunganiya. And Guru Amar Das Ji ne puchhya, kende aap ji da naam ki hai? When they called them over, the first thing they said, what is your name? Punjabi vich aakhan lage, kende aap ji da kende naam ki hai Guru Amar Das Ji, Pai Jetha Ji nu puchhan lage, Tan Guru Ram Das Ji Padshah. 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Guru Amar Das Ji Padshah is smiling. And they're looking at their wife. And she's realizing there is nobody like him. And Padshah says, Kade aap ji da parivar? This is what about your family? And kende Padshah, kende tusi hi mere parivar ho. Kende you are my family. Who else do I need when I've got sanctuary of the Charan,
of you, Guru Amar Das Ji, Padshah. Kande parivar tusi hi mere parivar ho. You are my family. And Guru Amar Das Ji said, there is nobody like him. Gursikh Pyaro Bibi Bhani Ji da vya Pai Jetha Ji de naal hoya. If we look at the seva that Pai Bibi Bhani Ji did, Bibi Bhani Ji, they are now married to Pai Jetha Ji. But Pai Jetha Ji still now has become the son-in-law of the house. Somebody wrote very beautifully. They said, kende sikh kende Pai Lene varga ni milna. Kende, you won't find a Sikh like Pai Lena. Kende tehliya, a sevadar you won't find like Guru Amar Das Ji. Kende a son-in-law you won't find like Pai Jetha Ji. Kende a son you won't find like Guru Arjan Dev Ji Padshah. Gursikh Pyaryo, Pai Jetha Ji, not for one moment did they bring in their mind, now I am the son-in-law of this house. Ohi tokriyan halle vi sir upar. Still got the same baskets on their head. Still continue. Mata Bhani Ji didn't change her dress sense after she got married. She's still simple. Even before she got married, all the bachan that Guru Sahib would give in the Diwan, that her father, she didn't treat them like a father, but she treated them like a guru. Whatever bachan that they would give, whatever moment she would get to go and spend some time with her friends, and they would sit on the sings together, she would then pass on the bachan that she heard from her father. And she would spread that bachan that she heard from Guru Amar Das Ji Padshah. But now somebody from the Sangat sees that it doesn't changani lagda. This is what the Sangat starts to say. Kende, this doesn't look good. The Bibi Bhani Ji, she's a daughter of the Guru. She's now married. Koi gehna nahi paya. She's wearing no ornaments. She's not decorated her body. With these ornaments, kapde halle vi sade, ohi seva wale kapde. She's not dressed up like a new bride. And they said, this doesn't look good. She's the daughter of the Guru. So what do? Sangat ralke. One of the members from the Sangat comes forward to Guru Amar Das Ji Padshah and they bring Bibi Bhani Ji a new joda dress. Jeho je joda jida viyahiyan kudiyan paundiyan ne. And they bought her some jewelry. Onne Guru Amar Das Ji Padshah no pet kiti. They've given it to Guru Amar Das Ji. They says, this is for Bibi Bhani Ji. And Guru Amar Das Ji says, wait here, don't go. Let's call Bibi Bhani Ji over. And Guru Amar Das Ji says, kende Pani, kende Sangat ne aap ji vaste kende kuch kapde liande ne. He said, the Sangat have bought some clothes for you. And Bibi Bhani Ji looks towards the clothes. She looks towards the jewelry that is bought for her. And Bibi Bhani Ji said, she says, I listen to the words of Guru Nanak every day. She says, when you, in your darbar, when they sing Asadi Varda Kirtan, I listen. She says, when Guru Nanak Padshah says to me, Kood Rupa, Kood Soina, Kood Pananhar, Kood Kappad, Kood Kaya, Kood Rupya Par. She says, I hear Guru Nanak Padshah saying to me, that these jewelries, kood rupa, rupa means silver. She said, if this is going to slow me down from my seva, and I am going to get lured in decorating myself, she said, then it is false. She says, kood rupa, kood soina. She says, even this gold is false if it's going to slow me down from seva. Kood pan nahar, she says, false are those that wear them. She says, kood kappad. She says, dressing yourself up, and if it's taking you away from the remembrance of Waheguru and slowing you down and taking you away from seva, thinking, ki mere kapde gande ho jane ya, I can't do this seva, ki fayda ho kapde paun da. She says, kood kapde, kood kaya. She goes, if we don't realize these things are false, she goes, how will we ever realize that even this body is false? Kood kaya. She says, trying to look beautiful. She says, this is all false.
And they said to her, she says, don't you, tentanu chani? Don't you want to dress up? You're a new bride. And Bibi Pani ji says, do you not see that I have dressed up? And this is, what do you mean? Bibi Pani, she says, is my clothes, my dressing up, my decorating is what? She goes, is making sure that nobody goes home hungry from the Guru's darbar. Making sure everybody has eaten langar. She goes, that is my dressing up. Tan Bibi Pani ji. Eho je sikh san. Eho jiya matama san. Eho jiya pehna san apne. Panth vich. Gursikh pyaryo. Guru Ramdas ji paatshah seva karde rahe darbar de vich. What happens one day? Some of Guru Ramdas ji paatshah ji's relatives, their tai chache back from Lahore, are now visiting, are passing by. They're going to be passing by Goindwal Sahib. And they've heard that our nephew, we've heard that now he's married to the Guru's daughter. He must have such a status. We should go and see him. As they are passing by to where they're going to go, they come to Goindwal Sahib. As they come inside to Goindwal Sahib, they said, let's ask a sevadar here, that where is the son-in-law of this house? And they see someone with a basket on their head, with the semen dripping down, with their clothes dirty, and they come and say, this is, ethe ko jethe naam da munda hai. Is there a boy here by the name of Jetha? And he puts, the sevadar puts his hands together. This says, main hi Jetha haan. I am Jetha. And they said, we are your relatives. This says, look at your state. What are you doing? You are bringing shame to the Soddig family. You are bringing shame to our kul. And what did they say in return? Over here, the words that Guru Ramdas ji paatshah said later on became Gurbani. Unhone fir these same words that were said here, fir baat jaake ehi fir Gurbani ban gayi. Aithe inne kya? Kehnde, what are you doing here? You're the son-in-law of this house. This doesn't look good. Take off this tokri off your head right now. And what did Bhai Jetha ji say? This is, ab ham chali thakur pe har. This is, I lost from the world. This is, I lost. He said, nobody looked at me. This is, but now, this is, ab ham chali thakur pe har. I have now come to my master. Thakur means master. My master Guru Amar Das Ji Paatshah. I lost from the world. Nobody opened the doors for me. This is, ab ham chali thakur pe har. This is, jab ham saran prabhu ki aai rakh prabhu paave mar. This is, I do not care now. I've got the sanctuary of my guru. This is, jab ham saran prabhu ki aai, when I have come into the sanctuary of my prabhu, of my god. Which god? Of Guru Amar Das Ji Paatshah. Jab ham saran prabhu ki aai, raag prabhu. This is, he can keep me. Raag prabhu paave mar, or he can even kill me. It doesn't matter anymore. This is, lokan ki chatrai upma te basantar jar. And this is what? This is, lokan ki chutrai upama. Just for the sake of the praise of the world, we try and use our own cleverness. This is, but you know what I've done with my cleverness, Guru Ramdas ji says? This is, lokan ki chutrai upama. You want me to get praise from the world. You're saying this doesn't look good. This is, lokan ki chutrai upama. This is, te basantar jar. This is, I've taken my cleverness. I've taken that desire of being praised by the world. Te basantar jar. Basantar means fire. Jar means burnt. This is, I've burnt it in the fire. This is my cleverness. This is now. Koi pala koho. It doesn't matter to me anymore. Whether somebody says it is good that you are doing seva.
This is koi pala kaho, paave pura kaho. It doesn't matter to me anymore. They can say, what I am doing is good. Koi pala kaho, paave bura kaho. They can say even whatever I am doing is bad. Ham tan diyo hai taar. Tan means body. This is I have given my body. Taar means surrendered my body. Koi pala kaho, paave bura kaho. Ham tan diyo hai taar. I have given my body now to Guru Amar Das Ji, Padshah. It doesn't matter to me anymore. This is what Guru Ram Das Ji, Padshah is saying. And they've gone, filled with anger. They've run over to Guru Amar Das Ji, Padshah. He says, look what you are doing. What are you doing to your son-in-law? Tusi sade kol da tusi nak vada rahe han. He says, you are ripping apart the honor of our family. Guru Amar Das Ji Padshah said, this is who was going to know your family? It's because of him you are going to be known. This is, you see a tokri, you see a basket full of mud on his head. This is, ask, what does this basket mean in the house of the Guru? This is a basket of full of bakshish. This is a canopy over his head. This is what this basket means in the house of the Guru. This is, you do not see what I see. Nobody would have even known the Sodhi Kul if it wasn't for Guru Ram Das Ji Padshah. Gursikh Pyaryo, and the Sangat goes and returns. As time went by, that Kabir Kasauti Ram Ki Chutha Tike Na Koe, Ram Kasauti So Sahe Jo Mar Jiva Hue, that when the test comes, the false ones cannot endure the tests. It's only the ones that are true that can get by. Mar jiva hue, that have completely killed themselves from inside. And same pankti throughout. By Jethaji, not one moment did they think. And this truly is Joto Prem Khelan Ka Chao. Sir Tar Tali Gali Meri Aao. We've been saying this about, we said this about Bhai Lena Ji, Guru Amar Das Ji Padshah, when they did the seva. The same thing. That sir dije kaan na kiche. Now they've given their head, they don't care what the people of the world are saying. Hun park shuru hui. That same. The test that, just like Bhai Lena Ji was put through. Guru Amar Das Ji, the seva that they were put through. Guru Amar Das Ji Padshah. You've all heard the Sakhiyan, but again, like I say every time, it's about us taking the essence of the Sakhiyan. Gursikh Pyaryo, Guru Amar Das Ji say to Pai Jetha Ji, and they say to Pai Rama Ji, which is Bibi Dani Ji's husband, their second daughter. Remember Bibi Pani Ji, Bibi Dani Ji, the two sisters. Bibi Dani Ji's husband, so again, their son-in-law, whose name was Pai Rama Ji. Guru Amar Das Ji ne inna no donna no kya, ki tusi ek thada banao. They've told them to make a stool for Guru Amar Das Ji Padshah to sit on. Guru Amar Das Ji Padshah tell them exactly how to make this stool. The way it should be made, the height and everything, the width. They've given them the measurements. The stools are made the way Guru Amar Das Ji has said to them, physically has been made in that manner. Guru Amar Das Ji walks over and they say to Pai Rama Ji, this is aaki tusi banan ditta. What is this that you have made? This is not what I have asked you to make. Pai Rama Ji is taken back. This is, Maharaj, it is exactly the way you have asked. Not an inch of it is different, Maharaj. I don't understand. Maharaj says, break it down. Make it again. Pai Rama Ji is nodding their head and thinking, what am I going to make again? It's exactly that, how they asked for it to be. As they walked over to Guru Ram Das Ji Padshah, this is aaki tusi banaya. What is this that you have made? Othe jawab ki ditta, kende Padshah, tu samrath vada meri mat thudi ram. My intellect is so low, I wasn't able to understand what you've asked me to do. That's why I've got it wrong.
What you say, Maharaj, is perfect. My understanding is so low. I don't even understand your hukam, what I am meant to do, Maharaj. The second time, thade banaye gaye. Guru Amar Das Ji, they're walking over. Very stern voice, this is Rama, what have you made? And this is Maharaj, not again. It's exactly how you have asked for it to be made. And this is Maharaj, don't ask me to break it down this time. Look at the effort that is going into it. And Guru Ram Das Ji Padshah apna sees nava ke utthe khade ne. They are standing with their head down. And Guru Amar Das Ji says, this is aa ki bana ditta tusi. He says, what have you made? How do you expect me to sit on this? Guru Ram Das Ji saying, this Maharaj Ji, kande baksh do. They said, forgive me. I don't know what I'm doing. On the third time, when Guru Amar Das Ji said again to Pai Ramaji, what have you made? It is completely rubbish. Pai Ramaji said, this is Maharaji, due to your age, I think you are forgetting what you are telling us to do. Maharaji is now, remember, well into their 90s. And Pai Ramaji turns around and says, this is Maharaji, due to your age, we are making it exactly how you want. But upon making it, you are forgetting what you are asking us to do. And you are thinking that you've asked us to do something else. And that's why I refuse to break this one down. Because Bhai Ramaji did a lot of seva in Guru's Darbar as well. But the world needed to know that who is complete from inside. And this time, Pyaryo, as Guru Amar Das Ji is walking over to Guru Ram Das Ji, and Guru Amar Das Ji nodded their head and said, what have you made? And this time, Guru Amar Das Ji walks over, and Pai Jetha Ji, they burst out crying, and they fall into the charan of Guru Amar Das Ji Padshah and grab onto the charan. And this is Padshah, can they baksh do? This is Maharaj Ji, forgive me. And Guru Amar Das Ji saying, why are you grasping hold of my charan? And Pai Jetha Ji saying, oh Maharaj, I can't believe that you keep giving me a chance. Maharaj Ji, I can't believe I have made a mistake so many times. But you are still so forgiving. Your heart is so big. You still keep giving me a chance to make another one. Are you that great? Your forgiveness is that big? Not once did Pai Jetha Ji think that I am making it right. They're saying, I can't believe I keep making a mistake. I can't believe you keep forgiving me. Why are you giving me so many chances? Just like Guru Arjan Dev Ji Padshah is saying, within the Pavan Pavitra Bani, it feels like this is what is taking place. Jaisa balak pae subai, lakh aparad kamave, kar upades chidke, bahu panti bahur pita gal lave, pichle augan baksle, prab aage marg pave. This is what it feels like is taking place here. Jaisa balak pae subai, just like a child innocently keeps making many mistakes. Jaisa balak pae subai, lakh aparad kamave. But what is the guru? What does the guru do? Kar upades, just like a father takes his child again and explains to the child, child, nahi, aida nahi, enj nahi karna. Kar upades, chidke bahu bhanti. Tab pita phir vi apne bacche nu leke unnu chidkda aya. A father takes his child and he scolds him and shouts at him. Bahu panti, and tries to explain to him in many ways. Bahu panti means, bahu means many, panti means ways. The father takes his child, but then what does the child father do straight after? Bahur, bahur means afterwards. After explaining to the child, bahur pita, gal lave. And then, what does the father do? He picks that same child up that he's told off, and he takes him in his embrace.
And this is exactly what happened here. Guru Amar Das Ji, when Guru Ram Das Ji Pacha has fallen and saying, I can't believe you keep forgiving me. And Guru Amar Das Ji Pacha ne chakke apne gale naal la liya. Bahur pita gal lave, pichle augan bakshle. The Guru is forgiving. Prab aage marg paave. But when that child comes and says, that Guru Sahib, please help me. And the Guru will show the way. Upon doing this, Guru Amar Das Ji Padsha, they get ready to give the Gurgaddi to who? To Guru Ram Das Ji Padsha. Within the Bani of Baba Sundar Ji, they have written about this. Who was Baba Sundar Ji? Baba Sundar Ji was the great grandson of Guru Amar Das Ji Padsha. Guru Amar Das Ji Padsha Ji's son, Baba Mohri Ji. Baba Mohri Ji's son, Baba Anand Ji. Baba Anand Ji's son, Baba Sundar Ji. Baba Sundar Ji, the Bani, the Naam is Ram Kali Sadh, which is in Guru Granth Sahib Ji Maharaj. Guru Arjan Dev Ji, they went to see Baba Mohan Ji, Guru Amar Das Ji's son. When they were returning back to Amritsar, they went and met Baba Mohri Ji, the other son. Aithe Baba Sundar Ji Mile, Baba Sundar Ji, the great grandson of Guru Amar Das Ji, and they told Guru Arjan Dev Ji within their own words what they had witnessed in the last summer, the last moments of Guru Amar Das Ji Padshah Ji's life. If Bani vich zikr kita, Baba Sundar Ji has said, they said, Satguru Pratak Hunde, Satguru Pratak Hunde Behraj Aap Tikaya, Sab Sikh Bandap Put Pai, Ram Das Pairi Paya. Baba Sundar Ji saying in Gurbani, this is when that time came, that last moment came. Guru Amar Das Ji ne aap, whilst they were still within this bodily form, Guru Amar Das Ji said, this is Sadguru Pratak Hunde, Behraj, Raj means the throne of the king. Raje Rajera, Thada, that throne. They sat Guru Ram Das Ji on that throne. Behraj aap tikaya, aap unhonu bithaya, themselves. They sat Guru Ram Das Ji on that. And then they said to everybody there, this is Sab Sikh, Sare Sikhanu, Sab Sikh Bandap, all the relatives, Put to their sons, Pai to the brothers. Ram Das Pairi Paya, to Guru Ram Das Ji de Charna vich unhane sees unhada chukaye. Now this is the Guru. And then they said, my son Baba Mohri Ji, kende Mohri Put Sanmukh Hoya. He even came forward as well. Ram Das Pairi Paya. He fell in the charan of Guru Ram Das Ji Padshah, but Baba Mohan Ji didn't come forward. Baba Mohan Ji Argesan. But Baba Mohri Ji, Sanmukh means they listened to the bachan of their father in them last moments. That same tilak that we spoke about, that mark, this is said within our Gurbani itself. It says, Ram Das Sodi Tilak Diya. Ram Das Sodi Tilak Diya. That the tilak then now was given to Guru Ram Das Ji Padshah. Gur Sabad Sach Nishan Jiyo. But what is the true Nishani? The true sign that Guru Ram Das Ji Padshah is the Guru, that same Shabad is now inside of them. Gur Sabad Sach Nishan Jiyo. Again, this is all in the Bani of Ram Kali Sadh in Baba Sundar Ji's words. Gur Sikh Pyareo, as Guru Amar Das Ji Padshah, they are now giving the Gurgaddi, the throne, to Guru Ram Das Ji Padshah, but what is Guru Ram Das Ji Padshah doing and saying? Gur Sikh Pyareo, Guru Ram Das Ji Padshah starts to walk back. The words that Guru Ram Das Ji Padshah said here was given the form of Gurbani later on. And Guru Ram Das Ji puts their hands together and says, Jo hamri bidhoti mere satgura,
And they said, you yourself know my state, Guru Sahib. You know where I was. You know where I came from. Jo hamri bid hoti mere satgura. Sabid tum har janho ape. This is, you know yourself, Guru Sahib. Who was I? What was I? Guru Ram Das Ji Patshah is walking back, and now they go, their voice goes completely quiet, and they say, Ham rulte firte koi baat na poochta. And I was wandering around and nobody asked about me. This is, Ham rulte firte koi baat na poochta. And Gur Sat Gur Sang Kide Ham Thape. And you've taken an insect like me and given me this throne. And then nobody even used to ask about me. And then I walked through those galiyan and people closed the doors. And then Jo Hamri Bid Hoti Mere Sadhguru. This is, you know my state, what it was. Ham rulte firte koi baat na poochta. Gur Sat Gur Sang, this is, but when I came to you, Guru Sahib, this is, I came to you, O Guru Sahib. Gur Sat Gur Sang, I did your Sangat. Kide Ham Thape, this worm, this insect you took and you placed on this gaddi. Tan Tan Guru Nanak Jan Kera Jit Milya Sab Chuke Sab Sog Santape. And all this sorrow, you've taken out of my life. And they, O Guru Amar Das Ji Patshah, you are tan, you are great. Tan tan Guru Nanak Jan Kera Jit Milya Chuke Sab Sog Santape. Gursikh Pyaryo, Inni Nimrata, Jadona, that time is going to go back one moment. That moment when Guru Amar Das Ji Patshah, Ha Sevich, they were laughing and they were saying when they were going to get married to their daughter. They said, what daj do you want? This is Akhar Kende Asi Ta Kudi Wale Yana. Guru Amar Das Ji was laughing. This is, we are the girl side, Guru Amar Das Ji saying, and saying to Pai Jetha Ji at that moment of marriage. He says, what do you want as daj? What do you want as dowry? And Pai Jetha Ji puts their hands together. He says, Badshah, I definitely want dowry from you. And he says, Har ke jan sat gur sat purkha. Kade binu karo gur paas ham kire kiram sat gur sarnai kar deya. Naam pargas mere meet gurdev moko ram naam pargas. Pai Jetha Ji turned around and said, yes, I want dowry. But normally, when the boy side, when they take dowry, they take it with complete pride that we are the boy side. This is, but the way I want this dowry from you, I take it very differently. This is, Har ke jan sat gur sat purkha. This is, oh my guru, oh my true guru, Har ke jan sat gur sat purkha bino. I do bainti, I put my hands together in front of you. This is how I want my dowry. 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This is, you know how I want to take it? People take it with their chest out, with pride. This is, I want to take it like this. 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Ham kire, kire means insect, kiram means worm. 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Be compassionate, Guru Amar Das Ji Patshah. Give me dowry. Kar deya naam pragas, enlighten me with your name. This is what Pai Jetha Ji was about. These are the words that we read in Rehra Sahib. This became Gurbani later on. This is, mere meet Gurdev, you are my friend. You are not my father-in-law. Oh my Guru, Gurdev means the divine Guru. Pyaryo, when Guru Ram Das Ji Patshah is given that Gurgaddi, but Guru Ram Das Ji Patshah is filled with complete bera when Guru Amar Das Ji Patshah leaves this body. Guru Ram Das Ji Patshah goes and sits inside. Their eyes are completely dew and wet. What are they singing inside? Har amrit pinne loina man prem ratan ram raje.
It says har amrit pinne. Pinne means completely drenched, imbued

says, "Har amrit pinne loina." My eyes are now dripping with amrit, with tears. Because those tears that are cried in the remembrance of, in the love of Waheguru Akal Purkh, even they become amrit. Nanak runna baba janiye, Guru Nanak Pachha ji's bani. He says, if you want to cry, then cry in the love of Waheguru. And that cry is accepted. Guru Nanak Pachha ji, Nanak runna, runna means to cry. Nanak runna baba janiye, je rove lai pyaro. He says, if you cry in his love, then know that cry to be true. Then that cry, it actually turns into amrit. Har amrit pinne loina, baleve karan baba roye. This is, but if you cry due to the world, due to the separation of things in the world, this is baleve karan baba roye rovan sagal bikaro. This is, that cry is a complete waste. When you cry because of this world, when you cry because of attachment to this world, this is, that cry is a complete waste. This is, but that cry that is cried in the love of Waheguru Akal Purkh, oh, kende rona vi sachaya. Even those tears become amrit. Har amrit pinne loina. Gursikh pyareo, such was Guru Ram Das Ji Patshah. Upon this bairag, Baba Buddha Ji, Pai Guru Das Ji, they come. They said, the Sangat are waiting your darshan. They says, come and take the throne. Even this was a hukam from Guru Amar Das Ji, who you are sat and crying in the love of. And they said, they came out, they sat on the Gurgaddi, Guru Sikh Pyareo. That Guru, Ram Das Ji Pacha, Tan Tan Ram Das Guru, Jin Sereya, Tine Savarya, Puri Hui Karamat, Aap Sirjan Hare Tarya, Sikhi Ate Sangate, Par Brahm Kar Namaskarya, Apni Bani Kendiya, the Par Brahm Kar Namaskarya, the Sikhs came, the Sangta came, and they were bowing down to Guru Ram Das Ji Pacha as if they were bowing down to Waheguru Himself. 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I must have made many mistakes. Please forgive me. Iho aise tarah hi asis bakhshte ro. Let us come next week and jod in the itihas of Guru Arjan Dev Ji Patshah. Let's grasp, hold on to the charan next week and go through mera man loche gur darshan tai. 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Like I said, I must have made many mistakes, please forgive me. Oh, let us come together, think of Guru Ram Das Ji Patshah within our hearts. Let us say the blessed fateh given to us by Kalgitar Patshah. Waheguru Ji Ka Khalsa, Waheguru Ji Ki Fateh.

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Tan Tan Sri Guru Arjan Dev Ji Patshah, whose life we're going to attempt to look at today. We can never know the inner depths and the secrets of Guru Arjan Dev Ji Patshah, but how much ever Guru Sahib blesses us with, we'll be going through. Ta Guru Granth Sahib Ji di bani vich Patane, the saints within Guru Granth Sahib Ji Maharaj Ji, has said about Guru Arjan Dev Ji. They say, Tai janmat gurmat brahm pishaniyo. This is what Guru Granth Sahib Ji Maharaj Ji has said about Guru Arjan Dev Ji Patshah, saying, Tai janmat. From the very beginning of Guru Arjan Dev Ji Patshah Maharaj Ji's life, right from their birth, Tai janmat, jado unna da janm hoya. This is what Guru Granth Sahib Ji is saying about Guru Arjan Dev Ji. Tai janmat gurmat brahm pishaniyo. So the part are saying about Guru Arjan Dev Ji Patshah, that it's not that they later on in life, after doing seva, that they came to realize Waheguru Akal Purkh. They're saying right from the beginning, ever since birth, that Guru Arjan Dev Ji Patshah, Tai janmat, janam de sametun, Tai janmat gurmat, they already had the Guru's mat, the Guru's wisdom within inside of them. Tai janmat gurmat brahm pishaniyo. They already had self-realization. They already were a brahm gyani. They weren't in any param, in any illusion, right from the beginning, from birth. And this is what the Pat have said about Guru Arjan Dev Ji Patshah. When did Guru Arjan Dev Ji Patshah come upon this earth? When? Guru Ram Das Ji Patshah now is the age of about 29 years old. And Guru Arjan Dev Ji Patshah come upon this earth in Goindwal Sahib. Like we've been hearing the past weeks, Goindwal Sahib is that place that was established by Guru Amar Das Ji Patshah. Guru Ram Das Ji Patshah is staying in Goindwal Sahib and serving Guru Amar Das Ji over here. And now in 1563, Guru Arjan Dev Ji Patshah come upon this earth. In the house of Guru Ram Das Ji Patshah, to the mother of Bibi Pani Ji, also who we spoke about last week. Bibi Pani Ji, the wife of Guru Ram Das Ji Patshah, and is the Mataji and the mother of Guru Arjan Dev Ji Patshah. In 1563, Guru Arjan Dev Ji come upon this earth. So Pattani ta pehle hi keh dita tha, they already had realization of Waheguru Akal Purkh. They already had that Brahm Avastha that people are trying to obtain. Gursikh Pyaro, very early on, Eho je kautak hoye, these type of things took place in the life of Guru Arjan Dev Ji, that right from the beginning, before Guru Arjan Dev Ji could even walk, there were signs and things were pointing towards Guru Arjan Dev Ji becoming the Guru, before they could even walk. Like I say every time, you all know the Sakya, but for us, it's for us to take the essence. What is the deeper meanings? What is this hidden depths of these Sakya? Guru Sikh Pyare, Guru Arjan Dev Ji Patshah, as a child, not yet able to walk, the Guru Arjan Dev Ji Patshah redde hoye, and as they are crawling, Guru Arjan Dev Ji Patshah reach
the manji, the manja of their Nana ji, Guru Amar Das ji Patsha. And remember this, Guru Sikh Pyare, Guru Arjan Dev ji Patsha is the first Guru Sahib that is actually born within the Guru household. Because all the Gurus before this, remember, wasn't born in the Guru household. They weren't brought up in the Guru's house. Bhai Lana ji, they came and saw Guru Nanak Dev ji at a later time of their life. Guru Amar Das ji, like we've gone through, they didn't actually come to the Guru until they were at least 62 years old. Guru Ram Das ji as well, Pyareo, they weren't born. They didn't know the Guru from birth, but Guru Arjan Dev ji Patsha is the first Guru that is born within the Guru's house. Sama aya Guru Arjan Dev ji Patsha, redde. They are crawling and they reach upon that manji of Guru Amar Das ji Patsha, who is their Nana ji. And Guru Arjan Dev ji, why have they come by the manji of their Nana ji? Because they were playing with a ball, with a gend. And as this child is playing with this ball rolls over to that same place where Guru Amar Das ji Patsha, Baba Amar Das ji Patsha, sitting on this manji and resting. And the ball rolls underneath the manji of Guru Amar Das ji Patsha. As Guru Arjan Dev ji Patsha, as a child, comes into this room, they can't find their ball anywhere. They're looking around. So what do? They think maybe it's gone on top of the manji. And they try and climb on top of the manji. As Guru Arjan Dev ji Patsha, as a child, grabs hold of the leg of this bed, the manji of the bed that Guru Amar Das ji Patsha is on, and they start to shake it. Jor de nal halaun lape Guru Arjan Dev ji Patsha is manji nu, to try and get on top of it. The Aidro Guru Amar Das ji Patsha de netar khulle, Guru Amar Das ji Patsha pyare, open their eyes, and what do they say? Eh keda vadda purk hai bhari, jeda manji halai sadi sari. These are the words in our itihas. These are written words in our itihas. Guru Amar Das ji Patsha ji shouts out and says, eh keda vadda purk hai bhari. They said, who is this great being? Who is it that is so strong that is being able to hala my whole manji, that is shaking my whole bed? Who is it that is so strong? And from outside comes running the mother of Guru Arjan Dev ji Patsha, Bibi Pani. And she's so worried, thinking that Guru Arjan Dev ji has disturbed Pitaji, disturbed father in their rest. Bibi Pani ji comes running over. And she says, Pitaji, maaf karna. She says, please forgive me, father. She says, Pitaji, aap ji da dohita hai. She says, it's your grandson. Dohita meaning grandson. The grandson of the daughter, the son of the daughter. That's what the relation dohita means. And Bibi Pani ji is running inside and saying, maaf karna Pitaji, maaf karna Guruji, aap ji da dohita hai. So udro Pitaji, udro Guru Amar Das ji Patsha starts to laugh. And she says, Pani, dohita, bani ka bohita. And she says, and they said, and Guru Amar Das ji Patsha ji says, this is dohita grandson. And they said, smilingly, they says, bani ka bohita. Bohita means that Guru Arjan Dev ji Patsha will hold the ship of Gurbani that takes you across the ocean to the other side. The ocean of the world. The ocean of attachment that people are drowning in, that Guru Arjan Dev ji Patsha, a time will come. He will be the boat of Bani that takes people across that are drowning to the other side. Guru Amar Das ji Patsha sitting on the manji saying this to Bibi Pani ji, Doita Bani ka bohita. And why did they use these words? Eh keda vadda purkh hai pari. Vadda purkh hai pari. But this, why did they use these words? Vada meaning big, great. Pari meaning heavy. That if we look into our history will tell us that as when Guru Arjan Dev ji Patsha Marji starts to grow up, Guru Arjan Dev ji Patsha was very tall and very muscular, very well built. This isn't told many times. But think about it, Guru Sikh Pyaro, if Sheme Patsha, Guru Hargobind Sahib ji Patsha, that we will look at next week, our history says, our itihas says, there are roughly about 6'6", 6'7". Where did this build come from? It came from Guru Arjan Dev ji Patsha.
And Guru Amar Das Ji Patshah is saying this, that this little child has shaken my whole manji. Guru Sikh Pyare, not only our itihas has said, not only our history has said that Guru Arjan Dev Ji Patshah is the boat, is the ship, is the jahaj, but again, Bhattan di bani vich, ke Kaljug jahaj, Arjan Guru, even Guru Granth Sahib Ji Maharaj's bani says this. This is Kaljug, in this time of dark age, Kaljug jahaj, that Guru Arjan Dev Ji, Arjan Guru, Guru Arjan Dev Ji Patshah is the boat for us, that will help us and save us. Even Gurbani says this to us. Not only did Guru Amar Das Ji Patshah do these bachan here, but they said two things here. The first thing was Dohita Bani Ka Bohita. Then the second thing was Guru Amar Das Ji, they're smiling and they're saying, Dohita, this is Halle Ni Sama Aya. This is Sama Auga. He says, don't be in such a hurry. Don't worry, you will sit on this manji as well one day. That don't be in such a hurry, but a time will come. Yes, you will take over and sit here in my place. Guru Amar Das Ji Patshah Ji said. Pyare, again, another time, Guru Arjan Dev Ji Patshah, as a child again, redde, as they are crawling, today they go into the langar. In the langar is the thali, is the plate with Guru Amar Das Ji Patshah Ji's food in there. That food, the food that Guru Amar Das Ji Patshah used to eat was called Ugra. What is Ugra? Ugra is made out of apne itihas lekhdaya. The food that Guru Amar Das Ji Patshah used to eat, which was called Ugra, kende sat anaja da banda siga. Anaj meaning seven different types of grains. They were put together and then boiled. And this is the food that Guru Amar Das Ji Patshah used to eat. A very light diet. Without any loon, without any mirch. This is what Guru Amar Das Ji Patshah used to eat. Today, Guru Arjan Dev Ji Patshah, this child, they come into the langar hall and they see the plate with Guru Amar Das Ji Patshah Ji's food inside on the plate. And what does this child do? Unne jaake thali chakki, ta thali saari khilaar ditti. They pick up the plate and they turn over the plate and all of Guru Amar Das Ji's food is gone everywhere. Guru Sikh Pyare, the Sangat come together. The Sevadars come together. They come running. And they pick up Guru Arjan Dev Ji Patshah. To them, it's just a child being naughty. So they take this child and say, what have you done? Look what you've done to the food of Guru Amar Das Ji Patshah. And Guru Amar Das Ji Patshah, upon hearing this noise, because when they threw the thali da bhi khadka hoya, hun sevadar bhi chadke maar dene is bache nu, Guru Arjan Dev Ji Patshah nu. Upon hearing this noise, Guru Amar Das Ji Patshah come running over towards the langar hall. And Guru Amar Das Ji Patshah kende, ki hoya ji? Kende, what has happened? And the sevadar say, Maharaj, Guru Arjan Dev Ji, the youngest child of Bibi Pani Ji, your doita, he's taken your food and he's spilt it all over the kitchen floor. And Guru Amar Das Ji Patshah says, look deeper into this. They say, he's telling us something. What is the thal, Guru Amar Das Ji Patshah is saying? Kende thali ki hai? What is this plate? They said, such a time will come. It will be him that will prepare a thali for us. It will be him that will prepare a thal, a plate for us. Which plate? The plate of Adi Granth. They will compile the bani for us. They will form this plate of Guru Granth Sahib Ji Maharaj Ji for us. Ata kende patshah? Kende, then what does this mean that your food has spilled? He said, it is Guru Arjan Dev Ji Patshah that will take the food of bani and spread it out to the Sangat and spill it out everywhere. This is what Guru Amar Das Ji is saying to the Sangat. Look deeper into this. They said, the food is the bani. It is Guru Arjan Dev Ji Patshah that will take this food of bani out to everywhere to the Sangat. Pyareo, because of Guru Granth Sahib Ji Maharaj, because of Guru Arjan Dev Ji Patshah putting together Adi Granth Guru Granth Sahib Ji Maharaj Ji for us, that today in each corner of the world, everybody has access to the word of Guru, of the Guru. And this is what this story is about, this plate with this food spilling over. Even in Guru Arjan Dev Ji's Bani themselves, I'm not going to go into it too much, but
Guru Arjan Dev Ji Patshah said themselves. It says, if anybody then comes to this thali that will be prepared, if anybody comes to the plate of Guru Granth Sahib Ji Maharaj's Bani, what will you be filled with? And then Guru Arjan Dev Ji Patshah says, everybody knows these words, from children to the elders. Guru Arjan Dev Ji says, if you then come to this thali of Guru Granth Sahib Ji Maharaj, then what will you be filled with?

jiska sab se adharo. They said, if you come to the thal, the play of Guru Granth Sahib Ji Maharaj's bani, then you will be filled with these qualities within your life. Thal vich tin vastu payo sat. If you follow the Guru's word, you will be filled with sat, with truth in your life. Your actions will become pure and immaculate. Sat, santokh, only then, only when our life becomes pure and our actions become pure, then we will have contentment. Sat, santokh, vicharo. Vicharo here means, then we will have realization of the truth that Vaheguru Akal Purkh sits with inside of us. This is Guru Arjan Dev Ji Patshah telling us these things. Gursikh Pyareo, now if we look at Guru Arjan Dev Ji Patshah Ji's brothers, Guru Arjan Dev Ji Patshah Ji de gavle bhra jehde san, the middle brother whose name was Mahadev. Baba Mahadev Ji was the middle brother of Guru Arjan Dev Ji Patshah. And what type of subah, what type of nature did Mahadev Ji have? They remained very detached from everybody. They didn't get involved with anything. They would sit upon in hours of meditation. They would sit there with their eyes closed all day. But our Guru Pyareo says to us, Guru Gobind Singh Ji, within Sri Dasam Granth Sahib Ji in Shabd Hazare, this is Re Man Aso Kar Sanyasa Banse Sadan Sabe Kar Samajho Man Hi Mahe Udasa. But Guru Gobind Singh Ji Maharaj Ji say to us, is this the way? Is this a way for a Sikh to live their life and remain detached and not get involved in anything? Because this is how Mahadev Ji was like, Guru Arjan Dev Ji's brother. Guru Gobind Singh Ji Maharaj Ji says, yes, be detached, but let your mind be detached. This is Re Man. Guru Gobind Singh Ji says, oh, tell your mind, Re Man, oh my mind, Aso Kar Sanyasa. This says, yes, go out. What is for a Sikh to go out and sit in the jungles? Aso Kar Sanyas. Sanyas means when somebody would leave their whole family and bringing up their children. What is that for a Sikh? Guru Gobind Singh Ji says, Re Man, Aso Kar Sanyasa Ban Se Sadan Sabe Kar Samajho Man Hi Mahe Udasa. Guru Gobind Singh Ji says, live within your family. Let that jungle, that forest, that place that you think to be of complete peace, let that place of peace be within your mind. Remaining in your family, let that jungle be in your mind, not physically having to go there. Be detached from your mind, living amongst your family. But Baba Mahadev Ji didn't get married throughout their life. He remained single. That was Baba Mahadev Ji. The older brother of Guru Arjan Dev Ji Pyareo, which everybody I'm sure has heard the name of, which was Baba Prithi Chand. And what was Baba Prithi Chand like? From a very early age, because remember when Baba Prithi Chand was born, even when Guru Arjan Dev Ji Patshah is born, Guru Amar Das Ji Patshah is the Guru, their Nana Ji. And Guru Arjan Dev Ji Patshah, they remained with Guru Amar Das Ji Patshah for about 11 years, whilst Guru Amar Das Ji Patshah was on the Gaddi, about 11 years. Baba Prithi Chand from an early age did a lot of seva. Wherever he saw that there was shortage, he would take part and he would help out in as much as he could. He never sat down. All day he remained busy. As Baba Prithi Chand starts to get older, they start taking over the seva of the offerings that would come into the Guru's house. Any money that would come, any food that would come, they would make sure there's no shortage in the kitchen, in the langar. So from the outside, when we now look at Baba Prithi Chand, it seems as if that Baba Prithi Chand is doing immense seva. But what starts to happen as Baba Prithi Chand Ji is getting older, cleverness is starting to take over and their mind starts to think. And their mind starts to think that, look how much I am doing. But Guru Granth Sahib Ji Maharaj Ji says, Home vich seva na hovai. He says, in ego you cannot serve. Baba Prithi Chand starts to think and starts to think back to Pai Lehna Ji. Says, look what Pai Lehna Ji did. Pai Lehna Ji served Guru Nanak Patshah and became the Guru. And they said, look what Nana Ji did. Nana Ji served Guru Angad Dev Ji and they became the Guru.
Look what Pita Ji did, look what Guru Ram Das Ji Patsha, my father did. They served Guru Amar Das Ji Patsha and they became the Guru. So this can only mean by the amount of seva I am doing, I will also become the Guru. Now the seva no longer remained nehkami without desire. But Guru Sahib says, seva kart hoye nehkami tisko hot prapat swami. Only those can gain. But now Prithi Chand, his aim now is to become the Guru. Like this he is doing seva. But what does Guru Sahib says? Our Guru is Guru Nanak Patshah is telling us. So now Baba Prithi Chand is looking at the outside. They think if somebody physically serves, they become the Guru, they will obtain everything. But Gurbani says, Rissa kar hai tinariyan jo sev hai dar khadiyan ha naal khasme ratiyan maan hai sokh raliyan ha. But Guru Nanak Patshah Ji's Bani pyareo. Guru Nanak Patshah Ji's Bani tells us, Rissa kar hai tinariyan jo sev hai dar khadiyan ha. What we try and do is we look at somebody from the outside. Sometimes we see somebody and we think they look how well they can sit for 4 hours. They've got their eyes closed. And look how much blessing they've got. Look how much kirpa they've got. People surround them. When they speak, so much sweetness within their words. So we think maybe if we close our eyes for 4 hours and we sit like them, maybe we'll then have the same bakshish, the same kirpa. Baba Prithi Chand is thinking, just like the other Guru Sahibs, they served and then they became the Guru. But he's looking at the outside. He doesn't realize this game is about where our mind is. Principal Satbir Singh writes, he said, Seva on the outside when we wash the dishes, when we clean jode, this is like the outer shell of the badam, of the almond. It's just like the outer shell. It's about what's inside. And Guru Nanak Patshah is saying, Risa karhe te nadiyan. We start to sometimes copy those people. And this is what Prithi Chand has started to do now. Risa karhe te nadiyan. He doesn't realize. Jo seva hai, they are saving where? Their mind is jo seva hai, dar khadiyan ha. They are standing in the charan of their Guru and saving. Their mind is completely surrendered to the Guru. Their mind is in the Guru's charan. And remember, when Pai Lena Ji was given the Gurgaddi, Pai Lena Ji, they stepped back and said, don't do this. Guru Ram Das Ji did the same. Guru Amar Das Ji did the same. Their aim was not to become the Guru. Their aim was purely to serve. But Prithi Chand, his aims become to become the Guru. And he's now trying to copy from the outside. He doesn't realize this game is about where our mind is. Risa karhe tinariyan jo sev hai dar khadiyan ha. But what state of mind were they in? Naal khasme ratiyan. They were imbued in love. Rattiyan huyan sigiyan ho taan apne khasm de naal with their husband Lord. Naal khasme rattiyan maan hai sukh raliyan ha. They were enjoying themselves in the love of the Guru. So Prithi Chand has now started to see all this wrong. If people looked at him from outside, they'd think, look how much he's doing. Sometimes today we see people, we think all day he's spending. Don't get me wrong, I'm not saying we shouldn't be doing seva, of course we should. I'm just trying to get here a little bit deeper what our Guru Bani's concept is. Again in Asa Diwar, the Bani Patshah says, De de mang hai sahsa guna, sob kare sansar. This is what starts to happen. We see somebody from the outside and we think how great that person is. We see somebody coming and giving 10 pounds to the Guru. We see somebody coming and giving 20 pounds. We see somebody coming and washing the dishes maybe for 10 hours. But Guru Sahib says, we don't sometimes know what is inside. He says, it looks from the outside that they're giving so much. It looks like Prithi Chand is doing so much. But they mang hai sahsa guna. But truly what is going on inside? They are asking for 1,000 times more. So instead, it's not actually seva, they come to trade. It's just like going to a shop. You go into a shop, you give them some money, and you take something back. This is exactly what Prithi Chand is doing now. There, it looks as if he's giving so much on the outside, but mangahe, but what he's asking for is sehsa. Sehsa means 1,000, sehsa guna. 1,000 times over, he's asking for more, but the world doesn't know this.
So what does the world do? Sob kare samsara. The world are praising these people and say, wow, look how great they are. Look how much they are doing. But they don't know they've only come to do a trade. They've just come to the shop. They've just come to buy something for themselves. Guru Sikh Pyareo, Ene ten pra, Guru Arjan Dev Ji shote ne, so Baba Prithi Chand, he's caught up in all of this. Baba Mahadev, completely detached, doesn't want to know anybody. Guru Arjan Dev Ji Pyareo, on the other hand, is perfect. Has both sides. Living that balanced life, that sahaj avastha. Guru Arjan Dev Ji Patsha is always awaiting. Soon as my Guru tells me to do something, they'll jump to do it. Guru Sikh Pyareo, Guru Arjan Dev Ji ne, as they were growing up, Gurmukhi jare akhar ya, unhone aap Nana Ji kolo sikhe from Guru Amar Das Ji Patsha themselves. They went for other vidya, unhone Sanskriti vi sikhi, Farsi vi sikhi, all these other things, they went to many teachers. And who was in charge that they got all this education? Who took them to everywhere? Was Baba Buddha Ji. And what else? But there was one thing our history writes, which is beautiful, that nobody taught Guru Arjan Dev Ji, they didn't have a teacher for, and that was the daat, and that was the gift of kirtan. Nobody taught Guru Arjan Dev Ji kirtan. Nobody taught Guru Arjan Dev Ji Patsha Maharaj Ji raag. If we look at raag, the word raag has many meanings. One of the meanings to raag is love. When a naal khasme ratniyan, when you're imbued in love for your husband, Lord, that raag will be produced from inside of you. You won't be taught it from outside, it comes from inside. That tune, that rhythm, that melody, because you were so much in love. And that's what Guru Arjan Dev Ji Patsha had, and they picked up the stringed instrument called the saranda. That's what Guru Arjan Dev Ji used to play, and nobody taught them the saranda too. The sura just came to them. The notes just came to them. Guru Sikh Pyareo, as we've been going through, with all the other Guru Sahibs, again, that time is coming close. That time is coming closer. That same pangti that we've been going through now, for the 4 weeks before, Kabir Kasoti Ram Ki Chutha Teke Na Koe Ram Kasoti So sahe jo mare jiva hoy. Kabir kasauti. Kasauti means test. When you put on the touchstone, when that gold is put on that touchstone to see if it is pure, now that time has come to see how pure truly Prithi Chand Ji is. Guru Arjan Dev Ji obviously already is, but Guru Ram Das Ji needs to show the world this too. That time now comes of the test. Guru Ram Das Ji's Patsha Ji's Taya Ji, Guru Ram Das Ji Patsha Ji, Taya Ji from Lahore, because remember that's where Guru Ram Das Ji Patsha was born in Lahore. They have traveled from Lahore to give them an invitation for a wedding of their son. And they've done Bainti with so much Nimrata and says, Patsha Ji, oh Guru Ram Das Ji Patsha, will you come to my son's wedding? It would be so great if the Guru himself came to the wedding. If your Charan came upon that place, everything, all the karaj will be so successful. And Guru Ram Das Ji Patsha says, it'd be great to come, but there is so much to do here that sangatanu khechal hogi. This is, if I now leave Amritsar here and I travel to Lahore, there's so much sangat that will come here for darshan. So Guru Ram Das Ji Patsha Ji said, this is not only that, that when I come there, there's so much other sangat that will also follow and come to Lahore. It will get very difficult during the time of the wedding. So now the Taya Ji, whose name was Sahari, they turned around and said, well then why don't you send one of your sons? Why don't you send your elder son with me? Guru Ram Das Ji Patsha said, that's fine. That's very wise. Why not let us do this? Guru Ram Das Ji Patsha Pyareo, They call over Baba Prithi Chand, and they says, Prithiya, bache, oh my son, aap ji de taya ji, sade taya ji Lahore aaye ne, inna de ladke da vyah hai, tusi os vyah te jaake pravesh hovo. Go to that wedding in my place.
Guru Ram Das Ji saying to Baba Prithi Chand. And Baba Prithi Chand starts to panic. Because Baba Prithi Chand Ji knew that Guru Amar Das Ji Patshah Ji did bhajan. Guru Amar Das Ji did bhajan about roughly what age, how long Guru Ram Das Ji Patshah were going to live. And instead of being imbued and in love with his father and thinking and having that and feeling that anxiety, that time is coming closer, that I don't know how long I've now got to save my father, but he's now panicking, thinking, if I go away from Amritsar, what about whilst I'm not here, that father gives away the throne to somebody else? And he's thinking this from inside, and he says, Father, you know how much duty I've got to do here. Father, you know I look after everything. And amongst saying this, he even said, Father, you don't even know the runnings of all the peta and where everything goes, Father. He says, so how will you be able to do this? Guru Sahib, you are so engrossed in the Sangat that only the runnings of the Guru's house, I take care of it, so how can I go? Guru Sikh Pyareo, Aithe Prithi Chand Ji ne jawab de dita, and in so many words, has said no to Guru Ram Das Ji Patshah to going to this wedding. And if we look at Guru Nanak Patshah Ji's Bani in Shabd Hazare, it's like these words have been written for Baba Prithi Chand Ji. Often this happens to so many people. Guru Nanak Patshah in this Bani is writing about a relationship that takes place between a husband and wife. Not only the soul bride and our husband Lord, but if we look at our relationships too, this happens often. I can think back to times when these things take place. Guru Nanak Patshah Ji's Bani Pyaru says, Ea ni bali kya kare jatan kantna paave karan pala kare bho tere satan mehal na paave vin karma kich paaye nahi je bho tera taave lab lob ahankar ki maati maya mahesmani inni baati so paaye nahi pei kaman eani. This is in Shabd Hazare. What do these words mean? These words, Iani bali. Iani means foolish, childish. Iani bali, bali means child. Iani bali kya kare ja tan kantna paave. Tan here means wife, kant means husband. Saying, what is the point of this foolish bride? Iani bali kya kare? What is she trying to do? We've all heard of the term, somebody being a busy fool. And this is exactly what is happening now to Prithi Chand. The Guru wants us to do something else. We even come to the Guru's house, but we don't listen to what the Guru wants us to do, but instead, we do what we want to do. Yes, we're doing some seva, but the Guru says, bachche aakar, and instead we'll do something else. If we take this into our homes now, because Guru Maharaj is giving an example of a husband and wife, saying, iani bali kya kare? They're saying, what are you doing? If you look at a house in a relationship, a husband and wife, sometimes a wife, she does many things to please her husband. And the husband's saying, but I only asked for this one thing. And she's saying, no, but I want to do this for you. I want to make you happy in this way. But he's saying, but I just want this. This is what makes me happy. But she carries on. She doesn't listen to her husband. He knows what's going to make him happy. He's even asking for that. He's saying, do this. But she's saying, no, look, I'm doing all of these. Yani bali kya kare jatan kantna paave. If it's not pleasing your husband, then what's the point of all of those things? Doesn't it just make sense to do what your guru asks you to do? Exactly this Prithi Chand is doing here, but we do this as well sometimes. We decide what we want to do for the guru, not what the guru wants us to do. But we'll think, no, I'll do this. I'm sure the guru will get happy within this. But the guru is sitting there doing bhajan. Bachche do this. Bachche don't do this. But we're thinking, oh, I'll do this instead. Iani bali kya kare jatan kantna paave karan pala kare bho tere satan mehna paave. Then what does she do? Karan pala. She starts to plead. And then the wife goes to the husband and starts to plead. Why aren't you happy with me? Karan pala kare bho tere. She begs him in many ways. Karan pala kare bho tere satan mehl na paave.
but she still doesn't get the mahal. Mahal meaning the house. She still doesn't get the happiness. She doesn't get to reside in that world of Waheguru Akal Purkh. Satan mahal na paave vena karma kich paaye nahi. Karma. The word here, karma, comes from the Farsi word. It doesn't mean actions here. It means blessing, bakshish. But remember, until we don't do what pleases the Guru, we won't get his blessing. We won't get the bakshish. Vina karma kich paaye nahi. Prithi Chand doesn't realize that if I don't do what my father is asking me to do, vina karma, I won't get his blessing. Vina karma kich paaye nahi. And what I think I'm going to obtain, the Guru Gaddi, kich paaye nahi. You are going to gain nothing. Because you are not pleasing your Guru, Prithi Chand. Instead, what's happened to Prithi Chand? Lab, lob, ankar ki mati. He's intoxicated in the lab, in his pleasures. Because he's thinking the Guru Gaddi, the throne, is a place of pleasure. Where he can sit and order people. He doesn't realize the Guru Gaddi is a place of giving. And it's a place of giving to which extent? He doesn't realize the next person that is going to sit on this Gaddi is going to give their whole life. Is going to sacrifice their body for this pant. That's how much giving is involved in sitting on this throne. Gursikh Pair, lab, lob, ankar ki mati, maya, mahismani, inni bati, soho paye, naye, soho means husband. He doesn't realize in this way, being indulged, being imbued, instead of in, not in love, but in maya, in illusion. This is not the way to please your husband. Khair Gursikh Pyaryo. Mahadev ji nu puchhya gaya. They asked the middle brother, what did the middle brother say? This is which taya? What relation? What are you talking about? I have no relations. This is all fake. This is all cool. This is all a dream. I don't believe in any of this. And he walks away. Guru Ram Das ji is smiling throughout of this. Because Guru Ram Das ji knows. They're just showing the world. And then this says Arjun. This says, Tusim beta ji, Tusim bacha, Tusi jaunge. And this says, Jarur jaamange pita ji. Kende keval pita ji, is khushi di mauke te nahi jaunge. Jeho marji da sama aave, pita ji, je tusi sanu torunge ta asi jaamange. It doesn't matter. This is a time of happiness. Gursikh Pyaro, if we look at this, where are they going to go? They are going to Lahore. And what is truly being said here? Truly Guru Ram Das Ji Pacha is saying, this is today, you are going to Lahore, othe tol bajde honge. There will be songs being sung in happiness. There will be the sounds of the drums. The manjiyan that you will have to sit on, Gursikh Pyare, will be decorated. They will look beautiful. And you will go and sit on these manjiyan that are being decorated in the boy's house, because it's the boy that's getting married. And people will come. And it will be a time of happiness. But remember this. Only that person today can go to Lahore. Because such a time is going to come. That not only today. But whoever today goes to Lahore will have to go to Lahore again one day. But this time will not sit on manji or not sit on beds that are decorated. With tools, with drums beating in the background. But this time will go and sit on a tatti tavi. They will go to Lahore again. But not sit on a bed decorated, but instead sit on a hot plate. And Prithi Chand turns around and says, Maharaji, it is the month of Jet. It's so hot outside. How do you expect me to go such a distance? I'll be burning through that journey. And Guru Ram Das Ji Pacha is saying, if today we can't even take that sun, such a time is going to come. The second time somebody has to go to Lahore, it will not only be the sun, but it will be burning. Hot sand being poured onto the body of the Guru who now today goes to Lahore. Only that person can go to Lahore today. Gursikh Pyaryo, Guru Arjan Dev Ji Pacha gets ready to go with Guru Ram Das Ji Pacha Ji Staya Ji. Just before they leave Gursikh Pyaryo, they come and take a blessing of their Mata Ji, of Mata Pani Ji. Mata Pani Ji always used to sing Shabads to them. They used to put them in their goddi and sing to them. But today, when Guru Arjan Dev Ji Pacha comes to see Mata Pani Ji and says, Mata Ji, Asis Baksho, the Guru Arjan Dev Ji
ਮਾਤਾ ਜੀ ਦੇ ਚਰਨਾਂ ਵਿੱਚ ਪਏ ਨੇ ਤਾਂ ਮਾਤਾ ਜੀ ਕੀ ਕਹਿਣ ਲੱਗੇ? ਕਹਿੰਦੇ ਪੁੱਤਰ, ਕਹਿੰਦੇ ਅੱਜ ਮੈਂ ਆਪ ਜੀ ਉੱਪਰ ਬਹੁਤ ਹੀ ਖੁਸ਼ ਹਾਂ. ਯੂ ਹੈਵ ਟੇਕਨ ਮਾਈ ਕੰਪਲੀਟ ਹੈਪੀਨੈਸ ਟੂਡੇ. ਦੀ ਅਦਰ ਟੂ ਸ਼ੋਡ ਅਸ ਅਪ ਟੂਡੇ. ਦੇ ਡਿਡਨਟ ਲਿਸਨ ਟੂ ਯੋਰ 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Kapad pat parmeshwar rakhi, bhojan kirtan neet, and may your food become what? May your food become kirtan, singing the praises of vaheguru kalpurk. And people and the mothers of the world say, may my child live a long life. Mata Pani ji says, I don't say for you to live a long life instead. Instead, I say, I want you to live forever. Because Mata Paniji is not looking at this body, Mata Paniji is looking inside. Saying, I want you to amrit pivoho sada tirjeevo har simrit anad ananta. I want you to drink the amrit of naam and live forever. And Guru Arjan Dev Ji Pacha lives forever here with us today. They tried to take Guru Arjan Dev Ji Pacha away from us and burning Guru Arjan Dev Ji Pacha. But Gursikh Pyaru, they could never take Guru Arjan Dev Ji away from us. Today they sit in Guru Granth Sahib Ji Maharaj Ji and they will be speaking to us forever. This is what Mata Pani Ji is saying to Guru Arjan Dev Ji Pacha. Amrit pivo sada tir jivo har simrit anad ananta, rang tamasa puran asa kabhe na vyape chinta. ਭਾਵਰ ਤੁਮਾਰਾ ਇਹੋ ਮਨ ਹੋਵੋ ਹਰ ਚਰਨਾ ਹੋ ਕੌਲਾ. ਦਿਸ ਇਜ਼ ਮੇ ਯੂ ਬਿਕਮ ਲਾਈਕ ਦੈਟ ਬੰਬੋ ਬੀ. ਭਾਵਰ ਤੁਮਾਰਾ ਇਹੋ ਮਨ ਹੋਵੋ, ਮੇ ਯੂ ਮਾਇੰਡ ਬਿਕਮ ਦੈਟ ਲਾਈਕ ਦੈਟ ਬੰਬੋ ਬੀ. ਆਲਵੇਜ਼ ਫਲੋਇੰਗ ਅਰਾਊਂਡ ਐਂਡ ਫਲਾਇੰਗ ਇਨ ਦ ਚਰਨ ਆਫ ਦ ਲੋਟਸ ਫਲਾਵਰ
What is the lotus flower? The charan of your father. 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Nanak das un sang luptayo, jo bund hai chatr kamaula. Guru Sikh pyareo, Guru Arjan Dev Ji Patsha Ji leaves. They go to Lahore. Vyas hara unne vekhya. They took part in the wedding. They did everything that they needed to do. So they're here, they're carrying out worldly duties too. Because remember what Guru Sahib said in the beginning? What we said, the pankti that we looked at in the beginning. Te janmat gurmat brahma pashaniyo. That they were complete realized person. Just like they said in their own bani later on. Brahma gyani sada nirlep jaise janme kamal alep. Guru Arjan Dev Ji lived like this themselves. Like that lotus flower, untouched from the mud of the world. They attended the wedding, but they weren't touched by the attachment of this, of the Sakh Sabandhi, of the relatives. But Guru Sikh Pyareo, before Guru Arjan Dev Ji Patsha left, Guru Ram Das Ji Patsha said, don't return back to Amritsar until I ask for you. This was a big test. Because now, what is Guru Arjan Dev Ji Patsha Maharaj Ji doing? As the wedding is over, because Guru Arjan Dev Ji Patsha, their words are sweet like their father's. So they sit here speaking these sweet words and speaking of the shabads that their father used to sing. So Sangat starts to gather. This starts to become a beautiful place. Satsang starts to happen. Kirtan starts to happen. Morning, evening. The whole mahal of Lahore starts to change. But now Guru Sikh Pyaro, Sat, Aath, it's been 7 to 8 months that have passed now. And Guru Arjan Dev Ji Patsha is thinking, Father still hasn't called for me. And one day, Guru Arjan Dev Ji Patsha goes onto the rooftop. And they're looking. And they're looking far down. And what's starting to happen to Guru Arjan Dev Ji Patsha? They're looking down and they're thinking, is there any messenger coming? Is there anybody? And they're looking far ahead. That Guru Sahib, haven't they sent anybody yet? And they're hoping to see somebody. What's happening? Manatan pyas darsan kani koi aan malave mae sant sahai prem ke ho tin ke laga paaye. Manatan the mind and body. Manatan pyas darsan kani. Of wanting darshan, of wanting to see Guru Ram Das, now it's gone. This feeling's gone so deep. Darsan kani koi aan malave mae. And they're saying, is there anybody that will come and reunite me back with Guru Ram Das Ji Patsha? Sant Sahai Ram Ke said, is there anyone? Is there any saint out there that can take me back? And they're looking out for maybe Baba Buddha Ji will come, they're thinking. A saint like Baba Buddha Ji, maybe they'll come and take me. But instead, what do they say in their own Gurbani? Hun nahi sandesro maya. This is nobody. Hun nahi sandesro, sandes means message. There is no message. There is no messenger. Oh my mother, oh Bibi Pani Ji, how comes nobody is coming? In this complete state of bedag, Guru Arjan Dev Ji Patsha goes downstairs and they pick up a pen. And with this pen, Guru Arjan Dev Ji Patsha draws what you call a rainbird or a songbird, a chatrik. They drew a picture of a chatrik and they give this to somebody. They find a local messenger from Lahore and they said, go and give this to Pitaji. Pyaryo, they've drawn a chatrik, a songbird, and Guru Ram Das Ji Patsha draws something back in reply. Guru Ram Das Ji Patsha draws a cloud of megh and sends it back. When Guru Arjan Dev Ji Patsha sees this picture of a cloud, they burst out in tears. And now what are they experiencing? What we call Bairag. The Bairag goes deeper. Why? Because the cloud means there is still time to wait yet. Because if Guru Ram Das Ji Patsha had drawn a droplet of water, that means we will meet. But the cloud means that the rain is forming yet. It's not time for you to come here. So Guru Arjan Dev Ji Patsha, today they go and do Kirtan. When Guru Arjan Dev Ji Patsha today goes to do Kirtan, their eyes are filled with water
and they remember the words of their father, of their guru. And today what do they start singing? Koi aan malave mera pritam pyara hau tis pe aap vichai. Says, koi hai? Says, is there anybody that will come? Koi aan malave mera pritam pyara that will take me to my beloved. Darshan har dekhan ketai. They said, I long now for the darshan of my father. They're singing this in kirtan. Imagine that moment, Gursikh Piharo, with the barag, with the true feeling. They're actually feeling that pain of separation. Kirpa kareta sadgur mele har har naam te aai. And Guru Arjan Dev Ji Patshah says, just let me come and see you. I will endure anything. Je sukh dehe ta tujhe aradi dukh pi tujhe te aai. He says, if you give me happiness, I will still enshrine you. Dukh pi tujhe, if you give me pain, I will still enshrine you. Je pukh dehe ta it hi raja dukh vich sukh manai. He says, even father, for your darshan, anything. Even if you give me hunger, even if I have nothing to eat. Je pukh dehe ta it hi raja, I'll still be fulfilled as long as I get to see you. And Guru Arjan Dev Ji says, what extent am I willing to go to? Tan man kaat kaat sab arpi vij agni aap jalai. He says, I'm willing to have this body cut into pieces. What does this mean? Man, I'll have my mind and body. Tan man kaat kaat, this body and mind, I'll have it cut into pieces. This mind I surrender completely to you. Whatever you say to me, my mind isn't mine. I've cut it into pieces. I've thrown it away. Whatever you ask for me, I will do. This body, whatever you expect from this body, I will do to this body. Maharaji, anything. Tan man kaat kaat sab arpi vich agni aap jalai. These pieces of my body I will take and I will throw them into the fire. Just anything. I just want to see you. Tan man kaat kaat sab arpi vich agni aap jalai. Gursikh Pyari, remember that a time came that Guru Arjan Dev Ji, for that Akal Purkh Waheguru Ji, that moment did come for their life. Vich agni aap jalai, they sat in a pot with boiling water and they had their body burnt. But they didn't let go of Waheguru's yaad. They still says, Tera kiya, meetha lage, har naam padarth nanak mange.

fallen in your charan. 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This has just reunite me now. I can't bear this any longer. Gursikh pyareo, Guru Arjan Dev Ji Patshah is singing shabads like this of their father. This is Guru Ram Das Ji Patshah Ji's bani. They're singing these shabads, but today they can't bear it any longer and they pick up a kalam, they pick up a pen and they start to write. What are they writing today? Mera man loche gur darshan tai. Mera man, my man, loche, longing, darshan tai, for your vision, for your darshan, Guru Ram Das Ji Patshah. Gursikh Pyareo, we read this bani in the morning. But think about the state that Guru Arjan Dev Ji Patshah Ji read this bani. Think about how they must have been writing this. In what state of mind? Mera man loche gur darshan tai balp kare chatr ki nyai. Ma inside is balp da pe aaya. Ma inside is suffering. Balp kare chatr ki nyai, just like that rain bird. It's waiting for that drop of water. I too, that drop of water is your darshan, Guru Ram Das Ji Patshah. Bil pakare chatr ki ki nyai, trikhana utre saant na aave. This is until I don't get to see you now. Trikhana utre. Trikha means thirst. Na utre, this is nothing will take this thirst away from me now. Trikhana utre saant na aave. There's nothing now that can give me shanti, peace of mind until I see you, Guru Ram Das Ji Patshah. Trikha na utre saant na aave, bin darshan sant pyare jiyo. How koli jiyo kol kamai gur darshan sant pyare jiyo. Guru Arjan Dev Ji Patshah is saying, I completely sacrifice myself just so that I can see you. Anything, how koli. Koli means sacrifice, comes from the word kolan apne aapnu, to mix yourself, to completely dissolve yourself into something when there is nothing left of you. When you become the same, just like the patasa goes in, just like the sugar crystal goes into the water, you mix it, and you can't see the sugar crystal anymore. You can't see the patasa anymore. O paani da roop hi ban janda, Guru Arjan Dev Ji kende, mera kuj bina rave, main aap jeeda haan. This letter they send. A messenger comes to the Amritsar to give this letter to Guru Ram Das Ji Patshah. But upon him reaching Guru Ram Das Ji Patshah, Prithi Chand comes and he says, what is it you've got? And this messenger says, I've got a letter for Guru Ram Das Ji from Guru Arjan Dev Ji, from Arjan. Prithi Chand says, don't worry, I'll give it to you, Guru Ram Das Ji, give it to me. He reads the letter and he's taken back. And he starts to burn in fire and he says, these words resemble the way my father writes. These words resemble the words of Guru Nanak, the words of Pai Lena Ji, of Guru Amar Das Ji Patshah. This seems as if it's bani. What is going to happen of me? I better hide this. And they used to wear like a waistcoat over their korte, over their clothes, and they put it into the pocket of their waistcoat. Guru Arjan Dev Ji Patshah is waiting and no reply comes. No reply comes, and Guru Arjan Dev Ji Patshah, they pick up the pen again and start to write the second letter. Now what is Guru Arjan Dev Ji Patshah saying? Tera mukh sohava jiyo sahaj tun bani, chirhova dekhe sarin pani, tan so des jahan tu vasya mere sajjan meet murare jiyo. Guru Arjan Dev Ji Patshah pick up the pen again. And this is the same thing that Guru Nanak Patshah Ji used to say to Pai Lalo, jaisi me aave, khasam ki bani e khasam di bani ya. That Qasam's bani is coming now through Guru Arjan Dev Ji Patshah. Why? Because they janmat gurmat brahma pishanyo. They already were brahm, gyani from birth. And now they are saying, tera mukh suhava. And they are remembering Guru Ram Das Ji Patshah Ji's face. They are saying, your face is so beautiful. Tera mukh suhava jiyo sahaj tun bani. This is, oh Guru Ram Das Ji Patshah, the words, that tuni, the vibration, the words that come out of your beautiful mouth. Tera mukh sahaba jiyo sahaj tun bani. They said, it sends me into peace. When I used to hear your words, Guru Ram Das Ji Patshah, from this beautiful face, it used to send me into this sense of peace. It made me forget everything.

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over there. Don't write any more letters. And now when Guru Arjan Dev Ji hears this message, Guru Arjan Dev Ji thinks, this isn't the words of my father. My father wouldn't say this to me. And now Guru Arjan Dev Ji Pacha, when they write the third letter, now Guru Arjan Dev Ji Pacha says, Mohe Rain Na Bihave. Guru Arjan Dev Ji says, Badshah, I can't even get through the nights now. I don't sleep anymore. Gursikh Pyareo, apanu inna cha hona chahida Guru di bani padan vaste. We should have this much cha inside of us, ta kere vele raat sheti sheti mukke ta main jaake Guru Nanak di bani swenu padha. Because that's how we do darshan today, when we read Guru's bani. And somebody said, how do we know that we're getting Guru's darshan when we read the bani? They said, if your mind is present to the Guru's word, then the Guru is present to you. Pyare hon Guru Arjan Dev Ji kende mohe rehn na vihave, neend na aave, bin dekhe gur darbare jiyo. He says, I can't get by anymore, Guru Arjan Dev Ji Pachi is saying. These nights, they're not finishing anymore. This is ek kadi na milte ta kaljug hota. This is without you now, it feels like the darkness is taking over even one moment without you. Ek kadi na milte ta kaljug hota. Hun kad miliye priya tud bhagavanta. This is hun kad miliye. Think about the way they were writing. They weren't just writing. They were saying hun. They're asking Father. This is hun kad miliye. When will I see you? Hun kad miliye priya. Priya meaning beloved. ਹੁਣ ਕਦ ਮਿਲਿਆ ਪ੍ਰਿਆ ਤੁਧ ਭਗਵੰਤਾ ਮੋਹੇ ਰਹਿਣ ਰਹਿਣ ਮੀਨਿੰਗ ਨਾਈਟ ਮੋਹੇ ਰਹਿਣ ਨਾ ਵਿਹਾਵੇ ਵਿਹਾਵੇ ਮੀਨਸ ਟੂ ਪਾਸ ਦਿਸ ਇਜ਼ ਨਾਈਟ ਇਜ਼ਨਟ ਪਾਸਿੰਗ ਐਨੀਮੋਰ ਮੋਹੇ ਰਹਿਣ ਨੇ ਵਿਹਾਵੇ ਨੀਂਦ ਨੇ ਆਵੇ ਬਿਨ ਦੇਖੇ 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rush the letters because time's coming up as well. It would be nice. Guru Patshah Kirpa Kan that I'm going to start, Maharaj Kirpa Kan, that we're going to start Ladiwar Gurbani Katha, hopefully in Birmingham soon. And this is the first Bani that we'll be going through. So Ede Arth, so the translation to do the of this Bani will be done in Vistar in detail. But I'm having to rush it now. Gursikh Pyareo, and then Guru Arjan Dev Ji says, give this directly to Father this time. Don't give this to anybody else. Pyareo, when this messenger comes, gives this letter to Guru Ram Das Ji Patshah. Guru Ram Das Ji Patshah's eyes are filled with water. Because they've just received, what have they received? Not just a letter, but they've just received abundance of love. Guru Ram Das Ji Patshah says, Baba Ji, they've called Baba Buddha Ji over. Can they ek dam can they Arjan nu le ke? Can they go straight away and go and get Arjan back now? Baba Buddha Ji goes. And Baba Buddha Ji comes, and soon as Guru Arjan Dev Ji sees Baba Buddha Ji, they burst out crying. Baba Buddha Ji brings back Guru Arjan Dev Ji Patshah.
Guru Arjan Dev Ji Bachane, just imagine that moment. If you think about the way they've written this Bani, just imagine what that moment would have been like when they first saw Guru Ram Das Ji Bachane when they came back. Kende kinna hi sama charna vich pae rahe Guru Arjan Dev Ji, they laid in Guru Ram Das Ji Bachane's charan for so long. Apne hanjua de naal, with their tears they washed the charan of their father. And Guru Ram Das Ji Bachane is saying, Bacha, on your letter it says the number 3. Does this mean that you sent me other letters too? And this is Hanji Pitaji. Guru Ram Das Ji Bachane calls over the messenger that said, where have the other letters gone? What have you been doing? Guru Ram Das Ji Bachane knew everything. And they said, I've given them to Prithi Chand. He said he will give them to you. And Guru Ram Das Ji says, kende Prithiya, kende inne tenu chithiyan dittiyan si? Did he give you the letters? And Prithi Chand says, I can't remember. I'm so busy, father. You know I'm so caught up in so much seva. And Guru Ram Das Ji Bachane calls over Sevadar, and in the Sevadar's ear, Guru Ram Das Ji says, go to Prithi's house. Say to his wife, Karmo, that we are asking for his jacket that he wears over his waistcoat, that he wears over his clothes. Sevadar goes, Maharaj reveals the letters. Pyareo, Baba Prithi Chand feeling ashamed here. And straight away over here, Guru Pyareo, Guru Ram Das Ji Padshah, ne Guru Gaddi, Guru Arjan Dev Ji Padshah nu bakshi. Guru Ram Das Ji walks over, panch paise rakhe, nariyal rakhya, they put down a coconut, they put down five paise, matha tekya Guru Arjan Dev Ji Padshah nu. Baba Buddha Ji nu ashara kita, they look towards Baba Buddha Ji. Baba Buddha Ji walks over. Upon Baba Buddha Ji walking over, Baba Buddha Ji puts the tilak on Guru Arjan Dev Ji Pachaji's forehead. And now when Guru Arjan Dev Ji Pachaji becomes the Guru, Guru Arjan Dev Ji Pachaji says, Paag hua Gur Sant Malaya, Prabh Abnasi Kar Meh Paya, Sev Kari Pal Chasana Vichana Jan Nanak Das Tumare Jiyo, Ho Koli Jiyo Kol Kamai Jan Nanak Das Tumare Jiyo. The fourth letter. The fourth letter was said in front of Guru Ram Das Ji Padshah. So it wasn't a letter as such. Guru Arjan Dev Ji says, Paag Hua, and said it was my great fortune. Paag Hua Gur Sant Malaya, that a saint like Baba Buddha Ji came and reunited me back with you. Paag Hua Gur Sant Malaya, Prab Abnasi Kar Meh Paya, now I have gained. You are Abinasi, O Guru Ram Das Ji, you can never be destroyed. And now I have gained you within the house of Amritsar again. Ede arth antriv vi bahut ya. These arth, they have got an internal meaning as well. Paag hua Gur Sant Malaya, Prab Abnasi Kar Meh Paya, Sev Kari Pal Chassa Na Vichna. Now Guru Arjan Dev Ji says, this is, I want to save you, Sev Kari Pal Chassa Na Vichna, but I don't want to separate from saving you, for you, not even for a moment now. Not even for a moment now. Sev Kari Pal Chassa Na Vichna, Jan Nanak Das Tumare Jiyo. Guru Sikh Pyari, in the end of the other letters, the word Nanak wasn't put along. But now it has, why? Because now they have become the fifth Nanak. In the other letters you won't find Nanak, but here now they have become Nanak. They've become the fifth Nanak. That's why you find the word Nanak. Guru Sikh Pyaryo, as days passed, Prithi Chand's anger has started to explode. And he started to shout and say things to Baba Buddha Ji. And he says to Baba Buddha Ji, you should have known better. He says, Baba Buddha Ji, you should know known better. Why did you have to go walk over and give the tilak? Why did you have to go and give the mark of the Guru? You know it's me. You know I'm the eldest. It made sense for me to get the Guru Gaddi. Look how much I've done. What has he done? Guru Ram Das Ji Bachane, hear this argument. Hear this. It wasn't an argument because Baba Buddha Ji didn't say anything back. Guru Ram Das Ji come over
But because now Prithi Chand was out of control, Prithi Chand even starts to shout at his own father. He starts to say to Guru Ram Das Ji, how could you do this? Aite pyareo, for all children, for the relationship between the children and their parents, Guru Ram Das Ji Pacha here turns around and says, what? This is in Bani? Guru Ram Das Ji says, kahe poot, chagrat hau sang baap. This is, oh son, why do you argue with your father? This is for us to learn. Sometimes even when we come upon the path of Sikhi, and our parents sometimes don't understand, and our parents sometimes say something to us, but straight away we start answering back. We start shouting at our parents. But Guru Ram Das Ji is saying, kahe poot chagrat hau sang baap, why do you argue with your father? Jinke jane, that family who has given birth to you, Bibi Pani Ji, jinke jane, bidire tumho, who has brought you up and made you big, bidire, jinne tenu badda kita, jinke jane, bidire tumho, tin syo chagrat, paap, they said, this is a sin, my son. Said, arguing with your parents is a sin. This is written in Guru Granth Sahib Ji, this is written in Gurbani, Guru Ram Das Ji's Bani, Guru Sikh Pyareo. And now everything is revealed. Everything is revealed about Prithi Chand. And in that same Shabad when we went through before, that Risa Karhe Tinariyan, it starts off with Galli Asi Changiyan Achari Buriyahan. It's been revealed now that Gallanal, it doesn't matter how well we speak. Prithi Chand, he might have been able to speak well, but Galli Asi Changiyan Achari Buriyahan. But our character can sometimes be very low. And this has now been revealed about Prithi Chand. He might have taught the talk, but his true character inside was very low. Galli asi changiyan achari buriyan haan, manho kusuddha kaliyan bahar chitviyan haan. Outside we dress up, we wear the robes of religious people. But inside, manho kusuddha kaliyan, but this mind sometimes is black. And this has been revealed by Prithi Chand. Gursik Pyareo, there's one thing that was left that I'm going to actually merge in with next week's Katha now. But I actually felt like going into the Shabad even deeper. And it was, if you think about that state of mind that Guru Arjan Dev Ji Patshah was in, I know I can't even comprehend. When I come to reading Shabd Hazare sometimes in the morning, I actually think I shouldn't be reading this, because I'm not feeling what Guru Arjan Dev Ji Patshah was feeling when they said this. But I do ardaas that Pacha, please give us that feeling. Ganki eke dars tuharo, get us to that point that we only have that one desire left. That Ganki means desire. Guru Arjan Dev Ji Bani in Sukhmani Sahib in the first body. Ganki eke ek mean one akal purk. Ganki eke dars tuharo, that I just have this one desire that I want to see you, Waiguru Akal Purk. I want to reunite back with you. Nanak un sang mohe udaro, Guru Arjan Dev Ji Patshah says, if I meet anybody like this with this one desire, he says, take me with you, I want to be saved with you. So itniya bhenti apravan karniya, I must have made many mistakes, please forgive me. So Bakshu Asis, Akho Vahe Guru Ji Ka Khalsa Vahe.

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The eldest child of Guru Har Gobind Sahib Ji Paatshah is Baba Guru Ditta Ji. Baba Guru Ditta Ji is the first child of Guru Har Gobind Sahib Ji Paatshah, and their mother being Mata Damodari Ji. The second child that came into the house of Guru Har Gobind Sahib Ji Paatshah was Mata, was Bibi Veero Ji. And then after Bibi Veero Ji came Baba Suraj Mal. After Baba Suraj Mal came Baba Ani Rai. After Baba Ani Rai came Baba Atal Rai. And then the sixth child of Guru Har Gobind Sahib Paatshah, the youngest child, is Guru Tegh Bahadur Ji Maharaj. So Guru Tegh Bahadur Ji Maharaj is the youngest child of Sheme Paatshah. So the eldest brother is Baba Guru Ditta Ji. Baba Guru Ditta Ji is who? Tan Tan Pita. If you look at Guru Sahib Ji's Bani here, that Baba Guru Ditta Ji is that father who is blessed. Guru Sahib is saying Tan Tan Pita. Why? Because it is Guru Baba Guru Ditta Ji's house that Guru Har Rai Paatshah came to. So there's six children that Guru Har Gobind Sahib Ji has. And then गुरु साहब से सात धरती पई हरियावली जिथे मेरा सतगुर बैठा आए। दैट प्लेस जिथे गुरु आके बैठ जाता है, वेयर आवर गुरु कम्स एंड स्टेप्स पुट्स देयर चरण ऑन दैट प्लेस, वो धरती हरियावली हो जाती है। हरियावली मीनिंग इट बिकम्स कंप्लीटली ग्रीन एंड ब्लॉसम्स। सो विच धरती आर वी नाउ गोना फोकस एंड लुक एट टुडे। गुरु हरगोबिंद साहिब पातशाह, they are looking around at the times and what is happening. Amritsar is becoming a very popular place. And Guru Sahib knows now they can look far ahead, that people are going to start to think about maybe even doing a halla, attacking this Pavan Pitr place of Amritsar di Dharti. So Guru Sahib starts to think that we need to now start to spread ourselves a little bit. We need to maybe make some places where other places as well where we can go out and do prachar from. Not only this, Guru Har Gobind Sahib Ji Paatshah thought that jithe jithe apne pehle Guru Sahiban gaye ne, wherever Guru Nanak Paatshah, the other gurus have been, let us now go and start to establish these places. And as Guru Sahib starts to travel out from Amritsar Sahib, there's a Raja called Raja Tara Chand. Raja Tara Chand, he was one of the princes that Guru Har Gobind Sahib Ji helped to escape from the Gwalior prison. When there was the 52 princes that were imprisoned in Gwalior, he was one of the princes in there whose name was Tara Chand. He did Bainti to Sheme Paatshah. He says, Maharaj Ji, I want to give you some land
from the area that I am from, the Pahar, because Pahar, Iraje se na, the hill chiefs. And he says, one of the hills around where I have got rule. He says, Maharaji, I want to donate some land. Can the Maharaji tuse itthe aake jagah basao, come and establish an area over here. And like I say, every katha, that when we look at something from the outside, and we think that this is all there is to it. But when it comes to the Guru, there is so much more to it. So Guru Sahib goes and looks at this place where Raja Tara Chand asks Maharaji to establish this place. And such a beautiful place. So one place, there's a river flowing of Sarsa, this Satluj, and then there's these mountains on one side, and the other side, you can see greenery, you can see the jungle. Maharaji looks around. It's a beautiful place. And when Guru Har Gobind Sahib Ji Patshah accepts this place, who was with them was their eldest son, Baba Guru Ditta Ji. And Guru Sahib says, this is Ahu Baba Guru Ditta Ji, to their son. They said, go away from the mountains, and there's a little area. It's a little village, not yet established. There's somebody sitting there waiting for us. Oda jaage tu dil thanda kar gaya. Said, go and give him, put him at ease. And Baba Guru Ditta Ji, without asking any questions, starts to go that direction. Gursik Bairoti is an old, very elderly person sitting here in this village. And what state of mind is he in? Har darshan ko mera man bahut tapte. Jo trikha vant bin neer. He's sitting there in this state of mind. That har darshan ko mera man bahut tapte. Tapte means when something is burning. And he's inside, his heart is burning for darshan. His name is Baba Buddhan Shah. And who is he? He used to sit in this place and he used to try and meditate in many different ways. But upon trying, he tried many ways. But nothing would work. Nothing would ease his mind. He came along and who does he meet? Somebody that had done darshan of Guru Nanak Patshah. And now they said, if there's anyone that can help you to put your mind at ease, it's Guru Nanak. So he sits there waiting for Guru Nanak Patshahji's darshan. The Maharaji ne kirpa kiti, as Maharaji was passing this way one day, Maharaji passes through this area. When Maharaji passed through this area, Guru Nanak Patshah, when Buddhan Shah did darshan of Guru Nanak Patshah, ohde man nu thand mehsoos hoi. He felt this coolness take over his mind, that burning that he had. Guru Nanak Patshah ne unnu upadesh ditta, gave him the teaching of the Guru's house, gave him naam to jap. Guru Nanak Patshah stayed here for many days. And Buddhan Shah would serve Guru Nanak, would take food for Guru Nanak. One of the days, he was a very simple man. He had one goat. From that one goat, our Itihas writes that he took the milk of that one goat and he drank that milk and he ate very less. There was times he didn't even really eat and he only drank the milk of this goat. And one day, as he would serve Guru Nanak Patshah, he brings the milk from the goat for Guru Nanak Patshah and he puts the glass in front of Guru Nanak. And Guru Nanak Patshah suddenly gets up. And Patshah says, Kende eh hun ni samay peenata. It's not time for me to drink this now. And he said, Maharaji, what do you mean? Guru Nanak Patshah says, I have to now go on. And he's filled with birag and he's saying, Maharaji, when will you return? What about the milk I've prepared for you? And Guru Nanak Patshah says, don't worry, I won't return. Guru Nanak Patshah kan lage kende asi hun tenu sheme jame vich darshan aake devange ta asi tera aake dudh chakange. Guru Nanak Patshah says, I will return back to you in my sixth form now.
and I'll come and drink some milk from you. From that day, Guru Nanak Patshah ji leaves and time's gone on. Time's gone on, Guru Har Gobind Sahib Ji Patshah is born in 1595. Guru Nanak Patshah ji has left their body in 1539. He's still around waiting for darshan. But now, his state of mind is, Har darshan ko mera man bahut tapte. My mind is now burning for that darshan, for that vision again. Jo trikha vant bin neer, just like a thirsty man without water. Mere man prem lago har teer. Why is in this state of mind? Because his mind, mere man prem lago har teer, the arrow of love has pierced through his heart. Guru Har Gobind Sahib Patshah, Tara Chand, is thinking that Guru Sahib has come here to accept my binti. But what does anybody know what Guru Sahib is there for? He is here. Guru Har Gobind Sahib Ji Patshah is here to fulfill the bachan of Guru Nanak Patshah. Baba Gurditta Ji goes. When Baba Gurditta Ji goes, he felt straight away that Guru Nanak is close. He could feel that Guru Nanak is close. And he asked Baba Gurditta Ji. He said, when will he come? Is Guru Nanak Patshah now coming? Sama langda gaya, Baba Gurditta Ji stayed there for a while. Guru Har Gobind Sahib Ji Patshah is now sending out letters to the Sangat because they are now going to establish a new area. So he still hasn't had darshan of Sheme Patshah. When all the Sangat is now, when upon receiving the letter to come to this place, Guru Har Gobind Sahib Ji, jadon Sangat kathiyan aiyan, when Guru Har Gobind Sahib Ji was going to go and then dig for the foundation, when they were going to go and lay the first brick of this place, Guru Sahib Maharaj, ek dam kode te chade. And they get upon their horse at once, and they ride towards this place where they're going to start to dig for this foundation. And where is that place? It's where Baba Buddhan Shah is saying. He puts his head up, that head that he's been waiting, that darshan he's been waiting for so many years. But now it's a completely different form. Guru Nanak Patshah, in the dress of a saint. Guru Har Gobind Sahib Patshah dressed as a saint warrior. Guru Nanak Patshah with a mala, Guru Har Gobind Sahib Ji Patshah with two karpana. If anybody else would have seen this, it would have been hard to believe that is Guru Nanak. But Baba Buddhan Shah looks up and he looks up again. And now he sees further and he sees deep right inside. And he sees Guru Nanak Patshah sitting inside of this body. He was able to see the light inside of Guru Har Gobind Sahib. He could see Guru Nanak Patshah just shining through. And he falls at Guru Har Gobind Sahib Ji Patshah Maharaj's charan. And Guru Sahib says to Baba Buddhan Shah, Kende Buddhan Shah, Kende Tum, Aas jaga upar bai karke, you have sat upon this place since Guru Nanak Patshah Maharaj Ji has sat you here. What did Guru Nanak Patshah Maharaj Ji give you? They gave you kirti to do. They gave you Waheguru Ji's praise to do. And from that moment Guru Nanak Patshah has left you here, you have done exactly that. You have sat here. And tu kirti kitti. You have sat here in praise. And Guru Sahib says, this place will be called Kirtpur Sahib. They said, you've sat here praising Waheguru. Kirt. Tu kirti kitti. Eh jaga da naam hi Kirtpur. Pur means the pool of praise. You have created a pool here of praising Waheguru Ji, Akal Purakh. And today we can all go to Kirtpur Sahib and do darshan. Sarsa di nadi jithe vagdiya, os jaga upar. 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
is being prepared for who? For Tan Tan Sri Guru Har Rai Patshah Ji Maharaj. This place is now becoming completely green. It's establishing. Guru Har Gobind Sahib Ji Patshah goes back to Amritsar. Baba Gurditta Ji stays here, the eldest son of Guru Har Gobind Sahib Ji Patshah. When Guru Har Gobind Sahib Ji Patshah go back to Amritsar, Utthe Kirtan vich jod gaye and they've gone back into their daily routine. And over here, Baba Gurditta Ji has continued the seva, establishing this place. And Guru Har Gobind Sahib Ji Patshah is sitting in Amritsar. And today, somebody brings a message to Guru Har Gobind Sahib Ji Patshah. And they say, Maharaj, that your eldest son, in the house of your eldest son, Baba Gurditta Ji, a son has been born to Mata Nihal Kaur. A son has been born to Mata Nihal Kaur. And Guru Sahib Ji smiles and says, this is ek vadde cheez da kende gaak a gaya aaj. Gaak meaning customer. They said a customer of something very great has now come onto this earth. What is Guru Sahib saying here? What is Guru Har Rai Patshah come to get? What is so great? They're talking about the Guru Gaddi, the throne. And this is, he has come. The child that has come today, he has come to lighten the burden of the earth. And Patshah Ji kore te chadke, khushiyan de naal with complete happiness, and Patshah rides from Amritsar towards Kirtpur Sahib, where Guru Har Rai Patshah in 1630 has come upon that place. Guru Sahib Ji, when they reached this place of Kirtpur Sahib, Guru Har Gobind Sahib Ji Patshah ne aap apne potre da, their grandson, una da naam rakhya Guru Har Rai Patshah. Upon Guru Har Rai Patshah getting a little bit older, Baba Gurditta Ji spends most of the time in Kirtpur Sahib, but Guru Har Rai Patshah, Guru Har Gobind Sahib Ji Patshah take with them to Amritsar. And all our itihas writes, ek apne itihas karne ta ithe tak likhya hai, ke Guru Har Rai Patshah ke athe pair hi apne babe de naal rehnde ne. Baba, because it's their grandfather. Athe pair meaning throughout day and night, they are always with Shemi Patshah. And we all often hear, whenever we hear our Satme Patshah's name, whenever we hear Guru Har Rai Patshah, one of the things that come to our mind is that Guru Har Rai Patshah was very delicate heart. You can, whether you Google it, whether you ask anyone, one of the first things they will say, what's unique about Guru Har Rai Patshah? They said their heart was so delicate. But we've got to look at, where did this come from? Is subah kitho paida hoya? Where did this nature come from? Guru Har Rai Patshah is now growing up with their grandfather, with Shemi Patshah. Ek din Guru Har Gobind Sahib Ji Patshah baithe ne prashada shakan vaste. Sixth Guru is sitting and the sevadar brings the thali of bhojan, of food, for Shemi Patshah of prashada. And they say Shemi Patshah used to do this every day. Just before Shemi Patshah would eat something, before they would put any burki in their mouth, first they would wait for the pigeons and birds to all come and gather. Shemi Patshah pehla apne prashade di roti di burki todke, they would break part of their roti first, and they would start giving it out to the birds first. And then Shemi Patshah sometimes would hold that roti within their own hand, and birds would come over and fly over to their hand and take that burki. Upon this, then Shemi Patshah would start eating their own prashada. Fir shakde hunde san. And who's there watching all of this? This child now that is growing up.
He's turning 4 years old, 5 years old. Throughout his years, he's watching that my grandfather, my guru, he feeds all the birds first before he puts anything in his own mouth. One day what happens? Many birds gather one day. And the Sevadars start to get frustrated. Because they're gathering and they're all coming through towards Guru Har Gobind Sahib Padsha. What does the Sevadar do? When Cheme Padsha start to eat the prasada, the Sevadar hits one of the birds with a stick to move it away. Dusra din hoya. When the second day came, Guru Har Gobind Sahib Ji Padsha did the same thing, is giving out the burkiyan or food out to the birds first, and they turn around, they look, and they can see that one bird can't fly. They can see that his wings are damaged. And Guru Sahib says, kende sikhano kende sikho, kende enu ki hoya, what's happened to this bird? And they all say, Maharaj, it was causing a fuss yesterday. He wouldn't get out of the way. He was trying to move it out of the way. So Maharaj, main ode thodi ji soti la diti. So I hit it a little with a stick. And Guru Har Gobind Sahib Ji Padshah, ro vich a karke, Padshah ne uthe, phir chadkya sevadar. And Padshah told off the sevadar. Like a lion would roar because of what they have done to the wing of this bird. And Padshah then gets the bird, Sevadaran tu maga ke, odi patti kiti. And they tied a bandage and they took care of that bird. And who's watching? Guru Har Rai Padshah. And we all say that Guru Har Rai Padshah looked after the animals. They were a delicate heart. They were watching all of this from their grandfather. That same grandfather that wore the two karpana. That same grandfather that wore the mala. That had shastas, that had horses, that had an army. This was his nature. And one day, Gursikh Pyaryo, Guru Har Rai Padsha is now getting a little older. And they would wear beautiful kaliyan wale chole. They would wear these beautiful chole and they would go for walks around the garden with their grandfather, with their guru. And today, Guru Har Gobind Sahib Ji Padsha looks over to one of the trees and they saw a phala growing on this tree, a fruit growing on this tree, and a flower growing on this tree, on this plant. E be mausami phal ug reya sega drakht nu. Be mausami means it was out of season, so you wouldn't really see at that time of the year. So that's why it caught Guru Har Gobind Sahib Ji Padshah Ji's vision. When Padshah Ji looked at that flower, looked towards that direction, they were filled with happiness. And Padshah is smiling and looking at this flower, and they walk around the garden. And as they are coming back around the garden, and Padshah comes to that same direction again, when they look that direction, that flower is no longer there. And Guru Har Gobind Sahib Ji Padshah turns around and looks at the mali and looks at the gardener and says, Bhai, kende oh phul kithe gaya? They said, where's that flower gone that was here just before? And they said, Padshah, aap ji de potre de chole de naal kende faske kende oh thalle dag pe jameen te. He says, oh Padshah, it got stuck in the robe of your grandson, of Guru Har Rai Padshah, and it came off the plant, came off the tree, and it's fallen onto the ground, Maharaj. And Cheme Padshah here now, what is Cheme Padshah here telling the world? Ede vichon apa do gallan sikhniyan ne. We're going to learn two things from this. Guru Har Gobind Sahib Ji Padshah is saying, sabne all the time tusi sachet rehna. Maharaj is saying, be careful at all times. What are they saying? They're saying, ek fikka na galaye sabna main sacha tani. Guru Har Gobind Sahib Ji Maharaj is saying, this is ek fikka na galaye. This is, don't even say one bitter word to somebody. This is Bhagat Farid Ji's bani. But this is what Guru Har Gobind Sahib Ji Padshah is teaching us through this.
They're saying, don't ever break anybody's heart. Just like this flower has been broken off the plant, it says, be so careful. This is not even one bitter word to utter to somebody. It says, ek fikka naga lae, sabna mein sacha tani. Tani means husband. Sacha, the truth, referring to Waheguruji Akal Purakh. This is even one bitter word, don't say to anybody. Why? Because within their hearts sits the Akal Purakh, the truth, the ultimate truth. Tani, Waheguruji Akal Purakh, our husband Lord, sits within everybody and each and every heart. Ek fikka na galaye, sabna main sacha tani. And then kan lage, Bhagat Friji's bani kende hyao na kahi thahe. Manak sab amolve. Hyao na kahi thahe. Hyao means heart. Hyao na kahi thahe. Thahe means to knock something over. And through this sakhi, Shreeman Pad Singh, don't throw anybody over. Don't knock anybody's heart. Why? Because manak sab amolve. Because there is a gem sitting inside of everybody's heart. The gem of Waheguru Akal Purakh. Gursikh Pird is one thing breaking somebody's ego. But then there's another thing breaking somebody's heart. And somebody, sometimes we say, oh, but I am speaking the truth. And it's the truth that is striking them. But Guru Sahib is saying that, ho vich sachyar kudyar. Maharaj is saying sometimes even we practice even the truth under the influence of ego. And instead, we may be speaking the truth, but the manner we are speaking it in, because we're not speaking it under the influence of compassion. If there's no compassion, even when we speak the truth, and we break somebody's heart, and we're actually we're knocking somebody's heart, and we're forgetting that who sits in that heart. If we want to truly help somebody, then we need to strike from compassion, and not from standing from a pedestal thinking we are better than them, we know more than them. They are low and I am high. That is not the way it works in the Guru's house. Khair Gursikh Pyaryo, the other thing that Guru Sahib is teaching us through this Sakhi, Guru Sahib is saying to us through this Sakhi, he's saying no matter how big you get one day, don't ever forget the small people and walk all over them. Because in the house of Guru Nanak, Nicha andar neech jaat neechi hu at neech, Nanak tinke sang saath. Vadyan siyo, kya rees? Guru Nanak Patshah said, I like to sit amongst the lowest of the lowest of the lowest, Guru Nanak Patshah ji says in their bani. So don't, no matter how big you get, always be careful that you don't forget the people that you used to sit with one day. Don't ever start looking down on people and start trampling all over them. This is what this Sakhi means. So many things are hidden in these stories, and today people are trying to break us away from Itihas. And they say, no, only translate Gurbani. But no, Gursikh Pyaro, as we are translating Gurbani alongside, we can't forget our history. Because there's so many things that are hidden in our history, but also relates with Gurbani. Look how we are able to bring out Gurbani through these stories. Gursikh Pyaryo, as Guru Har Gobind Sahib Ji Patshah is now seeing, that my grandchild, they're seeing his subah, he's seeing his nature. Because what did Guru Har Rai Patshah do after this? People started to notice that each, every day when Guru Sahib went out, now for a walk, Guru Har Rai Patshah, remember only a young child yet, they hold their chola and walk. They don't let go of it. Sometimes they're so afraid that I'm going to forget to hold my chola, that it doesn't knock anything over. What do? They tie a knot. They get their chola and tie a knot so it doesn't knock anything anymore. Bar de bachan, Guru da bachan kamona. Remember, this is what we've been saying every week. That it's about earning the Guru's word. And here this child, again, like I said last week, people thinking it's a child. Baithe te Guru Nanak di jota ke behniya. Sachet, Guru da bachan, even kamona.
to the T. Khair Guru Sikh Pyareo, Guru Har Gobind Sahib Ji Pacha now openly, when they're sitting in the Dwan, starts to praise their grandchild. Starts to tell the Sangat of the nature of their grandchild. Ke eh agya kariya. Eh bachana di palna kartaya. He looks after the bachan that is given to him. The word that is being given to him. And the Sangat now start to talk. The Sangat is saying that Guru Sahib is definitely going to give the Guru Gaddi to Guru Harai Pacha. Who now starts to burn and burn from inside in ego? Is Guru Harai Pacha Ji's brother, the elder brother, Baba Tirman, the eldest son of Guru of Baba Gurudev Ji is Tirman. He's heard now that my younger brother has started, that Guru Sahib has started to favor my younger brother. But he doesn't know that's his vision that Guru Sahib started to favor him. And where is he settled? He's settled in a place called Kartarpur Sahib. And when Guru Har Gobind Sahib Ji Pacha was on their way from Amritsar, when Guru Harai Pacha was born in Kirtpur Sahib, the Guru Granth Sahib Ji Maharaj Ji Sroop, which is called the Adi Granth, that Guru Arjan Dev Ji Pacha Maharaj Ji compiled. Guru Har Gobind Sahib Ji Pacha, they knew that Harmandir Sahib in the future is going to become a place of a target which is going to start to be attacked, is going to be taken over. Guru Sahib takes Guru Granth Sahib Ji Maharaj Ji Sroop over to Kartarpur Sahib and leaves it with Baba Tirmal. So Baba Tirmal is sitting in Kartarpur Sahib thinking that until I have got Guru Granth Sahib Ji Maharaj Adi Granth, that only the throne can only come to me. But they don't know that this throne goes to only who has the bakshish. So Tirmal stays in Kartarpur Sahib, burning in jealousy. And we went through last week as well. Jis andar taat parai hove, tisda kadi kade na hovi pala. 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Taat means whoever's got jealousy for others. Good cannot come to them. So khair gur sikh pyareo, aithe hun basant rut aayi, the season of blossom. Basant rut. Everything is blossoming, the flowers are now coming out, and Guru Har Gobind Sahib Ji Pacha starts to send out letters and collect all the Sangat together. Duron duron Sangatan aun lagiyan. And 3 days Samagam judeya. Samagam laga. There's a Samagam happening for 3 days. There's Kirtan. You can feel the vibration. You can feel the happiness in the Sangat. You can see the flowers around us blossoming. Guru Sikh Pyareo, Nanak Tina Basant Hai. Guru Sahib Ji's Bani, that Basant, the place, that season of blossoming, Guru Sikh Pyareo, is truly for who? Which person? For that person that Waheguru Akal Purakh resides within their hearts. And that's why our Guru Bani says, Nanak Tina Basant Hai, Jin Kar Vasya Kant. Kant meaning husband. In whose house? The house of your heart? Waheguru Akal Purakh. When Waheguru Akal Purakh, our husband, true husband, resides within our hearts, it is that month of blossom for them. Nanak Tina Basant Hai, Jin Kar Vasya Kant. And that season is now not only on the outside,

Nobody has ever seen this kind of thing happening ever before. Guru Nanak Patshah, he gives the Gurgaddi to a Sevadar. There's no link, there's no relation. He comes to Guru Nanak Patshah in the last 7 years of Guru Nanak Patshah's life. Guru Sikh Pyaryo, and then Guru Angad Dev Ji Patshah, they give the Gurgaddi to their Kudam. This is going completely against the world's ways, the way the system used to take place. And Guru Amar Das Ji Patshah give the Gurgaddi to their son-in-law, to Guru Ram Das Ji Patshah. And Pyaryo, and when do you ever see this? When a father gets up, whilst he's still alive, Guru Ram Das Ji Patshah, a father, whilst still alive, does matha take to their son. A father doing matha take to their son, to Guru Arjan Dev Ji Patshah, and saying, now you are the Guru. Bahut vaddi gall hai. It's not easy. If you think about this, that same child you have brought up, and now you are doing matha take to that child. But Guru Sikh Pyaryo, this Guru Nanak's house doesn't stop here. And today Guru Hargobind Sahib Ji Patshah, they are now doing matha take to who? To their grandson. But remember, Guru Tegh Bahadur Ji was there as well, the youngest son, the son of Guru Hargobind Sahib Ji. But no, they did matha take to their grandson. The same kriya, the same way. Baba Buddha Ji is no longer here anymore. So Baba Buddha Ji's son now carries out the ceremony of the Gurgaddi. Baba Buddha Ji's son, Baba Gurditta Ji. The same name as Guru Hargobind Sahib Ji's older son, Baba Gurditta Ji. And gaan fe una de jide sege, gaan jidi alaad hui, then their sons that came, Baba Harditta Ji, they carried on this Gurgaddi di ceremony. But for aithe, Baba Gurditta Ji, the son of Baba Buddha Ji, they carried out the ceremony. They placed that same tikka that was placed on all the Guru Sahibs. So this ceremony that was carried out by Buddha Ji remained in their family. So khair, aithe Gurgaddi bakshi kai to Guru Harai Patshah. This Guru that is of complete, of delicate heart. They've kept the army on, but not the complete army. They've kept on 2,200 horsebacks. And the rest of the army they've given shuttiyan to go home. And Guru Sahib, they go out on their horse. And people think that Guru Sahib is going out to hunt. But little do they know that they've watched their grandfather take birds within their hands and bandage their wings. So Guru Harai Patshah, what do? Yes, they capture animals, but they bring them back. What else do they do in Kirtpur Sahib? They said the villages that are now establishing, and they say our history writes they have now made 52 gardens. Each little village have, Maharaj has made, they all make these beautiful gardens that they obtain. And they go and visit regular to look at these flowers. How the villages are looking after these gardens, how they are producing. This is the type of Guru he was. He would bring back these animals. He would have, and something again unique, our history writes, so many different types of animals Guru Sahib will bring that would never be able to get on together. But Guru Harai Patshah trained them in such a way where they all live together lovingly, all these animals. And they would always go and capture those type of animals that were slightly injured, or they'd seen that they could do with filling up a bit. And Maharaji would feed them. Maharaji would heal them. And when they were better, then Maharaj Amdanu Shad Din Desan. So this is Guru Harai Patshah. Came from Baba Gurditta Ji, Tan Tan Pita, Tan Tan Kul, Tan Tan So Janani, Jin Guru Janaya Maye. Satar Ti Pai Hariyavali Jithai Mera Satguru Baitha, Aye, that place of Kirtpur Sahib. Satar Ti Pai Hariyavali. Look how beautiful this place has become when a guru like Guru Harai Patshah has come upon this place. Khair Guru Sikh Pyaryo, as time goes on, the Sangata are increasing. And the Sangata comes, and one of the days the Sangata comes to Guru Harai Patshah. The Sangata

come and do Bainti to Maharaj and say, Maharaj, you say in nearly every Diwan, read this Bani that has come, that has been given to us and passed down to us by Guru Nanak Padshah. And say, Padshah, can they, if we read this Bani, what happens? This Padshah, when we read this Bani, does anything even happen to us? Is there any change that takes place inside of us? Or do we just remain the same? And Guru Harai Pacha says, this is Sikho, do swal kitte se itthe sikhane. Can the Padshah, is there any point reading this Bani even if we don't understand it? Maharaj ji, by reading this Bani, does anything happen to our inside? And Guru Harai Padshah kehne lage, kende aapan ehda jawab shaam nu daunge. We'll give you the jawab in the evening. As they are now going for a walk in the evening, imagine them samay gursikh pyareo, Guru Sahib's walking, sikh naal ne Guru Sahib de, and they're going for a walk with their Guru. And they're all waiting. I'm thinking, Maharaj said that they will give us a jawab today. Maharaj looks over to the ground. Maharaj kende, kende vekho sikho, kende ul pyata da jawab. Kende look all Sikhs. There is the answer to your question. And this is Maharaj, no, that's just a broken pot. It's a broken pot made out of clay. Maharaj says, that is your answer. Maharaj says, can you see anything in the broken pieces of the pot? And they say, Maharaj, we couldn't first, no. This is, but upon the rays of the sun shining on that pot, we can see that there was butter in there one day. We can see it shining through. And Maharaj says, this is the answer to your question. Aithe do gallan. There's two things, Gursikh Pyare, that we're going to take from this Sakhi. Guru Maharaj is saying to us, aaj vi, aapan nu keh rahe ne Maharaj, kende tusi is bani de naal jod ke taan vekho. Kende connect this bani. Kende read this bani from your heart, from the core of your heart. Connect to this bani. And Maharaj is saying, if you connect to this bani from the core of your heart, if you be present when you read this bani, they said, just one day, what will happen? Maharaj says, even if you don't understand it today, even if you don't get what it means, even if you don't understand anything, a word of what your Guru is saying today, this is, but a time will come. This is, a time will come, just like this pot of clay. Your body, remember, is also made out of clay of the earth. That clay comes from the earth. They said, your body, panch tat ko tan rachyo jaan ho chatur sajan. Maharaji says, panch tat ko, out of five elements that were already here, our body has been made out of. That earth, the water, khair gursikh pyareo, I'm not going to go into that direction. Maharaji said, they said, just like that pot, your body is also made out of the earth. Panch tat ko tan rachyo. Jano Chatur Sajan, look how wise Akal Purkh Ji Waheguru Ji is, the way he creates everything. We don't come from somewhere else. Remember this, our body, when it is born in the, when it starts to be produced in the mother's womb, it doesn't come from somewhere else, it comes from what is already here. The Mitti, the earth that is here, we are produced from that, what is already here. Khair Gursikh Pyaru, and Patshah Ji says, just like that pot has broken today, it is in pieces. Maharaj says, when that day comes, when you're inside, that home, that ego is broken and smashed into pieces, just like that pot is smashed into pieces. When your ego smashes into pieces, when you lower yourself to which point? Just like this pot is on the floor, and it is amongst the other earth and the mitti. Jo tu apne aap nu bhi eve hi mitti bana lunga, ho ho sabna ki rehna ka, ta aao hamare paas, Guru Sahib Ji's bachan. This is, when you become the Renuka means the dust, ta aao hamare paas, then you can come to me. When like that pot, you become low. Jadon tu mitti vich ral junga paav, when we become loving to all, and when we start to see ourselves lower than everybody else. And then they say, just like the ray of this sun has come and hit this pot, this is then the ray of Guru's bakshish, of Guru's blessing, will come and hit upon you.
And then, that bani that you have read, one day when you didn't understand it, that bani will start to shine inside of you. And you will start to understand it. Maharaj is saying, this is what this pot is saying to you. And Maharaj is saying, it is not only saying this to you. So Gursikh Pyaryo, remember one thing. Today, sometimes we start thinking, I'm not going to read Gurbani anymore until I can understand it. But no, don't ever get into this. Don't ever fall into that trap. Because remember, if we say that we're going to stop reading, because this is what today's generation does. The generation of my mother's time, they didn't do this. They read Gurbani no matter what. Whether they understood it or not, they had so much faith in the Guru that this Bani is doing something for me. They read it, but today the generation has changed. And they say, first I'm going to learn what Gurbani means, then I'm going to read it. But no, this isn't the way to do it. Because if we do it in that way, it's like this. Imagine a child. A child starts to say his first words. A child starts to say mother, says his mother and says ma. A child starts to say papa. And if we start saying to that child, nay, tu halle rande, don't say these words. Because you don't even know what they mean. Koini, when you understand what they mean, fir tu kehle akari, nay. But when a child says their first word, maape kinne khush hunde ne? How happy does a parent get? Bahut khushi chardi maapeyan ke mere bacche ne ek labz kya. The parent does not care if that child knows what it means or not. They are overwhelmed in khushi. Ewe hi guru. Our jara guru roop maa na. Our guru is like our mother as well. When we first start reading Gurbani and we don't even understand it, just like that mother gets happy upon her child saying the first word, our guru gets happy that my sekh, that my child is saying these words now. He's starting to say ek oankar satnam, inu pata bani, but he's starting to say it. The guru bahut khush hunda. Gursikh Pyaryo, then that child starts to connect. He starts to connect that ma, aya meri ma. Aya mera pita, unu gyan ajanda. He starts to connect the words together. If we keep going, don't give up. Because remember, if we give up, how are we going to ever get to that point? We won't able to reach that point. Let us not give up. Keep going, keep going, keep going. And then that one day, that word, you'll start to be able to connect it as well, just like that child did. Imagine if we told that child to give up. Never give up reading Gurbani. Never give up reading Gurbani. Gursikh Pyaryo, what else was the pot saying to us? Guru Sahib says, Jene Bani apne andar vasale. Who has taken the Guru's word inside of them, enshrined the Guru's word inside of them, and walks upon the Guru's word? Maharaji says, then even if this sekh is cut into pieces, my sekh will still shine even more so. This is Maharaji, how is this pot showing us this? Maharaji said, look. Maharaji said, before that sun, the rays of this sun shined upon this pot, you couldn't see that there was butter inside of there. Maharaji says, a sekh. It says, when trouble sometime comes to a sekh, he doesn't go into a little hole. Instead, that bani that has gone inside of him, it shines even more so. When a hard time comes in a Sikh's life, he starts to blossom even more. Reman, aisi harsyo preet kar. Jaisi jal kamle hai, lehri naal pashariye pi vigse asne hai. Guru Nanak Pachi says to us in Siri Rag, this is, if you want to love Waheguru Ji, then love Waheguru Ji in this manner. This is Re Man, oh my mind. Re Man Aisi Harsyo Preet Kar. This is love Waheguru Ji in this way. Jaisi Jal Kamle Hai. Just like the lotus flower loves the water. Why does it love the water so much? Because it's born in the water. Odiyan Jana Pani Vichne. The roots of this plant, of this flower, of the lotus flower, it comes from the water. And then Guru Sahib says, Lehri naal pashariye pi vigse asnehe. Lehri means waves. When the wind comes and hits this water. And what happens? A wave occurs. What is the wind? Jodo aukha sama aundaya. When a hard time comes in our life, that is the wind. Lehri naal pashariye. And then what does it do? Pashariya means it throws the lotus flower this way and it throws the lotus flower that way.
Lehri naal pashariye peevigse asnehe. And what does the lotus flower do? It doesn't go down. It comes up and it rises in happiness, in love of its water, even more so. Even more so, it blossoms in love. And Guru Sahib kende, je tu prem karna. If you want to love Waheguruji, then this is the way. When a hard time comes for my sekh, he will blossom even further. This is what this pot is saying, that Bani will shine even more so, just like Pai Mati Das Ji. Just like Pai Diyala Ji. Just like Pai Sati Das Ji. If somebody was looking at Pai Mati Das Ji, they would say he was crazy. They would say, what kind of sokh is this? People say, if you come to the Guru, tade jindagi vich sokh aa janda. People say, if you come to the Guru, your life will be full of happiness. But look at Pai Mati Das, look what he's having to go through. This is what the world will see. But they don't know. Karvat pala, na karvat teri. 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Karvat, karvat means so. Bhagat Kabir Ji saying this, but Pai Mati Das Ji is living this. Bhagat Kabir Ji saying this, Pai Mati Das Ji is living this. Bhagat Kabir Ji saying, karvat pala, pala meaning good, pleasing. Pai Mati Das Ji saying, this aura, this soul is pleasing to me. Karvat pala, na karvat teri. Karvat means back. But Pai Mati Das Ji saying through the words of Bhagat Kabir Ji, that, oh Guru Sahib, your back isn't pleasing to me. This aura is pleasing to me. The soul is pleasing to me. But Guru Sahib, if you had your back to me, that's what will destroy me. How will the Guru have his back to us? Ji aapa kyo eho ja koi gireya hoya koi neema ja eho ja koi kam kar diye. 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Will it be Guru's back? Will it be Guru's face? Let's think about it. But Pai Mati Das Ji saying, karvat pala, this soul is pleasing to me. Why? Because my Guru Teg Bahadur Ji Maharaj Ji is facing me. Lehri naal pashadiye. The lehri, the water. Who is the water for Pai Mati Das? The water is Guru Teg Bahadur Ji. Pai Mati Das Ji is born from Guru Teg Bahadur Ji. Meaning, his Sikhi is born from Guru Teg Bahadur Ji. And because of Sikhi, keeping Sikhi alive, they have been sewn in half. So they're saying, karvat pala, na karvat teri. That Guru Sahib, that it might seem as if that I am being hit. That lehri naal pashadiye, that this wave is hitting me, this soul is hitting me. But mere koi mananu ta puchke vekhe, manna dige, tan kahe ko darai. Kende, my mind hasn't fallen over. If you ask a Raja, if you go and ask a king today, is he completely happy and satisfied? Guru Sahib will say, Sagal Srisht ko Raja Dukhiya, Har ka naam Japat Hoye Sukhiya. If you go and ask a king of today, even he is Dukhi. And he's got everything. But when they asked Pai Mati Das, said to Pai Mati Das, do you want the pleasures of this world? Or do you want this aura? And Pai Mati Das, he said, the aura is pleasing to me. Why? Because my Guru is facing me. So the aura, I am happy to take the aura. This is lehri naal pashadiye peevik se asneh. This is blossoming in the love for the Guru. This is what this pot is saying, Guru Har Rai Patshah, showing the world. It's saying, if you have truly enshrined the love of your Guru inside of your heart, reading Bani is enshrining love of the Guru in your heart. And then one day when that time comes, like it did for Pai Mani Singh, when Pai Mani Singh's band jado katte gaye, when their pieces, when each limb of their body was cut into pieces, what could they still hear from their body? They could hear the words of Sukhmani Sahib Bani. They could hear that each limb of each part of the body of Pai Mani Singh is still saying,
that kaanki ek darst tuharo, that I still have one desire only, and that is to see you, O Vaheguru Kalpurk. That is to see you, my Guru. That is to see you, Guru Gobind Singh Ji Maharaj. Kaanki ek, ek. There is only one for me, and that is Guru Gobind Singh. Ek. Mere baaste ekko hi hai. Kaanki, kaanki means desire. By Mani Singh is saying, I still don't desire the world. You can cut me into pieces, but my inside, each part of my body will stay. Kaanki ek, dars tuharo, nanak un sang, mohe udharo. Khair Guru Sikh Pyareo. In this way, Guru Harai Pacha is teaching the world through these broken pots, through so many ways. And today Guru Harai Pacha is sitting on the throne and they call over a Pyara Gursik. This is our Gondia. They call Pai Gonda Ji over. This is Ja Tum Kabul Nu Ja, go to Afghanistan. Tum Ja Ke Utte Prachar Kar. Pai Gonda Ji says, Maharaj, Kande Prachar Main? Maharaj, Mainu Ta Kuch Bhi Nahi Honda. Kande Mainu Kuch Bhi Nahi Honda. Kande I don't know anything, Maharaj. How am I going to go and do Prachar? I'm no scholar. But what did Guru Sahib do? Samrat Guru Sir Hath Taryo. Par Guru Harai Patsha ne apna hath tar dita Pai Gonda Ji te ta. When the all-powerful Guru, when he places his hand upon someone, then even someone like Pai Bajitar Singh, that is said to be even shorter than 5 foot, he can then fight a master hathi, an intoxicated elephant, with a spear. Jodo Samrat Guru Hath Tar Dave, when Guru Gobind Singh Ji Maharaj Ji said, when Pai Bajitar Singh Ji said, Mehi Maharaj, says, have you seen my height? But when Guru Gobind Singh Ji Samrat Guru Sir Hath Taryo, but Jodo Guru Gobind Singh Ji Maharaj Ji Jodo Hath Rakh Dita, Pai Bajitar Singh Ji Kende Ahon Mein Tiyar Hai Pacha. Now I'm ready. Bring as many elephants as you want. Pai Gonda Ji said, Maharaj Ji, now I can go and do prachar. Because you have placed your hand above my head. Pai Gonda Ji gaye. Re man, aisi hasyo preet kar jaisi machli neer. This is the second example that Guru Nanak Patshah gives in the same Sri Rag Shabad. First example of the lotus flower. But now, who's going to live this example of the fish? Guru Nanak Patshah, re man, aisi hasyo preet kar jaisi machli neer. Guru Nanak Patshah is saying, this is if you want to love Waheguru Ji, then love Waheguru Ji just like the fish loves the water. Because why? Why like the fish? Because if the fish comes out of the water, Gujite Nixi, Futamara. If I was to come out of you, I'll drop dead. Futamara. We have no Jeevan without the Guru. We all say Pavan Guru, Pani Pita. But what does Pavan Guru mean? The earth, kadi apa soche pavan guru. We know that pavan means air, wind, oxygen. Guru, our guru. Guru Sikh Pyareo, je e sarir nu. If this body doesn't get pavan, if it doesn't get air, this body will not survive. Remember one thing. Just like this body cannot survive without pavan, our spiritual journey, our soul cannot survive without the guru. Our inner self will die without the Guru. Pavan Guru. Just like our body needs the air, the Pavan, our inside needs the Guru. Pavan Guru. And what are we going to do? How much are we going to take Guru into our life? Ek sabd mere pran bast hai. That Pavan Guru, we are going to take the Guru into our Pavan, into our breath. Pavan is breath. We're going to take the Guru into our breath to that extent that we can't even breathe without him anymore. This is what we can think in the morning tomorrow. Guru Sahib, I want you to go into my breath too when we say Pavan Guru in the morning. Khair. Patshah, Guru Nanak Patshah gives the second example of a machi. This is if you want to love Waheguru Ji, then love Waheguru Ji like the fish. And today, Pai Gonda Ji, they come to Kabul. It was a great challenge because there were so many Muslims within that area.
that was trying to put a stop to Guru Nanak Badshah's message. But that Gursikh, Uthe unhane diwan laye, langar chalaye, Uthe dasavanda onda, chardi kala hogi. 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Is saying, swear da samayam. 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When the day starts to rise, then you start to take the Guru's bani, then you start to sing the Guru's bani. Dwan di samapti hui. The kirtan has just taken place. Sikh aaye towards Guru Har Rai Padshah, thal leke aaye prashada. 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Par Guru Har Rai Padshah ne aaj prashade wal nahi vekhya. Guru Har Rai Padshah doesn't look towards the prashada today. Guru Har Rai Padshah akhan meet ke baithe rahe. Sama langya. And now it's time for lunch. That was the breakfast. Lunch waste. Fe prashada tayar kita gaya. They've taken, they've prepared food again. So when they bought the food first in the morning, Guru Har Rai Padshah didn't eat it. And now at lunchtime, Guru Har Rai Padshah, they agge rakhya. Prashada, Guru Har Rai Padshah again didn't eat it. Sikha no fikr pa gaya. And as the day is progressing, unhone hath jode Padshah nu. It's coming towards the evening. The sun is going to set. It's 3-4 o'clock. And they said to Padshah, kende Padshah, kende kai name Sikh aunde ne. There's some Sikhs that come that are new. Maharaji, they haven't got this much sharda. They haven't got this much love and faith in the Guru's house yet. Kende Padshah, kai keval prashad de shakan aunde ya. They said, there's many that only come for the food over here. And Maharaji, because we haven't served the food out to the rest of the Sangat, because you haven't eaten yet, there's many people that are going to return back home. And they won't even come back to the Guru's house, because all they do, they come for the langar. But one day, maybe, they might come for their true reason. They might be coming for the langar today, just like Bhagat Farid ji. Remember Bhagat Farid ji? First they read the namaz, why? Because they knew that they were going to get sugar in return. But then one, there was a day that came, Sakkar khand nivad gud makhyo manja dud sabbe vastu mithiyan rabna pujan dud. And then such a time came one day for Bhagat ji, and they said, I've tried all of these sweet things. Sakkar khand nivad gud, I've gone through all these sweet things, but now I've realized, Vaiguru, there is nobody as sweet as you. Nobody can compare to the sweetness of you, Vaiguru ji. Bhagat Farid ji saying, just like Gurmukh Milya Subhaya, Har Man Tan Meetha Laya Balaram Jiyo, that one, a time will come in our life. Today, it feels like a chore to read Gurbani, but a time will come, it will feel so sweet that you don't want it to come to an end. You're looking at the watch and you're thinking, you want the watch to stop because you want to read more Bani. You want to say his name even more. And that's what happened to Bhagat Farid ji. Khair. Gursikh Pyaro coming back. And they did Benti to Guru Har Rai Padshah. They said some Sikhs will go home. So what happened? And Ithe Padshah ne fir dasna kita Sangat nu. Then they told the Sangat and they said, Maharaj. And Maharaj told the Sangat, this is Mara. They said, Sangate. They said, there is a Sikh sitting in Kaaba. That same Sikh that I sent from here. By Gonda. He's sitting there. He started reading Japji Sahib in the morning. But now, even though it's coming to the evening, he still hasn't come out of Japji Sahib. Why? Because Jyo Adgo to Sukh Gano Man Tan Sreer. Now what has happened? That if you look at a fish's life, a fish will never say, I'm done with water. There's just too much here. I just want to get away from the water. You never see a fish coming out and thinking, I'm done, there was too much for me. But instead, Guru Sahib gives a description. Guru Sahib says to us that as a fish is going deeper,
Adhiko, adhiko means deeper. Teo sokha kano. Sokh meaning happiness, meaning bliss. So the fish is getting happier and happier and happier. It's going deeper and deeper and getting more happy. Thus, just like this, when a Sikh truly starts to connect to his Guru, nothing in the world, any pleasures of the world will not touch them. Because they will realize this, the pleasures of the world, the pleasure of that does not get deeper and deeper and deeper. Instead, it runs out after a short while. Buy a new car. For how long does it still feel new to you? That time comes to an end. You want to buy a new one. Soon as the next door neighbor one, they bought a better one. That's it. Even though we only bought ours a few weeks ago, we need to better this. Everything, that feeling of the world is only surface. It comes to an end. But when we start experiencing the true, the Guru inside of us, the Shabad, when we start connecting to his name, it's just like that fish. That bliss gets deeper and deeper and deeper and deeper. That feeling, there's nothing that can compare to it in the world. This is the only one feeling which is the connection to his name, which will not decrease, it will only increase. Anything in the world will decrease, the feeling will. Even for our children that we attach to. Them same children that we think today, when they are born, bring us happiness. That same child, when they go against what we expect them to do, that same child starts to bring us sadness, pain. So it doesn't increase, does it? Any food we like, that feeling comes to an end. But not this feeling, not the connection with Guru's name. That the name that Guru gives us, that naam, when we feel and experience that, Guru Sahib said, Jio Adhiko, just like the fish is going deeper, that feeling will get deeper, it will only increase, the ecstasy will blow our mind away. There's no drug that can compare to it. You take any drug, it can last 4 hours, 5 hours, 6 hours, the experience of it. In the morning, instead it leaves us with a headache. But not when that fish is going deeper, when we become like that fish, and we actually let ourselves just go and just start to go in deeper and deeper. It's going to increase. We are all looking for this. We are looking in the wrong place. It's like this. We've got a headache, but we're treating our foot. Our inside is asking for naam, but instead we're treating the body. We're trying to better our way, we're trying to increase our comforts. But they all come to an end. They're all temporary. But this one feeling, that connection, when we recite his name, will only increase the feeling. I'm emphasizing this point again and again. Why? Because everybody is stuck with this one question. Everybody is trying to find that something missing. And I've been repeating this in every dwan that we've been traveling, whether it be from Kent to Southwark to Huddersfield. Until we don't find that, until we don't go and seek for that connection, our feeling is not going to come to an end. Time's coming to an end. Eventually, as the evening came, Baigonda couldn't let go because he became like that fish for that moment. He fell in love with Maharaj, just like the fish did. He went deeper and deeper. Instead of just doing his part and out the way and let's get out of here. It doesn't mean that we don't physically get up and go to work. We don't leave him from our mind. That's why we do Bainti every morning, don't we? Every morning and every evening. Hamri karo haath de racha, poorn hoi chit ki icha, tav charnan man rahe hamara. That my mind remains in your charan, in your holy feet. My mind. So even if I physically have got up from home to go to work, but I've just done Bainti in the morning, I've just done a request to Guru Gobind Singh Ji, but don't let my mind leave you. And that's what Bhai Gonda Ji did. It wasn't only that Bhai Gonda Ji was physically sitting there, they was, but it was because their mind had attached onto Guru Har Rai Patshah Ji's charan. Guru Har Rai Patshah says, there's a Sikh that I sent for Prachar that is sitting in Kabul, holding my charan. And only in the evening when Maharaj Ji got up,
Everybody then got together and ate. And when the Sangat came from Kabul, they told the Sangat of Kirtpur Sahib that there was such and such day for this long that we didn't get to see Baigonda all day because he sat by the riverside from early hours of the morning and he didn't get up till the evening. And it felt and it looked physically as if he was holding on to something. And it was the Charan of Guru Har Rai Patshah. We can today hold the Charan of Guru Har Rai Patshah. We can today hold the Charan of our Guru. That same episode that took place back then can happen today. What does that mean? We're going to trap our Guru with what? We can trap our Guru today as well with love. Because Bhagat Ravidas ji said, Jo hum bandhe moh paas, hum prem bandhan tum bandhe. That if you're going to trap me with, in the trapment of attachment, Bhagat Ravidas ji says, I'll do one better. I can trap you, Vaheguru. Hum prem bandhan tum bandhe. This is, I will trap you in the trap of love. And then Bhagat Ravidas ji turned around and said to Vaheguru, this is, apne shootan ko jatan koro, this is trying to escape. Hum shoote tum arate. This is, I escape from attachment by meditating on your name. This is the love of a devotee of a Bhagat and with Vaheguru Akal Purakh. Look at the conversation. This is, Vaheguru, you can't escape the trap of love I've trapped you in. But you put the trap of more of attachment over me, I've escaped that by meditating on your name. This is what Baigonda ji did with Guru Har Rai Patshah. So Khair, I had two more sakya yet to go through. But time's come to an end. But like I said, with Guru's Kirpa, because we're merging two Gurus together now, so it gives me the opportunity now to tell the other two sakya, which are love-filled as much as these. So do come back for them. Not for me. For the Guru, come back to the Guru, not for me. Everyone put your hands together. Think of Guru Har Rai Patshah within your hearts and everyone. Say the blessed Fateh. Waheguru Ji Ka Khalsa.

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hear the name of Guru Harkrishan Sahib Ji Patshah, the first few things that come to our mind is Guru Sahib's age, being very young, and the second thing that comes to our mind, the sacrifice that Guru Sahib Ji gave in Delhi. The sacrifice meaning when they go and when they went out and healed the people of Delhi. The disease that has spread over Delhi of smallpox. And they went out and healed those people, not being concerned about their own selves. And that's the right very end of their life, of their physical body's life. That's the first thing, one of the first things that come to our mind. But where did this come from? Just like we said, Guru Har Rai Patshah Ji shadowed their grandfather, Guru Har Gobind Sahib Ji Patshah. Throughout their young age, they were with their grandfather, watching each thing that Guru Har Gobind Sahib Ji is doing, like we went through last week about the birds. Guru Har Gobind Sahib Ji would be feeding the birds, and who would be watching? Guru Har Rai Patshah as a child. The same way, this is what Guru Harkrishan Patshah Ji did with their father. But if we just look at the nature a little bit about Guru Har Rai Patshah and how it was transferred to Guru Harkrishan Patshah, that was able to do that at the age of 8 years old. Some even say they were only 7. In Delhi, to be able to go out and do that to the people that were suffering. Just before Guru Patshah Ji was born, just before Guru Harkrishan Patshah Ji was born, what was the nature of Guru Har Rai Patshah Ji like? This nature of being helpful to others, to want to take their suffering and diseases away. What did Guru Har Rai Patshah do first? The father of Guru Harkrishan Patshah, they set up a medical store. They would get different types of ingredients and get people to go out and find jadiyan buttiyan, herbal medicines, those type of ingredients that you couldn't go and find that would help heal people. And Guru Har Rai Patshah kept those, and they would make medicines out of them. So if anybody needed help, they knew that they couldn't go to Guru Har Rai Patshah, that nobody else will have these ingredients, and they will have this for us. So what happened one day? The son of the ruler of that time, Shah Jahan, whose name was Dara Shikoh. Dara Shikoh was the eldest son of Shah Jahan, who was the ruler of that time in Guru Har Rai Patshah Ji's sama. He came over by such an illness one day. And some people say that it was actually his younger brother, Aurangzeb. Aurangzeb that you've all heard of, who was the youngest son of Shah Jahan, the youngest brother of Dara Shikoh. Some people say it was Aurangzeb that gave his brother to eat something that made him ill. Because he always had his eyes set on the throne of his father. But he knew that Dara Shikoh was the oldest, so he tried to do many things to get rid of him. Anyway, one day, such a bimari took over Dara Shikoh that his father starts to get worried. Shah Jahan, he had much love for his son, because his son was Agyakari, a very righteous person. Always listened to his father. So Shah Jahan tries many things, calls many doctors. He's a ruler of the time, he can call anyone he wants. Everybody failed. In the end, because they couldn't find anything, they didn't know what it was, so out of fear they started to make things up. And eventually they came out with something that blew everyone off. And they said that he's eaten the mustache of a lion. And that's what's upset his stomach. And we don't know what to do for this. So somebody said that you need these particular herbs. One of them was harada, one of them was a particular type of long. And they said, but the only person that will have this is in the house of Guru Nanak.
And today his name is Guru Har Rai Padshah. Shah Jahan said, I can't go there. He said, I can't go there even though it's a matter of my son's life. He says, because during my rule, under my rule, there's certain people that ruled over certain lands, but it was under my rule they went out and fought battles with Guru Har Gobind Sahib Ji Padshah, their grandfather. How is that house going to help us? They'll turn us away straight away. And somebody shouted out and said, no, Guru Nanak's house is not like that. Khair, Shah Jahan sends two people to the house of Guru Nanak. And they are going there worried, thinking that we're going to be turned away, thinking that we may even be attacked. And as these two guys walked in, and they put their hands together and they said to Guru Har Rai Padshah, they said, Shah Jahan has sent us because he's worried about his son. We need these particular ingredients. And as they are saying these words, they're filled with fear, thinking, we're going to be turned away. They've only got to about, they just said the third ingredient that they needed. And Guru Padshah didn't even look at them. And Guru Padshah turned around and said to the Sikh, and they all said, can they sheti karo, can they leke ao? He says, hurry up and go and bring the ingredients that they need. And then looking in shock, thinking, is this for real? They came, but they didn't have faith. And Guru Padshah gets the ingredients and they grind them together and make a medicine. And Padshah Ji puts it into this little piece of paper, into a puri as they call it, and they put it forward. And Padshah can lage ke de, tell him to take this medicine, but it won't work until he uses this medicine. And they said, which medicine is that? We thought this is all he needs. And Guru Har Rai Padshah turns around and says, can they tell him to read this Shabad of Guru Amar Das Ji Padshah? Guru Har Rai Padshah starts to say this Shabad, and these two servants that came from Darash Kaur, from Shah Jahan, starts to memorize these words. And Guru Har Rai Padshah sing out these words and say, Jagat Jalandhar Aklai Apni Kirpa Tar Jit Dwar Ubre Titte Leho Ubar. Guru Har Rai Padshah kan lage, kende onu kehna ke ehe shabd jarur tu padhi. What does this shabd mean? It's a benti, it's an ardas. It's a Jagat Jalandhar Aklai, that this world is on fire. Jagat meaning the world, Jalanda is burning. Jagat Jalanda Rakhla, and save me from this burning world. What is this world burning in? It's burning in desires. Whoever's got desires, it won't let you rest in peace. Khair Jagat Jalanda Rakhla, apni kirpa tar, shower me with your grace. And Guru Har Rai Padshah says, Gende, don't worry. I don't mean my grace. Apni kirpa tar, ke tu apni kirpa nu, your grace, shower it upon me. And Guru Har Rai Padshah, this is the house of Guru Nanak. This is Guru Nanak Padshah's house. Unhone eh nahi si ke assi sade naal jodna ya. That this is what not Guru Nanak tried to do, that connect people to their body. He says, apni kirpa tar, jit dware ubre, Titte leho ubar jit dware. Dware means way. Jere marji raste jit dware. Jit dware means whichever way it takes. Tell Dara Shakur to say these words to Waheguruji, to Allah. Tell him to shout out to Allah and say, now whatever it takes to save me. Jit dware ubre. This word ubre, what does it mean? It comes from the word ubarna. Ubarna means when there's a pit in the floor. And if somebody falls into that pit, and if they give their arm, and if somebody goes and pulls their arm, when you pull their arm out, it means ubarna, to save them, to take them out of a pit. Guru Har Rai Padshah is saying, say to Dara Shakur to say this to Allah, ke jit dware ubre, whatever it takes now to save me, titte leho ubar, just save me. Whatever it takes. They put their hands together and go back.
Guru Sikh Pyaro, as Dara Shikoh starts to take this medicine, Nal Guru Sahib ne odi atma vaste Guru da shabd vi de ditta. Alongside healing his body, Guru Sahib has given him the Guru's bani to heal his soul as well, to feel connected to Waheguru Ji Akal Purkh, even whatever he calls him. He takes this medicine and he sings this shabad. And when he gets better, because he had reached such a state where he couldn't even walk anymore, he couldn't even get on his feet anymore. Where did this nature come from for Guru Har Krishan Ji Patshah, that they were able to have no fear of their own life and go and heal the people of Delhi? Guru Harai Patshah gives this medicine, Dara Shikoh takes the medicine and takes the medicine of the Shabad as well. He wasn't able to walk, he wasn't able to get up. But within a few days, he gets on his feet. And his father's taken back with so much happiness, and he says to his son, he says, I'll do anything for you. Tell me, where do you want to go? Where shall I take you, my son? Shall I throw a party for you? Shall I call everybody? And he says, there's only one place left for me, Dara Shikoh said. And he says, take me to the charan of Guru Har Rai Patshah. He told me to sing, Apni Kirpa Taar. When I was singing, that shower me with your grace, I couldn't think of anyone else but the seventh form of Guru Nanak. Dara Shikoh says, that Jit Dware Ubre, there is no other way for me now. The only way left for me now is through Guru Har Rai Patshah. He formed so much sharda and love for Guru Har Rai Patshah from that day. And the time came, which we're going to look at later on, he did darshan as well of Patshah Ji, not on one occasion, but on 2 to 3 occasions. Guru Sikh Pyaro, it's now 1656. In that same place where Guru Har Rai Patshah Ji was born, and now, at the age of 26 years old, Guru Har Rai Patshah, his body is now 26 years old, this Sarir Karke. And in the house of Guru Har Rai Patshah, Mata Krishan Kaur De Kukhon, from the womb of Mata Krishan Kaur, came upon this earth in 1656, in the same place in Kirtpur Sahib, is Tan Tan Guru Har Krishan Sahib Ji Patshah. Guru Sikh Pyareo, as Guru Har Krishan Patshah Ji is growing up, they are constantly with their father. And what do they get to see and experience? That my father, he doesn't care about somebody's authority and how big they may be in status. But instead, my father, he's taken on that same role that Guru Nanak Patshah did. What concept did Guru Nanak Patshah live upon? On their own words, Guru Nanak Patshah said, Neecha andar neech jaat, neechi hu at neech, Nanak tin ke sang saath, vadya seo kya rees. Guru Nanak Patshah said, Neecha andar, amongst the lowest, Neecha andar neech jaat, the ones are the lowest of the lowest of castes. Neecha andar neech jaat, neechi hu at neech, 4 times they said it. Who is the absolute lowest of the lowest of the lowest of the lowest caste, Guru Nanak Patshah says. They don't only mean this on the outside. They're talking about who is as low as this from the inside. How tis kol kumaya gur mate ride gribi ave. Who is got poverty from the inside, from the heart. Who feels low from inside. Nanak tin ke sang saath vadyan seo kya rees. Guru Nanak Patshah says, I can't compete with those that are so high up. High up meaning which way? In ego. And then Nanak tin ke sang saath, this is, I like to be amongst the lowest. Guru Nanak Patshah is saying, this is, you know why? And then jithe neech samaliyan tithe nadar teri baksis. This is, the reason for that is, it's because jithe neech samali, because you look after those that are the lowest of the lowest. Meaning those that are living in humility, that's where your grace goes. So Guru Nanak Patshah says, I'm going to do something clever. I'm going to go and sit with them, because I know you take care of those. So Guru Nanak Dev Ji said this and did this. And Guru Har Rai Patshah is also doing this. Guru Har Rai Patshah is sitting in Kirtpur Sahib.
There is many Raja Maharaja coming and falling at the feet of Guru Har Rai Patshah. Many kings coming and falling at the feet of Guru Har Rai Patshah. But today, Guru Sikh Pyareo, there's an old lady, a Bajorg Bibi sitting at home by the name Mata Tabu. And from inside, she's feeling so low. She's got nobody left in her family. Everybody has passed away, from her children to her husband. She's looking down now at her Mare Karam. She's thinking that I've not done anything good in my life. I was lost in my youth first. I was lost in my beauty when I was growing up. And I did many things. And now she starts to regret her life. She's regretting so much that they said even her beauty had changed and her whole color of her skin starts to change and go black. And she sits there and cries. And somebody passing by and says, Mataji, why do you sit here crying? And she says, I'm just waiting to die because I've done so many bad things in my life. There's no point me even being upon this earth. I'm gonna wait on this earth. And they said, no. They said, don't live in that hope of dying. This is instead, there's somebody sitting in this tarti, a tarti called Kirtpur Sahib, that will bring you back to life. There's somebody sitting at that pichle ogan baksale prab aage marg paave. He will forget everything you have done, just like a mother does for her son. Sut aparad kart hai jete, janani cheet na rakhas tete. Sut aparad kart hai jete, just like a son. Sut aparad, aparad meaning sins. Sut aparad kart hai jete, doesn't matter how many sins he does. Janani, meaning the mother, the one that gave birth to that son. Janani cheet meaning remember. Janani cheet na rakhas tete, she doesn't keep any of them in her mind. Just like this, this is what this guru is like. Go to the house of Guru Nanak and your past sins will be forgiven. And he will show you the way forward. Mata Tabu gets ready. She gets the grain and she starts grinding. She starts to make prashada. She starts to make a shawl. She starts to make a blanket for Guru Har Rai Patshah herself. She gets the cotton. She twists the cotton. She starts to make this with her own hands. The Turpi Mata. And she one day she gets up and she starts to walk towards Kirtpur Sahib and she starts to think in her mind, no. They won't accept a sinner like me. But not realizing this is the house that says, Patit Udharan Pai Haran Har Anat Ke Nath. Gursikh Pyareo, this is that house, Patit Udharan. Patit means sinners. Udharan means the savior. He is the one that saves the sinners. Pai Haran, he takes away your fears. She's fearing that I'm going to die with all these sins. But Patit Udharan Pai Haran, he'll take away all your fears. Har anath ke naath, somebody without a master. She's got nobody left. The people that she spent time with in her youth, there's nobody standing by her now. But there's somebody, Har Akal Purkh, for us, Waheguru Ji is our guru, and Guru Har Rai Patshah is sitting there in Kirtpur Sahib that is going to become her, Har anath ke naath, the master of the masterless. She's walking. She stops and she goes forward. She stops and she goes forward. Eventually, she gets to the darbar, to the court of Guru Har Rai Patshah. Just like you see a takat here, Guru Har Rai Patshah is sitting on a takat. Somebody is doing chaur sahib. There's a canopy. Shatr chol daya. Somebody is holding up an umbrella. And when she comes to the back of the darbar, she looks around. When she looks around, it's filled with Maharaja, with many kings, with many chiefs, with many princes. There's loads of people there. And she thinks, who am I? She says, I can't go in front of the Guru. Look at all these people. Look at me. And she stands right at the back with her head down. And she thinks, main duron hi darshan karke ta main chalan jaavengi. And I will leave. Gursikh Pyareo,
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And Guru Sahib gets on the horse and rides straight to who? To Mata Tabo. And this is Mata Vek Upparnu. He says, oh Mata, look up. And she puts her head up. And her eyes are filled with tears. And she's thinking, I can't give this prasada.

taking the burqi and putting it in their mouth, it feels like Mata Tabu's babs are being washed. It feels like she's being rejuvenated and becoming brand new. Ode spaap sare bakshe gaye. Ta aap fir Mata ji ne Guru Sahib de upar a shawl paya and put that shawl over Guru Sahib. And people say today, Pyaryo, going back when I did the first talk for Basics of Sikhi, going back a few months in November, which was for Bandi Shor for Guru Har Gobind Sahib Ji Patshah's Bandi Shor Divas in Guru Nanak Gurdwara in Smedic, as we were going home, there was a Singh sitting in the car with me. And the Singh said to me, he's a Seva Dar, he does Seva for Basics of Sikhi in London. Oh Singh Minu Kan Laga, Kanda Veer, Kanda, I'm not quite ready to take Amrit yet. And I said, "Theek hai, go, that's not a problem." I go, "Kyon ki gal hui?" And he said, "The reason for that is," he goes, "I can't read Jap Sahib properly yet." Guru Gobind Singh Ji's Bani. And he says, "I can't read Jap Sahib properly yet. I want to be able to read it in a proper manner." Guru Sikh Pyareo, Othe ek Sakhi yaad aa gayi. And I remembered a Sakhi at that time. Same Mata Tabo is standing there. Mata Tabo is standing there and looking up at Guru Harai Patshah. And she knew one pangti. She knew one line for Gurbani. And she's looking at Patshah Ji and singing, "Ho papi tu bakshan har. Ho papi tu bakshan har." Ho means I. And she's singing to Guru Harai Patshah in so much love. You imagine that moment. She's just given the shawl herself. Guru Sahib just ate a prashada. And she's reading, she's singing out to Guru Harai Patshah, looking at their chehra saying, "Ho papi, I am a sinner. But, tum bakshanahar, you are the forgiver." She kept singing this, she kept singing this. And her eyes went closed. She lost her mind. And what is she singing now? "Tum papi, ho bakshanahar." She mixes her words up and she starts to sing, "You are the sinner, Guru Harai Patshah, I am the forgiver." She's singing, "Tu papi, haun bakshan har." The Sikh fadan lagge mata nu. Sikh daude ekdam. The Sikhs come running and they're about to grab hold of mata and shake her to, "What are you doing? What are you saying?" And Guru Patshah kende, "Singo hat jo, sikho hat jo." They said, "Don't touch her. You can only see what her lips are reading. Ask me what her heart is saying." Many people sing Gurbani today, but Guru Harai Patshah says, "I can hear the cries of the people's hearts." Says, "You ask me, she is probably one of the only ones that is truly saying this from her heart. And she's saying to me that home papi, she truly believes this, that she is a sinner. And she truly is saying that I am the forgiver." She goes, "Listen," Patshah says, "listen with my ears. My ears are beyond this body. Listen with the inner ears." Guru Sikh Pyaro, Maharaj di inni kirpa hui. People are today saying, "Tusi itihas kyun sunaunde ho?" People are saying, "Why are you telling these fairy tale stories? Why don't you only translate Gurbani?" Guru Sikh Pyaro, the power of the Guru's history. This one Sakhi, Guru Sikh Pyaro, inni kirpa hui. So much kirpa happened upon telling this Sakhi from the way home from Guru Nanak Gurdwara, which is only a 5 minutes drive home to my house, telling this Sakhi to this Singh. When he went back home, the Singh texts me to say, "Paji, can you find out for me when the next Amrit Sanchar is?" And Maharaj di kirpana, within 1 or 2 weeks of that Sakhi, he took Amrit. That's the power of the Guru's history, of the Guru's itihas. Khair Guru Sikh Pyaryo, Guru Har Krishan Sahib Ji Patshah, they are watching the nature of Guru Harai Patshah. And Guru Sikh Pyaryo, and as all of this is going on the other side, many things are taking place as well between the rulers. Shah Jahan falls very ill. Upon falling ill, his older son, Dara Shikoh, who Guru Sahib Ji healed, he starts to take over and start to give out orders.

Upon seeing this, his brother starts to become jealous, which is Aurangzeb. Khair, a lot happened. Many things took place, but in the end, Aurangzeb took his father as a prisoner, Shah Jahan. He actually killed his own brother, Dara Shikoh. Just before he killed his own brother, Dara Shikoh, so he would get the throne, Dara Shikoh visited Guru Patshah, Guru Harai Patshah. And because he visited Guru Harai Patshah, people start to feel the ears of Aurangzeb when he sat on the throne. So now he sits on the throne, people start to feel his ears that Guru Harai Patshah, he actually went and helped, Guru Harai Patshah helped Dara Shikoh against you. So Aurangzeb, he sent out a letter to Guru Harai Patshah to come and visit Aurangzeb. When Guru Harai Patshah receives this letter, Guru Harai Patshah calls their son over. They call their son over, their eldest son, whose name is Ram Rai. Kende Ram Rai bache, kende tusi jana hai kende Delhi nu. You are gonna go to Delhi, you're gonna go to Aurangzeb. But remember one thing, tu yaad rakhi. Kende tu Guru Nanak da pai rakhna ya. You're gonna keep fear of Guru Nanak when you go there. If you keep fear of Guru Nanak, then Guru Nanak will sit upon your tongue. If you keep fear of Guru Nanak, then Guru Nanak will speak through you. Go, my son. Ram Rai then travels over and goes to Delhi. But Ram Rai has got many powers, many miraculous powers. Very powerful. And when he reaches the court of Aurangzeb, he gets caught up in the moment. He's taken back by his kingdom. And he starts to get praised by Aurangzeb. Why? Because he shows weakness. What is a sign of weakness? He starts to show miracles. Whoever shows miracles is a sign of weakness. He shows his weakness. And our itihas writes, our history writes, he showed othe unne 72 karamata bikhaiya. 72 different miracles he showed Aurangzeb. Aurangzeb used to love these type of things. He loved to see miracles. He believed whoever can show a miracle is a true saint. He would never get enough. He would always want to see more and more. He was taken back by Ram Rai. He kept Ram Rai in his court. Ram Rai is very happy. He's thinking, my father will be so happy with me. Not realizing he's gone completely against the house of Guru Nanak. Not realizing that Guru Arjan Dev Ji Patshah, Tera Kiya Meetha Lage Har Naam Padarth Nanak Mange. They showed the world how to remain in his will sweetly. How to accept his will sweetly. But instead Guru Arjan Dev Ji could have showed any miracle. But the miracle was to stay in his hukam. That is the miracle of Guru Nanak's house. Is to stay in his will. And Ram Rai doesn't know he's gone completely the opposite direction. And one day, Aurangzeb is sitting there and says to Ram Rai, "Can Ram Rai, can you tell me a translation? When Arth Sana, because Aurangzeb used to listen to the Arth of the Quran as well. He was taken back once with a translation that Pai Nandalal Ji did, who was a friend of Bahadur Shah, the son of Aurangzeb. Aurangzeb says to Ram Rai, "Tell me a translation of a bani from a line from Guru Nanak Patshah Ji's bani." He says that I have heard that Guru Nanak Patshah has said, "Mitti Musalman ki pede pei kumyar, kaad pande itta kiya jaldi kare pukar." This is from Asa Diwar. Aurangzeb said, "What does this mean? You tell me." He obviously had looked this up already. He knew what it meant. But he was testing. He was testing Ram Rai. Remember, Guru Patshah, Guru Harai Patshah said to the son, "Keep fear of Guru Nanak." But what did he do instead? He feared Aurangzeb. Where did his karamata go now? What happened to all these miracles?
Instead, he feared Aurangzeb and he says, no, you've been mistaken. You've either misread it or there was a misprint or somebody's told you by mistake. It's not mitti Musliman ki, it's mitti Beiman ki. He changed the word of Guru Nanak's Bani. Guru Sikh Pyareo, just before we look at what did this mean? What did this signify? Let's just look at the translation a little bit. This verse from Guru Nanak Patshah's Bani is saying, Mitti Musliman ki. Mitti Musliman ki is talking about where the Muslims are buried within the soil. A Muslim is buried and not cremated. This is what Guru Nanak Patshah is referring to. And what they believe is that they are buried because one day they are going to rise. And if you are to burn them, then they will continue to burn and their souls will cry out. Because they are going to rise again one day and they're going to be judged and they're going to cry out. But Guru Nanak Patshah is saying, Mitti Musliman ki. But what happens sometimes? What does a kumyar do? Kumyar is somebody that makes things out of clay. He goes and looks for that type of soil. He looks for clay. Jinnu apa Punjabi te cheekni mitti keh dinne aa. Very hard soil. That helps him to make different types of pande. And Guru Nanak Patshah Singh, Mitti Musliman ki. And Guru Nanak Patshah says, what about then? Have you not thought? Ke pede pei kumyar say, if a kumyar comes, somebody that makes things out of clay. Say if one of them come and pick this same mitti after hundreds of years where this Muslim has been buried. You have said that you can't cremate them, otherwise they will cry out whilst they are being burnt. Guru Nanak Patshah is saying, say if a kumyar comes along and takes the same soil, because he sees it fit to make a pot. And then pede pei kumyar, pede means to put it on the potter's wheel. And he says, say if they take that same soil and put it on the potter's wheel. And Guru Nanak Patshah says, have you not thought of this? Kar pande, and they make pande out of it. Itta kiyan, they make bricks out of it. And then Guru Nanak Patshah says, what about then? Does that potter then hear the crying of that Muslim? Jaldi kare pukar, whilst it's been burnt, because when it's put in the kiln, and it's heated. Guru Nanak Patshah says, can you not then hear them scream out? No fear for the world. So fearless Guru Nanak Patshah. And this is what Aurangzeb wanted translated from Ram Rai. To say, is this what Guru Nanak really said? But instead, out of fear, not for Guru Nanak, but out of fear for Aurangzeb, he changed the word and says, Mitti Beiman ki. Changed the word completely. Beiman is somebody that goes against somebody's principles. So completely taking the Muslims out of the equation. Guru Sikh Pyari, you know what he's just done? Ram Rai wanted the throne of his father. That's why he's trying to please Aurangzeb, thinking if I can please the ruler, my father will be happy with me. He didn't realize that who is the Bani. Guru Sikh Pyareo, Bani kaun hai? Bani Guru. Guru hai Bani. He doesn't realize what he's done. He's not just changed a word. He's actually taken his own father and thrown him out of his life. Guru Har Rai Patshah is the Bani. Guru Har Rai Patshah is Guru Nanak. It's the same Jyot. That Jyot is the Bani. Our Guru isn't a body. Our Guru isn't a body. Our Guru is the Bani. Our Guru is a Jyot. He actually took Guru Har Rai Patshah out of his life. And that's why when Guru Har Rai Patshah heard what has happened, Guru Har Rai Patshah turned and round and said, what about this son? This is, aaj ton baad kise sikh ne kende ode matthe nahi lagna. Kende, I will not see him again. Tell him to whichever way he's facing to remain facing that way. Not to look towards this way again. And no Sikh is to meet him again. Because he's altered the word of Guru Nanak. He's taken Guru Nanak out of his life. Guru Sikh Pyareo, Guru Har Rai Patshah ne bachan kar dite apne ek putra vaste. Look, the same father, the same mother these two brothers have got. Guru Har Krishna Patshah, Ram Rai. Baba Ram Rai,
they've got the same father, same mother. Padshah ne Ram Rai vaste ki bachan kite ke ede mathe ni lagna. And this is nobody is to meet him again. And Guru Har Krishan Padshah bare Gursikh pyareo chandi di war de andar Guru Gobind Singh ji Padshah ne keh ditta kende Sri Har Krishan te aaiye jis dithe sab dukh jaye. On one side, the Guru has said about one son that nobody is to see him again. I don't want to see him again. On the other side, Guru Gobind Singh ji has said about the other son. Kende Sri Har Krishan te aaiye. Te aaiye means to focus on. Kende whoever focuses on who? On Guru Har Krishan Padshah. Guru Har Krishan, Sri Har Krishan te aaiye. Jis dithe, if you see him, and what will happen? All your dukh will go. Why te aaiye and dithe? Two things. Let's think about this. When we're talking about somebody, sometimes we can sit here and we're trying to explain something to someone. We're talking to them, we're explaining something to them, and we'll say to them, dekhiya. And we'll say, do you see now? But there's nothing to see. We're explaining something to them. But what we're saying to them is, do you understand? Can you see it from inside now? Have you got that vision? And Guru Gobind Singh Ji Maharaj Ji is saying in Chandi Diwar, in Sri Dasam Granth Sahib Ji, they're saying, Sri Har Krishan Tiya Ye, whoever focuses on Guru Har Krishan Pacha Pav, whoever focuses on the life of Guru Har Krishan Pacha, whatever Guru Har Krishan Pacha Ji did in their life, Tiya Ye, Jis Dithe, whoever looks at their life from inside, Sab Dukh Jaye, and all their pains will go. Khair. Gursikh Pyareo, before Ram Rai went to Delhi, the Sangat often said, it says, Padshah Ji to Guru Har Rai Padshah, kende, you are so lucky. Look at your sons. They're always meditating on Guru's Bani. Because they would come, the Sangat would come, and they would see Baba Ram Rai sitting with their eyes closed, and Guru Har Krishan Padshah Ji Pyareo. Our history writes beautifully. When I read this, it pierced my mind. They said when Guru Har Krishan Padshah was growing up, just when they got just old enough to be able to sit up with their own support. If you look at a child, how will they sit? When a child starts to sit up, they sit with their legs out. And slowly, slowly, their legs start to go in. And it could take even up to 2 years. But they said as soon as Guru Har Krishan Padshah Ji started to sit up, they said they could cross their legs. And it used to look from, as when they were a baby, it looked like they were sitting there in meditation. As a child, they could cross their legs soon as they could sit up. And the other thing, our history writes beautifully, this says when Guru Har Krishan Padshah Ji, very young, learned the akhar of Gurmukhi, only about 3-4 years old. When they were about 3-4 years old and they would sit there and read and sing Gurbani, they said it felt as if the birds would even stop. And Guru Sikh Pyare, we're thinking this is just somebody's writing in poetry. But no, I've seen things like this for myself. I've been to a Godwara in India. I've been to a Nanaksar in India and called by Kismad. Guru Sikh Pyare, in the evening, when the Kirtan used to start, the Kirtan would start around about 5:30 in the evening. And something I witnessed myself, you'd look around at the trees and you couldn't see any birds. Soon as the Kirtan would start and the tabla would echo and the voice would start and Guru Nanak's Bani would be sang, I witnessed myself when I was 19 years old in year 2000, the trees would be filled with the birds. And when they would sing Gurbani, the Ragi would sing one line first and he'd ask the rest of the Sangat to sing Gurbani. The birds, you can hear them singing too. I've seen this myself. So imagine if the Guru, somebody that's going to become the Guru himself when he's 3-4 years old. He's sitting there reading Gurbani, Gursikh Pyareo, and they said the birds would stop and come and listen. And why were they singing Gurbani? Because they had rag inside of them. Gurbani says, Raga vich siri rag hai je sach tare pyar. Even in Gurbani, the first rag is siri rag. Siri rag means the highest of rags. So does that mean the other rags are lower?
No. Guru Nanak Patsha says, which is the highest rag? Which is the best rag? They said, Siri rag which? Raga which Siri rag has? They said, amongst all the rags, raga which Siri rag? Siri means the highest. What is the most highest rag with amongst all the rags? Je sach tare pyar. By listening to that rag, you are filled with love for the truth. And this, what Guru Har Krishan Patsha had inside. They had love for the truth for Guru Har Rai Patsha. So when they sang with that love, that's why birds would stop. Khair Guru Sikh Pyareo, both brothers, Guru Har Krishan Patsha and Baba Ram Rai, with their eyes closed. And they would meditate upon Waheguruji's name, and the Sangat would come and praise Guru Har Rai Patsha and say, you're so lucky, look at your sons, both sitting there. And Patsha says, don't be fooled. This is, don't be fooled by what you see from the outside. Kaha pyo do lochan mund ke. This is just because they've got their eyes closed from the outside. Kaha pyo do lochan mund ke. Mund ke, just because their eyes are closed from outside. They said sometimes when somebody's got their eyes closed, they're sitting there like a crane. They are just waiting to open their eyes and grasp that fish. Khair Guru Sikh Pyareo, Patsha ne Guru Har Rai Patsha kahan, lekin de aalo soti. They said to one of the Sangat members that said this, they said, take this stick and poke both of them. Our history writes this, Kavi Santokh Singh huni rakhde hai, Suraj Prakash vich jedi katha hundi hai, in the dances main darbar of this Gurdwara, of Suraj Prakash by Kavi Santokh Singh. He writes that Guru Har Rai Patsha gave this member of the Sangat a stick, and this is, go and poke. You says, you are so lucky to have sons like this. And they go over. And Baba Ram Rai is sitting there with his eyes closed, and they go and poke him. And he opens his eyes at once and turns around and says, what are you doing? And at the same time, as he's in a mess, he goes and pokes Guru Har Krishan Patsha that is only about 4 years old. And Guru Patsha is unaware of anything that has just happened to their body. In that same state that Guru Arjan Dev Ji Patsha sat on the tavi, when that pouring, that hot pouring sand was poured upon their head, Guru Patsha, even though their body was filled with blisters, Guru Sikh Pyareo, their inside was completely calm. They didn't once see. Ek var vi si uni chari. In that same manner, that same pagdi form, Guru Har Krishan Patsha is saying. And because these type of tests were already put forward, now that summer came, Guru Patsha said that Ram Rai has gone against the house of Guru Nanak. Aj Guru Har Rai Patsha ne, when Guru Har Krishan Patsha is now the age of 5, and this is in now 1661, Guru Har Rai Patsha did exactly what the other gurus did. They've gone over to their 5-year-old son and did matha take. Baba Gurditta Ji, the grandson of Baba Buddha Ji, comes forward, puts the tilak on Guru Har Krishan Patsha, which tells the rest of the Sangha, this is the next Guru. Guru Har Krishan Patsha Ji, Gurgaddi Te Baraje. They've sat on the Gurgaddi. And Guru Sikh Pyareo, just as Guru Har Rai Patsha is going to leave this body, Keho Je Bachan Kare Ne, what are they saying to the Sangat? One of the last bachans that Guru Har Rai Patsha said to the Sangat was, Jodo vi tusi pangat vich auna, jodo vi tusi sangat vich auna, tusi apna man har same neema rakhna. Always keep your mind low. Never sit in ego in Sangat, otherwise you'll never be able to take anything away. You'll only be able to take something away from here if you come and lower yourself. This is the last things that Guru Har Rai Patsha said to the Sangat. Upon saying these words, Guru Patsha Ji left their sarir, their body. Guru Har Krishan Patsha sits on the gaddi. Many people come to test Guru Har Krishan Patsha Ji, thinking a 5-year-old can't be a guru. But they are surprised. They do many bachan. Our itihas, you'll be surprised, is filled pages upon pages upon pages of the bachans that Guru Har Krishan Patsha used to do. They did a dwan where it says a page full of just talking about case.
just talking about death. Guru Har Krishna, people are now blown away thinking, a five-year-old, this isn't a five-year-old, this is Guru Nanak. When they're sitting there like a bujurg talking about death, talking about these type of things, talking about the true knowledge and wisdom of our inner soul, and people know, no, this is Guru Harai Pacha. This is the same Guru. Khair Guru Sikh Pyareo, as it's always been happening, Ram Rai, the brother, starts to burn in jealousy. He says to Aurangzeb, you must call this Guru over. He has been told something by his father. For that reason, you must call him over. He is going to grow older and he's going to turn against you. Aurangzeb said, what is it his father has said to him? He says, as his father, before my father left the world, he said to Guru Har Krishna Pacha, ke os milesh de tu kadi mathe nahi lagna, usnu darshan nahi dene. Milesh means uncivilized, referring to Aurangzeb. Because Guru Har Rai Pacha knows what he has done to his family. What did he do to Dara Shikoh, to his brother, to his father? He even captured his own sister. He imprisoned them. He kept his father hungry. Khair Guru Sikh Pyaro, so Guru Har Rai Pacha did say these words to Guru Har Krishna Pacha Ji. He says, if you try and avoid going to Delhi, but if you do ever have to go to Delhi, then never give darshan to Aurangzeb. And think about this. This is no small thing. It's very difficult. If the emperor of that time asks, says, I want to do your darshan, how difficult is it going to be to say no, remember? Khair. Ram Rai starts to say these things and fills the ears of Aurangzeb. Aurangzeb says, look, I don't want to get involved in your family affairs. You take whatever you want from me, I'm happy with you. He even gave him land. He told him to go to a place that was called Dun. Today we know as Dehradun. Because unne utthe jaake dera laya. Ram Rai ne oh ban gaya Dehradun. So this land was given to him by Aurangzeb, a beautiful mountainy area. But he still wasn't satisfied. Aurangzeb tried to explain to him, but then Ram Rai didn't stop. Ram Rai then, his last resort, what he said to Aurangzeb, I know you love to see miracles. You think I'm good? You've got to see my brother. He's only 5 years old. If you see his miracles, you'll be taken away. Eventually, about 2 years went by. Aurangzeb has now heard that the glory of Guru Har Krishna Pacha is growing so much. So many people are now coming to do darshan, even Muslims, even fakirs, even Muslim saints, Hindu saints, yogis, celibates that have given up their life. This household ways that lived in the jungle have come to see Guru Har Krishna Pacha because they are feeling that sukh from them. And today, Aurangzeb decides finally, when Guru Pacha is now the age of 7, to send a letter. And he calls someone that he asks to send the letter via, was called somebody called Raja Jaya Singh. And he said to Raja Jaya Singh to go and send a letter to Guru Har Krishna Patshah Ji Maharaj, unnu bulaya jave, by somebody called Parsaram. Parsaram travels to Guru Har Krishna Patshah Ji Maharaj, gives them the letter, and Raja Jairam sent a letter saying that you come to our bungala. If you come to our mansions, that you don't worry, you don't have to see Aurangzeb, but just come to Delhi. Upon discussing with the Sangat agreed that it will be best that Guru Har Krishna Pacha Ji goes to Delhi, because if they don't, Aurangzeb might send his army. So Khair Guru Sikh Pyareo, so much Sangat is now starting to come to Kirtpur Sahib and they hear that Guru Pacha is going to Delhi. And the Sangat says, Maharaji, we want to go with you. Maharaji is saying to everyone, it's going to be difficult to take everyone. Khair sangata naal turpiyan patshah de. But it's taking them so long on the route, because so much more sangat starts to come. And Guru Har Krishna Pacha Ji thinks that this is going to be very difficult. It's taking us already so many months to reach only not even halfway yet. So much sangat is coming.
And then Guru Hare Krishna Patshah starts to send some of the Sangat back. The more Sangat Guru Hare Krishna Patshah starts to send back, as they are going further, the more Sangat is coming. And then Guru Hare Krishna Patshah ji stops at one place, and that place is called Panjokhara, which is today known as Panjokhara Sahib. Guru Hare Krishna Patshah ji stop at this place. And it is close to a place called Ambala, on the outside of Punjab today. And when Guru Hare Krishna Patshah stop at this place, Guru Sikh Pyareo, many people hear that Guru Hare Krishna Patshah ji is here, and a pandit also comes to hear of this. A pandit, a scholar of the scriptures, of the Vedas, hear that Guru Hare Krishna Patshah ji is here. And he starts to laugh. And he said, how old is he? He says, 7 years old. He says, what is his name? His name is Hare Krishna. He says, go and ask this guru. He calls himself Hare Krishna. Does he even know anything about Krishna? He calls himself Hare Krishna. Does he even know anything about the Gita? What Krishna ji has recited? He said, tell him to even at least tell me the translation to one slok, to one paragraph from the Gita, the words of Krishna ji. It's so easy to just name yourself these things. And he's stuck with ego. And people come and do binti and said, Maharaj, say Guru Patshah, we don't know how to say this, but he's a scholar of the Vedas, of the scriptures, of the four Vedas. He's saying that, Maharaj, we don't know how to say this, but he's saying that your name is Hare Krishna, comes from Krishna. And even though Patshah's name wasn't named Hare Krishna for that reason, but Kher, we're not going to get into that. And they said that, do you even know anything about the Gita? The slokas that have been recited by Krishna? Can you even translate them? And Patshahji smiled, remained calm and said, Ganeshiko, remember this is a 7-year-old guru. The body of a 7-year-old, but the guru is Guru Nanak. The traveling light of Guru Nanak. And Guru Hare Krishna Patshah said, they said, if I start to translate the Gita to him, he will then say, the Pandit's name was Pandit Lal Chand. He says that Lal Chand will start to say, that he is born in the Guru's house, he must have been taught these things. He must have had the greatest education. They've got all the right people around them. And it says, tell him to go and find someone that is illiterate. Go and tell him to find someone for me. And then he will then translate the Gita. And Lal Chand, laughing, goes around the village. And who does he pick? He picks somebody that is Bola. And he's picked somebody that is Gunga. Bola means somebody that can't hear. Gunga means somebody that can't talk. He picks somebody from the house of a Chivar. Chivar meaning the water carriers. That carries water for people's houses. He picks someone of that he thinks to be of low caste. That aren't even allowed to read the scriptures. So knowing that, how can he have any gyan, any knowledge of these scriptures? Khair Guru Sikh Pyareo, us da naam siga apna itihas likhda ya Shajju Chiur karke likhya janda ya. Uno leanda janda gya Guru Patshah de samne. He's brought him in front of Guru Patshah. And Patshah ne ode utte mehr pari nazar kiti. Patshah ji glanced at him. Patshah used to have this stick in their hand. And Patshah puts that stick on Shajju's head. And remember, it's not the stick that's got the power. It's the guru. Samrat guru ser hath taryo. When the all-powerful guru puts his hand upon somebody's head, and what can that person do then? Samrat guru ser hath taryo. When Guru Hare Krishna ji Patshah jado apna hath jado tarya Shajju de ser upar, ta Shajju eho je arth kahan la pya Gita da jera Pandit Lal Chand sun ke hakka bakka reh gaya. That those type of translations that Shajju did at that time, Pandit Lal Chand hadn't even heard himself.
He couldn't even translate the Gita in that manner. He was taken back so much, he falls at once at the feet of Guru Harkrishan Ji Patshah and Guru Sikh Pyareo. And today some people doubt these type of things, that how can this have happened? But they don't know what our Guru says. Remember one thing, apni Guru di bani aakhdi hai, ke pingal parbat paar pare. Let's listen to our Guru's bani. Kende pingal parbat paar pare, khal chatrab kita. What is our Guru's bani saying? Guru's bani is saying, kende pingal parbat, pingal means a cripple. Pingal parbat, parbat meaning a mountain. Pingal parbat paar pare. Paar meaning gets to the other side. Our Guru's bani is saying that even a cripple can get to the other side of a mountain. Pingal parbat paar pare, khal chatar bakita. Khal meaning a great fool, not just a normal fool, the fool of all fools. Meaning somebody that has no knowledge, that knows nothing. And Guru Sahib says that even somebody, a great fool like this, khal chatar, chatar meaning clever and wise. Bakita means to start to speak. Even if he doesn't know how to speak, but even him, somebody such a great fool like that can start to speak wise words. How? Andale tirpavan sujaya, the second line to this bani. Paatshah is saying, andale tirpavan sujaya. How? Andale tirpavan sujaya, gurpet punita. Gursikh pyareo. Paatshah ji di bani kan lage, kende andale, even if somebody is blind, andale tirpavan sujaya, he can see the three worlds, never mind this world. Andale tirpavan sujaya, how? How is all of this possible? Gurpet punita. Pet means to meet. When you meet the Guru. When you meet the Guru, gurpet punita. Punita means he makes you pure. When you meet the Guru, he can make a cripple get over the mountain. Now what does this really mean? What did this Sakhi of Shajuchi even really mean for us? Yes, let us not doubt that he physically was Bola. He physically was Gunga. He couldn't hear. He couldn't speak. And the Guru physically made him hear. The Guru physically made him speak. But what does this mean for us? That even if we don't know how to speak, even if we speak bitter words, even if we speak harsh words, even if what the words that we speak are out of context of the Guru, but when we meet the Guru, he will teach us how to speak sweet words. When we meet the Guru, Gursikh Pyareo, he will teach us how to get across the mountain of attachment. Even if we're crippled and we are stuck in this mud of attachment, he will give us the power to get across the mountain of this attachment, this world. Even if we are blind in ignorance, even if we can't see the truth and realize what we really are, even if we think we are just this body and we don't realize that we are from Akal Purkh Waheguru, he will make us see the three worlds, meaning he will get us to realize what this world really is about. He will get to make us see the three worlds inside of us. What are the three worlds inside of us? The three worlds, Guru Sahib said, there are three worlds on the outside. There's this world where we live. And then there's the heavenly world, as we can call it. And then there's the world that is below us. And you can call that world where the demons exist. Guru Maharaj will make us realize the three worlds, that which world are we living in? Are we living in the world of the demons? Is that how we are living? Are we drowning ourselves in intoxication? Apate ni kite apni jindagi andar rakash birthi bangi sadi? Are we becoming like that rakash, like that cannibal? Are we eating the flesh of people today? Meaning, are we living a life of fraud? Are we drinking the blood of people? And it will give us the knowledge of the three worlds that we are living in inside of our own self. Jo Brahmande, so Pinde, jo Khoje, so Pave, Guru Sahib says. Whatever is in the world, jo Brahmande, so Pinde is in this world as well, the world of our body. It will make us realize
Are we living in this world, meaning are we living like true human beings? Have we got a human nature? Where our nature is going out to those people that are feeling pain and we want to go out and help them? Are we living maybe like that heavenly world, like devate, like the deities, meaning of a higher birthi, of a higher mindset, where we're living a pure life? This is what this means, that the guru will help us to hear the right thing. If Guru Sahib is saying that bring somebody that can't hear, they're meaning when we only like to listen to slander and gossip, that means we are like deaf people. We can't really hear. When we can't hear the truth, it's like we can't really hear anything. Guru Sahib says, bring someone to me, even if they only listen to slander and gossip and lies with these ears. But Gurpet, Punita, when you meet the Guru Gurpet, when you meet the true Guru like Guru Harkrishan Patshah Sahib Ji, Sri Harkrishan Tiya Ye Jis Ditthe, when you see Guru Harkrishan Patshah Ji, then Gurpet, Punita, he will make these ears pure. He will make these ears to hear the jas of Akal Purkh, the praise of Waheguru Ji Akal Purkh. He will make these ears hear only now the truth. When somebody sits in front of you and starts to slander, you will remember the words of Bhai Gurdas Ji. How tis kol kumaya, par ninda sun aap hatave. When somebody starts slandering other people in front of you, you'll say, stop, I don't want to hear this. Or if you can't say stop, you will get up and walk away, because you will now become fearless. You won't fear what the people are saying of the world. This is what this means. This is what Shajuchi Vir means. We just apa sakhi sanadaniya. A lot of the times we just tell the sakhi, wow, this is a great miracle. Yes, it was a great miracle. Not for the guru though. It's a miracle because that's only how far we can see. But the guru is much greater. For that is something very normal for the guru. If we are deaf, like Shaju, but deaf because we are only listening to lies, come to the guru, he will purify these ears. Gurpet punita. If we can't speak, if we are gunge meaning, so he couldn't physically speak, if we only can speak lies, if we can only speak bitter, if we only slander with this tongue, then it is like we are like gunge. We might as well be gunge. But if we take that same mouth to the guru, gurpet punita, he will purify and will start speaking the truth. Instead, we'll stop slandering the world, we'll stop praising the world, the people of the world, because even praise, Guru Sahib says, raise above that. This is only praise, Waheguru Ji, only praise that person that is sitting inside of them. Somebody once said to Bhai Veer Singh, this is Bhai Veer Singh, this is, you are so great, your poetry, look at you. You jab so much naam, and Bhai Veer Singh Ji says, what are you talking about? This is kaat ki putri kaha kare bapri khilavan haro jaane. This is, what can this wooden puppet do? Can't you see who is pulling my strings? Praise that person who is pulling the strings. Don't praise the body. Praise that one that is inside of them. E srira merya har tum hai jyot rakhi. That one that has put that jyot inside of you. Without that jyot, we can't even breathe one breath. It's because that jyot we are living. Praise the one, the puppeteer, not the puppet. Kaat ki putri kaha kare bapari khilavan haro jane, the one that is playing. He knows. Khair gursikh bihariyo. This is what happens when we go. If we are like Shajju today, if we are bole gunge, if we can't hear, if we can't speak, if we are just like Shajju today, we don't know how to speak the Guru's language, if we don't know how to listen to the praise, go to Guru Harkrishan Patshah Ji today. Today, you can go to Guru Harkrishan Patshah. Because Guru Gobind Singh Ji says, Sri Harkrishan Tiya Ye, Tiyan Karo Guru Harkrishan Patshah Ji Da. Think of him, meditate on him, focus on Guru Harkrishan Patshah. Think about, look what he did for the world. Jis Ditthe Sab Dukh Jai, if you see that inside of yourself, your pain will go. The pain, what is the pain? The pain is when we lie. That is what is killing us. It's killing our soul. It's killing our spiritual journey. Slandering, praising, it's killing us. That is the pain. Jis ditte sab dukh jai, he will take away these pains and he will fill us with attributes, with qualities, with forgiving nature, with being loving, with being caring, with being sweet.
ਖੈਰ ਗੁਰਸਿੱਖ ਪਿਆਰਿਓ, ਕੇਵਲ 5 ਮਿੰਟ ਰਹਿ ਗਏ ਆ. I'm not going to even attempt to go further.